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0: a moment of laughter from Tuesday to Friday. 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
2: All roads lead to La Paz Race Course, the Rasta Park. It's your moment of laughter. Your season of weeping is over.
3: Freedom, the Lord has done it.
4: Weakness in prayer has made kings become beggars, and beggars are riding on horses. According to scripture, 1 Peter chapter 4 verse 7 says, the end of the world is coming soon. Therefore, be earnest and disciplined in prayer. For this reason, Freedom Time Praying Partner, FTPP, is inviting all to join this power-packed prayer program every Sunday, Monday, Tuesday, and Wednesday midnight, 12 p.m. on... This power-packed program is being led by Reverend Bernard Owusu Ansah.
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3: Freedom, the Lord has done it. 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
0: To say, how was your day? I believe by the grace and the mercies of God, you had a wonderful and a fruitful day. And you see, Drew me that say, yeah, a year, sem, wedding, sem, then I quay near mammy, you know, it be soon, it be so sorry. Ya was in the year, you are no. Ya to the baby ding. Ya yen the baby one year. Or your birthday party be. You will soon see your dear one, mammy be a question for me. Do any papa be a question for me? Do any baby a question for me? Mammy Musasa won't so done here, dear. I am a yummy and sample. I mean, can be. Nemi and San is in an idea. I say in swim, you know, in so sheer, and then so the dead there. I mean, can be in swim, you know, in so sheer, and then so the dead there. Over there, what you say, my men, you know, you drew me, Diana, and near Mammy and San, in swim, you know, in so sheer, in so the dead there. Whenever it is Saturday, it is usually, I mean, like three days, you know, three things talking about hot water, cold water, and also warm water. And this is how it is. The cold water, no, yana eya die tofo eniji abefie, you know, eniji abefie, niji abefie, wedding be, engagement be, you know, edi eniji abefie. And I dear hot on also so. And I be besides that you have to say, I do a jai, Jaja Jan Mayashi, and a many a break, and this will bring suja. That's why we said, dear Tonani. We are not a bitch, him say, dear Tonani, you know, will be the Yiman one.
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0: And now Kono Moon saw, we beat me Timos, who be so me moon. Nessa, we are there, Nadia, and the Tonia, who he has it will be a besoom. On why I hot and at a say ya name in the day also should be a one cobby be a also do the nanam ho be crowd in the wolf food di senior makakra oh dear na ye woman the dead day but me bumpa ya ma wate 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

0: We are not say a time to kill, a time to heal, a time to break down, and a time to build up. 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Minim so won't be that. 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
0: 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for baby or non person walk on they just say yeah exams and why your exams on one were feeling two were feeling and yes I'm on the last say or may the last and so feel you know and I just say immigrate a offense so you know so for the nickel to baby a do more quack on and a horse also dear one pair because a hono or run so you may wish a honey did be a year you flew back it won't know why you have to say what you didn't meet to it won't know couldn't work catching a mess on pair on penis so for as I'm about to control you were feeling me no were feeling and what control your torso me 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
1: asempa fm okay,
0: so the Lord is with you and okay so this is it of who
2: hello daddy I'm for the show Dave me so I send a message my phone line so when you say so I made a why busy and so they are sorry and they are open so they bread daddy me see me you can get on your man I can't form exam so daddy I come in 10 days my choice exam so papa say your man person they send me choice exam so I'm going to pass.
0: Dia mi bosi si akura kire mu ne de sofo eno kura de ye me bo first one aru ebe ho se mi nkofio se mi nja yo se mi hu de menye de meye bia anya afi pa cho hade last week mi wo ho no m se e da bempo last week Sunday bi twem ye pon asole hwe de odi ba bi mu
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3: wa pass 55
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1: asempa fm
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0: yeah. A person bagana be dia dance ya. 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Obi on my canis will be free say be a seven previous and a yobus limaka. When him say freedom had ye. 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Did you surun ya me? 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Say me tie wo tie ne first second audio send ma me I said ono kwa dia wo bompaa na mintie the reason is first feel by na me kaisa me twa dia bi ma no na me say don't worry this one the Lord is going 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
4: asempa fm
0: but original FTPP original FTPP with Facebook original FTPP uko Facebook unso a if I say YouTuber yeah the Lord has done it YouTube the Lord has done it what do you about the Lord has done it to YouTube Facebook unso bit me about Bernardo unso ansa Bomidino Bernardo unso ansa men fat title be anka hon and yen Reverend Pastor Reverend Prophet Apostle Debbie what do you Bernardo unso ansa 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And on TikTok on so ya ba hobi. 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Aya share mami why Miss Row. 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

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Please lift up your voice and pray for forgiveness. Ya na Ba ba ba ba ba ba ba ba ba ba ba ba ba ba ba ba ba ba ba ba ba ba ba ba ba ba ba ba ba ba ba ba ba ba ba ba ba ba ba ba ba ba ba ba ba ba ba ba ba ba ba ba ba ba ba ba ba ba ba ba ba ba ba ba ba 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
2: I am not a man.
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0: After you be ramp, I bone more than patch all Facebook as your link in the mammy. 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
0: Official link in a shell link in an affium rim, Shenyan rim. Afi, Ecclesiastes chapter 3, the verse number 1 that we read. He said, there is time for everything, but also for the craziest part is that Obi Onuma Embrebon and Ebaye no and Sisai and Koi Ababe Tanahobe 30 years. 40 years and since are you it is still there making sure so be breast sound and so good time nearby
3: short time
0: nanke ko good time nearby it comes in a short time there's some reborn in nearby na I bet na whole long time on Pagoni we see every bar
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0: hear the word of the Lord live and let better time come. 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That is your prayer. 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And everything looks like that bad time is not ready to leave. 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It men ye relax. Lift your hands, declare, say, every bad times of my life,
5: every bad times of my life,
0: hear the word of the Lord,
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0: Every bad times of your life, they say, Adia Biara, I ye bad, Abaya at the bonning. Yow, na Abe Kausuna Enko, a Radia Saman Kanesa, or Sibibia Wanemre. The word of the Lord did not say it in that way. He says there is time for everything. But I pray that every bad times of your life that has come to stay and refusing to go, I curse it by fire.
1: Amen.
0: I curse it by fire.
1: Amen.
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1: Jesus.
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1: Amen.
0: By fire I curse it.
1: Amen.
0: By fire I crush it.
1: Amen.
0: By fire I destroy it.
1: Amen.
0: In the mighty name of
1: Jesus Christ.
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0: Ivana kapato sete nekete. 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Me se, ye mu bebri, ye hu anopa, ye hu sa wosre. And su drana drana yusu. This is your next prayer. We'll say everything that has been causing many pains of my life. Everything that has been causing many pains of my life. Erade, adie biara amama brabo me koya umu, me kwati timu, ema mini yamuto, yemu bi wusika simunti wu koya umu, ona, ubi wajumenti wu koya, ubi kwa wudanka, wudankenti, wu koya umu. Everything that has left me in pain, everything that has left me in disgrace, everything that has left me in trouble, as I lift my voice in prayer, die by fire. Die by fire.

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Whatever causing pain, whatever causing problem in your beautiful life, Rabbi Dabadis, Rabbi Dabadis, Rabbi Dabadis, Rabbi

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0: everything that is causing pain
1: jesus
0: many trouble and many problems in your life by the fire of the Holy Ghost I curse it by fire
1: amen.
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0: Amen. The next prayer. But before then, yami yado my brother day ni mi. And I yeah my moment of laughter conference. No, any day mo. First two time ne brebi. 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Ejuo bna. And yes, sir, so watching us here by your service last week, it was very powerful. Powerful word of God. Yami yaduma china brebi. The Kadibia say, yeah, but your program, I understand to Kosiada. You should jaya sufi to Kosiada, no quite to Mr. Colette. And that Jenny Poso. Yami yaduma china no pay brebi. 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A train program, no. The Utifia wo ya say, adia brebi. Never wow. I feel so far less, but almost some more prominent, mammy. Nanyami Adama, a Yabena de Ipe, and Yadeko, Bomami Yamisha.
2: When the apostles, the people of God, the elect, even the converts, gather together to pray, the possession of the oppressed is reddishing, the yoke breaks, the devourer rebukes. And tormented, chains of affliction dismantled.
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5: Freedom, the Lord has done it. Freedom, the Lord has done it. Freedom. The Lord has done it. FTPP Eradia Yewie. Me pacho to say, I believe by the grace of God, you are doing well, and so as the family. By the mercies of God, we are also doing fantastic. Nyamia dom, yensu ye hon ye ewaha.
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5: Yeni freedom, amebushye nyina, we are all doing fantastic by the mercies of God. Nyamia domwa, eye my moment of laughter. Jumedina ye no August, any September. Asani Edruso. And you jumedia ye no August, end of September. Christo ya domwa, 22nd to 25th of September. Yeshasye ebenada, ukuada, yawada, any ifiada all night. Yame ya domwa, eye bosumiya ye remiye, 22nd to 25th. Na yesane eshe asibim. Eye my moment of laughter. Me Siriam Reno enemy. Many of us, since we started January to this time, you have been going through a lot of stuff. What koniema be brave mo? You do tell me minimum say ubusa won say it me crano mempaya me boy ni asoria me kui nyami wuti mpuni nyami wuti me kadibia say if there is a man to pray, there is a God to answer. Nyame, sometime me kadibia say. Se unim ni yia wan wi abedwin se woni ho nyaso se unim nyame a unim wo se de na no the book of John kind or say I know my sheep and my sheep also knows me nyakopon ye adomo a eye on the 22nd of September the Baba Pim 25th of November, September, sorry. Yes, sir, 4 days away. Yeah, the Baba, yeah, my moment of laughter from Tuesday to Friday. Tuesday, no, a yumre, ye ben a yumre. Not Wednesday, so yen a yumre. Not Thursday, so yayeno anopa. Not Friday, yayeno all night. Me pacho Tuesday, no, ebe ye 22nd, and the first day of the program. And oh, ba, oh, anointing oil, I have fabra. Isaiah 10:27. Or see, because of the anointing, the yoke shall be broken. Yameya domwa, and no ye Tuesday, ne ye 22nd, no, and you re. And a ye Wednesday, no, and also so a ye 23rd, and also wo ba me pacho, ayafa in subra, in su a yonqua, water signify life. 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
7: Every satanic spoken words
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1: I fire back every arrows of sickness.
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2: My God.
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0: 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Found to him. Put your hands in your belly. 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Declare I fire back every arrows of sickness.
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0: Arrows of cancer.
1: Arrows of cancer.
0: Arrows of diabetes.
1: Arrows of diabetes.
0: Arrows of kidney failure.
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0: Arrows of liver problem.
1: Arrows of liver problems.
0: I fire back.
1: I fire back.
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0: Scatter by fire. Scatter by fire. Scatter by fire.
1: So for me, see, you will see, keep on moving. 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
2: from the head to the source of my feet
0: I dedicate it for Christ.
2: I dedicate it for Christ.
0: And I fire back.
2: And I fire back.
0: Every arrows of cancer.
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0: Arrows of kidney infection.
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0: Every deadly sickness.
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0: Tonight, I want all of us to do something that is very spiritual. Take any amount of seed you could find. Like I said, nibi, share 50 pesos crowd here fire. Maybe so be a fatu triso. Maybe I'm boy triso for the amaya pomoding. Last week, Abrahu Simbisi, Mamma Reho, say Abranti be a friend or say, say, Kumi. So for young boy, those days are near was Santa Maria. Ana ehona na yaya so de no ba ho beto nyom pa anyom ne die na me da ho na me hu se trendy o social media se yesi ne kidney ne liver me kana so limpo me bomb pe na me hu se akra no ko unse me kai me nim sembe kai ya. I was sure that he was gone. Last week, yes, we were free. Now, so for many, the sister, the brother, because I, what he was saying, yeah, yeah, now, yeah, yes, in the liver and in the kidney. So for every 2 days, be almost spending 15,000, 150 million. That was hospital, be me refi. Yahoo clinic. So for 2 days, 150 million. Now, what papa is up in previous, I despite him, pa. And yadi we dance on every 2 days we are so fusi kana diamond cry and she so sa 150 million we can say bia ko onko program bi mpo and aka menye suka so funu kwa bebo no menye we die you be crowd be di agro and so ma musika bi adu me su duo bi nya bia e be shock you say we dey sa for di we be 2-3 so e be track kidney problem diabetes ne cancer e be yi
1: amen
0: stroke ne san e be yi
1: amen
0: from the head to the soles of my feet.
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0: Every arrows of sickness.
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0: Kidney infection.
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0: That shall be a sign against me.
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0: From my life.
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0: 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And also your 0506. 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I want to give my life to Christ. 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Kase dear Lord.
1: Dear Lord.
0: I know I am a sinner.
1: I know I am a sinner.
0: Forgive me of all my sins.
1: Forgive me of all my sins.
0: Come into my life.
1: Come into my life.
0: Write my name.
1: Write my name
0: in the book of life.
1: In the book of life.
0: I repent.
1: I repent.
0: And I accept.
1: And I accept
0: your son Jesus.
1: Your son Jesus
0: as my Lord.
1: As my Lord
0: and my personal
1: Savior. And my personal Savior.
0: Lord, I thank you.
1: Lord, I thank you
0: for saving my life.
1: For saving my life
0: in Jesus' name.
1: In Jesus' name.
0: Amen.
1: Amen.
0: Yamin Israel. Oh yeah, dear. Nyame ya aduma no pay. Ye be shemo La Paz Race Course Park in so. 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
3: Freedom, the Lord has done it. Freedom, the Lord has done it. Freedom, the Lord has done it. FTPP, Eradia Yewie. Me Pacho, to say, I believe by the grace of God, you are doing well, and so as the family. By the mercies of God, we are also doing fantastic. Yami Adom, yesu yehu ye ewaha. 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We are all doing fantastic by the mercies of God. Yami Adom wa, eye my moment of laughter. Jumedina ye no August and September. Asani Edruso. E Jumedia ye no August, Yabayen was September. Christo Yandomwa, 22nd to 25th of September. Yashasye Ebenada, Ukuada, Yawada, and Ifiada all night. Yameya Domwa, a ye Bosumia ye Remye, 22nd to 25th. Na yesane Eshe Asibim. Eye my moment of laughter. Me Siriam Reno Enemie. Many of us, since we started January to this time, you have been going through a lot of stuff. Wakoniema bebrebemu. If you tell me a minim say Ubusa won't say it mekrano, mempaya mi boini, asoria miku, nyami wutiem puni, nyami utie me kadibia say if there is a man to pray, there is a God to answer. Nyame, sometime me kadibia say. Se unim ni yi awan wia bedwin se woni ho. 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Se de nanu the book of John kai no se I know my sheep and my sheep also knows me. Nyanko pon ye adomwa e ye on the 22nd of September. E de babe pim 25th of November. September sorry. E ye sa 4 days we. Ye de babe ye my moment of laughter from Tuesday to Friday. Tuesday no e ye nyumre. Ye be ne nyumre. Na Wednesday so ye ne nyumre. Na Thursday so yaye no anopa. Na Friday yaye no all night. Me pacho Tuesday no ebe ye 22nd and the first day of the program. And oh ba o anointing oil aya fabra. Isaiah 10:27. 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

0: 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The yoke breaks, the devourer rebuked and tormented. 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The Charismatic Anointing Ministry, in collaboration with the Freedom Time Prayer Partners, present My Moment of Laughter.
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2: Freedom, the Lord has done it. Freedom, the Lord has done it. Freedom, the Lord has done it. FTPP, Eradia Yewie. Me Pacho, to say, I believe by the grace of God, you are doing well, and so as the family. By the mercies of God, we are also doing fantastic. Nyame adom, yensu yehun ye ewa ha. Yeni freedom asofo, yeni freedom amebusu yenye na, we are all doing fantastic by the mercies of God. Nyame adom wa, eye My Moment of Laughter. 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Me, Siriam Reno, and in here. Many of us, since we started January to this time, you have been going through a lot of stuff. What konye ma bebre bebo? You do tell me a minimum, say, Ubusa, who say, it's a mekrano, mempaya mi boini, asoria meku, nyami uti mpuni, nyami uti. 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
1: All roads lead to La Paz race course, the Rasta Park. It's your moment of laughter. Your season of weeping is over.
3: Freedom, the Lord has done it.
4: Weakness in prayer has made kings become beggars, and beggars are riding on horses. According to scripture, 1 Peter chapter 4 verse 7 says, the end of the world is coming soon. Therefore, be earnest and disciplined in prayer. For this reason, Freedom Time Praying Partner, FTPP, is inviting all to join this power-packed prayer program every Sunday, Monday, Tuesday, and Wednesday midnight, 12 p.m. on... This power-packed program is being led by Reverend Bernard Owusu Ansah.
5: Everything in you that attracts evil people,
6: Jesus.
5: By the blood of Jesus Christ of Nazareth, we kill it by fire.
6: Amen.
4: Don't forget that the fervent prayer of a righteous man availeth much. Therefore, be part of this program. For any information, call 0244-115-618.
3: Freedom,
6: the Lord has done it.
3: FTPP.
6: Freedom,
3: the Lord has done it.
4: Weakness in prayer has made kings become beggars, and beggars are riding on horses. According to scripture, 1 Peter chapter 4 verse 7 says, the end of the world is coming soon. Therefore, be earnest and disciplined in prayer. For this reason, Freedom Time Praying Partner, FTPP, is inviting all to join this power-packed prayer program every Sunday, Monday, Tuesday, and Wednesday midnight, 12 p.m. on... This power-packed program is being led by Reverend Bernard Owusu Ansah.
5: Everything in you that attracts evil people,
6: Jesus.
5: By the blood of Jesus Christ of Nazareth, we kill it by fire.
6: Amen.
4: Don't forget that the fervent prayer of a righteous man availeth much. Therefore, be part of this program. For any information, call 0244-115-618.
3: Freedom,
6: the Lord has done it.
3: FTPP.
6: Freedom,
3: the Lord has done it.
4: Weakness in prayer has made kings become beggars, and beggars are riding on horses. According to scripture, 1 Peter chapter 4 verse 7 says, the end of the world is coming soon. Therefore, be earnest and disciplined in prayer. For this reason, Freedom Time Praying Partner, FTPP, is inviting all to join this power-packed prayer program every Sunday, Monday, Tuesday, and Wednesday midnight, 12 p.m. on...
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8: Everything in you that attract evil people,
9: Jesus,
8: by the blood of Jesus Christ of Nazareth, we kill it by fire.
9: Amen.
7: Don't forget that the fervent prayer of a righteous man availeth much. Therefore, be part of this program. For any information, call 0244-115-618.
10: Freedom,
11: the Lord has done it.
10: FTPP. Freedom,
11: the Lord has done it.
7: Weakness in prayer has made kings become beggars, and beggars are riding on horses. According to scripture, 1 Peter chapter 4 verse 7 says, the end of the world is coming soon. Therefore, be earnest and disciplined in prayer. For this reason, Freedom Time Praying Partner, FTPP, is inviting all to join this power-packed prayer program every Sunday, Monday, Tuesday, and Wednesday midnight, 12 p.m. on... This power pack program is being led by Reverend Bernard Owusu Ansah.
8: Everything in you that attract evil people,
9: Jesus,
8: by the blood of Jesus Christ of Nazareth, we kill it by fire.
9: Amen.
7: Don't forget that the fervent prayer of a righteous man availeth much. Therefore, be part of this program. For any information, call 0244-115-618.
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Made in sense and ebi, ever to soa, ubia obeciano, and money timu posse, one finance and count. 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Nenso, beer and finance and count. If he say, me. Made in sense and ebi, ever to so. Media sense with the ebi, ever to so. 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

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Number wo sende prayer request na fa so ɛyɛ 0244-744-204-053-94-33-128 0534-334-204 O send the prayer request. Time on soon, sir. Obefre, send the prayer request in the form of text message. Would you deem a baby kind? Na near your umpire, or per se, I know a boy who prayer request and I send in as message, you know. I dear toss me, you know. Never be a while with you. Aye de tosu mi ensa. Enti send you prayer request Fabra. 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
0: 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So be ya the full from my bra pomo. 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Ewa Yesu Kristo demo. 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Efeo say. Uradio no, onse uradio ne maye feedback intiminti asa. 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

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But thinking through the word of God. 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

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She say Okasa, hey, Munche, Okasa, ya Munche. 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

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After all, who created them? It was the Lord Jesus who created them. John chapter 1 said, without him was not anything made that was made. And I woke up and said, I bet that in Nipenti, one could turn a fan in your man. We hear a seminary. After all, Nipa cry, we are seeing in a national cry. And fast for Ben Albania.

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Anope, Yeshia Ewo, Unasi, Erade, Se Ube Kasachrain. Ma every minute and every second on this platform counts in the name of Jesus, so that our ears will not be wasted. Time will not be wasted. Oh, speak to us by the Holy Spirit

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Why chatted tax collector. The summer the Roman government in order to introduce you taxes. Now of our OBT says a kiosk company ya. Omo namwa, no mu jiji tax ya. Sir, would ya who share wom? Enti no asa wafra wo akache wo se afi we mi 100 million. 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

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They say, or bow in chair, share the people, sir. 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

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Your friend alone with God. Your friend meditation hour. That is what I want you to do. Lord, I pray for the sick this morning. I pray in the name of Jesus that they will be healed. Any sick person that is hearing my voice, I pray in Jesus' name for you that you will be healed this morning. 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

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The fact is I no pay utie me no. 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In the name of Jesus. Be healed, be healed, be healed. In the name of Jesus, get well. In the name of Jesus. Ano pay me slavery and slavery the mouth. I ask for the Lord's visitation for you. May the Lord protect you. May he keep you under the shadow of his hands. Under the shadow of his wings. In the mighty name of Jesus. Psalm 121 verse 8 says that the Lord will keep you from all evil. This morning, may the Lord keep you from all evil. Yes, may the Lord keep you from all evil. May he keep you from all forms of accidents. May he keep you from the power of death. May he keep you from sickness and diseases. May he keep you from poverty. May he deliver you. 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

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And then ye hear who be a rawon sanka radin fam emao. When we suku, na wow certificate, na wunya e jumanye, me pompaya ma wo Yesu Christo dimu se eradi emo bruhu and toso. May the mercies of the Lord locate you this morning in the name of Jesus. May the mercies of the Lord, where we are training college, may the mercies of the Lord, where we are nursing training, may the mercies of the Lord locate you this morning in the name of Jesus of Nazareth. May the Lord give you divine connection. Divine connection. Divine connection. Be divinely connected this morning, this week. May you be connected in the name of Jesus. May you hear some good news in the name of Jesus of Nazareth. Oh, Spirit of the living God, speak this morning in the name of Jesus. In the name of Jesus. May you have

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Me ye enyame twuma. Na otwe program kesia ekoso eye. F 1 week fasting and prayer, and I'm kind of saying 1 week starting Monday, maybe Friday. Theme I is God is my judge. Theme none word you, God is my judge. Any petty me trust some torso. Nipa ya trofu.

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say that the Intimi Jackery Anthony Jackery Anthony Intimi Jackery Anthony Intimi Jackery Tony AGN Enterprise Intimi Jackery share me on Facebook no say papa good morning to you too Intimi Jackery AGN 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busam say daddy any pass mercy when in the December say a fine power say you don't know what you are saying. I see you don't know what you are saying. Me was in me and you will be in the car on what I'm telling me. I listen to you Nina Mede Otoma Kumasu. 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

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Either you do it, na me me di what true. 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A ready niwasamount. 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Or count one sem chile openi. 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

0: 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A honorable who said God is indeed a judge. Joseph, Pharaoh, asuda ya, on tiasia, that will be answer on tiasia. Nanania. Honor Quaba, Aquansi, eh, Nana Makai, no, Wakai, the Osimakai, me bonny. A dear assembler was say, yet that prison was near near Quebin at the hole. Na, yes, sis, Pharaoh, ye Potiphar, ye didn't, and a ma, and I'm Potiphar, ye sooner, but Naquano, messy. Aquano, anointing. I know it was a munko yinamra. Eko yine ba ye pa Joseph Bechre da ye yase. O hine se won sanko prison biyo. Ye do man ta dia fe fe sheye. O hine se you are my next of kin. Oh my God. Ma, ya na mbusa me hose enti. Sa ma mi ya. Ma ye di Joseph kotun muni. Ye yi Joseph ya fi ye lifting no no na otiasi ana otiasi me me question back on number 2 how did she feel this morning may Jehovah God be your judge erade enye wo judge unsa assembly bi wa ekokoto etimi che kakra and I pray for somebody may the Lord give you justice. Luke chapter 18, Jesus said, Okunafobi eko, judge bi wose, please give me justice. Anope, it is my prayer that God will give you justice. Now what you may say, ye bompaye, and God will give us justice. Nyame obeti wase mwama wu. Ibn Muha obekache wose, you are acquitted and discharged. It will be discontinued. It will be discontinued. Me name judicial terms, but mumu biwa, yebe catch up say you are acquitted and discharged. Obiwa, a sure be filing only prosecutor amount. This morning may the Lord give you a only prosequa. Ya titi watcha dibia titi watcha awo atiti watcha ekunu awarisa ewo Yesu Christo dimu Yesu abem se oma ubibia frana only prosequa. Obi oha na watu we rade mano acquitted and discharged. Okay, sino yet twasu piu. May this be your story in the name of Jesus. I love you so much with him and Bidibinti. Midi ubisi hantem. Midiane Reverend Emmanuel AJ. The number is 020-566-4120. 020-566-4120. I said today somebody is acquitted and discharged. Mami Fawzi, Yami Adam, Mami Kao se, sechre. Sofwa Groovy, yes, o birthday. O birthday, pa.
1: Papa.
0: Hey. Ain't you know what day for him? O birthday, we.
1: Mama just me 88.
0: Ah, okay.
1: So mommy just me. Ma, praise God.
0: Hallelujah.
1: Christ has seen you in count.
0: In count.
1: Young kudo.
0: Biakuye.
1: Say you call praise be, Christ.
0: Krong krong.
1: Me ready. You call praise be.
0: I see. I see. You call singing ba na kwa.
1: Me call no mu pamu me. But na ni a
0: ni a kwa ye na me ya pamu.
1: No, omu si me say enyum no. But Papa, you were on same count. You were. I have a story.
0: I see.
1: I have a story. When we talk about singing, I'm not part.
0: And then we
1: yeah.
0: You were not.
1: Yeah. Yeah. Me, I was the one that when they are doing rehearsals, I will be the one that they will take off. You be safe him. Cause me say nyom no me nene ye.
0: You can say ye do.
1: Na me di na me.
0: As a crash ye jang.
1: No say no. Unka ho. But the rejected stone. And then no. Ye when we stand doing worship ministry now. Yami enu nyam sani.
0: Say hong kong kong be muasa na ya.
1: Sani. So everything about me is the Holy Spirit. Ye ma ye hong kwan se nyami hong kong kong fire so. Enye ne juma.
0: Amen. Enti o birthday and then.
1: And
0: then,
1: in fact, also your project every year, on a birthday project,
0: okay.
1: A dinner, ya register, our Benmuni, a Kwabena Kruffi Ministry Foundation,
0: okay.
1: So, it is all about bringing hope to the hopeless, light to the lost. So, that is all that we do. In yeah, the two. Adofunu menu na nia omodi be blessing you know yes so e dia blessing
0: okay.
1: Other people
0: okay
1: nti nyame ya aduma
0: fiada e be ya
1: ne de yanim ya ochina ya wo fiada ye nyina e ko upon Krumah constituency e ho na mifi
0: okay okay
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1: 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Na kakra ye wono so no. Yam fa e ma om. Nyama ni sade but ne wodo fo sem
0: no. Eno ode ma. No ada afi we ama.
1: Nyama ni sade but ye ma.
0: Ne san kachi.
1: Oh,
0: ana
1: so enkechi.
0: Se obi person o dey near my support o.
1: Enkechi cry.
0: E dey near my sa na we
1: all about education.
0: Educational materials. Yeah. Books, pencils,
1: pencil school bags, school uniform, any near kekan. Na ye papa ejikum Johnson. 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
0: bus.
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0: 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I see.
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0: Because educational you know or visit na oko. It depends pencils,
1: BF education,
0: bags, books,
1: school uniform, BIA, F education, akola na wo ne ne no future farmer. Or future designer. 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

0: Asempa 94.7 ebusia ema good morning edi ba fidi kesie so ano penso nyankopon de yen kwa che ye moje di ma fusane techrema da boju mu e ye na dum ne ne mobru hu na no penso ye tin kwemu ebusia wuti 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
1: 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One now what do you want to do?
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Also, for you will need us. You will need us. 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Why ni we need us? Delight yourself in the Lord. 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Delight yourself. 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

0: Asempa 94.7. 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Asafo Dr. K. Dogbeto, he preached the word. See, we are grateful to God. We are grateful to God. We are what? Grateful to God. 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I say, Lord, I am so much grateful. I say, God bless you from Osofu Dr. K. Dogbeto. He's doing the watching and doing the listening. Stephen Deku, I say, watching you live inside Kwashibu. God richly bless you so much for blessing us. 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
1: My God.
0: Sunday. 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Program we your program o one our manage team nti fena shena handle o mu one promote team ya ye ni be bi ako osofness nyame nyira o papa apa
1: nyame nyira
0: miniska me de be ma o
1: my god
0: but miss radish

0: prayer for you say mema wo bre enye kwada awurade nhira wo ene wasefo nyina and you enjoy the fruit of your womb and with Jesus Christ
1: Jesus name
0: this is a message I am giving to you this morning awurade nhira wo awu Jesus di
1: amen
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0: a celebrity wo mo days of music. 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And untino kwesie that we are 12 o'clock exactly. Never say from 12 nana program no arrangement in your marsh as your four pepper. Na yeah the ashesha suit. The Apostolic Church, Ghana. 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And I hear your program. 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
1: Mimi wo many more. 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
0: Pe many more.
1: And
0: you're
1: surprised at this
0: film. My
1: God. No,
0: We are welcoming you, sir, Fakola Nobra. We are training the Sada Noa, ye share assay, na ye training in Kola for us. And see, we are feeding in paying for, sir, say, paying for to sir, say, be na a cop a year in Babumu. And until Fabana Bra, na ye children is any a bon training, send a bon sing, poon in Yamahood or trumpet, be our person of Banishu and Bia on Yamifim, Fanebra, na ye children. Apostle Yamishra, big time.
1: Yamishra, papa.

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So this a midweek prayer, with your sofu Dr. Kedogbeto and Mpaibo Ebaso Dindindi, midweek prayer, members of Ashama New Life District, Middle East, Ashama North and Community 22 Seventh-day Adventist churches are warmly invited to our midweek prayer this evening, Wednesday 23rd September from 7 p.m. to 8 p.m. Let us come together in faith to seek God prayer, to pray for our families, churches, and community, and strengthen our fellowship. I will personally be at Middle East. So come and let us pray. If there is a man to pray, then there is a God to answer. In the ancient Seventh-day Adventist Church, numerous three branches are our Middle East district. We'll be there. So don't miss this session because it's going to be a time of blessing. So the Apostolic Church Ghana Santa Maria District Great Assembly Race Course Fiade da yenimia online kesiepa eba so mi jinemu din din din din din din din din team ni say let my people go, let my people go, come and let us pray and let's see what God will do for us, his blessing. Nti eye presiding elder eye jumedini na oye presiding wo Santa Maria Race Course, Santa Maria Great Assembly Race Course no eye elder Stephen Deko and a district pastor eye district no Eshen Nsa eye pastor Sam K Bomi or Santa Maria district pastor. So I am inviting you personally enumerate 9 p.m. copy manopa 4 a.m. Don't miss this session because it's going to be a blessing time. God richly bless you in Jesus' mighty

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2: every single game I play for me how Simple. I have to do that is something that in the game with the players we have to decide we have the ball we have to attack we have the ball we have to find one way to score we don't have the ball you think in the World Cup when we don't have the ball it is because it is my wish give me a break in the World Cup I don't have the ball what I can it is to prepare my players to fight until we have the ball again and you call it defense I don't call it defense I call it fight and attack to have the ball in order to have the chance to score but you have your interpretation I have mine I cannot go inside the pitch and say hey, wait a minute referee just I have my ball here and I want to give to my boys I can't do that so what I can do it is to prepare the team for these two momentos in the game we have the ball we attack and we try to score we try to win when you don't have the ball hey my friends I don't care you have to defend and do it together at the end I can tell you one thing after 47 years my style of winning it is what keeping me in the job
0: and no I can't head coach Carlos Cruz and I didn't say my two channel send kunimdie abotre no and wafa so akwan bia so na dia ye hwese bibia bekoye na yegusu ejina Black Stars abubua no dia na ye 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pa na wiye no free was injury sa hodo ato Black Stars no Ghana for utumi say hard tree pa titiru Muhammad Kudus a oni mun dia Emmanuel Adebayo say ba Ghana pa
3: I think if looking at this Ghanaian team, they had good players and they brought some new players in the squad. And I think, as Ibrahima said earlier on, there is no game without experienced player. It will be hard. So obviously, Kudus being on the pitch there or being with his younger brother is always, he will bring some confidence into the team and he will give them that, like, guys, it's 90 minutes. They are not going to kill you. They will shout. The fans will be booing you. We just have to keep focused. Let's do our job and go home. That coming from Kudus, knowing that he is one of the Ghanaian Black Stars' best player right now at the moment, is such a confidence for a younger player to see that, like, okay, this is Kudus advising me. Now, if you have 23 young players, yeah, then trust me, it will be difficult because seeing the fans and obviously you guys are playing in the derby.
4: Yeah.
3: Don't get it twisted. It's Ghana against, it's Ivory Coast against Ghana. So you need some player that can tell them, like, guys, don't panic. What are you panicking for? So I think those kind of things are very difficult. But
0: ɛno ɛna ɛyɛ Emmanuel Sheyi Adibayo ɛdi atotwa no Ghana Cote d'Ivoire ɛno ɛso ano ɔte paa ntipra no ɛbɛha adweye papaapa na yɛka mpra a atiesi Black Stars camp no Gideon Mensah ɛde nsɛm atotwa asi o pra no deɛ ama yie koraa pra no dɔɔso Gideon Mensah nso nkyerɛ mu a ɔde ma yɛ nie
5: It's always a challenge, obviously, but I mean, I think over the years we've seen new boys come into the team and then they push Ghanaians, they push to everyone and also to themselves that they're ready for the tax, you know. So the new boys coming in, I mean, me as a player, me as an old player here, an experienced player, I don't have no shit, you know. I feel like once they are ready and they believe themselves, then we are also there to support them, so we don't have any shaking from them. I think, obviously, playing for the national team is always something that's going to be a weight on us. I mean, you love the country, you love to play football, you want to represent your country, but at the same time, it comes with some sort of pressure, and then the pressure is not just because you want to win games for Ghanaians, but also the pressure that you want to make every Ghanaian happy. So, I mean, we went to the World Cup, we couldn't go to the previous African Cup, and now we have the chance again to put ourselves there in the spot again. So, I mean, there's some sort of pressure. At the same time, there's some good feeling about it that we have a chance again to prove ourselves.
0: Enti ano eya dia atwadwa ewo ho Ghana nei ye bo eye Cote d'Ivoire e kina ewia ka hu se 29 ewa crossport se dwano ye ne de Gambia ebe bo ewo group C ho na fe Somalia enso ewo ye group nu a we ene 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
4: Here to do two things, Mo. First and foremost, when you come to a team like Samatex, nobody should tell you that, you know, work hard to win the league. Nobody will tell you that. Why? Because they've already won it. Once you taste gold, when silver comes in, when bronze comes in, you don't value it as much, irrespective of the hard work that you put in. So nobody has really called me into an office and said, go and win the league. And if you don't win the league, you get some. Nobody has done that. Mr. Centurion hasn't done it. Nobody from the board or management has really put pressure. The one they wanted me to build a game module for Samatex, a playing style, a blueprint that everybody will see, just like Barcelona, you know, Man City, everybody knows they like the ball, this is their plan, this is it, and then as you go forward you do bits and pieces of tweaks. So my first task here is to build a blueprint that Samatex will be recognized, that Samatex there, this is their style of play, this is the way they like to play. That's one. So when they looked at the way I played that vision, my philosophy, my ideology on football, that's the reason why they brought me here, to build that. Then secondly, that's me. I want to win the league. I've never won it before. I want to have a feel of the GPL, win the league, lift the trophy, have that. I won it with my players. You know what I mean? They have tasted it. They've won it. And I have players that were part of those that won the league. So I want to be part of it. I want to taste what those players have tasted. So I'm working on that blueprint, and then I'm working on trying to win the Ghana Premier League at the same time. And I want to do it in my first season.
0: Enti mi season edi kan no magi eno e dia ye coach no edi etutwa na ye kankana Premier League won ansam no wonim se mediama Sporting Club edi omani echiremu ewe bibremu ni nanu se CAF Champions 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away astrotefa and what tubano yenti Ibrahim Tanko.
6: No, I mean, and every season is a different situation. Like I said, we have a different players this time, and we are here. And this is the second away game we are playing. The first one wasn't. I mean, we didn't take the 3 points, but I think, and we still have what it takes to take the 3 points tomorrow. So, and we'll see what will happen. They lost their game too, so definitely they are coming with very confidence. But I think we also have a very good side that we can take the points away.
0: Enti ya baje point no every dreams ho eno Ibrahim Tanko sama odi etudwa yenwuramu ewo emma borbo ni anhwade no so apiamu 2026 Women's Premier Super Cup kickoff enei ena paso tin ewo Kanaman Soccer Center pram ena etudwa na enyefadi agorokra ebo 8 a.m. Hazakes ladies omoni Jolina ladies at the apiamu so Samsung na 10 a.m. anopaya Prisons ladies eni Dreams Ladies Ebepo, and your games Ebaso FC Savannah, any Fosu Royal Ladies Ebo 2 p.m. Ami Ladies, any Epiphany Warriors 4 p.m. And no air debate to me across to so much is seen now. Do we need some more pramprama? A ho and Ebaso a 2026 Women's Premier a year league no super cup. Who do I in Penufuashisha? And also, I do some no Eddie Etuja. Now you go so Eddie as some passports news assess air Bramutia. 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
3: Robert David because of free Germany
4: 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Yeah Amsterdam
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5: Okay, I'll see you soon. Why, baby?
6: Hey, my Mr. Enra, my boyfriend, I could see a boss star 959 hash. I want your phone, so. And I will win.
7: Ah, Anita, I don't want doggy park.
6: Oh, bonsoir. I could see a sans swab number one.
7: Yeah, my dream now.
6: Hey, and that day was so yummy show, papa. Now, me toss out my short, sexy dress, no.
7: Hey.
6: Uh-huh. Now, Mrs. Sammy T. Now, me yummy nails, no. So, come on, come on.
7: Oh, no, no.
6: Me fa uba. 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That way, cheer. Hey, Nana so he for order. So Chinese and wine, papa B. And they mean this I check no.
7: Hey, Anita.
6: Na san mia when you hear TV bino. I also was a sound. No top prepaid. Na meet me chili esimu. Na no go feel sweat like that. See fine girl.
8: Hey, Anita!
6: Jesus!
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0: You know the football season is back. 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Man! 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

we do. 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

Black Stars of Ghana. The road to 2027 AFCON no Airbuso. Kenya, Uganda, and then Tanzania respectively. Shasi ami aduma eda wachina. Ghana, yani the elephant of Cote d'Ivoire. And anamotuono asie. 7 p.m. and jumede nebe shasi obuake. 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Efisem. Blaster squad ne ebe toja last week. Na last week, Blaster squad ne ebe toja no. Yebe debe sorry bia in sakraye fufro. Now, wave of withdrawals and a late collapse. And a sabre abe yo, eche se headline, abe yo major ewa Blaster sakachia. And now we're from Ochina Weyaba. And now we're from Ochina Weyaba. Ye bedi hu en komo. To what extent? And if you say about fete Black Stars preparation for the major showdown when yami adumwa. Nese edo Ochina yani Cote d'Ivoire fwe eba be shushemi. To what extent? And if you say about fete team no. Will it be a blessing in disguise? And now say team no if you say about fete eh. Na ye can say no. Na ye share the technical aspect no and no corner ye asemwe hunye ye ba. Fisa and the Carlos Queiroz, the second coming of Carlos Queiroz no major changes. Ne technical team and of course ni tima originally or the betu 24-man squad no. Me ha ha many enkano enano paya. 24 players or the betu no. Almost half of the team woman announce ye no. Are no more available for this particular campaign. Ebasu, the double game, one against Ivory Coast, one against the Gambia, and of course, friendly game against Morocco. And no, any ABC from the technical perspective, you know, if you say about 30 team, you know, and now say it should be a blessing in disguise. Na players, yamo ma kwenye no, amon sume so amu babremshi, especially most of the players who have opportunity to ma bado. Amu ya players, sir. All this while we've been campaigning for some more. We are more quiet, more quiet. I'm a finagai mo. Aha. Omunina ya players, omunya kunya. Wama join a camp and so ewoho. Inti ni nani ya mkoma ya babidi ewo show de sum. Onso wo de wo de ebeba be ka ho na fe ya fa ensem ni nanso epomesibre enso e ho dum so this more and anopay from now to 9:30 ya de ebremo sem asempo 94.7 fm the ultimate sports show Wednesday's 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the attack and national so say Jumediano Juba Kobe Daruma and I say Yadin Sam no Eba and Untebri Pomo Medi Kompu Gana Hong Komo Achel na Sintest Tank and Swaba Max Bai Angel Rock Mesha Womin account of a Vena Sports Water Wominano Ekahubia Yadin Sam Baby Rim Franco Trading Enterprise Wominano Boy and Sisimu say Yem Fan Samno and Free Sabem Kopem se non kuno ebeba pemu and yedin semno ebeba be 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
1: 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O say I don't know Kevin Taylor, aye Mahama, no aye Petrenti. President John Dramani Mahama say, Kevin Taylor, dear, that be what Nimu baby cry, that be, and this in the Mukranes would Nimu womb, and son say, what kind of question I will say, ah, Brante, name people, Mena or Wu, name say BBC, I will free Munti, more be a Nana Jenso, or no, Kevin Taylor, that be on friend of Crad da, and one in the ending come on, see on a Crad dan to any smart, aha, 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
0: All right, set. Thank you very much. You better say, Sam, Odi Kowaka, Tamo Boswo, and I'm saying, Sama Hodua Kachin, and so, Abreye, and Ope, I will urge you, Sam, open Sama Garden Penny for Aka, Naomudi Hong Kong, and Ebebo Mining 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
2: Good morning, Vinia.
0: Bibi Aboko. That's how Vim, no?
2: And I said, no, no, no, no,
0: no, no, no, no, no, no, no, no, no, no, no, no, no, no, straight to insuno musika no straight to nesika no crisa fi bitam om kwashe go ATF minutes mo ho baabi
2: o se city baya o ka se 4 goals no
0: ka city baya se 4 goals no
2: be mo
0: eh ombo 22
2: ombo 22
0: eh no no yeah nti ye be kom enan so se kakra ho.
2: Yes,
0: yes,
2: yes,
0: yes. And a confirmation about say Capitu and Casanso. Yes, I own Baba Raman. I'm from just in some night room when I say I'm from a camp and on Bar Blaster camp and a blaster team doctors, you know, examine Omo and Omo who say Prebu or Muko to Jim into Capitu Baba Raman. Sub place in an any available for game. I hear Baba Boy. In fact, 24 players are your tones of friend. Met me a catch or say. Almost half of the team are available for this particular clash against Ivory Coast and Afeno the Gambia. Minim kakra unso obekani with that junior who are the better to.
2: Yo, can you my initiative for an anope? Na make us facts enra and mumra me could do fee. Na me tete is semoa na efi blasters camp ebano. Me in particular, Anyamide. Anyamide in the sense that, Kanija, for some time now, no, your performance at the senior level, no, I said, I'm encouraging.
0: Yeah.
2: Ghana for, and you're happy with our performance. Especially, Usha, how are you to me and qualify? To the immediate past, Afcon now, they worry. Because Ghana, there, any year qualification to Afcon, there, not a birthright. But, you to be an gobi. Emma, you're in PS, and you were more anchor. And the normal circumstances, I can no quam posse, I'm going to do one at 2 years when it comes to Afcon. And then he qualifies now. I'm going to be a gobi. So this time around, yeah, address Yebekobi. And menu asa wohwe modern boy yekobo World Cup your performance dia ye amamfo hu say blasters eye wo World Cup wo no we thinking say at least ye maintain that coach and the technical team members no. It means say you pe consistency. You pe say you twaso from where you jah ho ewo wake up no. Say the beya
0: you better performance e koda ni do
2: very good.
0: Yeah.
3: The ultimate sports show.
2: Surprisingly, first list of players eba bonte. And who statisticians e buy say no. I said there are certain players via age of my list no more. We need explanation. And I say here information means that the reason why those players you know any squad no more. Because you call World Cup no any year crown, those players no were part of sports like and the players I who say about the body so I know World Cup. Sir, you have World Cup aba. Yashel season I say. These players you know, are playing regularly.
0: Omun pray.
2: Omun pray. Into a day, Yenya answers to those questions. But, yebe da sorry, Biano.
0: Well,
2: so, I say, we are redraw. We are redraw. We are redraw. And now, Mikwane Jordan, they don't mean Yahweh. Until some, I think, make a chance. Possible on Facebook. Yes. And I'm going to say,
0: Jordan's
2: watching the whole. Now, what is happening?
0: Yeah.
2: And then, Nekoso. I can not Wednesday. Well, who? I can the only thing, and then it's not the only thing Ananka was saying, yeah, yeah, they say. Blasters. And then, near my, and then my papa is around the team, no, and I was saying, yeah, tongue, and my team for, and the after four. Then they see. Then they cause our blasters no more. Sir, O captain, I withdraw. Players are here. Let me stand candle. No matter what, these are the core.
0: Deputy captain, so I'm mad.
2: I'm mad.
0: But I'm mad.
2: 81. There will be no stability in the team. Oh, yes.
0: Okay.
2: Because we have something with your friend, team bonding. Team bonding, you know, it's just a few baby. Players, you know, omonimo mo. And look, say, who team, and I'll follow team Biana. The leadership of the team, no more omo constituency in the team. It's Jordan one constituency in the team. But they're the same. Kudus the same. Obia one the players or no more vibe in the team. And then Jordan at Trino. Kudos enim. Kudos cradie. Did you require them one? Because now I see no reason why. I was saying the kudos day. I can list the whole bad bonte. No, I can say no. Me to be more. I'm not in the same branch and then pra.
0: Yeah.
2: Afena or recover back. And the club coach, crack, I said, no, the guy or the gentleman is not ready for national assignment. And you in Kitahundia Ben, they call so. And so that list, you know, a barbon thing. Where you know, with him, Patiama. Jiku, a prior to the World Cup, you know,
0: yeah.
2: It went to me, uncle.
0: Yeah.
2: Yamiadum, waba. But you ask yourself, say, player seeing you now, a redraw from the club. Dana, a cost of blasters, no more, and pay you for M-Pesa, Betty. And then a cost. Is it true? Says certain crop of the players are not happy with their coach.
0: A coach in our new heading.
2: Is it true? Oh yes. And now, if you have players, let me say, Omo pe coach, you know.
3: The ultimate
0: players, maybe.
2: Yes.
0: About the real World Cup, you know. We all know, sir, on record, the Jordan. Aka amobia te say also onu do benya nka coach ne to aso. I think Semenyo also came out to say,
2: oh yes
0: coach
2: a few of them yes a few of them yes
0: say coach ne there on the person coach ne
2: yes so ebinum so e person che say players no be anya happy
0: good
2: coach the head coach no and coach nanka sa no me ban ne say no so what. Now I was thinking, say, Ochina ye match day nunti no.
0: Na
2: ka ye fe no ntun chen. Because ono so se bi oya ye dwe kakra.
0: Coach no.
2: Yeah. Oh, it's true.
0: It's true.
2: Me titi cross up person the team manager. Equipment officer be Black Stars no mo.
0: Eh, say na be man feeling.
2: Be man feel them for them.
0: Dia
2: be. Massa.
0: You know,
2: Massa.
0: That trolling name.
2: Massa Kwaku.
0: Confirmed in a terminal. So, suffer.
2: Kids, a manager. Our modern boss, any class, our woman. enye ne ne dia ye hu no sesi ano nti onya botre but nema ye koso
1: the squad
0: blaster squad no
2: it's not encouraging o se eya sa kra na e ma u opponents no kwa omo ti tese nema we a omo ahode ene omo bibia e koso Mm. You are having a depleted side.
0: But the question, and to me, your blessing in disguise in my head. And to me, I mean, can't we take anything positive out of the situation? Yeah, of course, we blast us.
2: You see,
0: bet play a free move and say, I'm more be a konya.
2: You bet to me, after BBF, but let me tell you, you can only do that when you have the quality in the squad.
0: Okay.
2: And now, me know what I say. These new players now, you do want to replace about 12. Notable players in the squad, you know. How well you how well do you know those players?
0: But many of these players are players are you nimo mu. Omo bo and a senior ma weekend or she go
2: and the Emma
0: and the Olympic Leon. Oh but team nimo
2: on your
0: new face.
2: Oh no, on your new face.
0: Fatal with Saku. That's a player so
2: no more. No, that's a fatal fatal call wet cow. The American is a new ones, no. I do abeshe squad no. How well do you know them?
0: But it doesn't
2: again, how well
0: I know them. So you hear how well the coach the name omu coach in Afra omu. So we are tempted to believe, sir.
2: Yes.
0: Coach in Nimu omu what one Safra.
2: So
0: and no on Nimu met me out for today.
2: You see? Mo bian no honsre. Yen yina yenu say currently. Yeah Ghanaian players no quality no akofom. Or from pa.
0: Okay.
2: And at time you know so you're worrying because you're numerous
0: timing of the game now.
2: Yeah,
0: okay.
2: What you say?
0: Because you're both two qualified.
2: Yes.
0: After World Cup, you're mobile. Blasters are mobile after
2: there
0: the
2: be,
0: World Cup.
2: There be
0: your first game and your friendly game.
2: A competitive
0: qualified.
2: So ideally, you know, like I was said, the core of the team is available.
0: Yeah, especially team now coach.
2: Very good because one, the coach is used to those players, and the players are used to the coach.
0: Then the team now they call World Cup. Why am I a free one?
2: You have the list.
0: Okay. So currently, Ushe team a World Cup is say 18 players and a year training. Now 18 players a year training. We say in the city. Benjamin Asare, Joseph Anan, and Lawrence Atizigi. Defenders, you know, Kojo Opon Pepra, Gideon Mensah, Jerome Opoku, Jonas Ajeti, and Alexander Jiku. Midfielders, you know, Mia Miensa, Kwesi Sibo, Ronald Donko, Ono di oye new player, Mebwa. Caleb Yirenchi is also around.
2: Yeah.
0: Now, attackers, you know, is a Kayana Bapa. Benjamin Tete. Okay, Benjamin Tete.
2: Yeah, Mikhailo.
0: Former Dreams FC.
2: Yeah.
0: Benjamin Tete. Mm-hmm. Former under 20 and 23 player.
2: Yeah.
0: We are also back. Christopher Bonsuba is also back. Enes Nyama with team name. Fatawu Isaku with team name. Mohamed Fuseni with team name. And no year training. Rahim Ibrahim. And so our camp and no year training. And I say Augustin Boache. These are the 18 man. Squad and we training, but in total, players as I say, coaching in the Bay Germany, me yes, so every reinforcement to be able to more horses say, pa more honey. Apart from the notable names, I'm the boy, Ebenezer Anan, Russell Yeboa, your friend, one also Abbe Remubi. Play a bit is Brendan Thomas Asante, I'm told, Wababi do
2: okay.
0: Mohamed Fuseni, Debbie County, Ononso Enemu, Felix Afinajai, Enwa, Ononso Elande, Waba, Omasa friend, into Waba, Jerry Free, Ononso Asan Abba. So these are players, Omo Abe Remua. Yashe Demuse,
2: Omo Complain. You see, we can only say anything good about these players, Emra Womaya results.
0: Results,
2: yeah, because for some time now, no. Chalekweku, ye shed that impact in the senior national team. Ye who will impact here. Ushe ende, enim hona.
0: Yeah.
2: Noema, yes, enim nekakra. fatawo shaku ye nem ne kakra
0: nti notable players omo film e we ye nim ho no e bi ti san 27
2: yo
0: ama
2: Iñaki Williams Jordan Ayew ama chale it is say
0: Iñaki Williams ne Semenyon say no no question say the same omo na ana different
2: say say in a game
0: omo jine mu
2: in a game
0: okay
2: Semenyon any a friend is say Iñaki e wo mu a
0: omo
2: add something to the team I no, a lot. Okay, strategy and a coach ever map up against Semenyon would not be the same strategy. And now, map up against,
0: but isn't it better say Obe Kowo with an unknown soldier and be defeated? Na and now say Obe Kowo with, I mean, Omo winning Omo. These are men. We have the men
2: now. Ghana, Ghana for any ready. Say you may accept any excuse in this qualifies. Okay. Ghana for you ready. Ghana did a coach in the say. And you have and already.
0: Oh, yeah, development. Uh-huh. Time for delivery.
2: So like, and I'm boy.
0: This is not the time for development.
2: So we want to believe, say, squad here, what from no? Or from base
0: okay.
2: On performance.
0: Okay.
2: Or from say, these are players that are better my results. You pay excuse me. And nothing up by what be reshuffling, be brave, and what technical area, Muna, dear, or Bianca, was and be because on your head coach, and to your pay, and a bayamano. Now, your yamanu, yeah, results now, ma. Yen to be for blame, look at my credit,
0: okay.
2: Yet to blame no manu. What you say? Yet to blame no manu. Say, on every president is to honor my unqualified.
0: Okay.
2: The blame will be put squarely at the doorsteps of the head coach.
0: Of the coach, you know. Because you are calling for Biano.
2: Yet Yamano.
0: Yeah.
2: Yeah, Yamano. So, the Siano, Yakano, I want to.
0: Okay. Now, set Gomwa German just say, this year, Ebem. Na yet to meet him come on. I hope to honor war and Samuel Echi. Na set in Samuel Hard, Jenny. A hard, Jenny Power, because we share the Blasters team a call World Cup. We have the timing of the coming of Carlos Queiroz, especially in the second coming. I said, I quite be beat to say, my name is a player, so no, I'm a surprise. My name, whether. Already, no communication me the can koi and a coach, you know, ababe rim and a players here omo pull out to be because it makes a lot of footballing sense when you be a call up. Now, be a one player be if you're back camp, no, hold on to the kakra. What you say, and a one but an ampose behind the scenes, you know, omo yana omo ne players in any omo representatives in omo coaches in the clubs in the team, cobano omo ye due diligence backdoor. Na players be excuse you omo and the yes squad and that's omo memoir and then can you call press conference? You could be say coach, you say, adena so so and so player one mem and I'm a boy,
1: yeah,
0: no, the explanation, abba, but. Many fear depart me follow Blasters, honestly speaking. Say, your name is squad. Not half of the team. Obisi onye ready. Ebi monsu so ome pra. Team doctors is so omu na omaya examination wa ha. Ebi owa bomb match last weekend. Omu team doctors is so omu to come high examination. Tisa play sene unya available and eligible to play. Ayemi mwunayin. Ne yen to me for the management committee of the FNM Uremwana.
1: Sumai, the American said, honestly, Serbia will be a call up every year. Now, we have 7 good players. So, call up, no, yepra, machame ho. Me Blasters, Grammy, who be that? Says 7 call up. Call up na ye no. Emma and nay a lot of players I feel so we be omu kwa no menti me make no. Omu abba ye di omaka ho. Me on Jordan are you? Jordan dear, my Ghana na bia ma nkasa bebere.
0: Mo
1: ana mo. 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Ewo walk up here tabo e di Jordan say any coach ni management team ni FN so mo di Jordan ko jina mo walk up ntimi de on especially on Jordan me en kasa bebre wo Jordan because we saw a dube bi no say Jordan nya bo ne Eric ka say jaw Ghana for see Eric nya jaw ne ka
0: o de akwesi fo mo
1: na da bi no de ntimi de Jordan for Jordan say na dia ba ne me pra no na me aya ne ha me
2: is it
1: but as at now there should be a communique from Henry Asante Twum
0: there fi
1: ono ne da no ntia communique bia ono ne be da no
2: because what man no kwa be da ye
1: nti na me ka se because e won hia pa onim flyers aba and some man for ka no ye se engine ni nyado enye official
0: ma me fa we ma o se as part of the new directives here, Coach Carlos Cures and the Abba Blasters in him and you know Ghana Hano. As part of the new model or the Barane Blasters, I'm told is that also Kaseria. Ma F official being Kasam for the team.
1: No, on to me Kasa. And you own to me
2: Kasa.
1: Your number be what? Enter the maker say. If that's the case, I should go against the F. Enter the maker no, and you be a no, Jordan, why a press conference over bra?
0: Debbie.
1: Antoine Semenya, a press conference over bra?
0: Debbie.
1: Ali, you said, why a press conference over bra? But we saw them this weekend. Antoine Semenya scoring goal Antoine Semenya against Sunderland. We are human or here, no? And you make them to a present. Obia ni wa boy ni mekan enti if the FA from the team doctor of Blasters and communicating my FA say boy ye bra me I will not accept it
2: because
1: Jordan me bo on Jordan if say communicate proper one Maya I will not accept it say Jordan a bra on Kudus dia mo bia nka prasam Kudus dia mo bia
0: nka
1: ndo
0: se omo excuse
1: no no ready no when the Kudus communicate or the din chim
2: that is your question
0: that's
2: your question
1: when the Kudus kasa ya communicate ma Kudus ji tu mi se mebo and omo contact no
2: you have to
1: I'm sure omo contact no
0: so kasa obebo
1: ah o kasa obebo and uti ni include no
2: same thing applies to Jordan
1: and amebo and a lot of players they say do one akwa no UPN players here obo mudi I mean Mohamed Kudus and Antoine Semenyo Jordan Ayew your Brennan Thomas Asante your Caliph omo nyina o UPN and to do England anya fe na obekọ bi a wo tu kwa kwa different places I mean Kwabena Prince Kwabena do Kwabena so epra
0: wepra oh on last game no niti omo ya clash kakra
1: into wanyati ade ana ana niti ya ni ya say into won timi mo ana mbo so what there ne su hu kwan say this communication no e be ba ma won say Blasters is for the people
0: 2 days ago but I said
1: ana mbo ana baba drama baba wa makam
0: waba ti examination e ko so say waba kam and examination e cost
1: by examination see yeah, exam no so won't me more
0: so mo hwe ni state because so ba na olympia so mo hwe ni state e no ma hwe no ma exam no ma hu se da bi the end for instance in kotodwere there is a problem and that's the communicate about
2: sa no mo kan
1: say communicate won't say communicate about na me person when na dey communicate ni by
0: oh aba
1: sa yes see akake benwa obebe no enti na make say sa by the time if says be a Ghanaians and yes so we there as a yes so because you see according to say boys na na twom won won sa de no according so we da bi e won ba say de so we mepra we are say de so we mepra we are say de so we mepra it shouldn't happen and until I make us there as in place ali do say do of late ali do ni inclusive in the Blasters ye nya results be in free baba Abdulrahman ni inclusive in the Blasters ye nya results be in free ana mi boa Antoine Semenyo because of obo high profile matches ni team or wo and in the modern world bonti there's no way obeka so we hear Antoine Semenyo because the lines of I mean for fun and money Dioman de Mubao Frank Kessie Mubao e obo ake ho nyame adu otena no enye nkora gro ho 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
0: Okay.
1: And missing Kudus especially say Kudus on the fitness and koye afen was start to turn was present and say them koye no eya big blow but me dey Jordan dey enya big blow
0: Adana enya big blow
1: ah Jordan na my numbers e wo mra ye bo worker qualify but yes so the call work up no na the performance dey say them koye na Ghana for so emfa
0: work up enya work up
1: na e ko bo and no dey na me say Ghana for see Jordan emfa
0: a big blow my year. Because for the past
1: be Jordan the engineer.
0: For the past 5 to 10 years, qualifies a yabo, our gun had proud to major competitions. Jordan Ayew has been our best
2: player. Yes.
1: Nanya Jordan Koya and the World Cup, Jordan Koya and the Muslim Jordan.
2: And you go your World Cup. And you go
1: your
2: World Cup. And
0: you go your World Cup. Hold on, hold on. Hold on. Hold on. So, na Febene, I'm Cinemos coach Bashe Hayford. And you go your and Anope. Because it do, at this time, na and come over to say, yeah, you be here on moi. Game, no, on my dear Chirache. Now, we have the foresight to predict. Ne bakura ye kura ye titi ye kura ye huno. Enunti eni ye folly on coach Bashe he for the nano pay. Na fe ye nin komo ekaka. Coach, good morning. Hello, coach.
4: Hello.
0: Coach Mpacho, good morning.
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0: Na hunamu ye de.
4: Oh, yanko panadomo.
0: Yede ya miasi. 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Especially ya kwa World Cup ubaye. Ya asabu team embo match biya dan se ya first team wa ya asabu ya kobo match no eh AFCON qualifiers AFCON the last AFCON yan kobi ye na mi squad ya getting to half of the team atrium ho coach e ban sam pempen so from the technical team no eh ya na u ben team na den e kwoso power party
4: well me ya mamenda wa I know say well from the man of mama so many ages because say we say the time you have a good shoe make a cry. And can send me for shoe making one buffer. I'm an issue, may a coach. And to give you to them, maybe yellow media, you may see a guy you have to this time, almost 30 years. If you made that today, be said them questioning. When we are, be it in Yama or for performance, you know, a dozen, on yet. Even the players in corner. So I've gone in last season, last a young co. In this say about our day preparation, they have plans in a year and tell me today. What is that? Especially, there was a big platform, all the players, all the World Cup. The younger players started the work to one. Then psychologically, our day will be out to say that there's something wrong. Something wrong, they don't want to come up. Listen, this is a woman out there. They will tell you. They will not tell you. Now, as a manager or as a coach, I say, out there, there's something inside them. It's not coming up. And psychologically, out there, what is actually happening? Because last year,
1: Yanko
4: World Cup. And to me, I'm sort of baby at my end. Now, you ever could do. The architects and the players in the lawyer. Well, I don't know what is happening, but more kind of when you're injured. Obviously, when you're injured, you can't use it. No, mom, obviously, when you're injured, you office on your mind where you are. But force because of patriotism, because of the love for it, because of the way you are managing your man, they will go. You see, oh, yeah, that question I be saying, no, or behind technical team, because, yeah, assemble players are in Mobianu Rua or Bobo. The players are all Ghana, they are more than 1,000. Everyone's in the assembly very 24 pay. Because Rua now, was ready to the best of their knowledge, was ready the best in what they are bringing. In the first place, quite one corner. So, fine. But me, I still said there's something wrong that we have to dive deep and find out. Because we'll be today, Jordan. Jordan has not missed our qualified. Or today, crowd. Even upon all the things I have come in summer, okay, maybe at what you. In summer, spectators, supporters, all Mobian Jena wants it. What's in now? But they are also human beings. They are human beings. So that is why a coach should be a psychological, also, my friend, why do you sometimes, or internet. Because when the players start agitating for something that another did into a year. They can't perform. I was in Wajira. I was in Wajira. Why did you do that? Why did you do that? Not talking about you know, Conan Dibuno. But the football was that game was the most subject of the time. On your left, you know. On your left. Everything comes from the mind. It is a BB have one. Another BB non queer. Another BB no open the world to a Nina won't come in your opportunity in the yada. Baba Kalamadro.
0: Okay, coach, my mimi say we why a technical man no obewo the know how to educate us on this one. You call World Cup. Most of your attackers no came under huge criticism simply because World Cup omo koye no. Omo performance no na enso ni. Then it came to the point he said, "Oh, coach, in the system now, what about no? And the M boss are players, and ma, I'm going to meet you, I'm going to meet you, I'm going to meet you, I'm going to meet you." And the Yaba press conference, Nansani Nansu, a coach, and I catch us on, we're coaching 47 years. On the same style of play, Nansu Sano Chida. Coach, can a coach system, Nansu, be part of the reason I play bit me, I can say, and I made a coach where they mean to be man under him because me bokra me near woman mooning to me, my bonte, and it's better to a factor now.
4: Indeed, this, sir, because here your national team, especially the last time I had some bone. You have some, So, what system are you going to change? Oh, yeah, what you roll over?

0: and you know, I live there. Yeah, you assembling of players. But team work in you. One I don't move there. The team work is not there. And so how can we make the team work work? That is where we should start from.
1: Semper FM.
0: Because yeah, team work in here, Juma, Obia new role to Bonnie. But individual but to put them together, we need a team work.
2: But
0: my concern, my concern is mostly how many days do we put them together? If the coach wants to change something, is it 2 days? Or is it 3 days? If he almost all color change in the sana, where coach is things on other yada yakapan. On yada and yankapan. Because what work for work captain? He was giving first opportunity, Wanji, but he was given the second opportunity, Wanji. Woman another third opportunity, Wanji. And yes, yes, yes, an opportunity. It means consistently, say, oh yeah, one simple no under that. It was a thing. But here we are, we'll be changing the quality of players from a country to a country or club to a club. It is a me say it's a coach in about 3-4 months. In your team called preseason. Namo banamon yaza. Aya oh kaka. Because you will get time to correct all the things that you want to correct. But 2 days, mother, motor learning or different from mental learning. Learning, I had the body. Yeah, the easy ritual you make to one answer. It will not take you one. It will use 1 day and change the way on answer. You see the point I'm making? On your motor learning, the learning you are using your body, no, is different. The mental learning, 2+2=4. I'm not sure so many years. But as for changing somebody's way of behavior, another. Ne movement to be another ne maybe a wire mark and hono. It's not easy.
2: Coach, I had more china or china a year board game, no tea. A brand new ho. Now pay your expertise, you know. What do you think some of the positives say to me free the current situation of the Black Stars he na ye koshia a team like Ivory Coast, you know. Eja, ye baby no na ye baby papa be Ephraim.
0: The first thing is fighting spirit from the place. Since I'll be you are okay, you obey apart from fighting spirit. When they are on the field, they have to fight. They have to fight for their nation, fight for themselves, fight to redeem themselves. Come on, Michana. If you are there and then you are obey a chill to work, you do not change who fighting spirit. Just a while, because I am because even you are inspired. By what you want. Yes, you know. You are inspired by what you want. One can say what they want to show with you. So that one can really inspire them. Two. Kasana aya yekasa piaya excuse my language. What's it? You're human beings. Oh, yeah, that's not tough or other yegima. No. Master. Okay, I think you're about to mashua 1 week, 2 weeks you will tell me that. I've met them several times. Why? You find out why it's so. Apart from our fighting spirit, you know, apart from our fighting spirit, you know, how the DPR is the over motivate one, over inspire one. We have to psychologically find out and make sure that it's because one.
3: You have just 1 minute remaining.
2: Yebekwaba na yatwaso na fe yetumi and coach Bashe Hayford etumi a concluding in common no because one other thing ananka me pese me bisanum the fact is me who supporter ni team we win still na no feel say we no enough every single supporter

0: time Argentina for the Messi at Tampa.
1: Oh yes.
0: Emma no retire cry from the national team.
1: And
0: so I kofa no sign.
2: Emma
0: back.
2: Yes.
0: SIB through the same Omo atom the DNA converting into support. And Omo the Kwaji walk up. So I'm sure if results no Eba. Definitely a bit changing the mindset of the people.
2: Oh yes.
0: But if results in Emma, Neset, attitude name so
1: Emma. Oh sir, results in Emma. Ena attitude no so aye ka ho asem bi a me mo me nyesi me pra ni sa anyoma no so eba but I think say for now ye ntimi nya ne we and it's opportunity for the other members other players na omunso anya call up no to come and redeem their image won say say ba ho defense won mo dia ye ni problem bi ya because wo juku e wo ho wo lucasen e wo ho wo jerome poku e wo ajete is back wo gideon mensa. So blaster defense there. There's no and yes and yeah bad omwa apart from Salisu. Salisu wa we pray on my yes. Ono ni e beka so bi e hard.
0: And you right back no.
1: Yeah. And ni e beka say right back ni there.
0: What the issue?
1: E won issue na e won Ali didn't mean so vo.
0: Na Ali di kwai say ono so atwene ho.
1: Eh, enti na make say bless na ai sumai omo atwe omo ho no. Ba bi a ye code defense what there it will not affect.
0: Okay,
1: I affect here because who we Baba Abdurrahman any Ali Du Sedua at least for the past 2 seasons and I be at 3 seasons in here. What the be a numbers bang and I be on performance no sign is here for now. We be a wire consistent. Hey, wait, you know, hey, Gideon Mensa. Any, I mean, at this time round, Jero Poku actually walk up and so bit me abo. I mean, Lucas nearby, ever say go. Senaya, on say because of in a prayer, nothing is agent, on to me, emmable. But, you rem, I won't meet for the horn, Modia. Who come meet for the horn? It is a newbie and a acoban, say with the place, maybe I yell Lucy Omono. I mean, a bit me a hard drink, I won't meet for the horn. Because, so here, a mantia, Thomas Partey, and your party to affect us. Whoever said it will not, no boy.
2: It will.
1: Thomas Tell party. No matter what.
2: The absence.
1: The absence of party. Obi and say because against a year call walk up in the Panama. Though we win. Against
2: Panama,
1: we saw party. Against Croatia, we saw party.
2: Against England.
1: And when
2: Kwesi.
1: Nibi bi aswate because Kwesi La Liga na obo nye no se se Kwesi wo ewo Libya League wo
0: my any coach
1: e Libya League na Kwesi wo
0: mu hold on any coach en conclude wo advice ni the way forward and na coach e de ema ye ewo hodo munti coach wadama we de ye besre na bebi na we de wano AC no obeto aso amaye the positives ni kwa a ye be for especially players ya mo opportunity for now no they are also Ghanaians and they need the maximum support from yen so inti omun so send men obe catch omo
3: well many I was concluding there apart from inspiring them, no. The boys need to be inspired. You better inspire them. We have to work on their brains. Out there, you want kasa? Because there were more than 1,000 players were across the group. Now, I want to have for a while. It means it is not even the opportunity. It is an honor. Oh, there, your honor there. I wanna imagine Ghana na Abama. And again, it was too much there. But what about their performance? So it is monitoring. You're monitoring all your year. So the boys will be inspired. Two, look at the mulo of fire, Kasha. Because here, Denala, whatever you say, our Yanku, our Umiano, our relatives, our convey. And so whatever we say, we shouldn't think they don't hear. Now, so me, I direct you though, what time about that. It is not like 37 at the time. At that moment, you know, the wagnaye and I. But this one, it affected the whole body. But you know, I didn't already know, you're born or Bodian Wako. But I demonstrate, no, kill the spirit of the team. And the money, positive in me, this one is there. You best let those who are in charge, both technical and management there.
1: Asepa
3: wa nka sa wo food there. out there, what to claim mama, what to move up from the bottom of the heart, you know. Why your mom? Because what time is this? This is their time. Oh, and see, no one can tell that if we have done it for you, we also want our part of the listen, only a result, only a good result. Because then you are too young, yeah. We'll keep on sinking as glass vessel. Because they are caught Africa, last is not this year, so. I am happy there. Names, you know, I have to say, three countries, I have to say, no, Jama Wanyadi. But in that, baby, you are back at Wanyadi. Malamu Somalia, I'm the okay group, huh?
0: Yeah, I'm okay.
3: Yes. Now, only the me, and me, the me, I may coach you one day, make a do one yada, where your problem. But if you are by 2-3 years, something might change.
0: Then, so coach, you do a crown here, bet you me crama, Somalia, poor crama, and I'll wait here, Ghana for.
3: Dabi, banje. But I mean, sir, Waba, the president himself will call me. Wabotu Ghana, the president, even the secretary, the DP, or find out where they will call me. Because of economy, and then my relation, COVID-19, I'm by a manco. And the guy there, Misha, Shani Diara, also Kisha, Somalia president to Egypt. Well, EB. Okay, there, please bring my hip hop. Bring my hip hop for me. We don't have money. We don't have money. Sani Diara catch them, then confirm us. They should bring their hip hop.
0: Okay.
3: And then my assistant coach, Mijan Honu, what friend, junior hip hop? I have one find out. Assistant coach now, Mijan Honu. Oh yeah, Kakana, me and my mother, I'll take over what Nyamebi Honu. What friend, junior hip hop?
0: Junior hip hop.
3: Yes. Nidia, what different? Nidina, what different? Where are you? We have a junior hip hop. I'm from as the coach. I am killing them. I'm sorry. Why are you killing them? I tell them, Kim no can find all this. Ubi Andy is killing them.
0: Okay.
3: Let's see, Mami Rachel, I know Minim will touch down. But how is I know Secretary Nan, the president himself will call me.
0: Okay, coach, any other results apart from defeats? Our game we mono. About 30 team nana.
3: Oh yes. Yes. Sir, you to be a very sounding winner. Cote d'Ivoire on your pushovers. On your team, we able to make a pushover. You to be a sound victory. It will lift up their morale. But the one in the book or so me that face the second man. But sir, you lose Israel. Wolfley, sir, Wolfley, sir. And I think the Ghanaians will also not forgive them. They will not even think about circumstances. No. A Ghanaian is not prepared to talk about circumstances. He's prepared to talk about reason and man, whatever brought the disease on Fano. So okay. They will be lambasting them. And they will hear again.
0: Okay. Oh, okay.
3: I'm a guy in Zambia, I'm meeting for a Jordan, yeah, World Cup. It was too terrible. Tell me, I ought to say no. Oh, big boy has sacrificed that. Performance is performance can rise, performance can drop, depending upon how you prepare yourself. Into all the match about when you're doing that, Sabia, Yama and Faya Mana, you're crucifying. And that is typical about Ghanaian.
0: Coach, you better say, what dream training with Nimdia or dear boy, Yaropay, Yajinaso, Nanso, Yadi, Abilde, some of the points I will raise here, and so I will have. But pay your submission, O Bibiano, then it means to say the second coming of Carlos Curres, you know, and Shadan Yaman will be on my own.
3: Because it was going to be difficult for the
0: FA
3: to get another coach.
0: Hey, sir, coaches, what?
3: Messi, the one for Nala Mwamba, and it was going to be difficult. It was going to be difficult because Tam Nisa, after the Obasanya Sambo, what Obi Mumplay Mbra, why you went interview this and that, Obi no Obi should be more than correct. Also, yes, into the man, Onala, hold the fort in the end time first. Me, I am one at all. But Messi, there was Papa Nossi, or maybe Donald, and I was seriously thinking about the FA, how they will go around again. How okay. You go around that game?
0: Okay.
3: Because what is happening now? coaches, also all kind across the world, and also all kind what is happening to every coach in every country. Maybe no opportunity. So no, yeah, you can't have Baba or qualify on qualifying pool or by, but in 1 hour, what green ball, who ye pan, aya, now, what green, whether to come or not to come.
0: Okay.
3: Let me do, I am 1 1. Let me do, come in, I am 1 1. I am 1 1 today, which I do 22nd come in. I am 1 1 today,
0: second coming for
3: what happened that was the first coming? No, trail out and buy or company show was not by. You got your so promise on the money, I'm sure I understand. So, what I do, you're called the whole German company show and was not by. Now, Danona, may because I'm saying, the elm, before Kade, if you shoot out the eye of course, also, Fancy Kade.
0: Coach, every mitasi, Ghana phone tasi, nti chemucha.
3: Ah, okay. Oh, me church, na mama ya chide. Ehu bebia okasaken.
0: Ai, bebia yuko fan. 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
3: Aha, ehu enche bebia okasaken no.
0: Bocho yo.
3: Ne yero ho. Memba wo ho, hanu okasaken.
0: Oh, coach, na coach anu ni na ka ho bia na.
3: Oh, yes. You know, the wife was there in Germany, or walking my kid, you remember? Oh, yeah, papa, were you, Master Saba? Okay, what are you asking?
0: Coach, I don't pay my phones here. You have a dance if I... Coach Bashir Hereford, Cinemos coach in this country, and I know pay any didn't come out. It was 94.7 FM, the ultimate sports show, Wednesday's edition. Quite interesting one from coach. Wakwasakin,
4: why,
0: yeah, okay. I said there is something wrong somewhere.
4: And I totally agree with you. Yen you see, and I say Ubia body trimu.
0: Can you name?
4: But honestly, send me a FA president and I'm a ESCO member and I send me a management committee member. Charlie, my situation is the see no somehow.
0: ESCO member, no, I know.
4: It affects all of them. It's a Niaman Kuya.
0: Oh, blast us.
4: Oh, yeah, Niaman Kuya. It may affect you, Obia. Until for now, no, the ESCO
0: no, take a decision.
4: I don't see them to be in a happy mood or situation. The only time I'm when you betchy, a time I play a CRB.
0: I'm a bomber resource.
4: It's a welcome players here.
0: Okay.
4: Now, in the absence of Jordan as the team captain, I know that Jiku definitely will lead the team as the team captain.
0: Yeah.
4: Say, we a new player. Now, we take that role at Jordan.
0: Bibi bet me see you.
4: Bibi bet me. I say you be brave.
0: Bibi bet me see.
4: I bet me see.
0: We carry the Cote d'Ivoire team. Say to okay, Cote d'Ivoire team of 2019.
1: Yeah.
0: Is it 2019? 2017. Omo di AFCON no.
1: 2015.
0: Okay, sir. Cote d'Ivoire, because Cameroon.
1: Okay, 2017.
0: Yeah. Cameroon team of 2017.
1: Senior
0: players. Entirely. Okay, I'm the Fabrice Ondo. I'm Satam Ondo. I'm 19 years or so. I'm going to play.
1: Say be a Jordan now replacing his position at Jordan Bonne Hona Wa. And it's all you to be young with you. Sometimes, baby, I do know Jordan to the stand say a decline stage in Wadu. Picking out Jordan Drew, you know, up him. On to me, in some pigeon called level BM. We saw it a mra, not the day, on the 2022 kata.
0: Yeah.
1: No, now, soon, when I'm a mra. So it's about the time
0: Jordan qualifies dear.
4: Chale only dear ni absence no.
1: It is so will be standing.
4: Yes,
1: and I'm a boy.
4: It is up to the new players, you know, to make it count. In this game.
0: Few of messages about our YouTube platform and so I was sent for 94 107.7 FM. Also bet me a journey our YouTube platform in so. Na who are drink chilebi who be car. Na wait me at the abon fortunately yeah operaja money lawyer Mike and cancer money lawyer fifi we see more. I'm a message mean to me eh now I mean shows about now call Allah phone so and now a good maestro phone.
5: I'm bow.
0: The drop will be a month forward and
5: my bones no more. Yeah, it's true, it's true.
0: Forward messages in a nothing and can come out. Few messages about our YouTube platform and so or say our players have been have become arrogant. So they decided which games to play. Instead of GFN, the coaches punished them by not calling them for a while. They will continue to call these same players. And now they have decided to us. We said the players don't respect the coach. They don't like him and they don't want to play for him. And so now Kwesi Arnold. Also, so who are you blaming now? The GFA should be questioned. And now Kwesi Arnold, and so what they buy away in YouTube platform and so now shout at Dovi say Blaster players don't have this nation at heart. We are sure there. We need a new Blasters. Shout at Dovi. And our this message we what they at to moon. Now James Okai. James Okai said, good morning, Kaninja. Does the Blasters have a team manager? Why so much chaos? Team manager Semi.
1: Am I? But what would say players need to be on team manager?
0: Okay. KD Daddy, our YouTube. And on also ABC shout out of his well. Okay, wait there, me a shot and fa, young queen, nafi, young fa Ghana for Adrian Chekakra. And so I was shown sufficient some no adults. So Nana Kwesi say, I'm watching live from South Africa, Pretoria. Update for Kumasi Asante Kotoko. Said, need a Kotoko. Update to be in your mind. Yami Adoma, me a shot, so I'm Friday.
5: Oh, no, crack
0: a obey ye a day, Abba. And I'm saying, when so say, things are falling apart. And I know so what they are. But bless us in idea. Sabre Aye Deja Yebekwa Humana so near ne Ghana for 8 million din komo ekeka. Minimum what you also think about the current situation of blasters, especially AFCON qualifiers and Baswa Yasha se or China. Na ye timu ISC so see so 0542 77 1092 0542 77 1092. May your name come on Ekakra 0542 77 1092. Your name come on and then open. Hello, good morning.
6: Sumai.
0: Rapping in my chair.
6: Ah,
0: Radio Adamana, I want to say your first and our cast a friend.
6: We are the one in Poland. 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
0: General Nopay, without doing this, ain't you?
6: Nakupon Fala Tulan could have seen him. Uncano here. Never be a maestro, the Ansinaman Cano. Let me tell you about Nana, Kabana, Asensu, Ulina of Mania's Drive in Chenipa. Senior, the Uncano question, your blast arsenal, a goo. It's a man of my special committee in Koya, Jeremiah, Tesukuno, Oguno. From me, according to the chair, most of the players, let's say, won't pay the coach. No, I can't say.
0: I will chess and all pay free general pick you chess and all for free.
6: Now, Kokupa would have been a bit of a negative thing. Not a better place for me, and yet you don't want to come up. Kokupa,
0: no man, no crew.
6: You don't want to come up. You don't want to come up. You don't want to room. But that is. Let's go on my own. The woman said, I can't. Even the woman said, to say, only attacking minded players. The woman said, before we want to drop your back, central Alabama half on. There's a bono, Eddie, and Pan, one drop your back. But coaching by ya, let's be another defender. That's a bubble who strike our body move. Who number 8, who number 10. Obia, we half on. Not even a better bubble. Only Panama with the bubble can defend it. So we are not seeing the best out of the players. Place be a Muslim or Muslim, you know. Meaning, I'm a country place among whom play. Yeah, they don't like the coach. And now, which they say, you're going in the direction. That's by your man who say, The football has no direction. There's no blueprint. So let me say, put it there for money now, but black cars, no. For man who philosophy is not the fuck with China. Then, if you go to
0: okay.
6: Then, if you go to the fuck with China, or what? For man who blueprint is being the coach, no bar. You have to follow the blueprint, no. But young man, you could have done it. You follow them to the sense that they're much anymore, and they will be yourself and the executive committee members. No, I could work out $100, I'll be different. But football away.
0: General, may I fancy I know before from the way? Yeah, but I see. Oba, now I am in Tintim, Edame. Hello, good morning. Hello, good morning. Okay. Also, met your friend 0542771092. Hello, good morning.
7: Sumai.
0: Rapidly.
7: Sumai, my chai.
0: Major Su, Minabama.
7: I'm not a Mako Sumai. I'm a Mitcha Ghana for. Na amechia kotoko supporters said they need a ko honmo a eh ode kotoko sebebare de ye nyina ya wen aso awen ye bibia ye ken se sebe fa santo kotoko ba me de me say direction na asante kotoko nam no de said ye tie bia no e be yi
0: asa ya ya aso team ne draw ne dorso ana
7: o say
0: asa team ne draw ne dorso ana
7: ah na se ye lusu na se abo draw na ye nya 1 point a ye lusu so no se be ka dey
0: dem play anyway
7: o be bia I say nyabo tre edema coaches no any players no what I say ti yadi yakwa we na say eh let's say penalty quality ayama e fa say da la de timi ati na what I say anu no nyampa na yebo e ke 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
0: Sir, pepe.
7: Enti no akwanya na Obi swanya blasters no. I say no, a chairman adma. Also so kesi no ho. No prove the whole world. Any Ghana phone na say. Sir, God any one ma meti me abo. Ma bo ni ye. Na e chairman yako fi God and I say yako fi joku and I say one bi bo. Ghana no. The man say Obi di ko faso baje Afcon. Yeah, yeah, bi bo ino. Yesu ti kum ha dumse. Ani e discuss player. One we player otini be dia odi na ho. Service impedias, Obi will wear Nicasem. Obi will wear Fanny Casem.
0: But I said,
7: then I can say, trust in you, what you have. Then you have to go on the Biadibo FA, Yadibo, Yadibo, and no Amwa. It's the 23-man squad, and I have a tournament. Only a question of man and Nemo. It's a quamber now, service and trophy, and a Ghana for you, say, to play CIA Queen. You're from Pibon support and Tao Machi. Send a bayer, any of the Cosno, because any day who say, as I say, every coach go away capital, said the one who bought and tell them with the Afono. What I sent to press another day, or more honorable, what I saw being prayer. Yeah, I'm going to come and see you. It's a place that you can face. You know, the front I want to support and tell me. They just one, one, one, one, one, one, one, one, one, one, one, one, one, one, one, one, one, one, one, one, one, one, one, one, one, one, one, one, one, one, one, one, one, one, one, one, one, one, one, one, one, one, one, one, one, one, one, one, one, one,
0: one, one, one, one, one, one, one, one, one, one, one, one, one, one, one, one, one, one,
8: one,
0: one, one,
8: one, one, one, one, one,
0: one, one, one, one, one, one, one,
8: I don't know if I win. I'm not sure if
0: I win. I'm not sure if I win. I'm not
8: sure if I win. I'm not sure
0: if I win. I'm not sure
8: if I win. I'm not sure if I win. I'm not sure if I win. I'm not sure if I win. I'm not sure if I win. I'm not sure if I win. I'm not sure if I win. I'm not sure if I win. I'm not sure if I win. I'm not sure if I win. I'm not sure if I win. I'm not sure if I win. I'm not sure if I win. I'm not sure if
0: I win. I'm not
8: sure if I win. I'm not sure if I win. I'm not sure if I win. I'm not sure if I win. I'm
0: not sure if I win. I'm not
8: sure if I win. I'm not sure if
0: but Debbie.
8: Yes, Debbie. To keep it on the right.
0: Sanity, you know, yeah.
8: Me da me fellow pa.
0: Me da say.
8: But me bra ho ye die. Kwa ku.
0: Oh, ne ho ye. Ne ho ye pa, encha mo betene nka. Ne ho ye pa.
8: Ma mi chan da bi obi a. We say ND 26 is so same. So listen so I say and from here where you can see that you pa.
0: So yeah.
8: Ma mi channel is Folson. Abu Salam da bi obi a so mi chia. Ko kwa we, e ko nya lose 1-0. And he said, we need so much, and I said, we need to be a thing, so that's what I need. Okay. How many players in the binom and Philly coach, you know?
0: I don't know, be a case of players in Philly coach. Yeah. Obi so square, yeah, but say, I'm going to walk up a babu, so I'm going to come and send it. I'm going to see and try it. And also to me, you can see, Anna.
8: Oh, that players in bonus to me, come with the other tomba, Bobo.
0: Hey, blast us in, come with the biao. Share.
8: Me pacho. Omo. Appearance, you know, send me your chair.
0: Oh, you want them so bad. And then you press on your
8: command. Yeah, because management committee members, you know, parliament, and I say, we, BDMA, kuna kwa abe confirm say ye man $50,000 me boa.
0: That's true.
8: It's players, you know, $100,000 so mo mon saka.
0: Yeah.
8: It is a bonus no na MI enti no so me bobo a me dey mini ni sa. Me ni ni sa. E bi anye me bi wo ho no ma, e ma players, you know, enye happy. Me dey mini say coach na e do mo feel coach no. Na say Ghana nkasa kwaku. Say serious country pa. 74 years. Coach here. Come on, this time, call retirement and answer you a technical director. I can't confirm this woman, coach here. Senior national team. Yes, so can people. 74 years. Yes! I'm going to share and someone else to catch you up again. Yes, I want coach. Only 30 years, you win matches. Never talk about Tommy. I'm going to talk about Tommy. I'm going to talk about Tommy. I'm going to talk about Tommy. I'm going to talk about Tommy. I'm going to talk about Tommy. I'm going to talk about Tommy. I'm going to talk about Tommy. I'm going to talk about Tommy. I'm going to talk four matches. Who is who we are? I don't know. I don't know. I don't know. I don't know. I don't know. I don't know. I don't know. I don't know. I don't know. I don't know. I don't know. I don't know. I don't know. I don't know. I don't know. I don't know. I don't know. I don't know. I don't know. I don't know. I don't know. I don't know. I don't know. I don't know. I don't know. I don't know. I don't know. I
0: Asam Sebeu.
8: Yo.
0: Maso yen kwani mwe. Den kwani aropei. Your point is well made. Better say. And so 0542771092. Hello, good morning.
9: Yes, Dean Kaniza.
0: Yes, sir.
9: Number one coach, the coach Abraham in cancer. Bruna Premier, Pirupo, Sakapama, Kalija, and I say Menia Prepa,
0: Kochi Yanko,
9: Menia Prepa, Papa, Ghana for your cousin, Yentiso Kakra, Yentiso, because players know family, players know more family, and you see, dear more with Nyama, a person in the players are not happy. Trust me, as a coach, Yenina, your coach, your coach division too near the. So, players in here happy. This is some of the things that comes.
0: Coach, who fancy when you be division 2?
9: I'm a player, you know, and you're happy. You bet my band to say treatment. I have the more national team, you know, so be an employee war. Technical, one, it be an idea to tomorrow. It's in 24, sir. Now I'm on fix it. I'm on fix it by your near break. Ghana supporters are not so sure. Big fan, said the ACF. Yeah, two and a more coco de one up a Stanbic Bank as a rumor. Stanbic Bank, oh my dear papa, the quack was supporting team, you know.
0: Okay,
9: the same thing is war. Problem beer will be among six because then dream come and far in Kukum Bagana. We have to go there and then win the match. AFCON 2027. We have to qualify.
0: All right, coach, you better say pa safe trip to Buake na monko support team no. And so El Honti Ghana supporters say Sabri Obeni Chia Ivory Coast omonko support the Black Stars of Ghana. Yami Admochina against La Côte d'Ivoire. And so hello, good morning.
10: Hello, good morning, Kanija.
0: Brapeni first Oka Safri.
10: Kujo,
0: na osha ho.
10: Kanija, me sheo.
0: Wow.
10: Wow. What's that in the and I will baha. Baby, and now one, you may be an old one, I'll baha, Gusua, or to us, and may yada, papa, papa. Then I must say, maybe it will be a Canadian, or she, and change the amateur for nothing. You can hear me fellow at it.
0: Could you miss me, Adam Pacha, and quite gonna foot you?
10: My main chairman boss, I'll be Salam Yaku. Honorable Adam Salam, let's say, true. Yaku boy had my Saturday, 26 years to support him on the Bepa Cotanity. Kanija, ye free player bia ye ma team no any place na kasa eya we ansa na edom bia beto abante mebo ana.
0: Yeah, ye ni can see availability of the player. Ye ni team ni kasa e bi kwa na player we nya knock. E bi a knock ni yenim kwa e be kwa kosi nti ye di kan twetwe nkomo we chire. Ansa ye hu se bibia kwa ni matene a na ye the player di dia ba beto montin.
10: Nti Kanija, adin ti na ye be free blaster players we enye na che team. Rob of the old Ghana national team. You better start free players. On my jet to Mom Cars and I jet from Nafidi, they let me ban that place. Miss O, the crown of Fina, me fringe Liba, the crown my easy. It's a fugit there. Yes, I'm Mom, yeah, only need to be 9 years, no, baby, or the other to be on the other coaching. Because I need yet from some play players, then you're more class and yeah away. Players near away. I don't think that's animal we bit me. But here's the case, I mean who is will be now yellow selection or baby or the amount coaching. And I players did you so you're not much comment from who so then I could be easy. Send me a short party, you need kudus make carbonate aside. You know kudus ekasanga kudus be catch on straight there. Now I feel I'm fringing into mammy time kaka. All right, obi na yell listen, I can have more money now.
0: Thank you very much. Oba no wa ni ntente mu amaye pa. Hello, good morning.
11: Ah, back coach. Good morning.
0: And we to mu time.
11: Ah, na we fi ara. Alaji Abula mi o so monitor so no what I say bebe o bia nyame sha no popo won ende baga osu Abdul Salam Yakubu yankon ko nyame tro ni o dibia so e shu good luck that's my two look see that my good say the bebe Ghana football no open no kwa ten year juba ni o dibia se e ka team dia ma qualify da so no kwa ten year juba e pe on ti na say ni o dibia so go so what ti wa so dey so good luck ya me ka le say Blast our call up, no. What I say, when you say the baby, I say,
0: How this young team wa yasaya free you put it together no e be deliver amagana media me suma ne catch me say we e be to a blessing in disguise but yeah hello good morning
12: hello
0: good morning sir
12: yes sir good morning
0: patcher for sa okasa free
12: aka kuba ko okasa free la shibi
0: una patcher enti on free la shibi
12: atempadie most post there maybe cheaper okay Ghana especially among the control for munyina madani coach by force so
0: I don't know
12: yes sene musi doso doso nsem pa
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0: All right, thank you very much, Ebedasi. On this note, no, yeah, the phone in segment, no, ABC ha. Now, mom, yeah, quite a name, never be more, be a vessel, any more, dim, come on, ABM, nam, lawyer Mike Bonsu. Meka wadibiaba, wadi afaha, and some cast on fanfa, baby, or Ian Sabeka. Now, or the biaba. I say, below is the Cote d'Ivoire squad against Ghana. If the Blasters go into the game with determination, we can match them, no matter how depleted the Blasters are now. My only worry is Yann Diomande, the Real Madrid player, that boy. Diomande no nyo hute. Oko mbo ben wabo ho. Diomande, ye wani sasu be bre wa ye team nim. Yann Diomande, ye wani sasu be bre wa players.
5: NS Nwama.
0: Yandio Mandy,
5: and that's normal.
0: Me am a cranium born, no botte. Yandio Mandy.
5: Sa,
0: now no money to do. Now, okay, I'm a morning.
5: Fatal Shari,
0: Fatamin Kamasin. My only worry is Yandio Mandy, the Real Madrid player. That boy, And on the Baosi Group C, Cote d'Ivoire versus Ghana. And on the one man, your Cote d'Ivoire list to have a renown. And the Abano, no, a dinner, a woo, moa, a rade j. Where the Isha Law and Vim Nana say, Yedi Rub Waka ho. But and Famu, you best I could cheer for so. Where your mom pire said, Boys, you're my bay. At least a competitive game, you know. They will see the need to play for the country. Maybe being said to me, Akoso, and to your chair, not for your crabber. Nam, you had a foreign discussion, and as a foreign stories, you know, after I say to me, Adam, but need now so what?
5: And that black off birthday.
0: Ah!
5: I know black off Patrick Abonsa.
13: Abonsa kind support I kotoko supporters.
5: Yeah. Now black off Patrick Abonsa birthday.
0: And then a Black Wednesday.
5: Yeah.
13: And then see okay, that
5: black off. Black off motors. Abonsa kind. And then the birthday. Nah. You wishing a fabulous birthday. Yes, send your coupon. Quatenti, I want day, Nyansan in India. Said, yeah, Ubia Banho, Aboso Kaya, Ubia Nipu, Emanipano, Sessa Yakupon Geno, so now on Fanchano,
0: sure,
5: Mayena. The only thing
0: I'm going to say, Black Off. of Kotoko. What I say? On the Kotoko there.
5: Odida Patrick Afonso.
0: Odida Patrick Afonso. Odida Patrick.
5: The Bibia. How come so kaya? 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
0: Set yen komra na.
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0: 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A dewa when he bed
1: Wow.
0: Sport water by Vena. A jobo ma when he

0: The National Pensions Regulatory Authority, NPRA, is the regulatory body of the pensions industry in Ghana, ensuring the compliance of the three-tier pension scheme, being the mandatory basic national social security scheme, first tier, managed by SNET, a mandatory fully funded and privately managed occupational pension scheme, second tier, and a voluntary fully funded and privately managed provident fund and personal pension scheme. Employer enforcement has been beefed up, and therefore, we are entreating all employers to enroll their workers onto the first and second tier mandatory schemes and pay their contributions. Failure to do so will result in prosecution. NPRA, ensuring retirement income security.
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4: yetia
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the ultimate sports show and a goose yet was one. Yet I'm on an insem and Asia was a brain. The foreign minister Tanasi, Eric Asedu Buedi, and Chobetin and come back. I mean, cow say it goes around. Sintest tank, I say, are your preferred colored of tank? And they up a tank in so gumuana. Unso sem at the same, especially in Accra. Baby, baby, I want ya and so more dim papa, papa, papa, papa. Na tank back one, a bebwau, a wo, and so on ye, ya, na amount for komoro. A Sintest tank, or see a strong, a tough.

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0: 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The other sponsors and so and one sem a bit to jar at the amount. If you say nay, in some P and a Eba Erika said, we did a foreign minister Tennessee. Koma Chie,
1: ya be a dear.
0: Na be able to call
1: Yamia drum and answer my go for me and I make me a
0: Karina. But
1: I answer my go for
0: me to Karina.
1: Debbie, me kofom.
0: But that's how we are disciplined.
1: Oh.
0: So, man, peniche, but a kerim man, I say,
1: me a discipline.
0: I say,
1: what does that mean?
0: Discipline.
1: No, too, we are disciplined. I mean, me,
0: I say,
1: we are
0: no difference.
1: Difference, womb, okay, say, I say, you don't believe it, but you know. Ankoro, tell him, Papa.
0: Tell him,
1: Papa. Okay, Jaji.
0: Oh, we are coming
1: in here. And it's a dear.
0: But you do week, midweek, say, Name and Yaji.
1: I didn't hear.
0: Go and Chenier, Tiato Nea, Quaco, do Nana 180 in Zone Home. Send weekends.
1: And I want it to be Kunipao. Nana 180 to be Kunipa.
0: Hey,
1: it's an amount of swing, this I said, and I will swear.

0: It's Uncle Sam Bar, we dear. Uncle Sam Bar. Now my call to live Uncle Sam, dear Mano. Yeah, I'm bending. It's not nice. I know what's what you Nasi. What's that? That's how they only Uncle Sam maybe we now.
1: No, I know the man I know their foot to attack was here. I don't find to the cad him. Into a corner of the sea from one.
0: Yeah.
1: Now.
0: I am not glaring, say, in the full are you of the church, Yajma. It's here, Sharon, 180. I'm having the number chain. It's Sharon, 180, Nano Pay. Yes, the Napoku fantastic morning and commander Nano Pay, Papa, Bibiaba be do, I be do untouched.
1: Yeah.
0: It was sealed and if you are Tina Meditum was a Ray Mike Muno Bia Majority. Aha, because I'm person, yes, selfish. So, then I call me Poku Fantastic Morning and come on, Papa.
1: Yeah,
0: when are you? Yeah, then let me say, yeah. See in a Mekono. And then you
1: say,
0: yeah. I do in someone. They show me to have some. Hey, who? It's a messiah.
1: Oh, my God.
0: Yeah, dear, my penny says, since you're bad. Yeah, I'm not there. I said, me, MC war. Yeah, baby, yeah, dear. It's a one summer. And may that this world, I see a nano pay.
1: This world.
0: This world, the same battery. Social media, DECY, and ask for world. Brutal, this world. And you're
1: very.
0: Effect, come on. Beautiful. Light in the Toswa. I light in the Toswa. Golani, I am on. I ready, I go for. Hey, yes, who? Live on YouTube. Yes, YouTube, I ask somebody, no. The messages are coming. Yeah, they are loving my smoke. They are loving my battery, man. Yeah. Desi World, thank you so much. Thank you so much. And then they say, you know, and you're live on YouTube, Asempa 94.7 FM, Asempa 94.7 FM. It did your channel, place where you're intercontinental, but the segments as a package. You want to send you, Erica, see you do D. 90 seconds, when you call him, sir, an international breaking tea, clubs are hold on, relaxing a car, and a national team is not SGMD. And they say, yeah, and they be so much one more. You want three, papa. Like we keep saying, it could be a blessing in disguise. Who's that? Obi owa, say pray we are mo nyabi moda.
1: Yeah, that's true.
0: Obi owa, nyabi moda. Ntosha, in 2010, na say practice Black Stars demo. Then Abema and the 24 the opportunity. They will say, hey, you want to do? Hey, Andre, hey, that telephone is jamu. Maybe I'm not getting most of them. Maybe I go more nyemu ngura. But you prepare the baba musia. No more opportunity because enke prepare mumua. But chairman, or the woman in Momon, you see what the, you know, so the opportunity will come for others to play. See, we're almost Abba Musiano. Play near Musamu, you heavy.
1: Okay.
0: Mumbon, you Musamu, you heavy.
1: Grab opportunity.
0: Great, you call work up. Ne Jomo Poku. Eh? With Jomo only Jonas. And to the idea, Sako Jonas, a cry, no side drink, why, and Tiasi. No problem. I want to say some of the things I know, say magic.
1: And also,
0: parent be a far, it was a chick. Oh, hang it, Sakoka. Oh, no. It will answer, but Jiku is back. It is our central defensive role. Yama competition, even to competition, a bad day. Tomorrow to pay Jiku, you could call him, we're standing order. We should be a harm, I December, Mbappe or Real Madrid team. Oh, yeah, standing order. Tiboko toa o prako ba se den aka fan na anko onko ba be dem ozi jikuru wa kwaba jikuba we standing order to whether to pay jiku with Jonas or Jerome no en na se se e be tipa ye no en na e be tipa
1: o coach na we your coach na say the one friend your friend say
0: Jonas Aleta oba ye no on kind of plans on
1: Jerome
0: and jiku that's true even though you need to be to my ya bo parent ne dada ya bo parent ne dada who say we afa it any am mo na jiku enter che mo pressure kakra because jiku ti ho hemo ti u dia se to ho
1: debi
0: I ko ze unti you I Jonas
1: right back nto mo ma jiku nkobo right back and I draw them more right back. Next year, we need to more central defense. Make it your main someone three.
0: Because you're crying, crying, baby, and you want the man family for your chief. Hey, see, I'm here. I'm here to that. Say, you're wasting home. You're here to that. It's ready. Hey, you're packing much at home. Na fifi fono son dazre dazre ni enko itere ni e ho sebo no ni ade ade ti ano ya aman for there but uko pim of france for so ka cha abai the ba no no ye na no me dey two judge chere o say say paparazzi no yes paparazzi no so otwam o ba bra normal o say na biye ni hu hu dodo
1: Obasan sanke no so ema attention ba national team ni
0: hu. Obasan no. Momra normal.
1: Ompani sa.
0: Dress well and come. A bit me the adie be butuniti last year. The adie be butuniti as akatoa. Wudi ba akatoa. Oh, Debbie. That's any money na no na na. Hey. Bra. Dress well. What do you mean to my coat? You can look nice and come and say because of not just attention in us. I know what you did. So I need to come. We can
1: come. With new directives here, we'll be able to the pay at Ngolo County. On our bound, shall we? On
0: here. I'm funny, Hokra. I'm funny, Hokra. I'm funny. To where they can be born. I'm ready, Moody. Oh, master. And I'm bumping to me and your training.
1: Oh.
0: Yes. When you flew. What's up from the team? You flew. Black grass was in him. Attack again. Ebebo. Oh, him was so more. And you know he was titty. He was indoors. And I need the animal agitating you outdoor. Because when you flew. Someone pressed on local silence and microphone. Hey, Nipati. Gain, and we are cut up by no tuba. No, they bo when you flew keke. When I would see me on the bow. As they say, Bono is then once a sign, yeah, you need the idea. I would say, and only a coso, I want the blue for a campua, and I want some sort of bro, nano pay. Now I can't serve you now to Musa, yes, and a bad day. When some upcoming games, a basono, you're showing Musa the only badge of Babon Mubadi, badge of when you're bad team, cranny idea. But they have a congested calendar. Where the Akora, against Turkey on Friday, then they go to Belgium 3 days later. They're bad. First team on any day, we have a good squad. Yeah. And even
1: Belgium, so we need
0: to. Belgium, they, I mean. And you know, already Kakakwania, they have a game on home soil against Italy. My show, Alatu. And I face you know. Kaninja. It's a battle on the 2nd of October now. Yeah, Y2K jam. No, normally Italy, bo. Hey, you're bad game.
1: On
0: any day, and then I had a pass, my bum. France versus Italy, dear. Mfa fun yi mom no mjam bi jase no ana mehwe nim de mehwe nim wa
1: bebe ya ti hwa na e betwa
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0: onim twa
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0: ojo aba
1: jo ani no ye
0: da bi jo ni
1: jo
0: ono so nya bad
1: jo na no come you two ya dia sound na
0: anko I never can was a papa. Etiquette, and only the echo so I don't want some ever. Now, you say, Onipaya, dear, say ye. Argentina Fortress, dear, who said, Leonel Scaloni, idiot. Ujana Manequa, coach, Ben, our Sakofanaba. So he is the man. Eti, what's that? Take him, Kakafankao. Eti, with months of uncertainty, December can a contract name born every year. Almost was until 2028 and possibly 2030.
1: Coach Papa, the old coach Papa, won't come and in Kofi and Sana Waka say when in a discuss contract extension
0: and train
1: Papa the way to Manua
0: and train
1: who know what it's your mama and won't change.
0: Bonus in the team and the pa was a Montumbo man.
1: Why'd you walk
0: up? Was a Montumbo. Or buy a bird drop, papa. You know, dear Beno, a dear. It is since about 2018, not to say, what about headline a golden era? Headlined by the 2022 World Cup, consecutive Copa America trials, Mina Michel Batacarini, Camio, Camin, Chancha, Mina Messi, Medicine, Mino Mitrave, Argentina, 2026, rather up World Cup, and it is Obayano. There's a lot to show, so I add it.
1: Yeah.
0: Yes, and so I am going to say, Uncle 2028, no San Franco, a year 2030, if it is possible. But I'm going to say, Ken, where are you?
1: Oh,
0: Yadrin. Hey, why you do not say?
1: Oh,
0: yes, it was so sad.
1: You're doing home because at the time of Juma, no, he had a certain Lionel Messi. Now, in this case, Lionel Messi is going out of the national team.
0: Hey.
1: Into a coach, yeah, maybe you will leave when the applause is very high. Hey, Charlie. Messi kwana me nsumi ko. I know
0: what
1: this
0: a
1: dinner
0: for take my foot for. Wa beba no. Wa beba Messi asem ne there. The 6th of October game against Benin in the last game.
1: No.
0: Now Joao, my messages in one really a special jersey or be bought that particular last game.
1: Before we did jersey to you my missus say when Shebran and Krabia say Messi last game money Benin. Na Ghana yenya sa match CB and Shebran and Krabia. Because now, Messi, Korea, Argentina, Eko, Nigeria, Kobo, match me. Oma ko, papa, pobia.
0: Uganda?
1: No.
0: Oma ko for Uganda, pe.
1: Oma pe, omu ko, I think Congo, so.
0: Congo. Ama na Congo, for Nigeria. Park bomma. Na da kamna cross post stadium won. You see them na ye tafeta for home, so na be ready for Gambia o. Ti empese ko tietia so. Oh, ti ye kwakwa na kakra kra.
1: Just imagining how your Messi send off of game for the national team naka. Eh Ghana.
0: Ebe see so, won say o ma se dada na ebe see so say he has to just honor that game.
1: FA president what do ni rap obi a ho. Akasi fo nu no on guru nko ho. Ono ni na meye on guru nko sa side ho.
0: Oh, na say say bo bo bo big boy. But they are big boys. Any one boy, it is a big match.
1: But imagine Zidane, the France, and they be Ghana Black Stars friendly game across post.
0: And the right time will come. Say you say team no, I feel you have a coach fufro. Oh, was I return of the Gabwe? Oh, be ya no, kakaka to bossy. Why? Maybe I be fine. It's a game against Benin. No, I'm on one case Messi. I dey the social media. Na or to social media no throw bibi tare hono na dey throw tare hono na just say eh a jersey for a lifetime I say one last match do a jersey for a new way eh baby come the world try video na bin fa we ma na we had if you I say one last match a jersey for a lifetime and what throw the ato and o jersey no o jersey di am no huna sai dey bo ba kwa be bo o jersey abe be eh but I carry mo sha mo bre o so dey dem eh mo igri sia dey dem mame it na me be how do mo ko ma bo time the special jersey no baba shani adia it's a wasam no me kasa me ka de waya adebo akasa wasam wa go messi you can't ultimately dispute the fact a remarkable 2 decades with the national team and 207 appearances for his country or the all-time national team record holder you know 125 goals 68 assists wasam wasa bro fonta de me twaso oba na as oba bia ne ho fe no kai ne ho fe no wate abre do ka si we abi ti fo se ma me no ha me no ne nam na ge ga che se when you say that we are not serious ah you are not serious ko wate you are beautiful sir
1: beyond what you are seeing
0: she knows she's beautiful enti online so say online so you so bra for life but you so say akode e mo
1: okay and be there
0: current obede pombede you know what time it is okay. And they say you should yo you know what time it is yeah it's the classic production of the man in the mix
1: again
0: I be asked for a bra for the Lord Kenya mono a line oh but they say I'm rad mo sako die mo panka mo say generations to be you should different lines what I say as I want pene kura
1: ade
0: I don't want to be here. I'm
1: here.
0: That's true. It is going to happen again.
1: Sure.
0: Barcelona have vacated the camp now. Now, Sikaba. Omanya a financial boost, 510 million euros to pump into Camp Nou. So I'm going to buy Camp Nou roofing in Abi.
1: Yeah.
0: So now Barca would have to go back to the Madrid Olympic stadium. Yes. Now my hope on board him. It is for the whole of next year. You got remember back in 2028 January. But when Camp Nou is just a
1: joke. So say one reporter there to just say, yeah, Camp Nou new year. Yeah, they be born Messi in the testimonial game. Yeah. Camp Nou never host you. Messi in the testimonial game. Our club level. That is the new Spotify company. Yeah, we are.
0: Yeah, oh, yeah, stories. Yeah.
1: Maybe.
0: Majai mo basa sorry, but 5 minutes. Come here. It's a who man, bro. It is going to be fantastic. Almost a sunny, who is a siano. A very beautiful and mighty. There's no better gamer, a better body, a piano than that testimonial game. It's a very cherry how I bit me. I unfold in the idea. It's a challenge for me. Yeah, can I say, good news for every basa fan. Me say, repeat him, Rafinha until 2030. Rafinha, naka 2028 wadi isi. But, you said days ni years, sir. Deku, as spending on Rafinha nkuwa to renew, no. And yes, I'm getwa. And then I know that Barcelona Delegates Assembly, that's it. The one question they be says, when is Rafinha renewing? I was Mokasawa, Rafinha. Meni na uye, 2030. Ubati, kwa. Hey, you said, yamu hotamu diye. Hey, yamu hotamu sanu. Kwa yamuhi.
1: Best player for now.
0: Yamuhi, in a room.
1: Have you seen
0: that? Where only dark people are. We are fake, a crabby, say what? Una,
1: Rafinha is senior. Well, you're starting league in the Unimborn, but you'll be.
0: And I mean, Kay, why not one in the competition? Yeah, number competition, you know who? Sanity! You're quiet, or am I just so?
1: Let me, Yaman, say, Ballon d'Or contenders, or Sherman, you bet me no bony, didn't say, oh, my name, Mbappe, dear. Yeah, and I see at it, but Mbappe, I'm sure I met him, you know. coming
0: in back in Quadia Ballon Dorn Magic. Now, I feel on the Gorafian, work up a board, my baby. And to only your body, Baba Pray. And to your so body, Pobetunina Primunia, Ken, now as I said, meetings from Cocoso. And our coaches meeting, I was Spain. Yes, to 2 years near Nippon and the Dinima Grofo Casa, Jose. Who's after second to get your call so about referee near the Adeno? But, and for which I say, and yes, referee in 7 inches. La Liga admitted Seseka, you know, bear red card, make home here. But no, I catch them say, on to me, master, I mean, got other engagements or order. It's not on to me, ma. I didn't see anyone will be able to do it because Okopia, there was Simeone couldn't make it. Has a flick couldn't make it. It's all in a Marino Quanamoka. Hey, it's an honor as a man for a but on Momosala and well in advance. So to me, money at the idea. So all those big coaches, so and to me, I'm and Tiberes and has a flick is not there. Diego Simeone is not there. The coaches committee, or my jail to me say, Kerenly, not as a OD red card. Because now I had been problem said in Houston and Genedia and Homo Corona said, no, dear, well, you're bad. Cristiano Romero, I saw avoid a red card in that game. Pejan and I, and this see you barely and go to the Eco Buku to Jimu. Nina, La Liga for Jetum said, those are mistakes. Referee, yeah, Ness and Koje. In the end, no, you have 3 points are going to be here. You be a dead, yeah, eternity. But Vavadi is going to be out for some time. It's going to be out. Very hard, madam. Some big games is going to miss them. TBD HR, the progress of Ninja Nia Dia. Now, you come along, do see me. You're showing me, and check, you better pulling it down. Does it tell why you tend to be home? Well, you go home when you're home. Who was this piece of
1: what you want to say? It was cinema, sir. You cut 30, make a home. And we were 13 him. Charlie, if you see Europe born a year canoe, let me what
0: for the ace from Hurricane has been nominated. Now, Chema Bre Luis Diaz Diabetu just say, Charlie. Mandem Bar Harry Boy 73 combined goals for Bayern Munich and England. Hurricane deserves to be there. Give it to him. Do you think he deserves it?
1: Oh, City need and see the memo. But say the crown be shown when you say Mr. City need the memo.
0: I say, Mardin Bark, what a body goes for saying
1: it.
0: He should win it. He should win the crown.
1: Oh,
0: you win. Oh, right enough, Hurricane. Again, play about Kwana Samyame, ya, Vito Gukeres. Gukeres and Samuel, the Akaka Kono, ne handless, and ne camp, as at the age, Dinko Mo and Chain. Now, the airbanner said, between AC Milan and Juventus, no, Bakobefa. Because almost say otetete asna sa otete hosana ne kawe no munyu otete hosana omunyu ti omane melane juve kasa possibly January bi bi betimi asi possibly January Gukeres might move on to Italy ko say bi bi betimi afa ye because bia we say Italy so say timi fa be emfa wa ha ko esim na bia na kwa kofa de be say na no so won sem besi akọ eno ho
1: eh asamu I mean, or reminding me of Darwin Nunes. Okay.
0: Yes, yeah.
1: And also before free Portugal, but no shiny numbers.
0: Now, yeah. High hopes and so on. Gukeres so far and fine. To maybe you call Juve or Milan a bit to me, Fanny Adia. Tenedia, Nanwada, Mazzola. Nese, tribute to Cassandro Mazzola. Or a legend. Inter Milan needs legend. Nese, observe it. A few minutes silence for no. Juventus to four air bobo Romo de Mosemasa. Yen yabre, ya quite 3 points. I must say, I tribute. Massa, me a mobile. If you want me a cobble, here you go. Finally, 10,000 euros. So, Mombra Mitria, a mini silence, you can.
1: I'll bet you.
0: Hey,
1: and ya keke o. A mini silence.
0: Hey.
1: Then you, it means you push your chest and you are not concerned about near cause.
0: Damage, yeah.
1: I see you throw damage.
0: I'm also saying I'm watching them.
1: Damage, you know, no shit. No feeling. I say you feel damage.
0: My goodness. You have a discussion and to us where I know me, you be my lack of say for no money.
1: I tell
0: you
1: a story. No, what I don't know. One fan man,
0: Debbie.
1: Okay.
0: Then you have your international break.
1: Yeah,
0: your international break. Let him sign.
1: Yeah, yeah.
0: Great. Rafinha, where we. Scaloni, they are two names. Scaloni, Yanko.
1: Yeah.
0: What's the most of them? Will be here in 2030. But I, apart from Mateta, they see a power Mateta and renew.
1: Now, why be
0: why be him?
1: Okay. It makes a lot of sense.
0: Oh, why? Oh, why?
1: Coach Benho. Coach, it's an Arsenal party.
0: And the support you have given him, and then Modern Boy, bringing you the Liga you've been hoping for. What brown to me, Yano? Abba, Champions League, or Korean Co final. It's. Ken, what be ho? Yeah. Why don't we support him non twice uncle? That one obe coach Spain in future.
2: Why?
0: Ateta, yeah.
2: Hey. Pepper Mukrenya Spain.
0: Missy in future.
2: Oh, we betcha.
0: But that's all when you are here in future, beba. Eti e kakaka de sezidan adwuma bi hoa e da ho asa adwene se na e srek e smile wow zizu de no na french national team no anwene se na e hwe no Ghana national team no ho anwene se twen no
2: national team
0: yeah sanya zidan na france de na ben make us a teta it looks like spain de na be ben even pep na body de no pep spain national team and a portugal so jose mourinho e bi wa asa adwuma bi hoa e smile hwe nim Ghana ho na e smile hwe nim pa
2: lai like this
0: year. Lying. Well. And I'll fail.
1: Yes, one of this month. Mm-hmm. Yes. So, mm-hmm.
2: So I'll fail. Emuna Chen is Abri.
0: Emuna. And Sreya.
2: She said Emuna Chen.
0: In future class tell emuna
2: emuna
0: oh so wo kwai wan kwai mean we
2: ah why na do no cross stand in kwai panini so ampe no
0: se be do na panini ho ye kaso baba be the main man
2: sabre the lie na sre chire no as a lie character no ye be here wo kakra
0: but I say man o grow kakra on I say o grow kakra
2: Carlos curious wo
0: daddy factor
2: ah o wo sa o wo say o wo lie no man one or two go no wa ya wo hu ana
0: ta chiki lalai
2: medjuma na
0: na mebie wo ho me fui taduku na me fui tanu otimi ba break of gacha say give me a break you know
2: we need such a character with the technical area of the blasters
0: okay
2: somebody who can be bold to take certain
0: decisions
2: especially no Eric you will not come again.
0: Mm-hmm.
2: We are okay.
0: Let's. And I said, no, to your boat. Say, Andre, say, Andre.
2: It's
0: Andre Tobo. Oh, your boat is not parking. So, and board. So, I'll take you. I don't know why you're Jumano. Oh, to.
2: Coach Bashir, for the same. Oh, maybe you could Janice.
0: Aye.
1: Imagine our stadium.
2: I said, your friend, you didn't imagine I saw me help on a mess of a trumpet. Give me an
3: account. Oh, my God.
2: Fajana coffee. Anyways, into what you see? Aha, it keeps you very active. A mau energy at the moon in Ube to me at the Ananti Munafe, Numabia Uyabiano, what to me at the Ayo, intimate confirm or Sam, and Opey, baby I would numb, baby I would call it, baby I would tear with Timiano. Obenum so pardia, in so I may come for mau, a venous pulse water, and an Opey may come for a day a mau. Now, when we nanum. I bet you my friend Penny for it was 0249-717-777. 0249-717-777. And I said 0207-06-3117. I bet you my friend Penny for that fee. When some say to me, I can say be. Open the door so put in soa. When some say to me, I can be. Now, yeah, I can so. No. Another thing I know so, a boy, your dad, sitting in and yeah, what they're so uncool and you be here, dear, you do my energy drink. Na energy drink, dear, offer Ghana Mountain, so in Chio and in Chiamu, energy drink back one man for impeding for Jatum. Now, but FD, our approval, dear, a storm energy drink. Storm energy drink, yeah. Menoka say, Casa Precon, but a four, a dear bar, and now one more air boy, now one more air chemi, a pass, and nay, and yamma and cra, one more ending room, fishema, kumaku, a do and watch it. What you say, persons under 18 years, no, and yamma one more. 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
4: fa na fa
2: ah, ne ye ne musa
3: mumu slogan yore no
2: oh ye slogan edine munu fa we go again
3: mudi ene de mudi ene la ye de ye be better we die you
2: Hey, tete.
3: Yeah, you better casket.
2: Who made you?
3: You better with that.
2: Hey, cha me yawo. Okay,
3: who made you simple? Yeah,
2: me were five strong games ah. Mm-hmm. Basso ene. I'm say Barcelona man e boy ene. I'm an inexperienced Paris FC. I'm say oko France wa. Eye Olympic Lyon manu. Oh, yeah. PSG manu. I'm no me too strong. Oh, Paris FC di. I'm say oko Spain no. Me feel say over 2.5. So where there ye?
3: Yeah.
2: Over 2.5. Yeah, kon over 2.5.
4: Reasonable.
2: Oh, we over 2.5. Basa money bo home. Eh over 2.5. Na AS Roma. Amo ma team no e ko away. Ko AS Roma multi goals 1-3. Ko AS Roma say obesha either 1 goal, 2 goals and 3 goals e away as an away club. On shamro. Nti fa sa e ma team ne nso kan ho e AS Roma e ma team no e ma games na me bobo boso no me fa two games pe wo ho Chelsea sika ni sa me check Chelsea records ni nso me san suru nti me fa Chelsea na me ko Dominican Republic bet ni bebe e ko wura no anya easy of fee. There is a team I refer no Salcedo FC omni Cibao FC. Salcedo FC omni Cibao FC. Kono over 1.5. Ewo YouTube ne so. Mpacho bra YouTube ni se se a. Asempa 94.7 FM on YouTube. Oba YouTube da so maybe team sibo wonya familiar what you say. Nti me boss wa se be wa somo online. Oba YouTube ni so ne we screenshot. Sene be wa obetumi ato obo ne wa bo ahye the search engine of your betting site won omo ye adwuma. But uko Dominican Republic there is a game where basu between Salcedo FC. Womo ni Cibao FC kono over 1.5. Me ko Nigeria Premier League ni. And Nigeria ina me fa ho. Eye ma fo no omo ubo ho. And the omni team and the at the Sporting Lagos. Enyimba omo bo Sporting Lagos. Sa game no kono over 1.5 mami. Kono over 1.5 mami. Na one game be wa America. One game be at the America. Yemfa no enso so na fi. Yemfa suman no ensi ha. One game be ewo America. Na uko America. Game back one and no air basso saying in Hunsem ACTA. Birmingham Legend. I'm in Brooklyn FC. Cause I game in the home team in the Birmingham team, you know. Ah. Double chance and over 1.5. Double chance and over 1.5. Birmingham Legend. I'm in Brooklyn FC. Cause double chance and over 1.5 from Birmingham. Into mini way we Barcelona match no over 2.5. AS Roma multi goes 1-3. Salcedo FC and Cibao FC ewo Dominican Republic over 1.5. Eye ma ebo Sporting Lagos ewo Nigeria over 1.5. Now for Birmingham, omene Brooklyn FC ko double chance Birmingham and over 1.5. Medimo AC. Yami ya dum na dum dum ya. Yebe bana ya fi ya be preprechi and so ewo home. Barcelona game, you know, either 3-1, 4-1, and a 5-1. Either 3-1, 4-1, 5-1. They likely say Chelsea beat me about 3-0. And then AS Roma game, you know, both team to score. Say, a yema phone, and we need 2-0, unbebo 1-1, our Nigeria. Oma, we need 2-0, unbebo 1-1, our Nigeria. And no, a kakra, ne se anopei, and no, so me di a chim, a di amount. 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Ya de sumaino, a bremono, and a meka, we say, nay, NLA 590 games, and so, our ho, na, usha. Chese enoma eba wase double your chance to win cash daily. 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
5: and a place some work as a pay the first time place on the and I have to game nanga sanga say ku ba gin da boy go who say them not the first time this is not the first time I hit it in NBC any day and you find difficulty idea be I no permit you interview I one coach bash here and when the coach bash can sama nipa me bri na be jatu me say if players no we bri e withdraw be jatu me say be almost say injuries be jatu me be muso head who reasons omo money ade but there must be something wrong said the coach bash kind bibi air course why I see it me push and I expect some of the key players say no man could hear they should be able to voice us someone babon timpon card they should be able to communicate to omo won sure no be. But I was having a discussion with an ex-player yesterday and I said, me na mini bobo to say bia some anyone could use Ghana needs me. I also need Ghana Blasters. There's no way but you call up. Na say kudus your fit, some anyone your fit, pate your fit, you can see him from that. So if indeed there's something going wrong, I mean, if he's a meninji who be some bona shit, I'm voicing out, nobody can do me anything. This place, Senya Sanso, na so mon person be o mo fish o Ghana no na en no mo kwanto me represent the Ghana so they should tell us that o must die playing for the national team e bi mu zo be genuinely we pray for the Ghana team but and I've heard me hun ko form Ghana da you better in 2013 year ko AFCON Jordan and could be the withdraw they are withdraw they withdraw so it's not like a fear could be quite a monster and a fear could be a teacher. It is something I think I see a team show me pioneer who didn't hear this place. I saying that. I do it, didn't hear sometimes players will be decided to pull off and have to withdraw from the national team collab. Because me this, and we are here, and I'm going to be a person who is easier and I'll be assessed to it. Because here in the some of you are all game or two goals nearly. You didn't have to play and also. So some of these players, you know. And normally we bring our own money, I don't know. And I normally we bring happy no, our daily life. Ni, easy my age in the team hobby. What do you make us?
2: Okay.
5: You knew yes now. There so many years ago, I just watching an ABA graphic sports about na kabra boy sports from Monday. I don't know what the question is. I don't know. We ain't no money question be there. But I strongly believe that the mentality of these players and the mentality of people running our game and I say society in general, I say entitlement and also do.
2: Entitlement as in what?
5: As OBF is we're entitled to be say team be been to any pair, none of them.
2: And none of my players in Manana.
5: One can be. Some of these players, the nipa be no yen bibi kwa. Omo pray genuinely no go give to your to change. But just like I said, we live in a world now and normally we are easy to assess.
2: But player bena own prayer watching him with him. I think most of the players in it now.
5: Into seven years in anything.
2: Antoine Semenyo. Oh no, so no one obey here. On mano eikakra space.
5: So me seven years in. Can we? You bet you can say come and see decide and bet you can buy out. And I'm asking this question again. Kudus di anything?
2: Kudus di anything? he's coming from a long layoff, and of you say at this point, you know, in the recovery, no, go so or by way, few games, I think 2 games or so, or 3 games, and I'll say Sabri, if he's a national team, you know, obey here break kaka to also help him say fully obey recover. Now, for which me about back, no offer the maximum support on person on the club side, there maybe to make a lot of sense to the coach and say obey managing a minute or but especially in the national team, yeah, but qualifies in the day, obey went to me and give you the utmost best here. Ebesa warranty another conversation so buy when timi amo nti e bi obe pese obe jan
5: no answer kogu kogu no cry back kwade be kwese ka I understand the side na if we free by say bia these players in terms of bia kudus recovery near all these things e bi obe two kwan obe travel from how obe train playing 8 hours 10 hours near in and out near is a international break of bear 2-3 weeks in there. I understand that those parts in there. But let's not forget, me and your dream fish. These players, I think they pick and choose to.
2: Yeah. Is that how you
5: work? Yeah, it's any about World Cup decider. Who does who play?
2: Director, good morning.
6: Morning.
2: Yeah. But you'll be able to call.
6: Yeah, me and them.
2: You don't want
6: to call. Yeah,
2: Akwaba.
6: Yeah, Maminka, a quick intervention. What is happening? There is documented evidence of injuries. And medical concerns, and yet a case of boycott, as some people want us to believe. When people in the only baby and care, they almost say, "Abi, Safono, as I say, this is our national team we are talking about." Yes, you know, and I like what Nina Muni Nika said. In every situation, you never know. Coach Safono, later, bedroom, there are times. It gingers some of the guys on. Anybody who gets the opportunity must be tactically disciplined to play. You must show fearless commitment and then mentally resilient. Is it your time?
2: Yeah, exactly.
6: And you cut a phone in. No coffee teko. No coffee teko. No coffee teko. The team is active. And we must. And then we will. Bibian say.
2: Okay,
6: Bibian say. Then Mamin Uber interview you on. Then Sabakwe. Nyami fan the currency. All has of folks say. A case of some of the players. No, say na Fifi can. Say a nun tina. Omo person omo fo so omo do bia bra. Sabakwe assemble ako. The bio can say the young shall grow.
2: Okay.
6: I am saying that the young shall grow.
2: Okay.
6: But those who are speculating any other thing, oh, they're cobra.
2: All right. You better, your sports director, you're Samuel Kwada, you're in Chiskai. You better not say, you're still live on Asempa 94.7 FM, the ultimate sports show. And okay, let me take this singular honor. It's a privilege and honor to have the president of Ghana Football Association, Mr. Edwin Simeonukeb, who happens to be the second vice president of Confederation of African Football, CAF. Ewo ahumane so yane president ending komo ekakra. And so ewo president Pacho Otemenka, good morning, sir.
7: Good morning, good morning, good morning. Good morning. But I'm what to say.
2: Eradia do me hoye na wonso ohun te sen.
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8: The ultimate sports show.
2: That's true. Yeah, better Yankopon so ase say wade nkwa che ye nyina na anopai nso no wa man ye this opportunity say ye no ending komo e wo ye nfidie so na ye nhwe some of the issues say wo ho na fempo no qualifies yes abesha say as the leader of the country's football no I know for sure say wasukra no ye concern about how you bet me abo qualifies in yet me qualify having been to the World Cup having been not able to qualify for the last AFCON no now fear to me accuracy and mistakes now fear to me I qualify into anope president baby I would jine how concern and are we here with regards to your qualifies here baby chassis
7: well the kind madam I say for akunya mama mia anope between dinkumo about Yankasa your national team IFN Black Stars like you rightly said no during the last AFCON no, Ghana unfortunately didn't qualify for the AFCON and Sambakaya I've said it on varied platforms say for me as an administrator that was one of the lowest periods of my life because me feel say Ghana mpempenso aye do no AFCON bia no e say ye to me eko hobi na ye to me eko compete. Now fast forward nyame adom ye to me eko qualify for the World Cup mobekaya AFCON anko ye no yeah reorganize the team no and yeah concentrating on World Cup qualification games no ampan so yeah ball sa qualification games no unbeaten in the top group no and they qualify for the World Cup World Cup so yeah call eco boy home thing for the first time since 2010 that is in 16 years Black Stars qualified for the second round of the competition. And so now, yeah, as it is, after the game against Colombia. Naturally, the next focus, yeah, of CON 2027, this week, I say, Yesha Asia. Indeed, preparations, Yesha Asia, even before FA officially, yeah, and also the reappointment of Coach Carlos Quiroz and then the rest of the Tinker team. No? Now, Tinker team, as the DS said, I'm a scout for talents, players, eventually, I'm a firm to represent Ghana, and this is exactly what they did. Unfortunately, no. You're confronted with a certain situation. Quite a number of your players, no, were injuries. And let me say clearly, say, Ghana player, Pierre Nihonuma, intentionally, he would not want to play for Ghana. At least, not since I started serving myself as the FA president. Ensure any player of that nature.
9: The ultimate sports show.
7: Ensure any Ghanaian player or qualified enough or my Ghana Afreno say the sum of my Ghana or the Kase member. Ensure player be happy that. What is also true, they say, a lot of these players play a lot of games and I said they go through serious training regimes. And most often, no, pneumonia issues, i.e. medical issues. Now, during the season, the Duano effort so a push it through so on the ball because sebi you at the club level, no, a honor pneumonia on daily bread. A honor, they are employed full time. So they give off their utmost opportunity to compete and to be selected. Now, OSHA, FIFA, Omar redesigning the international calendar. First, on calendar, I'm guessing it here. Now, no, yeah, but September, October, and in November for the year.
10: Right.
7: And see, what I see is say, most of the clubs, no, having pushed the players to serve them, no, then plan, say, they can possibly engage the players, engage the federations to use the international window for the players to recover. And OSHA, all over, and you're Ghana, all over the world, you have situations of at least a minimum 5 players pulling out of the international window to take care of their medical needs. Now, minimum example. Enra, Yankee captain Jordan has served Black Star for so many years.
10: Yes,
7: Yaka, one of the players I'm here extremely dedicated towards Black Stars. O friend Anopa Ahumachin Obeba, Air Captain Jordan. Jordan, sebi, over a few challenges, which is medical. He did not turn down the invitation. He flew all the way to Ghana. I joined a camp. I follow social media. I reported to camp. And then, per the regulations, you know, young team doctor, and then they call the medical facility.
10: Okay.
7: For yeah, MRI. And you, Jordan Kwan, any Abdu Babara man. And then the MRI results, you know, it's clearly what his medical is. And having assessed him or both of them, the medical team and the coach then advised, say, look, it's better for them to concentrate on their recovery or treatment and recover. Because Ghana will continue to rely on them. One more example of Semenyo. Antoine Ebo 90 minutes in his game.
10: A Semper FE.
7: In fact, Onya MVP in this particular game.
2: Yeah, in that game, you know, yeah.
7: After the game, Ogrante interview, he was extremely happy. But that night, then he started having reactions from the body, i.e. the nine. And this is very normal. But we have game 90 minutes. She until she say whipra. But then when you get home, na reactions na startiba. And for those of us who are involved with the Black Stars, you name each and every player medical history. Until you whole signal ni pa you name. Whether I say we and throw and I say we
2: Nukre.
7: Antoine, any coach Kasaye, or say,
10: the person member.
7: And I do come for some member. So that the medical team no ever re-examine me. But the truth is, and we need to treat it. Now, say, who you're a leader, you want to know your players. And in this instant case, we know all the players and how honest they are when it comes to these situations. And you want to ask yourself, sir, would you allow Antoine to continue immediately with his recovery and be ready for Man City and for Ghana during the next window? Or again, to ask Antoine to fly all the way to Ghana to come and have the MRI, and then ask him to go back, because any idea of trouble born, but the nana. So, let us not overly stress on our stretch side discussions way, because a real some way basic research. A lot of other countries, almost Switzerland, England, about 5, 6, 7 players are pulled out because of injuries. It happened. What is important, they say, the tanker team in their scouting should have a plan B and plan C, so that when you are faced with that situation, only their overtoes are friend, no waba. Indeed, Carlos Queiroz and the tanker team, no, immediately they went overnight, and one more, I'm say matrix A, matrix B, me terminologies mean Indian MTS here. And immediately, no, I'm friend, Oma, I saw Moba, and Oma, my friend, Obiaba. You know, because you're about 23, 24 players in camp.
2: Yeah.
7: Thomas Partey, Okrae, again, Obiaba said Thomas Ipra. He's not been playing. Seneya, Wepra, he's not recovered. And see, Mr. Mo, this conspiracy theories all of a sudden, all over the place, and Ramiti, MPB, on another station, or Kasa, different, same you say, Meso, football for you, see, I MP for whom you must say, but you speak about things that you have no idea about, you have no facts about, and all of a sudden, you see everybody claiming to be professors in this field. Then say, yes, sir, at the end of the day, there were one national team. Points here, I'm going to come away. Here, you support. Look, at the end of the day, and yet, Keth, Ukraku, and I'm your GFA, and you're my Ghana. So, my idea, and you're for my Ghana. Sepsepi, you qualify for World Cup. Was there no happiness in Ghana?
2: It was.
7: Did the team not bring happiness in Ghana? Did the Ghanaian youth not go on the street jubilating and celebrating? Did we have moments of joy in this country because we're performing at the World Cup? This is the truth. So why would we not use our positive energy to support these boys who are so committed? Master, so treble mu fiamanoni e bagana enya adikitwa o. And these boys travel day in, day out to come and serve Ghana. All that they need is our support. All this, Obi say, then Bobo Obi say, why say, oh MP, we don't know what is happening in the game of football. You don't know. Neither have you spoken to anybody from the FA. But you share your mind. Of course, you have your right to share your mind. But speak to facts. No single player would deliberately say, me bomba Ghana. Black Stars, Sesepse Munima, a very, very attractive to Ghanaians and to our players. They want to serve Oman Ghana.

0: What's happening? Blah, blah, blah. What help can I give? That is how we must live in our society.
1: But Prezo.
0: Because Mr. McConaughey constituency, Honuma, me who mistakes are cause Honum, me who youth unemployment were Honum, me who bad astroturf pitches were Honum, me who the fact say our young boys and girls have no pitches to play on, me who in the constituency. What I say, me who Honum, but it's not my responsibility to come to the public to speak about it. I'll prefer reaching out to him to tell him, say, look, Minya, how can we solve this problem? Because the young boys and girls in our country deserve every opportunity to play football, to realize their dreams. Where are the pitches? Football pitches, no way.
1: Prezo, MP Ben, I said, now, I had Junipa. Prezo, yes, sir, I'll be boy, MP Ben, you know.
0: Astrotestina. Yeah, constructing, you know. Yeah, charge 500 to 1,500 Ghana cedis for coast teams to play. Should this not be a big concern to the MP?
1: Prezo, mention South MP as some na Ukayana.
0: Mebo, mention MP Nasim Namekano. Yes. Yeah, yeah, quite a ya warm now or more talents to play football. No. Pitches in Wahin for them to play on. Pitches maybe Nayayan, Upopana or Naibu. Do we not see in this country? Should this not be a big concern that say the young boys and girls do not have free access to realize their dreams? Should not this be the biggest problem of the MP of Menshia, Anasa Ishiraso, wherever he's coming from? How many pitches has that been constructed for the youth of the people, of our people, to play on? In Kwara, 12-year-old boys, 12-year-old girls, only baby on media grow. So, look, I know football no a emotive sport, but let's be careful when we are talking about issues at Yenim Hoshi.
1: Prezo, you better see. Honorable Ewe J. Bafo, on the year, Menshia South, Member of Parliament, in the one on a seminar, Presido, na with the two journal. But, Prezo, Ade Bakua, Echra, Dream, the factor, Urezi, you know, among for speculative, a care, you know, those rumor mongering, no, isn't it a fact, sir? People don't have access to information. A bit is saying you're okay because it is too confusing. Sir, you better share some news about 90 minutes. Sunday, every day. Now, your camp Monday, you see, also on Monday, we pray. Any players are more kick and one, you know, you share one more so more ball near the. Now, see, any information from the FS, and pay one may clarify some way. The a care would have still been in the public domain.
0: Yeah. And I'm sure, sir, the greater number of the people ain't had the right information. But it's also true, sir, Seb Sebio, unim footballer, some of these things are very normal. They are very normal. Obetumi as akofi, akofi, shenyo, Seb Sebi. Anopa, yes, sorry, I say, or die, I want sorry. Sans out to 20.
1: To be sipa.
0: Aha, and see, you see, dear, Obina Kaye, and yet, Biana 1+1, a 2. Me, dear, me can't, it can't say football and a Kaye in your boom. Yeah, football issues back in your butcher. Now, you ain't reaching out because, Sabi, one phone call to Director of Communications from the FA. On a show, and I said to Mr. Neil Armstrong Motagbe, and I said to General Secretary, we'll clarify a lot of issues. But if the reportage is one way, so let me kind of, and he have been very specific about MP, no, Minya MP, also or several public interest, without any information from the primary source. Now, Ukasa, we're a leader in the society. What I say, a hardwing. And I'm saying, we should be honest about it.
1: Mm. monhwana monhwana asɛ yankɛ yɛmprɛkyiri na president
0: football pitches

0: snowing.
1: Okay, Patrick, it's you.
0: I'm very consistent about this particular problem. Football pitch is snowing. In Kwarana, on person born on 12-year-old, 10-year-old, no. Football pitches on the ball also, no. Ewa hifa.
1: Obia when you roll also play.
0: Balls, na balls. I say in Kwarana, inya access to on the ball, no. Balls, no, ewa hifa. Asotefs, no. Yadi rente, 1,500, 600 Ghana cedis, 900 Ghana cedis. Woma umye course, no. Oma yedi tia. These are the real problems. I don't talk often. It's not as if I don't know how to communicate, but I want to speak to facts. Now, so when you pray now, I don't pray. We pray. Captain Jordan, ever dedicated to the national cause, we pray as on prayer. We pray. Abdul Babar Aman, we pray as on prayer. We pray. These are facts. This has nothing to do with the GFA president, the GFA leadership, and now the tinker team of the Football Association. I can you so much interested in Adise.
1: Okay.
0: When these boys who have sacrificed and are here need our support.
1: Prezo, you know, Ochina, what is the way forward? You know, always be an open so drive the nation with that positivity and positive attitude. You know, what's the way forward? Then Ochina, you share anymore from the team.
0: Very, very positive.
2: As Asempa FM.
0: Say, players now, coach now, assemble are good enough, they are very dedicated, and they go into this battle and fight for Ghana. They are only here, they say,
3: the ultimate sports show.
0: Yeah, you know, yeah, fire support.
1: Okay, President Pacho, yeah. you.
0: Kasane, which in Doska.
1: Hey, Pacho, pa, yes, I'm yes, so Pacho, to Asumai.
0: Now, the American say, boys, no, say, on my back, on my training, Osha.
2: Okay,
0: 2 days training. This is even a bigger problem. I say at the media level, at the FA levels, and at the FIFA level. Oma players, but I'm only training 2 days per match. And yet, and these are issues, sir. We need to pick it up at the governance level. But coming back to a question, no, boys, naba, Oma, you training, and I pay you 2 coin. Yes, you put beyond Bible to support these boys, to support the team. Now, Ghana, because this is what will help all of us. It's not about cats. It's not about war. It's about yin yin. It's a team way, everybody non qualified back to the AFCON. It's a glory to Ghana. God, that is where we belong to. Because I say, in 2018, Yanko World Cup, say yin yin it's Ghana. Yeka Ghana meboa, but in 2022, yeka yehumbuma, yenya qualification no, yeko World Cup. 4 years after, again the same, yenya back together, ye fighting for qualification no, yeko back to the World Cup, and that is where we belong to. Inti yenya yem back together, ye support boys, omaba,
2: umuhia
0: ye support, umuhia yem paibo, so that they go to Ivory Coast. They go and play, get a result, come back to Ghana, play against Gambia, get a result, and let's get the team back to the AFCON. Not Ghana nyede.
1: Okay, Prezo, you better say, and I don't pay for your time. And now, Obi Ebisa say, Wadama say, and Kaubeti mi abuaye kakra. With regards to the Jordan Babar Rahman issue, now, Oka say, Omobaye no de. Medical team of the team, you know, your friend saying, MRI, you know, check it, you know. Is it a case, he said, Omo Mayati says, Omo Nye fit, but we requested, say, per se, a check answer before they come in. And now, say, Omo Banana Yenya, where?
0: Medical
1: show.
0: Team, you know, and the medical units of all the clubs, Tembiano, they are in contact. Now, the regulations now allow, say, se player entiapoa the member association ewo hu to me se obe ascertaining the level of the injury by conducting your own medical examination enti ura Jordan captain Jordan Ebano na yinim se enye 100%
2: as simple FM.
0: It's also important say a medical team no be ascertaining be examine no to see the level and see whether he can play a part. A very normal process. And see, Tembiano is either the MA making that singular decision, say, okay, following the medical report that you are receiving from the medical team of your club, no, would you continue with your rehab? And I say, brah, nah, show, because maybe you have a 60-70% chance of being okay. Until now, you're fully aware.
1: Oh, okay.
0: Dr. Pambo and the rest of the medical team and athletic team coaches, and they are always in contact with the clubs of okay. these players. Always.
1: Prezo, I mean, we all know the role I will play by bringing some of the players. Omuwa Manonia, Nambe Wopepase, Bribibe Bombe Bama national team, especially the Iñaki Williams situation. In the decision of, say, or retire from international football, I don't know, as the president of the federation, how Kakra, now especially Mushe Nekomu, for him to switch that nationality of playing for us, you know. Minim se eha mudia.
0: Eha ya papa.
2: As simple as
0: enye minkwa efe ninyina, because Tembiano, Bibiano, we'd always want to retain our good players. But Utie Iñaki soa obetinase. I mean, he's 32. He's not growing younger. So following the history, say last year and omuyi, you can say when plate now nam dashen in nema or the bobono omuyi fin in nemo.
1: Yeah.
0: He's been playing through a lot of pain, any injuries. Well, and he's not been comfortable. Osha, even at his club level now, omo manage load no on him. And see, a very, very difficult decision na so takey. For us, no, yeah. But you also need to understand from where he's coming from. Offer me, enemy didn't come up. Nima me frame me, emma ye didn't come up. And at the end, we both agreed, say, look, that is the best for him, given what we all know medically, any age I would do in his career. And it's unfortunate, but major Molain so Adauma say, Meda Iñaki Mami I say, the papa say, and along Kasa so I say for the services. Don't forget, say, yes, sometimes we really see about 28 games or share 2 goals and now 3 goals, but those goals and his contribution to Ghana somewhere in our history, and Obibia was sacrificing in one way or the other for Ghana football. No, I say Danny Pakonasi.
1: President Edwin Kett Simeon Okraku, but president for Ghana Football Association, second vice in command Eddie Emma, Confederation of African Football. Prezo, you better say now no pay for your time on Asempa 94.7 FM. Yamia Dumwa and Komana Kewichini Nano, you better say a picnic in Kobo. Ko Jays upon see Wadam, Tun Kache, Dodo Frenu, or some friend of our Tun Kache.
0: Shapiro, my friend Shapiro. Miss Remo, yen fire support and tap boys yechi. That's what they need. One more, I respond to the national call. Again, let me say, there's no one single player on Peso Bebama Ghana. Any true.
3: The ultimate sports show.
0: You can go behind and talk to all the players. Players are human beings. They may have one or two concerns here and there. But the ultimate vision is me pese me share national colors, no? Me pese me share mebo amagana. Until once they are here, yen fire support emaomo. Na yen bompa emaomo. Na yen use football and preachy and kaboom. That is most important. And let me also say, I'm one phone call away. You can reach out. Henry Asante wo ho, Neil Armstrong wo ho, Patrick Akoto wo ho.
1: Ene o go for there catch am o preso. Enye we am ya dey fra omo fa. But complaints about your interview am say omo fra omo mfa.
0: There be omo say be asem kakra bi so we chire a. Ene yen twin kan wo ahoma no so.
1: Preso na ye ni team manager o. Me kwa na me refi. Ye ni TM. Na ye kwa ni sa.
0: Oh, and yet, say, away the near big issue. Say, statement there issue, and you can say a new TM will be appointed soon. I think it's a most statement, no? But what's also most important is say, your national teams department, your full time staff on my Juma with the boys. So there's no gap at all. You can't say.
1: I am bohun.
0: And when we make the appointments for money budget.
1: All right, thank you very much, President Edwin Ken Simodo Kreku. Open your badass and I don't pay for your time.
0: Madam, I say from support.
1: All right, okay, President of Ghana Football Association, the second in command at the Emma CAF, and you know, Dean Komono, and you're sure say all the important issues.
4: Yeah. Because I sanema we nyina ye nemanka obi an beka ho asem so bi dem se Jordan Baye ene Baba Rahman omo Baye na true MRI ena e se omo brand obi anka but na obi anim so ti asem so it's good at least onu opemu nanka sa no aba Baye I think say they call for support to give us support to mam rantie no
1: kochi
5: yeah
1: and say wo ba na we ya kasa am
5: kata na okay, catch the same banner. But me, what you
1: saw, my friend, on every Yana,
5: Daddy. Me, what you has a folk, Mr. Guy, you know, who's all has me to David Adotte, for a person, not Lotris. Oh, do my church, it is never me do you go on cover him, or the baby. Kata kasa.
1: Okay.
5: Now, I'm say, we are penny. See, penny dia ti say football ball. Mm. Any goalkeeper with a goal mum. Obed that goal sa bad time or 5 minutes full time. No, I have mistake. Ni ashe no. E ko fi a ye motive ni di o goalkeeper no.
1: Okay.
5: Adia o ye fine ya ye mu no. Obed un say na no that lad mu goalkeeper no. Of course, okoy ye foul of penalty. Na ye penalty against no. So I'm cheap on that. Determination on a man in the cheap on that. When you say court of one, she's out. What does it? And you know, now another about the team managership. Send me a country. He said, team manager of a team, no, and the coach of the team, and the head coach of the team, the manager of the team. Now, okay. Moka, my friends, welfare officers. That's a Bahano team manager. He's not a team manager. He's a welfare officer. And he me last year I can say Saturday to the 6th. I can't come for any PSEC for any Kobo Chief for Musuku and Mokoya, West Coach Achimota, Umbo, Five Aside, Waka Academy. And Tibumbra, Mwamu, Mas. Oh, me, Saka Academy. Yeah, any leading champions.
1: Okay.
5: Me, I'm going to say. And you know, but Friday, Ebesia.
1: Okay.
5: Meba.
1: Ebesia.
5: Ebesia.
1: Thank you very much. Shapiro, you know,
6: Academy. Well, yeah. I think, do you have a president like a there is no way we be fee say players be ashamed of it. But once in life, it's about the SEC. Do you have a president made statement say, Obia knew our blaster, Obakasa, Ombo blaster, which is untrue. As the tenor, yeah, Baba, yeah, so it's not true. Okay. Baba Rama rejected as a team caller for 3 good years. So,
1: let me break in just a memo.
6: What's so beautiful? I got your money ahead of my withdrawal from almost 3 years. There are a bit of truth in some of the caucus, you know. Some of the money I didn't know, man. I don't know what the ammo money and testimony.
1: Ochina, you're bedding, Komo. You're bedding, Komo, Ochina.
6: have deep into some of them, some of kind of power. Yeah.
1: Okay. Yeah, but I'm paying for us. Master Banse, what's in Inca? Coach Shapiro, what's in Inca? Nafenida, Kotoko, what's in Onsunka? By Ibrahim Alhassan, Babanjida, and anyone, Kasachina, Obeba, and no, no, I have a tall time. What's your sports director? You're a Samia Quadra, the year in Chiska, what's your Onsu, and Kabedego Komensa, and our Shisha show, no, from the standard production. Abrantani Didi Alatula wono eka ho bi Professor Ike Wallace eka ho Erika said we wet in cassette does go more German dish what your nunca papa maestro wono so produce show no from the stream wono so the dear ebay me did the king kaninja yami adum nawa de chaya ochina yebese de shebium ewa sempa 94.7 FM way e the ultimate sports show Joel the fascinistic at the echo Facebook yeba yebeto aso yami aduma edo china sabre de nanaya osafo and any team e take you over on your radio ya sitting in and a eto aso yeko bye bye for now
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0: 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And Suruman Fufrobi Bepie. 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
5: shenin so say e memene da bia 6 p Bogenie Abrochin Kumbo Nye Menina Mwa Obradi Mye Drochin

0: 10 years of worship, 10 years of praise, 10 years of prayers, a generation of women lifting one sound to heaven. Now, we gather again, but this time, we're not just gathering to worship, we're gathering to say thank you. Join Women in Worship as we celebrate a decade of grace, our Thanksgiving offering with an extraordinary lineup of anointed voices, including Mercy Chinwo, Judy Kay, Celestine Doncor, Piercy Esther, Empress Gifty, Tego Sisters, Naomi Rain, Epiasa Wabonsu, Sarah Pia, and Sandra Bwache. Sunday, 27 September 2026, Sports Complex opposite the University of Ghana Sports Stadium, Accra, 4 p.m. Come, ready to give God the glory he deserves, because 10 years later, we know one thing for sure. It has all been grace. Women in Worship 2026, a decade of grace. Our Thanksgiving offering, 27 September, 4 p.m. Come and give thanks. 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
2: 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Our pharmacies and herbal shops. 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
3: 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ACP Road. 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
1: It's been 19 years of God's goodness. 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
2: 10 years of worship, 10 years of praise, 10 years of prayers, a generation of women lifting one sound to heaven. 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Women in Worship 2026, a decade of grace. Our Thanksgiving offer. 27 September, 4 p.m. Come and give thanks. 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
1: 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Fire dead the buttons.
2: Yes, it's in a war.
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1: 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It's unfortunate, say, at 2 years.
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0: 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In fact, they have confirmed say jemfiewu. But I'm a set investigation to it. 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
2: tie
0: so what you say o kan sem guwiem and ano na me ne mo chese First, and then you say, "Obi, be I normal?" It's me, Timmy. Show be your default. Be my case. So, say we cram it down. So, uncle, so on. Yeah, so we okay. So, I say, "David, you be sabi." Then you go pon man. Answer simple.
2: And okay.
0: Yes. If you don't think, say, ah, Papa, we uncle, sorry, on. Yeah, so we okay. But Joe, unim ni kuku amasem. Do you know what happens in his closet? 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Hey, any of you will send me yem in your may.
2: It's
0: a while with yem in eno. Don't just wake up, then start to send me quajuma. 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Few seconds, few minutes, make your prayer. Now, foul cry, no nipped your shera densa. So, what you say? Because tebia. And it be at Miss and that your de forno et me yo hear ni
2: bubru
0: and then that yo hear ni bubruno and so to me ye or de four
2: de four
0: in Titibiana to be at Mrs. Santi Uyo ni pa. I have found who told Radia Samson,
2: sir.
0: Let's show what dang,
2: sir.
0: No radin shrow.
2: Amen, amen, amen.
0: Tibia and it be at Mrs.
2: Sanity
0: and now Tibia a yo hear. God can change it tomorrow.
2: Oh yes.
0: And now Tibia your default. God can change it. Typical example, a on hini Nebuchadnezzar. 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
0: 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Yes. It don't sit idle. Nem man who theories be. Nem country so nyame beye, nyame beye. But when preparation meets opportunity, that is a friend, a timely intervention.
3: Oh, yes.
0: Timely intervention. You want to travel abroad, you don't have passport. Meanwhile, passport is 350 cedis. Few weeks ago, me renew my passport, and I'm saying me for protocol BMU, me for process BMU. Me I me call portal and so, me chair 350, and I'm booking, and I'm yes umbel deliver mami. Booking date in Idri and I'm call me for process in ima things about 1 hour. Me did this so I try a picture yeah pa me we. Then after 3 days. Me hear app no so no almost all my print here due for delivery. 3 days I got a call. But your passport abedi me ho. Me delivery ni that say enti ya yeah, available. I'm paana ni pa di aba. It took 1 week for me to get my passport. What ho? You want to travel when your country are ubetu. And so passport 350 cedis. Onye wadwini so obeye bi. What to was a CIA na what wadwini so onya country are ubetu no. Na what to one amount because I see an enya emergency mount. Unya obeye, wa jene ho. Eti adi a edi tu kwa niye de. First thing you need is your passport.
3: Yes.
0: Eti wansi obi perso obuwa o etu kwa niye. One question obu sa se, na wo passport.
3: Wo passport.
0: O musa o bank account. Obu sa se, na wo passport. You want to travel, who need passport? And now the odia bo when I, in kakranga kre o na buku kodi numu nsio. Baby, I teach that. Sir, my yah, I teach you. Sir, any man, oh, the compromise here. Those words and those kind any man,
3: oh,
0: yah, the defect, defect, yah, the compromise here. Any a whatchre? Any a quadro? You are justifying these things. Debi, ma weninya ding. America President Obama be si suno. What the time be by we are seeing in our kind the can do spirit. I say, yes, we can.
3: Yes, sir.
0: Okay. Tell yourself, yes, I can.
3: Yes, I can.
0: Yes, I can.
3: Yes, I can.
0: Tell yourself that.
3: Yes, I can.
0: No, two and a mumpa. Upe Juma. Watch your letter and walk order. Bible say, Mammy, be. I did not send come out with him. Wafubi. I don't tell my for no. 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Then your brain, let me call him. 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
3: When you juma.
0: But what to honor so on befriend me? Oh, mini pano, what you want to cry, catch them say, oh, it drew horn, no cry. I have told you several times on this network, say, and for one in Tuni Paso da. So be what you want to catch us all, may your connection me afo.
3: Hey.
0: Now on your manager, no the fanny pony human resource.
3: Ben is saying,
0: ha! Debbie, what are what? I'm not tip of the human penny pa. Wa fa tiura ho. Fa tiura ho. Because, oh no, I catch the wool, but I wonder, yo, dadjini, no, no. So what do you say? Indeed. oh match oh mini manager ne kra kaso me sister kra se na danfo ne manager no o sister na danfo no out of adwuma no wo de wo pa adwuma go straight go tell them what you can offer any de onso ubenya tell them don't sit na mfasa kasa no ene ayi no emfa enye den en compromise potential wo as a young man as a young lady we have this problem said the bia me ma broke heart because e so be bia trim say we say be me bi e ware no bo ano let me tell you abroche na the standard western world na the standard let me tell you what they do there only oba ko data oba tua di odi be me tua di odi on 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
0: So what you say? It's in a yam catch us and in a see the number of child you want to make. If two now bet me a show mu completely, copums or money benya jumana for mu et me a bomb bra. You don't do that. Oh, the answer, you see, eh? And if your chin and boy be this uncommon, sir, parent now more the pressure to first child, first born for so no. You people have to stop it. Abrante bi baha. 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I was like, and are you able to do that? 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I'm so confused and frustrated. Confused and frustrated. Why is uncle fona on timin shaman and say to onwa kron timin or no kron timin Tony? Aden awa woman has had the pressure to me so. 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Because that's what worry na the expenses are to her. I know a certain lady. Nini anu mu nyina anko school, anu kura wa anko school, but beauty anyame de man ani esu a wo nti. Onya boga bi ware no e wo Germany. Na wak eji e ba sa anu akoye abusua ni hero.
4: Yes.
0: Aso onu na wanya obi a waso ni mu. Ade chi bia de budget beto ho. Every day there is a budget. One day na ran the two men you said menene ma menene ba pankasa and where ya ni kuru beja no because the other ni kuru na e wa account boom e no mode boa o mo ho mo si dan mo ye say but tem bia wo so 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If you first bonds are not called second bonds. So, so. Monsieur, so we your ba first born dia and a second born or ba o breast no be a mise mani breast in a man. O breast no be an essay, eh? The air yas was our first born bema. I'll be a depending one. So why are we a bana ware beman? O ya busiane town for. O mo pebi bi wano hot no ni bi pe. Me bra kuru, me bra yere no. Me bra yere no. And so be an bra crane yere in a sort tunnel. Che. 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
0: 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how God planned the creation how much more you Ode was his only Namusa na no biakonyam. 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
0: 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And I mean, you may be more mobile, more modern, or more yerum, you okay. It's marrying a rich person or a wealthy person is different from marrying Obi or your generous. Put that thing in your mind.
3: Yes. Two different things.
0: Two different things.
3: No
0: problem. And Opeya, me new worker say, declare say, Rade, Jimmy Frisa, how nim. Say, Rade, me person me yet the David of this family, me Jimmy who free how ni mu. David in Abusuya ne Jesse ma. Baby re. But on how a radin nam Samuel so ye David free him. So we say rade pressure ne debusuya ni mu no ye mi Joseph. Ye me yimi free sa unko funim. Yimi free him. Yimi free na me konam konya jani busuna so omoba omo dibi.
3: Omo dibi, yeah.
0: Yimi free him. Tell yourself that the rade yimi free him. That should be your prayer. Because your mama mwa ye mistakes. Your papa mwa ye mistakes. Ye nana mwa ye, nana nana mwa ye, ye papa mwa ye. A drew also don't follow the same trend. There be, si sem, tina dan me kachira o say, when you come, we don't choose family was ye free, tribe was ye free, mama ye was wo ye, papa was ye, we don't choose it, we have no control over it.
3: Country,
0: you don't have country. I was so you have no control over it. So immediately you are born, I'll be who say, Wunye no. Now, who be a ufria? na wa start ya fa wo adwene na wa fa wo adwene tantam na ototo nyoma yie entisa ah me se abusua bi sra sra fa fa chiri kosre ni kunu eh meka mema no eye se mema nko na ye I knew a 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Mwari University and then I was for Sansu Sol Subium. It's in no film movie, but now look at what the family did. The family ni fa omunia bear manechi no ma kosre oma kumano. 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Na Samuel here say well fear fe na problem aba obeka kire. Look at this.
1: Enokre.
0: That mentality at the itrim. 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O say ya santefo na kanfo de. Enye President Rollins at Daroma na ki di ofa de. The ofa wo no ne ofa asemo de because akanfo no ye prekwa ye maami abusian. President Rollins, na DNDC law 111 buyer Abu Amma and Asim. Now, one day na more for frame. And one day me tenas no sukoju. Me wa fasten them. 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Wona wo kame wo fami wo fano. 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Where is your father?
3: You are preaching.
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3: I appreciate it.
0: And can come reach the phone. What Timmy has send you? Oh, I dear, you may yaw Ghana for. Obia send you 200 Ghana. Who was what convert also $20 no send them?
3: Not the pay, I can home.
0: $20 pay. 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I mean, shining you now.
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0: 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Yenua ba prophetess Amonima on join here na.
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0: Timodia any ado too.
6: Dear Ehuna, Eshipano, ye. So say a jumana obey an intino, omu here protection, dear mom. It's in ye beno. 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
3: 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How hepatitis A, B, C, E, and D. Ne how would we need power specialist about hospital? 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
1: 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Thank you for listening. Ye fadum akan kase boyfriend dom FM.
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2: 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In any case no, bafo a member of parliament there is a procedure as a we invite a member of parliament and the faso. Esa utro koma speaker. Any sign of money, man. Anything, at the end of the day, they have gone through these processes. No, any kick, on my bar from phone, a car, a random and start a bomb in Nisua, a mini bar, say they were a bomb in Nisuno, a Pesua Gan Edrunia. What you answer? I'm only two cars in the bar, two cars, a Land Cruiser, a Bakuna pick up white bar, no crano, a Moko Yano pick up in three fire so many others are in Yahunya, I'm for pick up no in three fire so. So I'm going to see about phone. So I'm going to pick up and eat here. So I'm going to walk. I'm going to find this is clearly on. I'm going to try to identity. But I'm going to try to be normal. Try to be different. I'm going to show.
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2: My name is Biyo Sisiya.
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2: 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And I, anyway, I'm a senator. So when I say Ghana registered nurses and midwives association, almost half by a national court. Almost so Muniano, Nahuaka, just a Munas Huaka. It's almost half by the support of Muniano. Now, I'm not going to come over to them where I say, dear Costo, no man in the whole cry. Say, don't you, Munia Banity, first some more, Yao Gini at Yajimono. Omen in Jumko, say, run over.
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5: Why can she not be granted reasonable bail while investigation continue? 9. Who will take responsibility if it is established that her rights were violated? The people of Techiman South deserve answers. The people of Ghana deserve answers. Let us be clear. We are not asking Madam Salome to be treated above the law. We are demanding that she be treated under the law. There is a fundamental difference. If she has committed an offense, let the state present its evidence before a competent court. Let the judiciary process proceed fairly and transparently. But until she is convicted, she must not be treated as though judgment has already been passed.
4: Ena wote semu kara Muhammad ono esenkite wudi hunse seso ema MPP wote man south wode etuja no woso mudo munka se se Salome ayebonia emra no enya no na so mfa de hunkodi ne momu no womo fa kwen pa 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
6: 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I didn't bed any free up one crime. Tetiman hire what police for are. I didn't young Tetiman police for. I'm Mamma Machano, said they are Nebusia for it and Abbe Benyano. Not bed any free Tetiman, a bed in a one crime. 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

0: 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Almost I'm ready. Hey, be at that time, but the good point is to be here. So, I'm here. 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So, and I say the police would do a deal more here that the F5 kidnaps you know. Maybe you're making for me here.
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2: cocaine $150 million and more national security in BNI a chain or a pay sacrade and a train within by within March Nimuna or much say another one $350 million that will pay to an air bank crime. The question I'm asking is Minya, cocaine your manufacture be Ghana Hana. Okay. Right now, no dear must AAB you have because a bino, Mahama Bino, I'm my woman sans incentives, no say you bet you am a bed your free baby and air ban. One and I in a juma senko bedding or betting or portal and I'll best stop from entry. And in the first place, before I obey back about the boo be about to say, Wakwa Chico can't a organ, no, in 10 months. se man mun se man no bisa ne se adan na o ma kwan ma ko king bi wura mu ansa afi 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
1: 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It is a swam of betina say, and my son name we are to tell my dear. National security, Nakoko for you now come home, you know, Womunia Jumano, and my gananimum renyam.
2: 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Then signals a buying for flower bay. Home town, yep, behind a monk of four, Nipabone for Meritrin, Nubone, and Femu, and more man in Yedimbone. Mekayano, instead, send Kumbe back about the information. Woman to a letter said they will Womu reject this out of an arm, Medema woman, rather, no, Womuma or a buying nip the Casama for Quachu Fusua, one or your presidential spokesperson, rather, no, and not all Casama drug cartels. One room we know say only any Momba Semingu.
1: Reverend Tim Fojuo and Atene Kano and my Semaje Fear Defense and the Interior Committee or your ranking member.
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4: 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But heavy duty cars, many Amianim Ukrainian, I'm Quine so a year is speedy pa, Sankrana Pun School, our Mukofi, and heavy duty car Bakodas and Anya car Bakun so if we pass a Bessiasi Janshin, a rain inside a Bessiako, Bessiasi intense Quine so, but obey you see Amwabin Quino. But Amwabin station is a very crowded place, the one that's going in our. Kwani nam au mechi efesi bedi akani to free but that's kani from mechi neba. So school kwani agro kakra oma pon school then akwa fitwa ba ku ekrosi kwani no but across here, you know, because of speed na and your car and the banning, you know, that driver no need any control. And our car is so one thing they say, across here, who's a car na ben, she was stuck. Who's on connection and answer on fast speed and trim. Then the only thing I do when I say car no abo a car na chia fan is so. See that driver's no connection, and you most of in idea your tidy, you know, amount for complaining of one, even taxi drivers they use our road, no, most of in speed and quan issue. You see, you know, police is baffled by able to key pictures. May we were seen, no, if our body no more cutter body, no, so the body no call because how are now body na you know, it was even beyond recognition.
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5: but 28 year VAT journey have not been without challenges despite the importance of VAT to our national development. VAT performance over the years have been declining. Our internal records indicate that out of the population of about 30 million Ghanaians, we currently have only 60,000

0: happen across the country. Our assessment also indicate that the VAT gap, that is, the amount that we are collecting as against what we are not able to collect, is about 60%.
1: And I would say, Dr. Martin Kobel, what the answer we at to Jana will be, you know, and now Guta, a jetty four, one man you move, one man Kabamuko, no more candy four, and one also a D. Etumu, Clement Boating, one also chess, one dear, a Duabe Kangina, and say, a yes, one more a D. Etas for Seba, a Behese, will be a Wutonia, ma, ya.

0: yosu enye juma.
1: Patano, enye yen, ena, yen chia, ne mo yen yen jiji, on behalf of the government. On Zoom ana, obabe twa di yano, ono no bichia, patano, na yen so, yaji, at the end of the month, bihama amain. On sati, program no, on, eko, market and then the business areas na, on offices na, on be deploy, on ma wako, market areas na, so ono on kasa, na, ejuma na on kwa kwe, no, on yen with, a human face, and you say, you know, because in Pimpino, AI is saying, anytime you are GR for officers on the market, say, we are on a shame amount for GR and two, and I say, a domestic tax and other VAT. Yeah, the way on a see any encofono, a fire, Ayana, whatever, because it's at least.
0: Eti Clement Watin Kabot and Atene Kado Yoguta president. Now we you know and a treacher for my tag. And no see a jenny phone kabum kwa a ye traders advocacy group Ghana. 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What also say? 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
2: 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E wo so bi atie bi. Say say wo say Obi edit your restaurant, play tobacco, only your own VAT. Now, do what you want to do, or watch it, and friend is a pack of back on who went to your VAT. There is a band.
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0: No, na what's it say? 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
5: Let me first of all appreciate and congratulate my brother, His Excellency President John Mahama, for actually turning around the economy of Ghana in a very, very short time. This has actually shown that money follows trust. It was wasn't a very good case, but when he came in, he didn't do any magic. He's not a magician, but he did the right things. And people really have a lot of trust in him, and that's why Ghana's economy turned around.
4: Hey, Papa, don't wait no no. 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Watch them. 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
6: We need to generate more volume for us. We need to remove the barriers that are there to make travel easy, cost-effective, to reduce journey times. So we thought that why don't we start by creating an air bridge to West Africa to be able to unlock opportunities for growth, for trade, for cargo, for business, culture exchange. There's a lot of things going on here, art, creatives, culture, fashion, design, education. We've enjoyed good relations with Ghana. We are all both reciprocal with visas. You don't need a visa. You could just come in and go through the airport.
4: Abusiania Ania Wuti, head of corporate affairs and sustainability, Uganda National Airlines Company Limited, Rahim Shakila Lama, and Watene Neno. 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
6: Uganda is welcoming tourists and business partners to come and do business with Uganda and also to enjoy some of our facilities that we have in Uganda and promoting tourism. So we're encouraging our visitors in Ghana not to just go to Dubai or Europe or US. Uganda is available. As you've seen, we have all these good touristic activities and places that they can.
4: Abusiane no ene watie no Ghana na msini ya wojina mu Uganda manum Lillian Ricket Egan ena ya tenene no heya so na brema kwai na kase ebo no yedemu asini adamase o ene ye wo a wode adwenkyere ni 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
1: What shall bet with Medina Siana? 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Abribia utim the best score 100%. Athens yes such out 10 free springs and flights. Ewa good yes runkua edia nijes runku brewa wang potem. 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Jumedian shek a krawahu. Gaming Commission of Ghana and Sasha see. So won ni infia duo share won't kahu.
2: 10 years of worship, 10 years of praise, 10 years of prayers, a generation of women lifting one sound to heaven. Now, we gather again, but this time, we're not just gathering to worship, we're gathering to say thank you. Join Women in Worship as we celebrate a decade of grace. 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Sunday, 27 September 2026, Sports Complex opposite the University of Ghana Sports Stadium, Accra, 4 p.m. Come, ready to give God the glory he deserves, because 10 years later, we know one thing for sure, it has all been grace. Women in Worship 2026, a decade of grace. Our Thanksgiving offering, 27 September, 4 p.m. Come and give thanks. 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

0: Washa Betwit Medina Siana. 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So depositing our bet here, Ubet me and Yakonya the 5,000 Ghana cities. 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So, wouldn't you feel do a share one cow?
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3: Intiashishu na ndewa banana mwa. 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
4: Obeba.
3: 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Na wana ekase.
4: Sheriff Muhammad.
3: Wa ubaka se udin no. Eye edin e mu odunti no. E bie kwan ma so easy ana so fo se team na no omo ye adwuma no. Ene wankasa nim die na ekita no. E na I revival Ghana boss.
4: This I may answer in English. So okay, that very easy about
3: that's fine.
4: Yeah, so you said my name opens doors for me. It does, but if I sit still and I don't, you know, utilize, you know, my ideas and visions, then nothing will, you know, become reality. So I'm making the effort to, you know, make my dreams and aspirations come to pass.
3: Ojana Shua.
4: Obeba.
3: That's it.
5: Alex Kobina Stone. 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
1: More fire. Life at Doom TV so 10 p.m. to 11 p.m. And fire for fire. 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The superman, the fireman. Don Carlos, he say, ebi gya no ano ɔtene ebi sudiɛ no ɛyɛ slow but ɛyɛ poison ebɛkum ɔntoto nneɛma yi a ɛgya no a yɛde bɛfaya wo no
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1: 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And a one soon a First Samuel's war. It's in his speaker, no? O BM, taxi drivers, church drivers, market sellers, or more TT offices. O BR, ATA Life, true Asida 105.9. 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Fire for fire. 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More fire. She. More fire. A fire for fire. And then Tuesday, Wednesday, and then Wednesday, Shannon so mame. And then Debbie Danono, Mrs. Deborah Akapo, more fire, Barretta Papa, more fire, Pet TNA, it to the
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1: 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your multi member as a nine and me a message you know enti enano diema I mean ehem jeni se the president of the football association ewo the ultimate sports morning show so nano pay ket edin simon 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
2: asempa fm
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9: Ghana Black Stars, please. Yes, sir. 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Yes, sir. I'm going to go for my. 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We are all supporting you.
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11: 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Players, you know, Omwe Pla. FA President, Uraket Edwin Simon Okra, who say, Ghanaian player, Biani Wa. 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
11: 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E wabu ake wa. Tiye. Obie ni wabema one go. Because se kudusu ni ho. Ivory Coast on country now se. Kudus ni won ti ni wa ma handicap 1-0 we di cash 1 match no ye reduce game no embobo no 80 minutes and our first 45 minutes pe because party and join team no and the coach no won the kita Ivory Coast no you know his pedigree
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11: eba calf ayi ye first AFCON you clan na African Cup of Nations na what a country like Zambia ano bia embuku no eno de kwaje ye 80 Carlos Cruz any heavy rene obie ni wa heavy rene o me kan che Carlos Cruz eh ohun am bob because we anyao players match ni yebebo
13: sisi wo
11: 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Ewo ni problem. 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But se wuma resorts no adedi e wajuma wu ye ni mu ni de Ghana for say ye negotiate me catch a Black Stars for ni play
13: sisi wo mu
11: Black Stars team no ye wo players
12: as simple as
11: any anywho but no no emma excuse say yakoduru buake no Ivory Coast for be catch Ghana for mu players ana mpesa mu debo no omu amanti no ye bebo 8 minutes ye be che mu 2 goals before handicap ni ache 2 half of crying farm out enti na ese uji tum se resource na e matter resource na Ghana for person ye hunu uja se se ye qualify to the AFCON esha se ye etina no Ghana 4% uti ase se resource no ye 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with you obi agye atum wo agye atum se players na pda. You have to find a solution. As coach, professional as you are, what your team say, players need be new. Anything you catch them, what they do, that's a monthly players.

0: ti ase se resource no aye non negotiable enye se afeni ye bebusa question bie ni wa ye bebusa the reason why I could use ni obiem because every president akadeda question na I see ebusa ni se could use anyone Ghanaian player pain eno no so asafata obetimi ampopo no se dia could use wo a obepo any kwa so bebusa se semenyo ni wo one betimi step out se semenyo moko fa bia ba enya ke bia oba mu ono 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
1: asempa fm
0: enu ti ne ye wo national pool players be brene so mu ti me pam wo ye coach a ese wo bie wo scout ni mu ese wo hu na juma wo ye ese se Ghana ye ye over millions of population ese ti mi enya den enya 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solution no problem we na ono anu a o ti so ka say onim say problem wo ho he knows it and ti onim say problem wo ho a wo a waje atum no e say o make sure say wa solve sa problem am a Ghanaian resource o mo pe. So se player bobo na opira ana se player bobo no opira eno no eye ni absence eno ni wo eye player no no wo ni ho but eno no entimi enchira o game plan entimi e ma game no se eno ntini ye mobo no no e 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eight is a kayeye ni ye league no to the level be a Ghana league ya two ye ni a ye timi shem se wey aye kudus oni ho eighty why na ye skillful why na wo local league ni mu a obetimi popo no se kudus e po the ball obet me fit into this style of play and your ma coach no e si ehu sadie ni nyina wa ha
2: sisi wo mu sisi wo
0: e si ehu eti president ni se den o si players no aya friend ya replace wo no they are good enough meboa sisi na se wo chire e se Carlos no wo chire now show us this is very important. What I said, the GFA president in Ankasa and Waka. The Waka president himself and Waka said, players, you know, woman, you're good enough. Woman, it's me again. Abo, Edia Mombino, play FA president in Anka. Obian in the yard, you know, made a hair. Oh, now, say, Edia. Obi, I say, Oba, Omami, who knows what I am. I guess you're on sorry. One sorry, and you've been with the woo. Yan fanu ko mo chire ni yan ko plan fo yiye no ni esiye no na se osu ada nyane no na fe duru mother's day a wako post obi maame awu maame wo ya o cha se eni kwan se wo mo ba me excuse bi ya se player we e pra player we ni ho because every president na nam na me catch on we sisu dia no pay my NTF president no is no my NTF president mon fire na yenko yenim na fe ye nto aso my NTF president no
3: Ghana player and let me say clearly say Ghana player Pierre Nihonuma intentionally he would not want to play for Ghana at least not since Mr. Tse Misero as the FA president ensure any player of that nature that ensure any Ghanaian player or you qualified enough or my Ghana Afreno say the sum of my Ghana or the Kasem member ensure player be a bidder

0: And let me say clearly, say, Ghana play a player in Honuma intentionally, he would not want to play for Ghana. At least, not since I started serving myself as a FA president. Ensure any player of that nature. Ensure any Ghanaian player or qualified enough or my Ghana a friend or say a sum of my Ghana or the case member. Ensure player be happy that. And let me say clearly, say,
1: of fire. Where one I can say, Mr. Edwin Simon Okraku. President of the Ghana Football Association, second vice president of Confederation of African Football, CAF, on his second vice. Osu unshia wain, unshia player biya, official Bayer FA president. Osu unshia okachi, unshia player biya, obeseda akase, ya freme memo. But players need to shoot him because he has more time. And I'm a
2: what? Asempa FM.
1: Baba Raman Yaya Sanfreni. I want to go wake up, got now. Bok ra training, krawanye bino wanke kebono. But because he has money time. And I'm a what? And I know a different. ABNA different. It's I'm saying, say, mu players now, my friend, players now, your friend. Edi woma ba se omo mbo plasters no omo ni excuse bia de mai coach Carlos Cures head coach edi ma plasters oni excuse bia de ma Ghana fo players ni bia pira obi agitum ba se wa free players na se ye 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
3: Sisiwa.
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1: Aye, pesi ye di afkon coach, nese, ono se buse ese, ye mbuse ya hudi entia, over 44 years ni eno, ye enti menje trophy. I see it in your squad. If you were cheated, you would say, Wemo, competition, Waho, where any upper, where place will be two way after the position. Eighty, say, I bought off Konya, work up here, could do some good in Yamo, work up. Yamo. Yeah, Kwaf Koni, Untimin predict it, Bibia bet me, see, so I'm Kobia. Oh, Yamo born, Yamo of Kono. Sesameno, Epira. Manusi sumunaso. Se Jordan Ayew, I say that time no, why am I on Jimmy Mobi? And on the chair, but pack your bag, sir. Yenti, ye kwaf konti yenti me ko because ye players no, ye keep players in it said ya. I Inaki Williams no sina se one wa bre se se won mona sina team ni biem no onu grab only as ako panicho.
2: As simple
1: as 28 matches was your 2 goals. 2 goals no share in 28 matches. Benin Nemu be wasting for time. What I say, we are champion. Woody say, we are football nation. We are champion. Always, you know, I say, finding another way. When you are Queen Yakasia, players now, Omuswapano, I saw BM Sutimi Chira say, was say, Efata, ain't in your friends or mobile blasters. Where you more opportunities so players now you're from late, you know. What I say, players now you're from late, you know. Where you be injured, you know. And they say to me, be a kind of demo. Baby, then I had my stomach. Yes, I might. But so ngoni wa, don't I prove it? Then our person catch them no. I also Latin for back saying capre diem. Seize the opportunity. Now you make use of the opportunity. Yeah. Make use. O just ya utam suna uni wa uni wo. Eni na tam bi beso ye ni ha, ye be ko. We will go. Me wa
2: sing na
1: yes am I. Yeah, bo 5 or 5 yeah, be so ngwe ni me na dazo so me na me be. But yeah.
3: Sisi wo. Sisi
1: bo da watena ho free time aso ngo ko ye. Aima o produce but padi bo che produce. He just is produce. Omo nyina omo tete ho adu anadwo omo hwe bi. They know. But I know chere se minya adwuma no. I will continue to do it. 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Ntie di obi beye. Utie di ankrofo ye ne di ankrofo. Omo a he so omo no omo ye no kura ne ya. Wo betinya ja to wo. But wo focus wo aim. Wo dachi. Who are dihunu and you swadi hunu no se obeya dia no no wa free whoopem aya you do it. Obiyahu. Pamenga abware kwasia o show is na vez omun fremia. Omme fre. Obiyahu. So what I'm saying is that one in year you be you a free ho. Eighty emma camp because then say a fro se o ye blaster player and answer o ye player ya fro se. Bra camp because we are available until no what back camp say we be all back camp keke. Ocha say emma sa frena ya frono no eno peno enye wani jie no. Essence ya free bi mo ebi a blasters na pa omo ni hobiem. It doesn't mean say blasters na gu. Bi piano a rebuilding a start free baby a opportunity make use of it. Ocha say move for. Players na bi omo e womu ni bi mo fa bi mo ye sample how are womu ni opportunity o me prove ye mo fo mo ye mfanto o cha se and e be take it just once pe no one make it that mark no e ko anim just once ayi yirenchi o be ball panama game ya o ye o wie o mo bibi papa bi ya bi but obi e so no so o mo bibi papa bi ya bi ma blasters dear no boy. Yeah, Jacob. Yeah, did not call Jacob, Papa. Yeah, did not call Jacob, Papa. I'll be any way. Until see a benign resource, no be any. Any quancy yet, no pumana. Yeah, Philly said, it's a crowd of qualification, yeah, poo. Yeah, qualify for AFCON, yeah, just yeah, the trophy. Obia, what you are 44 years, who to wear, who to wear, who hear me? Who trophy that, who blasters are, what a trophy that in 44 years. Now they will be qualified after on the penalty. Then now they are watching soon yet. They are watching or qualifies. Score a ball. Obiano watching after on one more qualifies.
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1: After qualifies, no bepo. Who your host are? You be move who say who your host nation. Who mobi bats? Who bo after on? And what you must say? Who possible be competing to win it? 84 years. And you will be no bepo one go no say na it is so so so. Tama ya ji AFCON. Ghana, my mama nchira waze. Tama ya ji AFCON. Na 8 teams ene bo AFCON. 8 countries. 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I free 16 ni kura saa tumunchine kwe ni. 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Tournament ni ya bo this time. Every 8 ba 16 kura wenti ni anjibi. 24. 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Omain, four. A life is depending on it. I say, what you mean? A bo, a kumu, a who's a flag in a sewer mound. Jesse now was seno, a minor tad, yena was seno, a sumbo, sa pride, you know, a so now to me, you yam a bo. let me use this opportunity, let me say it myself, to tell this man. He see, any kwan say or her baby. Any kwan say obeka say play away. I ready. Huh? Seneno players na what camp is see ano. And so me get to me say so be ni wa me my ready say me dey mepo. So be ni wa me me own this position obeba no e be difficult amount say obeba be shame. Yes are yet you. And the idea I dey name life ni mo sanity o. Ko busa professor. Me yes sports night or that you know bonds and mama sir professor Ike Wallace. Legends and I'm your shows. Bosom abosom. Radio mabosom. Journalist mabosom. I'm your shows. Yes. Woman, I'm your shows. Not a Israel.
2: Yes, I'm
1: for any ABR, Timo can be our baby. And Ukraine, I can. Opportunity in the bar, make use of it. That is how life is. What you say? Because you say opportunity in the bar at once pen up. And the bar, I want to say, prove. I want to say, what's the one? I say, we are ever ready, say, anything a pepper, no. On so be free with him, unim young, unless we play our one, one, sound him, say, your presence, no, and you're based on merit. And say, unless we a player, why wouldn't him say, call up now, the flow, no? You don't deserve it. But so your player would deserve to see a flow, a bubble blasters, a big keep up position. Ah, Jesus, Shabenyaman Asari. Shabenyaman Asari. Ghana for Nekumano. Bueno, a corner for Sudinia call up Ghana for Nekumano. You could grow a cobblano, baby, yes, there be a mountain MBM. And a supporter says, you have a back last sports stadium. Munyusuno, go ahead, all those videos are there. Munyusuno. And obey that poor Nimono. You lose two matches, dear. But you know the difference. You know, one can sound him the difference. You know what this boy is doing.
2: FM.
1: What you say? Ah, what still focus? What you say? On no opportunity, then I know why they're watching. And a fly a friend, no, it was based on merit. Were you ready for it? And you know, more seven. Woman and Casano. Yanu my negotiations, Utien Semaya Nani Namachira, Sebi, a big crown of Brenano, a new crime posso any power Ujidi. Any crimes Ujidi? It is a ya flow. Come and prove it. A marriage based players near here, our blasters anymore. So come and prove it.
3: Sisi Wom.
1: What does it say? Mrs. Wom, I should be a fire. Professional, mobi on fire. I don't go next level. Energy drink, no premium energy drink. And I did a commentary position. Obi abe bobi. When you don't go next level, I'll bomb 15 to say, how? Say that woman now. 15 betil, sir. Gina Simone, 15 energy net, a mound on what thing? Now the year Juma. Obose wo horsepower no unam 3.5 na 2.5 na unna mo na wo kwenim adonko next level energy drink adonko next level energy drink baby girl na ya no fusi me di frivie na ba wo adonko next level e fa madonko ne ma fa madonko ne ma fa madia ma no no ojina wa no ofusi cheze I don't go next level with guitar. Energy crown, no, that's what be. Now me be outside, now me the boss, me Zambia. I dare you may be there. Oh, the pump very possible. It's, you know, I don't go next level premium energy drink. Mammy Moka crown. You be line out to me. Be an chill and agent, Frank Kitter, mammy. 0302211701. and a 0302211702. And then me be line in time. Obia wakwenya. Oba express oho. Because dia omwe di kane be kan ye no. No monti ni ema biase. And if a president snide, wabe chile chile mo. But still no, say injury oho, say injury ni ho, it shouldn't be an excuse. And say Ghana for nya resource no. Because resource na a wo ya buake o se avikus wono. And yet, I dare see a good negotiate. And you can see a negotiate more fire. Ah, I dear more debt. I dear more debt. I dear more debt. Mr. Ozu fire, the NTO, more fire, Mr. Ozu, Ghana 40, more fire, more fire.
4: Medawat, let me breathe. 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One was spirit, I've been more than a cancer. Dear Janet, oh, you are say I own. She nipped it, Tony, no, in fum, or circle fee. Well, what share a nipper did you bomb up Bob or Ramon? 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I bet you tell it, Bob Ben one more, over here. And you said, you said, you're brown income. 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Se un plan as we pra e yo sampa o boy ya dia ma ho e yo sampa nti se won ya le dia fine won ya le na akonya o se gana ni o su ni bo no bo ni se afa ni dia mo so mu mu ni ya da nya mi a se if they lose simple they have lose e no no mu ka se chi me cha ma ben cha ma brata no o se brata ya politics o kanino. 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And I didn't believe by not Ghana, Brasa, Mbrewan, and Kokra, when you know, Vianna. I just do my, I do my good boy. And in the unity, United, the bread of Mayimu, until one more banu, we shall not cry. No one more, no more, no more, one young man was where I am, and Zempa. Scan over there, or the Brennan, or the blow out you know.
1: 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Isaac, fire, ain't you? More fire, Isaac.
5: More fire. 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I say, when you bought buyers, you ain't even Kobe, tell Kano. When you put our better ones, I'm brand new. We are Juma, in my way, three of them. But that's it, tell Kano. Say, we play an ABI, Yafro, Biano, Biama, Yakunya Mount. They give me something in Bonnie say, management, a woman in the Blasano, never from Nunuana. 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
1: More
5: fire. 10,000 I'm from. And then for that, I didn't even think that Ibrahim no boss Ruba no. I can even friend no. I know that standby.
1: More fire.
5: Boy, no, who can the ball boy? How many players the ball are open?
1: More fire.
5: Boy, I've been a boy here.
1: More fire. More fire.
5: Friend no, I've been here. Friend say standby. But I'm on kind of crew from home.
1: More fire.
5: I'm on manage blast. I'm on kind of crew.
1: More fire.
5: When you when you
1: More fire.
6: Access your first tour. I had the hottest in Ghana. Fire for fire.
1: More fire.
6: I need to talk to you about the CIA. Honorable Kofi. Sir, back to Abate.
1: More fire.
6: I need to say, yeah, one boss. Countryman Sonko.
1: More fire.
6: CIA coach. What? And then, yeah, the sports day. Yeah, Malam. Yeah, yeah, last time. Kobe, my ending come on. Set a kasa. And set kasa or kind. And now the crowd on that. Me red, do baby. Now me red. I'll put any amount. Because he needs it. Yes, normally you ready share. I'm prepared to make a man come from Ghana. But injury, Aba, yes, I'm not mentioning. Please, now you have to stand your floor, no. It's too much at all. So we are supposed to prove a point to the whole Ghana. Come in America, sisi ano when you have to stay in your power say first injury could do say a soon put na could say so can afford that up you don't get that you don't mind about that one what is that from no carrot progress any point now you're from accept almost because you should put the fight we should forget about Senegal getting some of the society but now Paul can your position in the amount perfect without any mistake about it then could lose position no you stand a moment to say about or something whatever they can play that position perfect out almost unbeatable so no excuse will be given the points in Ecolusua no excuse rest Ecolusua more money is good just say because of the injury of Senegal because of the injury of maybe Papa Rama, because of the injury of maybe Ali, no, that one will not be a decision. Yes, but the CEO who saw a carrot, yes, not his defensive coach, then I had to see that big, I was still at the point of honor. You should go to the Poitiers, in Côte d'Ivoire, to go and face the elephant of La Côte d'Ivoire, these players, bro. And since they told that they are there, it's over for them. Someone said, party, it's over for them. Now, what is when you say, I have to over and over here, the challenge last up there, so you should go and
1: more fire. Naneo, my fire ni enti o. Fire ni enko enim.
7: Okuman kra.
1: Baku amaka.
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7: Na babi bia me wa pa kanti manzongo bia ewo bia ni yanko ponchira no. In fact, idu babi ana mo se adwuma mo ye no ye gukwa. Na Ghana po enti emo. Empani po enti emo. Because any coach in your dinner called Blast, I didn't call Wake Up, I buy one me to Ghana, and you're on one. And now, coach, Ghana, I'm going to pass coach in Afghan Baby. Coach, I'm going to problem with Ghana, I'm going to go in this video. Oh, you are here for Wake Up, but you are before you free, and all for one time for Yama. No, for you, yeah, but I'm not going to pump up what I'm for coach. Now, Kuman Kras, the sports journalist, would give now to struggle on 24. In fact, but you are going to form company 40 and I'm a dear group idea. In fact, I have new. But you are with the Ghana football group. And of course, if you are about no bear, but no co.
1: Okay. 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
6: mo faya
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1: More fire, Gilbert, my mintio. Yeah. More fire, Gilbert. More fire.
8: Corridor in Seattle.
1: Major Oso.
8: Who are a football person?
1: Me a journalist.
8: Who can say, we are a football person, Anna? Who can say, every time we football, look on the air, Anna? Stand out there, Anna, for arrest my case.
1: Okay. Right. Onsu, bet me, Afre. Na, Mami for Mohammed. Mohammed, I'm going to swear to you. Mohammed, my mintio.
9: Okumankra
1: Baku Amaka
9: Unsroja
1: Dura Enyono Numere Uno More fire
9: Nokwara Wokawa or Microcron Ghana
1: More fire
9: Che Ghana your place who Yana Yadi and out to outside the foreigners in Ona Yamuchi Che When you said last year, that me car Rudolph Nana Mensa, Rudolph Nana Mensa, no, I said. Well, come on, yeah, my boy says, yeah, on my brochure. What I say? The woman is a one to Yamaya, send a Ghana national team, but Ghanians need to resort to Ghana. We are yachting if you want pay for war. We need to resort. What I say? Go see what can you do? And yen the president, a year by Pirabina, one more deal, I do not call Bankroom say, or Freya, Yamba. Yami, I do my place, or I know what you want for 1 hour qualifier. What you know, baby? Then we focus on our own here.
1: Okay.
9: What I say?
1: More fire, Matias.
9: Your place or my Kong Ghana.
1: Okay.
9: What I say?
1: Yeah, my answer are fat phobia. Phobia, I'm into you. Arafat phobia am into you. Hello, champion.
10: Hello.
1: Yeah, me too.
10: Baku Maka.
1: Baku Maka.
10: Ensroja.
1: A dura el no no no mere u.
10: Oh no.
1: Shishi.
10: Shishi. Aya misa. Oh boy, di mafa. Alaji abu lami. Osho fa. Aya tenkutwa.
1: Mafa.
10: Alaji tanele akubu. Yankwangwa. Osho gana ala ngata lo football no. Nukre Kenya jima. You can Kenya to my proper. If you can only deny a bona fire, for so bad also. And for so bad also. Ah, there be a Catalan League Yasama, a Catalan football, I football, I hear players by a from Mugasa. What is it, sir? Omano don't know Mumu. So, question now, Omonto question after more, and it will be what is it? Now, so. As a Ghana League, you know, Omundu first Yama Ghana League, you know. Because almost best six players crowd Ghana League in Ma. Nankayade. Six players crowd. What is it? You saw Ghana football, and then we are cutting Ghana football. Hey, hey, hey, hey, hey, hey, hey, hey, hey, hey, almost Ghana football and say it. Ghana football and say, yeah, that's Yama Koso. Brasa, Brasa, Bata, Kola Fujia Mutuviano, Moye. What is it? Then I think now I said, players, you know, they show me crying. Yeah, any or best players, you know, they will rap. Then I think, you know, instead of a year, players, you know, so, every year confidence, oh, tell me so, that should be a more future. Ever plan, sir. This is a year, this is a year, they're cut, they're
1: cut. Okay. More fire. Eh, my main fire, sweet baby girl, Abani and Mkama Nyansa. Yes, Abani, one support to FC Barcelona. Team papa, FC Barcelona. Team papa, more fire. Yes, it's you, mommy, too, baby girl. More fire. Okuman Granny.
11: I am in the past. Let's start players. We need to move the ball.
1: Oh.
11: Wait, every month when you go on Saturday, among the youngsters, there are more players. We need. Actually, no one. I don't matter the same. So I'm. That's a net team. I want to be cast a name. Wow. 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
1: Okay. 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And ne, defund it. 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O mine is sicker. 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And you can say, de piano, that's elite theory, no, and ne, yejuma. 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And a debia no me taking decisions, you know. Omuntie Ghana for. Dia Ghana for pese ye ye. A ye nyinano ye nyani ye ane ye po. And yes, sabi. Obi diye watu wase. Enjingu. 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Se national team na enjingu. 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Na waniji ya. Eh infana ote. 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Eh sana tiye. More fire. Fire for fire. Live ewa Doom TV so. 10 p.m. to 11 p.m. and the mammy was she Captain Andy Smith. Oko Ochradie, yes. Ewo University of University Practice SHS Ewo Cape Coast. University Practice SHS Unipra Ewo Cape Coast. Ehona say Andy and I say Andy Smith Ochradie. Ono Kroyane Sanye commentator Ujinem commentary den pa Edema Yenu Anum Ewe Chida Eyi Udia Inkamo. Aha, I watch it there, yeah. Ujine maon PCFM phone, ujine maon pa. Yeah, it's a fantastic happy birthday. And confirm our say Andy Smith, more fire. From a wonderful student in NHS, umani nina, ubiye we show happy, happy, special birthday. More fire. Echina ebe ni bigu, yenye ni bigu, ene ye ye. 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Inti, happy birthday. Special one in advance. And confirm out. And I do ono, we directe ya wokoda. Aha, wokoda. 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Onikao, baby ya. Onika. 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Afira. Oko pe baby o be dara o Deborah we wie bibia de da o da o di more fire so fantastic birthday what I say in advance and confirm o e china nyame ya aduma e sweet baby girl Deborah birthday obi an wishing her well what I say more fire o say happy birthday nkoma prince osagefo prince osagefo and then so we do our special one and confirm from the fire team and have a justice Kobina Akom. More fire. Bernard Paddy Boche. Bernard Paddy Boche, producer extraordinaire. International IMA. Onono Munkanjireno. 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And no the AI 90 and the Nam Kurumwa. AI working. Panante. What do you say? More fire. Ebenezer Tete, aka Benghazi. More fire. Danny. Mamenda wasi. New. Christopher. Ah. O tintini diana mi refudi. O apa. O haiti pa. Christopher the champion man. Ah. Christopher. Mamin chucham fa mano. Na kwa o ukrumwa. Imano o ukrumwa. A o yede. Christopher ne Danny Mona omoye ejuma na champion odi ni say Lord yeah the superman Lord wo one ebebo Lord Danny any Christopher omo na camera technician say ejuma more fire me moyima ozo amama wa my pure man okura as e jere say Frank we hard guy what I mean to change for amao yeah sound engineer ba akope Isaac wo Osama wo a great Osama, ombe dum light in his ear, more fire. It's my men that team nasi.
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Sarah Benchi Addison is media manager of MTN. She helps us to do the presentation of this award. There she comes. Thank you very much. We're grateful. 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

0: Daroma ye share as here Ekosi Saint Impact Project ye ne ye nuanom ye members of the Renal Patient Association of Ghana say ye be ko moa bosun ibia na panne we say omo wo ansana we start dialysis treatment no maboyam
1: Is it a back to back? It's a back to back, eh? Hey, because it's I see. Let's appreciate them. It's a back to back win for them. Congratulations to you. 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
1: Ladies and gentlemen, let's put our hands together for Ekosiseng on Asempa for winning the best radio TV program, Ghanaian language, of the year.
2: Congratulations, Ekosiseng on Asempa, which is part of the multimedia stable, for winning the best radio TV program, Ghanaian language, of the year. 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
1: Congratulations, Obi and the team.
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0: kosi senye bonsoa wo mene sempa de bra ne mama obi sop obi sop obi sop obi sop obi sop obi
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2: obi me me hu wache
1: enye easy
2: oni na ya miti
1: yeah
2: miti oni ani your authoritative presentations me da sepa me da se mo afisha pa
1: afepa pa nko be sai ho
2: afisha pa ma wutitiru ani Dominic and the entire production team
1: sure
2: you've held your fort strongly mo bo adwuma I think omen yi mu ye hwe credible media outlet and that's a media platform anybody it's a privilege to appear on this platform it's and for and on behalf of the minority caucus entire caucus no having extended a hand of invitation some of my say and Bramber Tina Heavy
1: Chief Bainé Akwabana Apom to then
3: on circles
1: Fantastic. Na mete for te won catcher. Bibia boko a.
3: Oh Yakobon Adom bibia dadin. Na waso apom.
1: Nyamenadom kakran kakra. Ye pim so kakran kakra.
3: Asempa awuna uchi nyina wa kire de so apara. E gana ha ye nyenyo to won dwe abira. Won din ye rambo Morocco dubia Obama ya so at.
1: Fantastic.
3: Gana manda wona.
4: Openness, you know. I think that this shouldn't be a problem at all.
1: Mida itself should come out, yes.
4: Yeah, Mida should tell us, oh, Mirakoi, this is a shareholding structure. Indigenous Ghanaians, they only maybe X percentage. And the Philippines, they only Y percentage. And I think that should settle this matter.
1: Honorable, it's always a pleasure talking to you. May that say powerful for your time. And the honorable John Jin upon the attending cano.
5: Mendas na menfa kunya osu encha etifunina or muti kusi say jumedino na ebedom swas because asempa ya asempeny na so if etifo and me gigi self a gana fanny na ubi a radio eda a witi nam ejuma pa maye. Mm-hmm. 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Remember, some money, my phone penny for you
1: now.
6: Oh, okay. Now, Ucho, no, I say, I brought you for any tea chain. How crowd, when you're serving in your idea?
1: Oh, ma'am, sir. You know, who's the name who said, I brought you for
6: you? Oh, something. My list of 20 people I text him so much.
1: I will,
6: people, yes, Mr. Nicholas can come. Oh, Worcester.
1: Okay.
6: Massachusetts. Oh, yes, yes, yes. Okay. What I say? Ohene babu achi otie
1: yes
6: ohene besie du otie kwabna from paul otie bafo jemfi otie steve go kan kam otie wizi otie meti ma
1: ni ni otie
6: ah sisi eh we kwa yo mo mutie ni individual yo mo ete machine chi so hwe ni youtuber eye kwakuo
1: nipa
6: bebre utimi kai
1: as a magidin yo Douglas, I think we have to do this interview again.
7: Obi, I'm always pleased to come here. Asepa is one of the biggest platforms. I've always been an ardent listener of Asepa FM. And Obi, you are doing so well.
1: I know,
7: but I always say this thing to people. Say, if you are doing something good for Ghana, Kofi Ghana, I'm a Ghana, I'm a Ghana, Ningana, Kenangana, they are supposed to protect me. Yes.
1: True.
7: So that is Obi. You are doing so well. This is one of the biggest platforms I've ever been to. And I'm so appreciative of the fact that you invited someone like him to be on this platform. God bless you.
8: Obi.
1: Yes.
8: Mechia ona machia otifu ona makase uprogram with ye akwe se prekese jamadu. 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
9: ekosi sen on
8: na hana gana ti ntino ewiase de eduru ha yemba ni agro
10: oni mi share mom na me wo fie nyina na mitie
1: wo
10: ujume dia wudi na mitie nti my used to your line of questioning ni sen awu si 100 program and I think say e bitimi afloat together
1: medase lawyer Sami Jemfi ewa ha mema na kwaba so Sami akwaba ete sen
11: onyame adom
1: bibi ekoye
11: onyame dia che
1: aso oba ha che
11: aso wo frame mi ache oto sa frame mi ache but baby major bre
1: eti
11: remember mun kwa miti ekusi and mama mo abaso
1: yeah that's
11: one wo production team mm-hmm. with the Juma Sumpo, yeah. My Ghana. And congratulations once again for winning the radio program for the year.
1: Yeah, that's it. We appreciate everything you also do for us. Monsumo Kahone, Juma Natimi Queen, Nimiti, Eda Monsua Sepa for the support and everything.
9: America, New York, I want to taxi and fire not the Pacon or Tier, a good thing, ever taxi no able. I am one. Now, so meaning I can be Enna, Yabom, Basho, Amamon, Abusabodi, and a radio instrument.
1: Amen.
9: Yeah, away enemy.
1: Yeah, that's.
12: 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Obi and my hearing, Kabana Santi. These two people played the tape the whole week. Played the whole week. I'm a very keen listener to 94.7. And I listen to them every day. 2 o'clock, I'm on it. Because they bring issues out. They help our God and our country. And they also deal with current issues bordering our country, and they put their lives on the line and talk about sensitive issues. 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And I want to congratulate Osebo Nsu and Governor Santé for the work they're doing for God and country. Hallelujah.

0: say asempa 94.7 asu nyina tie
1: sa wo ko amanone na wo kura back ni e kasa wo country e ye transit point for drugs a ye misa wo party card meka ho ye misa sa wo ye ndc ni anansa wo ye mpp ni. And so if the MPP want to be on the streets, as they have always done, I am beginning to suspect that it is some of their members who may have done it. Because I didn't see.
2: Oh, but why would you say no, a thing like that?
1: I didn't see.
2: Mm-hmm.
1: You see, any investigation, you're strengthening processes to ensure that it doesn't occur again. Security agencies are beginning to pick piece and pieces of information from yourself, journalists. What have you become aware of from people at the port? All of these things are underway. Why do you think that in a crime scene is where you have to dance? Why would the MPP think like that?
2: No, but what they have said, at least the national organizer, Edia Tuja, no, meba. The Edia Tuja said the actions they expected to see from the president, no, that is not what they've seen. At least some dismissals should have happened by now. As a buying a treaty where as business as usual. That is their major concern.
1: President Mahama is not a knee-jerk president. And he's not a celebrity. It is a country we are building. And it is not a banana republic. It's a country of rules. It's a country of institutions. Ah, Obi, ukwa bonte na oba fie ni akase. Obi, akobo TV ufie. Na ye mayi ufie. Ni akase oba ako na ya. Enti umbise bise, uba ako Trinity. Aren't we happy that for the first time, I didn't we see a president have summoned a high-powered meeting of this nature? Am I make input or input? Because governance and the knowledge to govern is not in the brain of one person. The executive secretary to the president quickly amended the number of people that, because of the exigencies and the agency of the issue, perhaps some names may even have been omitted. When Samia Uku spoke about it, it was wisdom, because we are looking for a way to clamp down on these manners. It was considered and it was dealt with. Why would the MPP turn around to now want to paint a picture as if they are clean? A bunch of people who have record, public record, historical knowledge. They eat and drink with cocaine money. A member of parliament under the MPP.
2: You are also moving into the realm of absurdities. Mustafa.
1: No, Meba.
2: Mustafa.
1: Let's
2: stick to the issues.
1: I will speak to the issue, but I'm coming.
2: Okay.
1: Sir, uko obie year sinango sadodoa. Yetere o mame.
2: No correct.
1: You see, it's wrong. They are talking about cocaine. President Akufo-Addo's 8 years and the historical record of the MPP should not make it possible for them to come and dance in the public. They should rather join forces.
2: But in their 8 years, no, we never saw consistent drug bust.
1: What are you saying?
2: In their 8 years,
1: you never saw what?
2: There was no point
1: to abandon aircraft.
2: Hold on, Mustafa.
1: And the president,
2: let me ask the question, and then you will answer. Nyabutrema me. The American, and he said, when you listen to Nabi, for example, he makes the point, say, under 2 years, cumulatively, okay, cash street value of all the bust, Bumwa, about $1 billion. We never saw something like that under the NPP.
1: Again, Nana B is a lawyer. Crime is crime. Crime does not know quantum. Even if you took one pallet of cocaine, it's still an embarrassment for our country.
0: Asempa FM.
1: it is still a condemnable act that the state, all of us, must be worried about. Nana B will be happy, so we'll do crime. Yes, that we call it. And more concerned because President Mahama from 2012 to date has an impeccable record of credibility. Obedi President Nancy, his effort is known. Sabi Obi fitness in tea. Now on my no any more. And I'm happy the way the president is dealing with it. That we haven't taken support and begin to shoot everybody because they have been cocaine back. But he says that listen, those of you who are and I'm keen to return from
3: It's a very deep statement and a Ghana Kali Bishop Conference Omaka. And to a more trust you say, baby, sebi enumboni sem edru o memhano. Ajin sem. And tia neno esye jina anu yese etisifom. 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
2: Yes.
3: Na ye di plane na kosi bebi ya ohono upia ese kramay. 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Enona, Ghana Catholic Bishop Conference, eka wasem. Omo wiye ye no omo saade o ko trasim e sa ka sem wo hwe omo ka Proverbs 24 verse 11 or say rescue those who are being dragged away to death, hold back those staggering towards slaughter. Am san ke biem or say rescue those who are being dragged away to death, hold back those staggering towards slaughter. Sebi, don't want to tell you now to try some mekaho and this I'm a preamble mulaining nana. A chess or man, you call womb. A chess or man, you cook queer. If you say, Obi, who share a new bonnet? Said, dear, I say, or my baby. Only say on man bia and you bono wasemu bia ne was rubian crime rate was true. If it's a nipano said well find you money we are on your rational human bibim. Ni bibi obeye nin semo be kenyano said be two crow crown obukum. And a nipano obeye addicted to sign you money na. E bidin in chanya nan hooky cano. 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

0: cocaine bi ahye no ho kakra bia wa park bi no okɔ na airport ya chino but scale e kɔ so de what me say people have entered into a commercial venture in a larger scale say ye de adwuma ye ye ne say cocaine no ye fun kese ne say nipa ba ko bi na afa bia kakra bi okɔ ba no bi okɔ ton bia onya $10,000 $15,000 and then this is you
1: Obi,
2: what do you say?
1: Me no say. You better not come here. So, I feel no boss me me and some money
2: okay.
1: And your man who do a share Ghana for Obi no, you did so. Obi, Ghana for him for you. Some few years back, we ministers and Kwame Akumaku 125.
2: Yeah, but my electricity cheaper.
1: Obi, you tell me pa. We ministers Makumaku or Hania Drununu. Sabe, eko was a man of semu ni na kra muna na mokreswa. And kamu yi se ni pano. Obi. One more minister ba kubiya ho kabosome ewa and then pipino. Obi anye below 40,000. So multiply by 125 times number of years I this angle for no go minus o. And you're here telling me today, se mampeni mahama shegana fobo. Se omfa more than 60 ministers. Meno kase ye kutabe 58 ministers e di ebu o mai 1 year 3 months with this economic indicators positively. Ose wu she wanye she. Now kase ye baba musi ebe convince people like you. Those who created the mess, you want us to please you at this juncture. Ya mama mu. Ya mama MPP for na mwa tomo. Mwe didi ya mama ene. Mwa tomo tam. Because you were willing saying ka mungu position. Sede debia ya okanono.
2: Offer me view.
1: And I'm a cool position.
2: Me throw the American.
1: Just old deal, sika. O party food deal, music and tea. Now what ya? O se Ghana for any happy say. Yen fast swap for Mark 125 in more my Ghana. 58 they are not happy. Obi. There was a time in this country. Yari ane kunipa. Debi Ameka. Yari kum a man be man penning for. Okay, I'm penny. We are not penance in power Tanzania. Magufuli.
2: Yes.
1: Okay, COVID time. We are not more speculate to say COVID crania there. So, ama yaria, ikuma mind penny for. Yaria, ikum judges. Yaria, ikum doctors. Yaria, ikum politicians. The same many many America. Under President Akufo-Addo, Timi Chichire yaria ne dane ne tuo ya ituya. Inti wa COVID ni kum uma ameno. Who important ya my sign Joe COVID network? A man move more than time say what the heck are we? And you think so be a ne papa COVID? They couldn't watch the COVID to be film you know and I'm filming them. They all can be happy of it. Yeah, my Ghana for specific promises here, but you be trouble be. And I mean, no, cause the COVID level in the Gusutia. Jimmy, so na no, the Yetia.
3: That's it's a matter of public record, say
1: Abaye. Maybe you've been tea because the lies of miracle mono does in the system. Because Nire Fino, where we started from, where we were, and where we are today. Nire Fino. OBM. Yet, Kromuha. Inflation, Koya, as I never say, more than the Ghana inflation as one, it could do 54%. Okay. And I'm going to say, Nami. Inflation to me to America could do 54%. Reasonable Ghanaian and Watson classroom is here. What they compare net 3.17%. And you are telling us the Ghana for any appreciative of it. There was a time in this country, Kobank is all Kwajibisia. Obi Uka interest rate. Some of the banks were paying, taking 30%. Even some were taking more than that. And then you are telling businessman now, no? Or Kobank, Jibisia, DD Ghana say, Emra no tia be 30% interest rate na ye far better than ene. According to the logic of Bawumi Asifoyi, that is far better. Is that what you're telling Ghanaians? Obi, there was a time in this country. Okana is you on a cafe veveno. Now they call filling stations, so call failure. Now be tia, un tia not less than 2,000 Ghana cedis. They be a medi example. Time when me use minizan car. Obi. It got to a time, oh, Philia, and then I'm 1,900. I don't know me to position, you might be an amia, me feel like a week, 1,900. But me talk, and I'm a Philia, and I'm 700 Ghana cedis because of your recklessness. And I was a Ghana for if you be an out Mumudio Mufiba. What's ya? Oh, just a Uwa who could do cross and Kagalam Sassam. Party a whole headquarters, trans a planning, say, party in Sika. In tea, Monomonia Galam, say, and find Richemon.
4: Akakabinsem ni dwe.
2: Yes.
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0: 94.7 Sempa FM, Wednesday afternoon, 23rd September 2026. Kusi Saint live and airborne from our studios here at 355 Fanofa Street, Kokomlemle, Accra. Ma yena munyina ase, it's been an interesting day so far. Take you to the High Court Complex and then Sembi Ekoso will bring you details. The Secretary to His Excellency the President, Callistus Mahama PhD, and so an open letter at Tuja on hate speech and insult and what have you. And he's made some proposals on the direction of His Excellency the President. And I would read that open letter for you na afi yashe edi hon enkomo plus some other issues. The President has been in the US of A, the United Nations headquarters in New York. Accra Reset Dialogue akoso nsembe brina akoso ewo ho. Back home, we are still battling with issues of illicit drugs and the various cocaine busta yehu enra MPP for your press conference erin sembe brina etuja and will bring you some details some angles to that story and what we also know ye de nyina ebebre me ko see saying so. This is where all the big conversations happen at Sempa FM live on the World Wide Web at myjoyonline.com and adumonline.com. Ubetimi etie yen ewo ho wo multi tv decoder ni bia radio channel no Asempa FM ubetimi etie yen wo access to internet I log on to YouTube Asempa 94.7 FM on YouTube. 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Your WhatsApp number 0548443523 0548443523 0548443523. My Kwabena Santiat Nase, and me here same segment no air to Amoso. Me in your say bones, my main production team, no assay Dominic Kisia Boa, Nana Chumberem Jackson, or say in Tiamwa Ebenezer Tete, or my Hene Kwabena Sante, a Kria Boatua Yadom, and Samuel Kwadade Jerenchi. And of course, let me say a big thank you to our proud sponsors, Kale Charcoal Toothpaste, Franco Trading Enterprise, Tabia Herbal Mixer, Yawo Echo Bank Ghana, Haxa Capsules and Mixer, Syntex Tank, Obapa Products, Max Bar, Sasso Spray, and an Angel Rock Mixer. And you may boy, say yem fa ikusi say emrem. And to buckle up, tell a friend to tell a friend, and let's do this together. Because he said, on a Sempa FM. Check with your time, 38 minutes after 2. You hear me here, some segment now. And you be di enkomo, and unim se, the NPP in so air prepare for one national delegate conference Ebekoso Ewo, the Ashanti regional capital of Kumasi. And for some time now, yene aspirant Zibibrina Edi Enkomo, ene yene a national organizer aspirant Emmanuel Kosi Boja Ebetanase Edi Enkomo, why he wants to be national organizer. Yeriana Fiadi, a discussion segment, no. Atwa Mosibinya, the Honorable Kujedwa Sare Ebeba, Sanso, and I would when it stream a war, a fear constituency, member of parliament, Owoho, lawyer Buama would also join us in studio. Nian Impenifui, Etumi, Edi, and Como. Mamma, Oman Hene Kwabena Sante, Akwaba. Oman, Akwaba, let us sing.
1: Well, life under your leadership is very, very, very, very frustrating. Of course, I don't have to share what I'm going through outside. But under your watch, there are a lot of things in for you. You know. True. And I said 17 and 18 and 16. So, but let me. under your leadership, there were a lot of issues, but I don't know, in the midst of all this stress, depression, intimidation, victimization, frustration, desperation, all facets in businesses, in our religious field, personal lives, political front, Bibia Nshada, ACC Society, say, Onyamema, all these strength to withstand these shocks, any waves, any storms, not a single day. How much more a week or two? Not a single day should pass. Bra un can chair they say was then inti baby on your media baby don't forget that they be starting on a padia no more. Anna baby said my mouth as I say Jahumasono. De me ye biano, yen yina no ye who shim be Jaya Humasono. Because only you been a sass ye and opa six. And about 242, say any panel only ho inti Jahumasono na bro once. You are nobody. Minim de also ye biama. Onyame na ayawa dum. Amen. 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That does not make you a superhuman being. Onyame na ama wadum anene uti bebia uti so ye banker, so ye driver, so ye pilot, so ye MP, so ye minister, so ye president. Onyame adum bi keke. 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When you come to understand unipa asitinemu sem any dintia unyamiye okukurukuni okesia, every second will bring a certain level of humility and brase or wabrabum. No crepa nti mesrao. Ye can say de bia and yese eye de eye fe anas ye tweetia wasu en kebida. Then yamia se se wanyo ubi kurana anda wanya platform bia de bia de ye kai kai forma o se ma wanimbra wonsu if we say. Baby, I be a woe traffer, Okono. Would you say, Wawa Hordin, I'm was sorry, and they would to me, Cassa? Would you say, Wawa Hordin, I'm a wet my member of parliament, and I say, and they, why one of the finest broadcasters and a journalist, there be another one. Ampa, Unyamma, the physical aspect of it, Nenim dear, now fire dear, Sefata, Nemum, Unyamme Bamboni, ye key in most of the things. In fact, 99 and half. Because one more day, that's why bre just a day is coming. You can easily be cut off by Unyame. No ma bibri Unyame beti miaka. So also Unyame ya. And no ma e they are ready to testify. Abosia insu inya. A lot of things are ready to testify, and they are testifying in so many ways. Edua e wobra na haba na e progu from Unyame na ye. 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Very very important. That's why we take our time on daily basis. Just to let you know, sir, Onyame nima enyoma nyina eyera eye ekwan. Na obi and then seven bebe enumpe na fe
0: seven dos
1: me kwa de menko
0: eyi unse Tuesdays and Thursdays eye community concern.
1: Yeah,
0: na me se me busa o say wo community concern be absurd e say.
1: Oh, the American say me menye selfish. Honorable Minister of Roads. My main mona basso, Nanda Mekai. I learned that Mekai big push. No? Mm-hmm. Some of the projects are carried forward from the previous administration, New Patriotic Party. I didn't know then, but still, no. The billboards and our big push projects, you know. I want to say thank you to the Honorable Minister for Roads.
0: Yes.
1: So Dina Odakra on the field.
0: Yeah.
1: No, yeah, Odina Oda, no, yeah, Juma. It's news because you will be the one with your mother and your mom, you know. So, Mebona Basuno, no ma catch and say, I think his consistency in the visitation, no, a quite be sooner, I yielded the needed results. And to Mebona Basuno, I say, don't keep up that fire, but. The team on your moye juma said on USA be recognize say say oye almost three so oba ba bia almost you contractor for ni bia so three ma juma moye no omo de ohare so ko no yeah they make kadinya say oye juma pa but message me twin agency eye obi krom achim
0: enya achim na oba
1: manso
0: eastern region
1: what are my on fa me chama you metian wa kakunde achim na fwa manso
0: manso
1: mosiaso Honorable Road Minister, Mansour Mr. Amansia
0: West.
1: Amansia West. So this with no Minnesota 1 and 2 name, Mansour Thread, name, Fuasse, sa area, so you know. Miss Sowa Hombrasim, Minister. Minister, Miss Sow being power Hombrasim. I wish, sir, Unyanko, or the small one call for no. Now, Omunika, my dear brief, we say, a brief, I'm going to say, I have a crime to him. We heard the wire, mammy, I have a crime, as I said, a doubt form complete. Me shed de waya ama afofo from of amwakwanta wozo by wabeto aso me shed de waya iragboja me ka se meto so amso pekope na se nukrenie so ya this year power manso mosiaso oh no orebe ho minus 1 and 2 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kura quickly sapiti quickly bi na and ship because a year offbeat. You know, many a year health officer penny more cocas or say respiratory
0: diseases
1: are a pejani move on. Because all we would be by a anyana will. So num coqua, anyana, dear Francis Bia, and I own them. There will be a anyana affa. I saw them out here would do Jimena, anya for a hunina, caricama, a hunt to two in our bar, so them on. And yet, joke. I appeal to the sector minister Rhodes, Irak Buja, hard-working minister, as I've said already. Semester, while probo, a probo, who do you know?
0: For
1: the Fagneso, for Achimoso, for Assun, you know, for Uneso 1 and 2, for Sabia, who you know, Bomodiana, she, when you saw, dear man, not this year, what do you mean, the Kurini? It's not a joke. Omo tete, omo ha ha ye pa. Na feudi we are bedi. Ema saji na swa bo. Lance Natural Minister.
0: Resources Minister.
1: Lance Natural.
0: Amakufibua.
1: Yes. You know. So, this is one person. But for my going to Nzima to go and do some independent checks about.
0: Yes.
1: In fact, it is not for.
0: Yeah. Bengazi, where your video ben? Mikro mukwai no.
1: Hey, you were the mogul. Oh, no, the only buyer, the crowd. Absolutely.
0: And more share with YouTube live. No?
1: Yeah.
0: Where
1: you're mostly also quite
0: challenge.
1: This is very. Where quite is smooth. When you are on it, there's a big difference. Where they say with you, who cries and I'm so stressed. But wouldn't I'm so
0: uncassed?
1: No. It's my fitality to almost see a family. You do not know I am Miss Color. Said that time that phone where you know more mixing my name with my idea. It was it. Come a road glasses. Yes, it's very bummy near chinning between him. Say, hey, they were really a baby. And your joke, ain't he? Namiani, even baby, and ye, Nancasano. May catch no. So ya yeah, can say won't yes and you swad this year achim achim mansum mos mansum mosia swa this year. I tell you this is one sinner. So you watch it and then you see. Timmy Twasun again. I think that Amakufibua on this Nkrumah Day in Ghana,
0: the atonement,
1: Ghana should give him the needed attention. Zuma people should be very proud of him. I'm not surprised that they refer to him as the president of the Western region.
0: Honestly,
1: I'm not surprised. What the ban in Peso Asokra, there's a certain deliberate, conscious effort I want you to ensure say, all parties within that enclave, you know, they will see the development of the region as a priority than avoidable or necessary partisanship. Now, the effect, I say, I don't know how we see here, you know, but ne kurasi biano, come here, say,
0: But before Cote d'Ivoire, I was in Liberia for an Abba. Liberia, apart from Bujumbura, it been so by Crescent Camp.
1: Oh, then I Crescent. No?
0: Yes.
1: So before Bujumbura, I'm not so much more than that.
0: Oh, yeah, not equally for an Crescent, not Liberia for an Abba.
1: Okay, so honestly, and then there it kills it off right here. The Kwame Nkrumah Mausoleum,
0: sure.
1: Put you in a probe. If you,
0: any roundabout,
1: I'm saying if you enter. Such a facility, the old child who say over corner baby or your moon yin as your phone. Debbie. Perfect. Very perfect. I pray, sir, in his absence, you know, it will be maintained a Kwame Nkrumah roundabout your ear was I you say Obi. Now me Danipan or yes, I had the friends statue.
0: Statue, you know.
1: Oh, I said Nkrumah na Kasano oh yeah. No more my year we have to Nkrumah Nankasa and Obi. I think he was miles ahead of us as a country in terms of the reasoning. No? So what I say, you know,
0: Nkrumah Day, which is Monday. And now, you see our Facebook algorithm. So when you be DBB home, because I mean, Facebook.
1: Nkrumah.
0: And I was watching the speech our mind time and he be a Ghana School of Law. This is the 1960s or the 50s.
1: Now,
0: I was shocked.
1: Yeah.
0: The kind of depth in his speech, now at the Commission of the Ghana School of Law, it was unbelievable.
1: Well,
0: this is somebody, I wish a history now, or Senema Miechi, Nema May Crossing Sio, or Crossing Sio, or Kachin, and Nema may be a nice in Namso, Nema may pay out a nine and pat. Na ne maame nan esi nam so eno mu yi sa nam de koye aduane di you could see say oyɛ sanko for about once in maybe a lifetime and we bless God for blessing our country
1: and
0: I think amaboa na me catch dem say say who per member of parliament when ya direct personal impact on the constituency
1: and I think that this is an experience what I also saw is that in terms of accessibility and humility to the constituents you know the gathering where Makunta Kabra Ame here. Omunina, they were there. Nkrumah Manone, Adam Penfum Penfa, Utimichon by Papaya on the sea. Nkrumah African Common Kwan obedient to so. Yeah, I'm telling you. Omunina, it tells you. On one casting the team, the effort to put into this celebration. Yeah.
0: One of the events.
1: So.
0: And I'm going to we interviews now. They say. Cabinet Kramer approval.
1: Approval.
0: Say
1: approval.
0: Nkrumah first, no. MAA a national event on Ghana Tourism Authority.
1: Of course. Achek crowd be Achek the role that Nkrumah has played and even continues to play. For you now to see, indeed, honestly, we have a chance in my phone, you know, and I'm also impressed with a lot of tertiary institutions in Swa and Yakwa Honum. Amongst them, your Bakubi on Beso Modi Baap, a Kwame Nkrumah University of Science and Technology, no GDC.
0: Omunya campus.
1: I said, Omunya, because that's what it's not fair. Kwame Nkrumah University, Yakuha and Chakwa, so Okumasi, or any Okumasi. So I said, so clearly, it is very fair and proper, say, Omunya campus.
0: That campus can be oil and
1: gas. Yeah. Our mass site, maybe on Beso, Omni Disage Manor.
0: The one thing I'm impressed about in Zema, and he said, Udu Nzema, I mean, the other area, Mitima, compared to your Volta region, in terms of Nkrono, how would you
1: Oh, yes, yes. Make sure I can't read
0: yeah,
1: this.
0: The towns are very clean, well structured, they look very organized. They look very, very
1: organized. So, the scary aspect, very worrying to all of us. And I know you have a reason for give a reason to this. Health director and then Kasa, you know, or Chile who said the prevalence of HIV is high. Or in fact, jokingly, but I took it very seriously that I caution him, he said, Waba Haidia, Messro say, Ubaya, because a nyadia with my Winnie Padanima Kasse, you know, and or you're worried, was it upon all the education, sensitization, our more, you know. So I was asking, and also borderline, you know, because
0: yeah,
1: of,
0: it's
1: yeah,
0: the border town, the proximity to Lafayette, refugee camps too, in the there are mining companies,
1: Into your cancer, they say,
0: called
1: any animals of one Nigerian,
0: they
1: do do an so
0: abegum. I said they are attracted by, you know, Nipa.
1: Yeah. So I feel that we should also Ghana Health Service and the Minister of Health on this matter of status that Omwon Munchana Muntuana mo, because it's a potential region.
0: We have to go back to the
1: places, and where all these things are. Obi, well, my befa was a cropon, my befa, you can say,
0: I am free. I am free to do kwa, I say,
1: hey.
0: Oh.
1: Hey.
0: I am free to do kwa, obuase.
1: Hey.
0: And yet,
1: Ejuma oho. Eji, honestly, sometimes I mean, because I say, Ejuma, there, I should die so power. The Ghana we want to build, no, I should die so ankasa. So we really have to sit up and be less partisan on most of the national conversations that we have. That's why me eneno, enema we be the CC, but me catch him say Ghana. The tangent that we are going, yeah, you're careful. I've seen a post by Ira Sam George.
0: Sam George, MP, minister.
1: Yeah, I've seen a post by Ira Sam George. And just with your permission,
0: okay,
1: I would just like to read it out. And maybe you're in a better position to explain. Some 10-20 minutes ago.
0: Okay.
1: Doing the right thing the wrong way can be more damaging than doing the wrong thing the right way.
0: Yeah.
1: This won't be popular, but the truth is only one. So I don't know whether his inference is with
0: Yoko attempted arrest.
1: I really don't know. But
0: on that one, people were asking, they said, Sena na Yoko for person kwachin the idea. Yoko issue statement. And maybe I'll read that statement and then it will form the basis of our discussions. And more mood say Arabia Aye wasumu ho on tea bibia koso. Yeah, the video ne beto na fe muny na mu what happened at the High Court complex and the statement from Iyoko's position on the attempted arrest of Honorable Bafo Iwa. The Economic and Organized Crime Office has taken note of the video currently circulating on social media concerning an incident involving officers of the office and the attempted arrest of Honorable Nana Ejay Bafo Iwa, MP for Menchia South. Iyoko wishes to clarify that its officers, acting in the lawful discharge of their statutory responsibilities, attempted to effect the arrest of Honorable Balfour today, 23rd September 2026, in connection with an ongoing investigation. The office had previously invited Honorable Balfour Iwa to assist with the investigation on two occasions in February 2026. The invitations were not honored. The office has since taken steps to secure his attendance in accordance with the law, and the attempted arrest today represent one of the lawful steps. During today's attempted arrest, the situation escalated and the arrest was not successfully completed as officers assessed that a counter action would have endangered public safety. IOCO has also identified two persons who, based on the circumstances captured on video, are alleged to have actively intervened to facilitate the escape of the MP. The conduct of these individuals is being assessed, and the office will take such lawful steps as may be appropriate. IOCO is aware that Honorable Balfour subsequently proceeded to the precinct of Parliament to seek sanctuary through Parliament, though Parliament is on recess. The office recognizes and respects the constitutional privileges and immunities of MPs and will conduct its operations strictly within the constitution and applicable laws. For the avoidance of doubt, membership of Parliament does not, by itself, bring an investigation to an end or place an individual beyond the reach of the law. At the same time, IOCO will not take any step that is inconsistent with parliamentary privilege or any other protection provided by the Constitution. The office further wishes to assure the public that the investigation remains active. IOCO will carefully review the circumstances surrounding today's incident, including the available video evidence, to guide the next steps. IOCO remains determined to discharge its statutory responsibilities while respecting the Constitution, the rule of law, and the institutional privileges of Parliament. Head Corporate Affairs and Public Education for the Executive Director. Let me get onto the phone lines. Nana Ejayi Balfour Ewua has joined us on the phone lines. Ma yene no inin comment then many of my hinin so edie atuja. Honorable Yemwa Kwabe Kosi say Sunny.
2: Me just feel bro be let to say.
0: Nyamia dum, yene wuka say uwa parliament ampa, said ye yoko for okay.
2: Me pacho me wa parliament. Na dikain, maminka asemwe. Obi. Somewa yoko dia to jani nyina no eye inkuntumpu. In Kuntumpu complete.
0: How so?
2: A better to match your Miss Roti and Wadaroma. Obi Edikai. I will not a kufuadwa bemu. Nasebi, menye employee of the state. Intiminyo be a sebi, mako di a benje bi, ana mako ya benjuma. Ah, mako ye bi bia sebi, ebema security agencies, are ye interested in me? 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
0: IOCO saw my friend twice, one co.
2: Or hine to Boname Kaba. 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
0: Okay.
2: E dikain. So, old friend, me February, impunan kame, mama. E free February, eba besi, and September, how many months? E tisuyam pase, or mo friend, me am panaman qua. February tong, September, me eba be pemiachemi. That should tell you the paucity, the untruth in their statement. That's the first point. The second point is that February, Ochrosa Kwadia Bafu Wem Partners, that is the law firm, and I'm your senior partner.
0: Yeah.
2: So you want to meet the senior partner. At that point, I thought you were inviting me in my personal capacity. It's mature letter Breu. Say, if you are inviting me in my personal capacity, then because I am a member of parliament, let's comply with the established protocols of parliament, which is for you to write to the speaker. Later, now can I say, you are inviting the senior partner and not Bafuewua. Then it became clear from the letter that you are looking for the office holder and not the person Bafuewua. Menso me beye member of parliament, you know, I was no longer the senior partner of Sir Kwadia Balfour Wem Partners. And one na me ma me partner, or your managing partner of the firm, I responded, say, time see, any time see, ye beba. Me pacho, me managing partner, Teresa Tebi, ako yoku, ako aku huomo. Oko yoku no, obi, very, very laughable. We were being invited because of a case that we are handled as lawyers for SIC savings and loans and equity finance. Equity savings and loans, equity finance, verification company needing. At that point, it was obvious that they were looking for they were looking for information in respect of investigations they were undertaking. Teresa, at the all the information you had then, MRWOMO. Oriye, you know, and was actual statement here then, MRWOMO. From that time, they have been dealing with Teresa and they've never dealt with me. It is so, Omoka said, me back for no more framing a man qua. A young contumpo. Even Sa Semno, after said Teresa Mutro statement, and the Mawom, you know. Raymond Atta, Eba Constitutional and Legal Affairs Committee, Eddie Yoku for regulations, Eba for consideration. Or the bar for consideration, you know. Me, Raymond Atta, Dr. Dominic Ayene, and the chairman of the Constitutional and Legal Affairs Committee, Ahmed.
0: Ahmed Saib.
2: Now, on different issues. And now, on no crab, I said, what about for Europe? Raymond, I said, new. What about for Grana, Mr. Show? And I'm saying, me, who yammed that? He said, me, bar for Sebi. Menya will be our bonnet and will groom, I see. Who yammed? So I say, Dr. Dominic Ayere Jinaho, Saib Jinaho, and my kind of said, look, terms of settlement, you know, lawyer ni, make me a lawyer ni, sebe, obi, we a lawyer. The parties agree to enter a terms of settlement, a lawyer, wanu omubi.
0: No.
2: Wanu omubi.
0: Dabi.
2: Good. Initially, the guy wanted to say, terms of settlement na. I'm from Poma as MD for SIC Savings and Loans sign, you know. And you may buy for now, sign man. And he, then he said, terms of settlement, you know, just they wanted to create a story out of it. But when we gave them all the information, they realized, say, Sebi, there's nothing. And I will be assembling a Kotu Kojaye. And you're there, Semwa. 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
2: Obukoye investment, you know, it was about 3 point something million cedis. And a company, you know, time a business side, you know, na omuntuye. And I'm a friend from the case, ne bring me fame as a lawyer. So case, you know, omunya den yemfanko court. Mimenuya John Darko, one and a lawyer for Equity Savings and Loans. Minuya, case no call court no. Sabre no, na interest are piling up to a certain amount of money, about 14 million cedis. Interest are piling up on the 3.5 million to 14 million cedis. Boss, ye call yen yenya judgment itia womo. For close to 2 years, we could not enforce the judgment because they had no assets. Enna, me take Equity Savings and Loans, or more MD, go jina witness box to examine them of their means. Master, or more audited finances in our risk, scrutinized it. They had nothing. Actually, ne yanko poye adum yoko who said, or more asasi bi, edako. Asasina, or more what daho no, sasasino, and a minia, yako atachi asasinasi yekoto. Quenching. And will be filing to plead our court and says, "Assassin, Equity Savings and Loans for Atuama Womo." Then Equity came to court and says, "Enkrofon that part new fee. Say, Omo perse, Omo ne settle. Minya, a cut 3.5 million, a balloon to 14. 14, there, that should be an interest. Principal near 3.5. And omudi proposal by, before somebody proposal, lebe bano. Na Omo chesi kenimu, yetumi aji. 1 point about 1 million plus 1.8 bibisa thereabout from need documentation and if I said they've been able to pay over 1 million to SIC savings and loans. And this third party I want to equity assassin and or the proposal by Obi me a lawyer ni ɔde proposal abaa no ana me di proposal no koma SIC for sɛ nkrɔfoɔ no ɔmo terms of settlement proposal la ɔmo 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
2: almost say the suspect say signature na ama from poma sign yes as md of SIC
0: na eh
2: enye ama from poma man na sign na me baafo na me sign ma ama from poma obi the truth of the matter is that since ye ba me call parliament I've been vocal so they have been desperately looking for some from bit media target me Senye sa, how do you by any stretch of imagination think that me, sebi, me pa ko sign obi signature amano as MD of SIC Savings and Loans. Till that, I mean, woka say, bisa yoko so amato omusa afra amafrim pomada. Because they know that what amafrim pomada did was lawful. Till that, they've never been able to invite amafrim pomada. Because they know, say Ama from Poma, sebi Doria, you know, it was with approval and it was sanctioned. Na sebio nipana onono company na onono I instructed lawyer. Na was signing yama and yama lawyer ni sefako ma the other side no mon sign no. Onono ni wun yao. Meme lawyer ni na wun yame. I'm telling you that whatever Raymond has put out is a lie.
0: Na
2: it's
0: had
2: Mr. Raymond said
0: me bawo na ama friend poma ekoye complain to Ioko say or suspect say what sign the signature and what forging the
2: ama friend poma enkoye sa complain that ama has been waiting for an invitation from Ioko since February they've never invited her never
0: and as never. We speak since almost starting with managing partner Edili you know since then omo invite you biabio
2: boss since we wrote a police statement for Yoko,
0: yes
2: they've never invited anybody just say it's not because I said Raymond is telling a complete falsehood and we cannot use falsehood to run this country the fact of the matter is that Obi they have their back on the wall what say mommy Ah, sebi, obi. Ne mami ensa. Wa kwa teno anajo de siomu atu tosumu fritechimai. E de nababe siya nebusu nyafo ni monshe. We nya kwenye amon lawyer fwa manye. De ya wode ne koko otu kurano. Even when lawyers have come in, wa amon lawyer fwa manye. And the lawyer niya o defending oso peso otieno. What does it show? It shows that they don't want the woman to have a lawyer. And it follows a certain trend. It follows the Kamala Al-Hassan trend. Omo tre kalep Kamala Al-Hassan kune no omo dene call court. Ana Kamala so sebi onim ne right. Ana omo yen o plead guilty. Even when kwa obi ube mu se charge sheet no kwa was defective. It didn't disclose an offense. Ana omo di e rabana ko tum 1 year. Eti omo modus operandi eno no. Raymond Atta is lying. He's telling a barefaced lie.
0: Yeah, but he says, they say in this statement, say, they attempted to, and I said, they had previously invited you to assist with investigation on two occasions in February.
2: Maybe.
0: The invitations were not honored. The office has since taken steps to secure his attendance in accordance with the law, and the attempted arrest today represent one of the lawful steps. Has there been any other attempt to want to arrest you or invite you again?
2: There has never been any attempt, Obi. And today what happened was not an arrest. Obi Sebi, we invite Obi Se Omra. Now, Ma, you go to court for an order.
0: Yes.
2: And yes, sir?
0: Yes.
2: Bisa Omu Se, Raymond, or court for order. ene urane ba ye na mi bisa ne se dia na kire se ufri yoko bisa in the video it is obvious that she couldn't produce when to me anyi bibia an kire se ufri yoko true or false
0: yeah I saw sana osre ubusa sa question she was laughing
2: enti dia na kire se urane ne oba ye no ufri yoko because obi the first thing that is required and it says there should be evidence of ufri yoko e tina sa wo be kidnap me na me come as I'm saying Etosu mienu. Sabi, oba ayeno, you wanted to effect a lawful arrest. A lawful arrest in this instance would have been for you to produce an arrest warrant.
0: Mm-hmm.
2: Who is to produce an arrest warrant? And what is the lawfulness of this arrest? It is a complete illegality that they are perpetuating. And it is part of a chronology of illegalities. Right, a circus of illegalities that this government has been engaged in, and it's laughable.
0: I heard Raymond, in the video somewhere, say, I don't know what say, you'd go in your car. Meaning, what did you mean by such statements? No,
2: so, and one added, you know, so me a very, very lawful citizen, law abiding citizen. Even then, no, me catch it, they say, don't worry, I'll come in my car. I will follow you to Yoko. And she was insisting that, oh, mami, ninechi, ne momno, obeso mensa, che mese sebi kronfo, ede miyase omu ke emu di miyako. So clearly, no, omu motive, omu de ba, wano, it wasn't a sincere motive. It wasn't a genuine motive. They just came there to create an embarrassment, hoping that, ebi anka sebi obabi siya, nanka mako resisteno, na, it was a carefully calculated plan. And I'm saying, the PN which said the Omoye Neneno, right? It was genuine. It was not in good faith. Because even that point, I can't say, oh dear, Yanko, it's my friend Afua Kwakura. Yanko, I was going to ask Afua Kwakura to follow me to Yoko. But Obi, I want to reiterate. 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I never held any executive position. I've never held any executive
0: position. You know, sir, as a lawyer, no, you know, sir, you don't have to have held a public position. And sana, you
2: Wadaruma,
0: take kamba, interest in you.
2: Kansemba,
0: okay.
2: Mekansemba. 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
0: okay
2: ni manu yenti mekwa na mikura mekra etosu enan ni eminim eye SIC savings and loans lawyer bien who are better no for representing a client. How do you arrest a lawyer for representing a client? Where in my lawful legal service say my representative SIC savings and loans unti opesa wo cheme now SIC savings and loans na me representing no me representing no
3: sabi
2: me kwaje consent judgment ma no e ka NDC for bottle one na omuja ko ye no me tumi kwaje sika no mu kese about 8 million cedis put together 3.5 million no me tumi ji 8 million cedis e ma wo mo 3.5 million na mo de ma wo mu no mitumi ji 8 million cedis at the ma SIC ma SIC savings and loans. There is another case obi ye chesi besi na ye nya hwe
0: okay
2: and na me di Andrew Mesa and eh Andrew Mesa was the lawyer on the other side bobo so ti ase
0: eh
2: and Ojamani junior ba ko eye wo hu na sabio what Bobesia 3.5 million? Makoji 8 million amount. Since now we see, I'm a from Poma signature, a Yamena Messiah. I'm a from Poma Suogana, onto Unsakram Frenida. Now, Obi, your bonnie now, Pesa Udia. Dear view.
0: Enti Ioko, sir, Oman Husewu Free Honor, O drive a call parliament ostensibly to come under parliamentary immunities. They respect the constitution, but I must say, membership of parliament does not by itself bring an investigation to an end or place an individual beyond the reach of the law. And their investigations is still alive, and they will take the necessary legal steps to get you to come and answer questions.
2: Obi, naturally you could say, me, Akwesiegye, I'm never afraid to report to you, Monata. So, or they may call remand 1 year, me pie, meba. Or they may call remand 10 years, me pie, meba. Or they may call trial, only bem da. Because sabi unto me pam kontom pata de ense obi mane fata ense enene nye peda meti wei me de mawura de ntem ye kan bi bia no wo obeye me ebefa. I will carry on with my public advocacy. 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
0: ji o those are allegations without evidence,
2: no, honorable, at the time at the office of the president,
0: honorable
2: Obi, we have honorable, the benefit if of
0: you
2: history.
0: If you would listen to me, Mepacho, if you would listen to me, relax, calm down, let's stay on course and deal with the issues at hand. Sincere, Mepacho, let's don't deviate, Mr. Just stay on course, calm down. And Unim said, you're also speaking not just as a politician, but also as a member of the bar. And just calm down. The final question I'm facing Mibusa on is, based on what you said, meaning, sir, if Iyoko should go through the appropriate route to invite you, you would avail yourself for that invitation, right? That's fine. The other thing would
2: be, state security be invite me mese me nko me be ne hwan to me be na me wo.
0: The other thing would also be, sir, would you still represent Ness Salome
2: Obekoso? Of course, ochina me ko court. Ah, Obi, sabi min throw arrest o.
3: Obi, FM.
2: Sabi. The party I belong to is a party that has a history of men that suffered the same fate. They were never cowed by intimidation. The constituency I represent is the constituency of Bafo Akoto, who was detained without trial. Obi, there are so many people from my constituency who were arrested, detained, harassed historically. And you want to be my MPP politics, sir? You will not psych yourself and be ready for some of these things.
0: Inti, tomorrow you would be in court to represent Ness Salome. Very well. Today, how? Because me tie omu statement na meaning say, but for you being in parliament, no, anka they will still pursue you and arrest you. How long do you stay in parliament? Ene?
2: Obi, say if girl ne baye. And I will show the ID card.
0: Yes.
2: Ufri Yoko. Obi. Me catcher and say, Oja, Mam Mistro, Mamin Trami Kemu, Nami Niwechi, Nayanko. And I what Nasia, and I'm Simi Dinechia. Obi in Kamekoye.
0: Yes.
2: That drama way, aye, so unnecessary. Obi. Sebi, Obi. Dear Pa Namaye. Minyeshi.
3: A simple
2: Metro police. Obi, me nye she na Metro police. Enti uba na wo frame me a, me no beko. Obi, but uba ye me bisa wo say wo ID card cry away. Obi, wo ID card no cry went to me anye den. Enye an frame. Obi, enti ba bia wo free back cry no, apart from your word of mouth no. Obi, sebi. I have nothing to confirm, say, baby, a wufriba no. A wana indeed wufriba. Obi, arrest no so I will be effect no. Only any other be answer. And to Obi, sebi, a yago. emra bebrebe ya ni pesuen na nka wo se mini wachi in this circumstance na medi wachi enti wo de me tena kam ka de me tena kam na obi tena ye behu se me body eda
0: bebia that's
2: enkomo be na ye bedi ni gana ha self cell lawyer no kra

0: Iwe, and then I'll go to Callistus Mahaman's statement.
1: Okay, so Obi, I think Sam George captures it very right for all of us.
0: Yeah.
1: That doing the right thing the wrong way can be
0: more damaging
1: than doing the wrong thing
0: the right way.
1: Well, on the surface, I'm not going to take what the lawyer Akano Sacrosan said. That's the story.
0: Yeah.
1: Neither am I going to believe in what
0: Yoko
1: Aka said. That is it. You know, my point is that nipa Yoko Fosma no say nipa or nipa. In this case, I saw
0: one lady.
1: Nti nipa Yoko Fosma no say onko na onko di say juma no. I think ordinarily, looking at the environment we find ourselves in, mama entity yes, ubi enfiti prekupe emma osu se ye frame. 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Na wo baby no. Ye video call.
0: Na mi hu eni.
1: Na mi nika hu eni masa. 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Sometimes we can avoid all this drama and tension by just believing in ourselves and making sure say bibia be kon ne kwaso ne kwaso nti ye nua ba no I'm yet to see a video a capture ni say odikan dan 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eye omadwuma the way certain levels of tension a page and muka kakra wo oman ni no mesre baby a ti se sia pa no de some of these avoidable drama no de ambrasi it should be stopped. This is so avoidable. If you look at the narrative of Eye Yoko, if you look at the narrative of Eye lawyer Eye Bafuwa, and then pan the bro say, "Sa semu ino yen diminka enhuni farabai." The reason why sometimes these security agencies give room for too much suspicion, because when you join a lot of things, you're asking yourself a lot of questions that are unanswered.
0: Yeah.
1: So okay, can you maybe brace here? And shed down sisisu on all parties, especially on the part of Yoko. Mesre. Once they have decided to serve a course that is not in contravention with the rules and regulations of this country, they should be mindful

0: most of the time with anamontuo ne nyoma bi omo ya sebi sebi etina me kaze me capture no aptly the way the communications minister has gone around it at this point before you go to Callisto's letter at this point Obi I am very worried that enoma bebre sisi you but I'm worried that ye ka say Pentecost asafo mo va mo san share crate bi ase emetu dwa o meba ba chire o mu Ode hold on. Meba, hold on. Pentecost asafo. Meba yoko dia so. At this point, Pentecost asafo. People that has made us believe and we still believe that omo nom ye fathers of the nation.
1: Yes.
0: Bishop Archbishop Duncan Williams. At this point, ye ntie obi a comment you. Ye wo the godfathers of this country. Archbishop Ajinasari. We've not heard them. Oba Doma. Yeah, Sam Kranchanka, Apostle. Yes. We've not heard them all. Yanti Krata Free Chief Imam Ho. Yenya Pentecostal Council Kratao. Yenya CSOs Bia Kratao. At this point, the only advocate, lone range voice, Era Martin Pigbu.
2: A Semper F.
0: Yenya.
1: And a Catholic bishop.
0: Oh, Nasham Karamun and Machiro.
1: Oh, my issue statement on. Cocaine, you know, my issue statement on school placement.
0: We should be extremely careful. The tangent that we are all looking on concern and the way certain principles and protocols are being broken at the mercy of nobody. You ain't to a political party. What is the lawyer? Even if you're not going to 50 years, Obeba, when we start getting to that point, when Dondo HSS Front Tigaria is not healthy, is not safe, is not pleasant, is not ideal for a country that we are building. Now, why is government not worried? Yaya Express Highway in the history of Ghana after Nkrumah. Look at Ekwanya Yecha. Why is government not worried that there are so many important major steps that it is taking to ensure that this country finds back what they claim was lost or is missing? Why does government think that at this point nyoma atisi ne be ma o man no ye mpuntu ni enkabom ni bibia ti makoso? Why is government thinking so? That is why my specific on certain revered personalities in this country, they have no choice, because in the previous administration they used these situations as sermons to preach in their church. They preached about galamsey, they preached about intimidation, they preached about illegal mining, they preached about LGBTQ, they preached about unemployment, they preached about family and friends. They were sermons that took 2, 3, 4 hours in some of these churches, some of these mosques, CSOs and their write-ups. So when we start doing things like that, then you are giving room for a certain group of people to start thinking that selectivity is the order of the day. Mr. You try. Yaba mebe who crater fear Callisto Swaba. And I ask myself, is it not worrying and shameful that where we are, my friend is 21st century, 21st century, a whole country will sit down and the time that we are going to spend is a time to consider how we can manage and control what they call hate speech. Hey!
1: I'll read, I think it's fair we read his statement.
0: Hey!
1: Now, answer, no, man, I mean, can we? So, Michelle Iyoko's statement, no, paragraph 3. The office had previously invited Honorable Bafuiwa to assist with the investigation on 2 occasions in February. In February, and maybe say TFO will market that date. February. That is about 5, 6 months ago.
0: Oh!
1: February, good. The invitations were not honored. Good. The office has since taken steps to secure his attendance in accordance with the law. And the attempted arrest today represent one of the other steps when we take your moon come into.
0: Oh.
1: Because from February till now, Parliament had been in session.
0: Oh.
1: And who person we invited parliamentarian.
0: Oh.
1: Yet in process, I was our fossil. Is there a record that just when we invited?
0: Oh.
1: They went through that process in Parliament to get him to attend to them.
0: But no, why are we doing this?
1: And when you do some of these things, You may think, say, oh, what you're a security agency,
0: be Debbie,
1: but you have the image of a whole country,
0: Debbie,
1: the image of a whole government at stake. Debbie, as Sam George, ASR post, no? Why would you do that?
0: I'm surprised.
1: And you think, say, look at the timing. And what people are saying is a diversionary tactic from the cocaine in common. Ebiso can say, because they are representing Mameno. Why would anybody want to do this?
0: I'm struggling to understand why when people get...
1: Because it's been almost 6 months. Obi. When inviting the panel, what were you waiting for? Why today? And why when he's leaving court? Obi. When parliament was in session, Speaker Nkasa Aka in public said, if you want to invite an MP, and no MP is above the law, go through the process. Open speaker conference room crowd or the bemount for you to come and interrogate an MP there. Why was it difficult for Yoko to do that?
0: Obi.
1: Since February.
0: Well, we are on him, Obi.
1: And we are talking almost September
0: Obi,
1: is coming to an
0: end. Obi Misrel. Obi Misrel.
1: Come on.
0: On some catch us say politician yaku could do be jinabonti catch or say. MPP abans so mofa post for fa soja 4,000 and the year person here in this for there. The moment those statements go public, we are doomed. So my catch will say, maybe I be do say no. Ubia we are by Juma BI foul NDC time. Why your police need be foul MPP NDC time?
1: Yes.
0: Why your soldier near foul NDC time? But Juma BI won't mind him by Juma foul within this administration. Misu, chile se. So, nyami ama me sanke mu, ama ya ma reason and prevailia.
1: Cool heads and prevailia.
0: Na, yesi se ya, ni yebe konu dia. 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Because, yen nan nankan suwa mu kwa beba be continue this absurdity.
1: Vicious cycle.
0: Eti, misre, insem na ye kano. 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
1: this whole drama
0: what's the big deal about it
1: when he's leaving court
0: what's the big deal about this it is our duty to promote the ban on passing what dodgy mukrana. Sebi, it's difficult for us to believe that what dodgy and offer and only missy. Because if you listen to me now, mukrata amachro pamba, and come what touch say yes, send the common speaker. Speaker, my green light he say, ya yamra na ebi ebi shine because we are not kasa unfi. The minority leader is on notice. All those things, bibia namne kwazo mla kumiti. Ye enyo si akwa. Ya ishona ye hunu adi ni nimse ababa court intini. Let's avoid these things. Listen, and President Mahama, let me appeal humbly to you. Let me,
1: in the system,
0: President Mahama, let me appeal humbly to you. Because when I go back to read the letter President Mahama wrote,
1: yes,
0: when some of these incidents were happening.
1: Okay, somebody has sent me invitation letter now, Modema Bafo. This is the February letter.
0: Yeah.
1: In February 27th, 2026, Iyoku, and it's marked confidential anyway. By way, Nana AJ Bafu.
0: But confidential, yeah, machine. Because they say they're a question. Because confidential, I'm a king. They're not PR. Because that's what they are, it's happening now. If it's marked, no, if it's marked confidential, who are you running for? No, maybe I say, who are you running for? Say it's a confidential, how did you get it? But you just say, Macho. And that's how they're about to say. That's not healthy for us.
1: I get your
0: Yes, case, that's not healthy for us.
1: But that's why we are journalists. I mean, journalists, we have some...
0: But they can subject you to tell you that Unya is a confidential crater
1: no,
0: with
1: no,
0: free.
1: No, that's why I'm a journalist.
0: That's what they are, that's what they are seeking to do now.
1: That's
0: what they are seeking to do now. A party that benefited enormously for some of these things. When same is being done, you have a cause to be worried. Read the letter.
1: And you almost say re-invitation pursuant to section 19 of Act 804/10. We acknowledge receipt of your letter dated 18 February 2026 on the above subject indicating that our confidential letter of invitation has been forwarded to the Clerk of Parliament for his advice. Our letter of invitation dated February 10th, 2026, reference number waha, was addressed to the senior partner and in his capacity as the senior partner, copy attached. Therefore, the office disagrees with forwarding an official letter specifically addressed to a designated officer of a law firm to Parliament. Please take note that any correspondence from the Clerk of Parliament on this matter will not be recognized, since the office is not aware of any established protocol or law which prevents the said person from honoring a lawful invitation. Also note that failure to honor this invitation may leave us with no choice than to compel him to appear before the office, counting on your cooperation. And I think the first letter went, he probably responded, said in that okay in the interview, you know, say omope senior partner, say hey, you're unknown in his capacity, if they should go through Parliament. Iyoko wrote back to him, said they don't think say we and was so omu go through Parliament. You're unknown in letter or so forward the clerk to Parliament, you know, they will not recognize any correspondence from Parliament.
0: Okay, Jina Hanifi.
1: If they want him to appear
0: Jina.
1: As a person, that's where
0: no Obi Jina enye na Namiadum, mm-hmm. you are a lawyer. Yes. What's the position of the law that will be Koye Mrashibidwenia on some of these matters?
1: You can seek leave of the speaker to practice and yet for all professions in, I think, medicine and law. As far as I know for medicine, I know for law. And you cannot also engage directly in any profit-making venture. And to say Bafwe was a senior partner in a law firm, no, he had to relinquish that position because Wababe MP. It doesn't mean say he cannot practice law with leave of the speaker.
0: But on your senior,
1: but won't mean your senior partner as a firm no make profit be about her directly. You cannot do that. And according to interpretation of the Maya and as explanation of the Maya, you know, he gave up that senior partner position, you know, when he became MP. And when it came, let a neighbor say, Omu nya onu a senior partner, no? At the time, if he saw an MP, he's relinquished that. And he go through Parliament. But Iyoko disagreed. My argument, they say, this is February. And from February to now, if Iyoko took any other steps, sir, let us know.
0: So what was the basis for engaging the female senior partner? What's the basis for that? Because Musimu pe senior.
1: Of course. Yeah. What was the basis? Senior partner. Yeah. And that's why Bafo says, okay, Samu pe senior partner at the firm there.
0: Yeah.
1: I have a new senior partner.
0: Yeah.
1: And that senior partner then attended to Iyoko.
0: What was the basis? Because then you're no emotional. What was the basis of engaging?
1: So why? That's a legitimate question. Emma or no society through on his statement. It's a legitimate question. But my point is, granted, if you invited him February in his personal capacity, also won't J Asama Parliament Krabeka into.
0: No, but it's not about let's be careful there. It's not about how an agency or somebody feels.
1: No, even when may come for the purpose of this,
0: like, but let's be careful there.
1: Yeah.
0: It's not how about somebody, understand, a lawless country.
1: Mm-hmm.
0: It's not how you feel.
1: Yes.
0: It's the position of the law. Maybe seeking further interpretation.
1: Yes.
0: It's not about how we feel.
1: Sure.
0: The moment we begin to think that way, we've lost the line.
1: Mm-hmm.
0: It's not, and it cannot be. That's why I'm saying that with that little knowledge in Ghana, Sebi, the fact is, does not mean that
1: you are
0: above the law. But you were, and she said, so my contention here is that so old trucker, I'm a catcher, and said, they were caught around my young gun, a clerk. No, said the Mimi Sam Fendi, my Yoko, no ban, good giant name. Me say, a gun, a true Yoko, no more ban, good giant name. Said the clerk, no, so on to your
1: parliament.
0: That is so disrespectful.
1: I think they went,
0: yes, very disrespectful.
1: I think they went,
0: and it's also the Mra, actually, say, Yajina Mra, well, soon near catcher was. Say, sir, Parliament clerk, how they are commanding, no, Sebi,
1: yes,
0: then we are dealing with the law, but it's not how you feel. That's where the danger is. The moment it becomes how we feel, then it means that who will be the road minister, yeah, and who, sir, Mansu Mosu Kwande. I feel that kind of irrelevant,
1: maybe.
0: The moment you jump into the yes, you have a feeling, yeah.
1: Yeah.
0: So it is a who am passe the senior partner or engaging her. Who say any senior partner na ope? open no and now pe enti dia enti na ma ko chia the senior partner and afa na wo hwe information ana na wo hwe some information from the senior partner abe use na na and the crisis the third person in question no can e penya na oda savings and loans SIC no and the crisis mun to something na and the crisis a signature contention na these basics no. It doesn't warrant some of these show off, no.
1: Drama,
0: yes, yeah, too much.
1: Because even
0: it's
1: if,
0: too much.
1: And, let's even grant say on your invitations, no, you want to go and arrest him. You don't just wake up one day say, "Oh, kwa kwa chi obi," and that's why you go for an arrest warrant. And I think that that point should be made clear. And at least minim Iyoko for internal protocols, but showing the person where you are from. Mani who ye Iyoko ID card ni arrest warrant you want to come in. This thing, let's we have a regulated society. It's a civilized country.
0: Obi.
1: Let's do things well.
0: Yeah.
1: This,
0: yeah.
1: This
0: Obi.
1: Kind
0: of but Obi, that's what, that, but that's why I make say Obi. Sometimes you're paying for no omu disappointing you. Omu nya careful because once you have peace council. I don't know whether it's only elections time or more activity there. Or my assume there is no election. No. Oma assume you know a momentum I gather from day one,
1: yes.
0: Ecopem election.
1: Yes.
0: So if indeed there's existence of Council of State, the Peace Council, we have Pentecostal, mm-hmm. we have able body, we have personalities who are revered in this country and beyond. And I've called out some of their names. If they all are putting up a posturing, that seems to suggest that Bibia is okay in this land that we live on there.
1: See no evil
0: here. Yeah, yeah. If that is what they are saying there. And no more be brave, see, we are seeing a woman, be bet me see. At certain points, my expectations are that if you don't talk about it today,
1: yes.
0: how would you talk about it tomorrow?
1: Yes.
0: And that is why they be at the Mecca. Because there's one thing, yeah, more than one basso there. There are levels of consistency and principle in terms of administering our journalistic work.
1: Yeah.
0: It should be something that. Yeah, you know, we should guard jealously. Because if it was not right when they slapped some judge,
1: yeah, it cannot be right.
0: Why should it be today? Why should it be today? If it was not right, well, how are Kumisin? You pian issue for my investigation, I throw Kana. Why should we still continue with the same thing? Then what is it changing for? Why are we what are we resetting?
1: Yeah.
0: It is set nukuraka. Say umpo, let's say mekua bet she was off wabrobe. But I'm fire won't tie on. We are building a country. We are not building political parties and individuals. It can be so.
1: Yeah.
0: We are building a country called Ghana, not political party, not individuals. It's yesre. Yesre, yesre, yesre, yesre. Yesre pa. They said the cocaine and come abe. And yeah, how say your MPP and NDC, how be. So how they come home?
1: Mm-hmm.
0: Yeah, and this is for never catch a Ghana phobia. Say, cocaine coast, and Yachi, and Kranza MP, and Yachi, a Uniachi in the history of Ghana, Yanchi, and this in Ibia, say, and oh, yeah, you cocaine, the free for the choir, free Ghana, the choir. Yeah, Ghana for a choir, man, you ever fassoa, sir, cocaine, idea, and Guasena, or how near your neighbor, you bet my brand. Is not this always MPP, NDC wanting to equalize
1: yeah.
0: when you have power, yeah. everything you do, even if it's not right, you want to put up a defense. It can't be the same old job. Mr. Asema ba, cocaine ba, way a chair we ba, mama yon put you on our Ghana thinking cap.
1: Yes.
0: Nye raise too much of partisanship because maza me kachero. So, to say, and ne, what is so? Yeah. Situation be anywhere. Are you permanent?
1: Yeah.
0: Situation be anywhere. Are you permanent? What is our mindset? Need to throw mind so. Or mind no, are headed towards anarchy,
1: yeah.
0: chaos, and confusion. The best thing we can do for ourselves. And say, yeah, you know, ever come home fairly, legitimately, and firmly.
1: Yeah.
0: To fight deeds and personalities who does not want to conform to the norms of the country. Yeah, you know, we have to fully support it. But if it comes across that, assume I see where the Obeka, Obeye, Obetu, Obiasi Ohunye. Name of assume I see where the Obasa, Obeye, Obeka, Obetua, Obiasi Ohun, Obiye, Kwa after it there. Achieving what we want to achieve as a country, as a people, no? Mekacho say, Ebedi.
1: Let me end with Callistus' statement. National stakeholders' engagement on hate speech, abusive online content, and responsible digital communication. I write on behalf of His Excellency President John Dramani Mahama to request that the Media Foundation for West Africa and the Ghana Journalists Association jointly convene a national stakeholder engagement on the growing incidence of hate speech.
0: Sometimes, you know, I think so you deserve the Ghana Journalist Award. No, you deserve why now? Yeah, most too. But no crown make catch on. We have been consistent, bra Esla Usu. Eti akunyaso. We have been consistent. That the space na yaja tuho, both traditional and social media. At that time, near draw Esla Usu, near Nene Kufuado, Your Excellency, former President Michel Bebe Obia. Na ye the Esla Usu nimfonyini and yen nimfonyini. Fake. Na di nimpokuya and na ku for no man and nimstab no ja atu as low to seven nimpokuya so. This is what we have gone through as a country. At a certain point, your fan and do dan kwaku for na omudi and we see abonano and opetutu na yekumu nena babya. At certain points, certain descriptions that was given to John Dramani Mahama. And look at it, the word to describe our president. We drew the attention of the sector minister then. We have continued to draw the attention of this current minister today. That's why I said, me happy say maybe no, also a person even or regulated the pornographic sites now. Yeah. Then it's quite another matter of confusion. Yes. Say, we knew that we will get to this point because. Nana do dan kwa ku fodo yare ayare two NDC members be same ne yare ne ye the highest chronic stage of kidney cancer prostate evangelical condomiamis of condomisis no one cancer no afa no wedi we were clapping all of us we were clapping waka obi kokuo mu asem at a point President Mahama bought Lord Nam the kind of useless descriptions that they gave to that papano or maybe and sue and I say a drink be and I say be or the eye the man we're all watching clapping we sat here continuously Obi media me and no we sat here continuously we on each occasion we reminded ourselves to say this tangent na here corner.
1: We will regret it.
0: This tangent na ye kono.
1: And we were in
0: this tangent na ye kono.
1: Journalists in this country are suffer abuse. So we mini your mind in free wa mini attempt the day.
0: We sat here. Consistently we said that let's have principles, Obi. So if we abide by the principles as Ghanaians. They will abide by those principles. Say, once it was not good during the NDC time or it the MP, why should it be good today? Why should you take my president? We all queue to vote for a president who got 57% of your consent. Why should we go after our first lady? Why? But why should it be normal for somebody to take up the mantle and go after people too? Why should it be normal? So, this conversation, even though late, quite worrying. I think that we shouldn't have gotten to this point to spend time and energy, money, every resource, just to ensure that something that needs to be regulated at the Media Commission, GJA, Print Park, all those, are they not in existence?
1: Yeah.
0: Are they not looking on helplessly? Even traditional media, I don't want to call out names.
1: Yes.
0: Traditional media, Krano, are they any chroma?
1: Yes.
0: Any chroma? When people benefit from such stupidity, forgive me this afternoon, then we turn around to come and say that, let's all go sit and talk about it. Talk about what? That is why me catch you, sir. Today, if indeed there are men of God who were very outspoken, if indeed we have the clergy,
1: yes,
0: we have the Muslim society,
1: yes,
0: we have the sheikhs, we have the CSOs, if we have all these people up to this date, and what is prevailing in this country, they think that it is the right weather, air body. Well, we are cool.
1: Very well. And I'll finish the statement and then we wrap up. Amani hene kwa binasante and I'm watching. And it's essentially the secretary to the president, Kasoman Penya Shane, say, only GJ, any media foundation for West Africa, Enka, na omunya national stakeholder engagement on the growing incidence of hate speech. Saman for Kanyoma, e Yagun Kofoso,
0: Yadaman Penyasi. At least Yadaman Penyasi. Sir, at this point.
1: But unimudity, paragraph two. Or say the media environment has changed significantly. Public discourse is increasingly shaped not only by traditional media organizations, which operate within established professional and regulatory frameworks, but also by individual bloggers, content creators, influencers, and users of platforms such as TikTok. Many of these actors have substantial audiences and influence, but are not necessarily subject to recognized editorial standards or clear it wait when did they
0: I said that's what I'm saying and at 37 that young guy on the number of cars in the public on enter the corridors of power. They didn't hear that statement. Let's not also pretend.
1: This development presents a difficult but important public policy challenge. While hate speech, threat, incitement, and other unlawful conduct must be addressed, legitimate criticism, political commentary, satire, and dissent must not be criminalized. The president is particularly concerned that disproportionate arrest over mere criticism or politically charged commentary may be counterproductive, create undeserving martyrs, and undermine public confidence in state institutions. There is therefore an urgent need for a coherent national roadmap that protects freedom of expression while providing an appropriate and proportionate response to genuinely harmful digital content. Accordingly, the Media Foundation and GJA are requested to lead a broad stakeholder inclusive process, among others. One, the National Media Commission, Ghana Police Service, relevant religious bodies, civil society organizations, traditional media organizations, social media content creators, bloggers and influencers, legal and human rights experts, representatives of digital platforms, where possible, and relevant state regulatory and security institutions. The engagement should examine the advocacy of the existing legal, regulatory, and institutional framework. Clarify the distinction between lawful criticism and unlawful speech. Propose practical guidelines for law enforcement agencies and recommend appropriate policy, legislative, regulatory, and non-legislative measures. The process should also consider public education, media and digital literacy, professional and ethical standards for online content creators, accessible complaint and redress mechanisms, and alternatives to arrest and prosecute to arrest and prosecution in cases that do not involve threats, incitement, violence, and other clearly criminal conduct. The Media Foundation and GJA are kindly requested to submit a proposed framework and timetable for stakeholder engagement, together with recommendations arising from the process, for the President's consideration. Please accept the assurances of my highest consideration, Callistus Mahama, PhD, and an insatiable
0: passion. It's from.
1: Mama, let me say, sir, we stand ready, sir, if we have to avail this platform to ensure, sir, this national dialogue, no, would happen, and we are ready. Ekosi, sir, will partner GJA and the Media Foundation to do this. But at the end of the day, let it not be another PR stunt. Say, I hear recommendations about BBA, but
0: we are lawyers. Vigilante,
1: but then we'll go ahead.
0: Yes, in sign, and a vigilante party.
1: Oh, there is an act, and they drew elections, so almost in sign.
0: Yeah, almost in sign.
1: Yes.
0: Almost in sign.
1: Yes.
0: So, what's the reality now? That vigilante act, and then what's the reality?
1: Maybe this will be different.
0: No, what's the reality? If we back on the account, what's the reality? What's the latest on how Akumsi Mranchi Omko Tushen? So, what's the latest on it? Please. We like too much of window dressing. The capacity of GJ and Media Foundation, I'll never doubt it, or matter to this. But no, we know what we are supposed to do. We're a lawyer. What before this GJA Media Foundation, yeah, other stakeholders, yeah, be no. So BBN no a regulatory space in my catch was a casa with the haunted casa with the amphaye as all the chopper bar. BBN no, yes,
1: yeah, I think Callistus identifies the problems in traditional media settings, no. Easy to regulate.
0: And entirely
1: national media.
0: Let the
1: position easy.
0: Now
1: online, the other air days. How you regulate?
0: Online is easy because Obi, it's easy because that's about the more quantum technology system. So one person will be digital or shima. Who are the first one in digital? Yeah, it's very easy.
1: Okay.
0: We are all beneficiaries of that foolishness. You know, it's difficult for us to stop it. Obi, at some point, say, yeah. No, I'm saying that Debbie, I do the Yafina Becca wants a Jenny Cressa. It's not entirely correct. We have traditional media up to today. Unprintable words. Traditional media. Up to today, unprintable words. Chaotic situations.
1: Yes.
0: And programs. Does it have to take a dialogue for these things to stop? And then, Yaji to me, see a person, the regulatory space, and a person, I want to quite cook Rubisha, won't mean your cobby, I do for through a more call system beam, won't mean your video call crack, so I know I'm going to say, if we are not beneficiaries of what is happening now, and then you'll be too animal. It's like the excuse that people give that MPP bar 2018, and no more Pamu, a year, Nakoko food. Ah, no more so, dear, no more, yeah, no more bazazzi. Eh? And then, no. You're telling me that customs for me omo mujina ho nyina no omo nyina no yeah I don't know what you tell me 2018 MPP number no mo pam ye no mo ye eh e dia na mo ye
1: it's laughable
0: and you bibia say mo defend
1: it's laughable anyways mate apparently somebody also just sent me the first letter you could invite na neje bafo area no so see invitation pursuant to section 19 of act 80410 the office is investigating allegations of way 10th February allegations of financial irregularities at SIC Life Savings and Loans Company Limited, and your input into the matter is of immense importance. In view of that, you are kindly requested to report to the executive director or his representative on Tuesday, February 17th, okay, to assist with the investigations. Your cooperation is highly anticipated, okay. And the first letter was signed by Benjamin Indego, and it was on, okay, financial irregularities at SIC Life Savings and Loans. And that's why the Nigeria argued, said, if it was financial irregularities, I didn't know the MD Nankasa, no invite was extended to her and all of that. But you know, maybe Iyoku ni nim ejuma na omo ANT. We'll come back to this. Ma, yen na omo yene kwa bina santiase. Mo amu de messages abe nina ansono. Yehu, mekaini nina edi. And we have a really, really packed show. Ma mini Piwak Natural Health for Nkasa. Obapa Asiedua Abe Kansa Ewo Studio. 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
2: 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So one no more, oh no, I row minimum, what you must say, a natural, be beyond for preservative beyond a day, and for friends, any side effects bi a ɛwɔ hɔ ɛde ma wo
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1: 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I won't garlic in Fasodia a day ever. And you know, should give you reasons why you drew a drop a papa because garlic here be and a
2: dear
1: other no banana, the account one,
2: sir.
1: 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It is a wood chain, a bombarding now so a pebby. Ubi or worry raw garlic noon to me, but we know. E serve that same purpose.
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1: More number be
2: your numbers me, you know, bet me afraid. It was 0248 9288 24 0248 9288 24 and a 0201 0000 21 0201 0000 21. three pig garlic mixture there. Naturally organic. When you bit toy, you are the way
1: fantastic,
2: sir.
1: Yeah, that's a papa. Papa. Why you best sign sweating commodity?
2: Sir, pepe, pepe.
1: Super. And the numbers need to be 0248 928 824. 0248 928 824 and 0201 000021. It is 0201 000021. Now, so Pedro, you be eto. Ma yentie wei emra, ye ba Emmanuel Kwasi Boja, epese obeye national organizer, Edema NPP. Yene no ibidin komo after this short break. Stay with us. Africa Green.
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8: 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Sponsors, Malta Guinness, NASCO, Wilmar, Thog Properties, Media Partners, Adum FM.
9: Now, Eddie and I are here. What that for my son, Yefumu, Emunimuni?
10: Oh, Mr. Entry, aye, also. Also, I are here to be Ben Fipi, Nanso, Niamun Yonoda. Semit show no hood ramato, me no share. Ebe young one.
9: Mini, he said, what to us a time for Haxa capsules, any Haxa mixture, Yanumbum Kutia, Osa, Nubia Mano, Anum, and can you want another dada? 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
12: contestants ni nyina die so ye bako. Samu beye the next big voice for radio so. Na si track and kone di omu jine muso omu nchira mbo bra. E honi yepi who is who. When is the next as in pastano? Kwa si ete ni kwa si ete bia nyumre. 8:30.

0: Lawrence, Senya Mawea, Kase Norway, Compu Ghana, Passion for Technology, The Next Asempa Star, and Suruman Fufrobi Bepi. Your voice, your talent, your moment.
1: She said, yeah, to be a dear. And so she knew shop.
2: Me report no way.
1: Minya, so many person here. And so she knew but as I'm full of business with you, be one. I mean, why, yes, I guess I never could know. The Biani had been for Frau, and so I'm on two Bianim. Also, be a dean say, and yes, some drain when you. Hey, yes, Gassam. Bills will wait here. 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Bills. For Sika Samu Haunina, but dying.
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0: This advert is FDA approved.
1: She said the air to be hard here. It's a she knew shop.
2: My report no way.
1: Minya, so many pons soon yet. It's a she knew but asan fufuro bi so esu ofie obi mu ana ame ideas ideas ane be kunu te bia ni adwen fufura wo esu ane montu obi anim unu so bia ye din se ya enya som dwen ni wanya o eye sikasem 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200 390 bills for sika samu how nyina be danye.
3: Daddy,
4: mm-hmm.
3: You know how I'm going to be a fashion designer one day?
4: Mm-hmm.
3: And you know how you always say money doesn't fall from the sky?
4: Mm-hmm.
3: And you know how much fashion school costs?
4: Mm-hmm.
3: I don't want you to say you don't have money when the time comes. So I have a plan. Ecobank Junior Saver Account. You open it for me today. We put small money every month. By the time I'm done with school, the money will be plenty.
4: Mmm.
3: Yes. So what do you say? Daddy, I want to hear yes.
5: Yes, yes.
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6: In the morning, I brush my teeth.
7: Oh, Fabia, now what you say? And who did you know?
8: Mom, Patrols, I took piss, not that the buyer no. Semi dish, chimney, and no men, no shame, and I'm able to know me.
7: Wait, yeah, excuse. Abo Fratia, what's sorry, no pa? And what's the wood tree will say? And son, where did you? Now, oh, no, so at the end, I am sorry. What you true say?
8: Yes, ma'am. Medical kids toothpaste now, or the buy and run, and it's a trim is you.
7: Why, dear? Kel kids toothpaste, dear. Yeah, your mama, frat is someone with the infirmino, or pimum fiancia.
8: Lamb, the dead, that's a strawberry. Let me be semi dimple.
7: There be any toothpaste, and you toffee, why? Yes, say, the Kel kids toothpaste. The mama, frat, with the infirmino, or pimum fiancia, dear to tree, one will say. Every say, a boy, a sea, a more bottle. Ana ashe e pamum wawa mwawa e hase ne mana wwa dey mapa me boma de se me di Kel Kids toothpaste be mami metri tri wama se abribia Kel Kids toothpaste e mamma frasi tri tri ye ni jese
9: Kel happy smile
10: asam paetia obayan sabusu wabunye wankana asam te mafu tusam kakre wa supreme
11: The National Pensions Regulatory Authority, NPRA, is the regulatory body of the pensions industry in Ghana, ensuring the compliance of the three-tier pension scheme, being the mandatory basic national social security scheme, first tier, managed by SNET, a mandatory fully funded and privately managed occupational pension scheme, second tier, and a voluntary fully funded and privately managed provident fund and personal pension scheme. Employer enforcement has been beefed up, and therefore, we are entreating all employers to enroll their workers onto the first and second tier mandatory schemes and pay their contributions. Failure to do so will result in prosecution. NPRA, ensuring retirement income security.
12: Bio, ne Legend Ghana say wo mo go so dwene wo ho. Esiku fo, e teacher fo, ana wo fo. Se wo pe, se wo besu sa wo na mu niam nyina. Every nanny, ya ye sheshe papa bi amamo. E wo ye air conditioners, TVs, refrigerators, gas cookers, chest freezers, microwaves, mobile air conditioners, vacuum cleaners.

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1: 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Wabe kansa ewu studio ha, Emmanuel Akwaba na ete sayin.
2: Obi meje usu.
1: Yedanyamiasi. Say, ahwadi
2: wa. Yamiaduma,
1: ahwadi wa. Fantastic. And currently, we are Volta regional organizer.
2: Immediate past.
1: Oh, immediate past. Oh, okay. Who di for how long?
2: Me do for two terms.
1: Oh, two terms as regional organizer.
2: Yeah.
1: Uh-huh. Oh, yeah. Volta Region.
2: Volta Region.
1: Okay. And the record of Volta Region is nice.
2: Solid.
1: Really.
2: Very
1: where
2: solid.
1: Then?
2: Oh, me yana mo bebre na medical me fa kwenye we so diachia wa shafu ni we tifo.
1: Amajoso.
2: Na as a oye introduction, Femi Emmanuel Kwasi Boja. Na Mifri North Dine constituency.
1: Oh, North Dine. Oh, MP, right?
2: Honorable Joycelyn Tete.
1: Oh, Joycelyn Tete, okay.
2: Yes,
1: okay.
2: So now traditionally it was the then Pando constituency. Mm-hmm. And by 2012, from Kavi North Dine out of Pando.
1: Okay.
2: And okay. I happened to come from both constituencies, mm-hmm. but I decided to.
1: The Obewon North Dine.
2: North Dine okay. constituency. Now, yeah, expanded your electoral college in 20.

0: 2009 were trade fair and I'm be the polling station organizer the then Pando constituency. But I want to say positions are four year mandates. But by 2012 no, and I'm carving the new constituencies. No. Okay. And see Koya said the North Diano with they will have to fill in the gaps. Mm-hmm. Appointees now they don't happen to come from there. Yeah. No. They needed to fill in the gaps. I'm more appointing me from the polling station as a constituency officer.
1: Oh, okay.
0: And by 2014 Niko contested regional youth organizer. But me nya. But in the later part of the year, the regional chairman at the time, Honorable Peter Mill, appointed me to serve as part of the regional executive. So I was in charge of elections.
1: Okay.
0: Yes, our
1: position. Like appointee positions now.
0: Yes, yes. Okay. Yes, our position. The real voter politics and necessary some political fortunes in the party.
1: Oh, okay.
0: Now, in 2018, me contested for regional organizer one. And then 2022, I won again.
1: So I call re-election.
0: In the re-election, I'm winning here.
1: Oh, okay.
0: I also served as a national council member of the party. Now, I was privileged to be nominated by my peers, my colleague regional organizers, as their dean. And so I also served as their dean.
1: Now you're dean for all regional organizers.
0: All regional organizers. Oh, indeed, that has been my ascension from polling station to
1: the regional level
0: to the regional
1: and the national national way. Ain't it as for you as a person, no, you've always been MPP, like you into a political family, and
0: so not entirely a political family, but I grew up with my so I was born bred in Tema Community 9.
1: Oh, Tema, okay.
0: Yes, yeah, so but I lost my mother when I was around 2-3 years old, so I was raised by me and Timo. I grew up with them. Now me and Tikru no no or a CPP. A staunch CPP, but I don't say CPP in the NDCD.
1: Yeah.
0: A teen line. Oh, mama said that on my carbon no more. Oh, my dear. But largely, it was an NDC dominated environment.
1: Okay.
0: Uh-huh. But I have never been an NDC.
1: Mm.
0: Growing up, you know, I got interested in this MPP. You know, it was a graphic house. Every day there was daily graphic. You have to read and tell a story.
1: Yeah.
0: And those days, you know, it could be a graphic more. There is this little column, political space. Once a certain Kufu, no man, a picture and a blur. Yeah. No matter something small about him. And may a non-conformist. So I realized, what is going on? What is it about this man? So I started reading. And then what also cemented my movement into MPP proper, the National Reconciliation, and even in 2000 election, that jingle MPP boy, it also played a role on me. It worked on me well.
1: Okay.
0: And then reconciliation, national reconciliation. Then I was in Takoradi.
1: Oh.
0: And a lot of the SSS NAC, you know, the area in which I was living at the time, opposite at the back of Melody Hotel, number one. That was where I was living.
1: Okay.
0: Most of the people, families were affected. Until Obon said, now we say and all those things. And it really dawned on me. And I said, this is where I want to belong.
1: Oh.
0: And that has been my journey in MPP. Okay. And in fact, in 2004, youth program. I was a youth leader in Community 9. And program, and the late Ashite, he was our MP. And Obaye. And after the discussed conversations, I don't say, we need your type in water region.
1: Mm-hmm.
0: And say, I'll be going to your region. And that is where I took some interest in.
1: And I started
0: going to the water region. Oh. And I haven't regretted that journey up to now. Yeah.
1: But Sisian, I mean, from a successful two-term way as national organizer, I feel person will back for national organizer.
0: Mm-hmm.
1: And yet, too big a jump for you from region to national, boom, sir.
0: Okay, I think, sir, over the period, no, idea, and yes, I'm sorry, Anna, I'm just having the feeling, it's a vacancy, but I want to go and fill it, or I want to go and do matrama kwa debi. That is not what is it. It is something that matomebo, mashe, mission dear, my planning, say at each point in time, this is where I want to be. In fact, 2018, may call, may approve for regional organizer. I told the delegate that I was going to do only two terms, and I'm a man of my words.
1: Okay.
0: And he, and even at that time, people were saying that, oh no, come on, you leave that house out because you don't know tomorrow, you know, that kind of thing. But I kept to my words. Maybe for re-election, I said, this is my last one. And again, people said, no, you are young, you can still do more. I said, no. You see, you need to sometimes create a space for others to also come in. Now, my mbemwa, nobody would have seen how effective I was. Now, my mfihoswa, nyombebano, nobody would have seen, said this is. And that is how political parties are supposed to grow. Yes, any power could turn up one place, occupy space. And even when people want you to leave, cry, you don't want to leave. That is not the kind of person I am. I was clearing my mind, say, after two terms, I was going to move on.
1: Okay.
0: And see, everything I was doing was gearing towards a national ambition, and I prepared myself. And everything about me has to do with organization and mobilization. And that is what I've been fortified in.
1: Mm-hmm.
0: And see, I don't see it as a big jump because I have played several roles at the national front. I've served on committees across. I've participated in a lot of, for instance, by elections.
1: Yeah.
0: It has given me a national flavor, a taste. I've worked in constituencies. Colleagues have invited me elsewhere. And the kind of things I'm here in Volta region, Namijidi, if those things can bring out some fruits, looking at how difficult Volta
1: is,
0: now you to me the nyama in Shishaba, now it to me the vote, Kakra Abreya, and then doing that in Greater Accra, then the kind of way if you are doing it in elsewhere, Eastern region or Ashanti region, any day, voila, it will be a big way. And I believe, sir, today, even if you look at the squad, seven of us are here contesting. If you put our records in party, say we started from here, Ijumah win a year over the period, I stand tall. And I'm the most experienced among all my colleagues. Yes.
1: But I know, sir, Ocean names now, woman now, will be to say Titus Glover. Ocean, the political record, any idea. Will it not be a stretch, sir, because I was standing tall in terms of experience? Ocean, former MP for, your friend is saying, former MP,
0: Ali Mega.
1: Ali Mega.
0: Yeah.
1: And also a regional organizer there. Bono Ahafo, was a member of parliament. Those are very solid CVs. So.
0: Yes, indeed, they are very interesting CVs.
1: Yes.
0: But Ali Mega, for instance, my very, very good friend.
1: Mm-hmm.
0: We are very, very good close friends. Ali Mega became an organizer, resigned after 4 months, and went to contest parliamentary
1: seat.
0: So technically, he has not been an organizer. He doesn't know the efficacies of organization at the regional level. Going to make us a region, the Denbrown Ahafo region, over 28 constituencies. You know, he has been able to put programs down and manage it, share the effect of it. So he doesn't have that experience. That was Glover has never been that regional officer, one manager. A whole way. That is a constituency out of 34 constituencies. You understand?
1: Mm-hmm.
0: And what is the fate of that constituency? It is used to be our stronghold. What happened? Why did you lose it? And if you can manage one, how can you manage 34?
1: Mm-hmm.
0: Talking of 276 here. And so when you are looking at Obia way to me manage a whole region. What do you mean? It to me affect every constituency, every polling station. None of them have that experience. None of them.
1: And that for you is your trump card.
0: It is their trump card. Say we're Yebusian sem. Yebusian a conjanato. And to your share modding bo ewebusianim. The steps that you have taken, the growth within the family, the tradition, and in the area. And that is what we'll present at the bargaining table.
1: Yeah.
0: And when we do, I am the most experienced.
1: Delegate.
0: Yes.
1: But are you known across the country? See, I'm about national, no? At least, who drew Nalerigu, ye bow dear was so be whom, Oko Jomoro, Eko Halfasni, ye bow dear was a party for a whom. Are you known?
0: That is the trend of the new media.
1: Okay.
0: I mean, social media has made organization and mobilization easy. Visibility very easy. Unlike Ananka, without social media, I'll have to go around. I was saying, bone de rosa and I'm comforting myself and all those things. But today, if I post one picture based on the my appreciation of online tools, you know, it goes everywhere.
1: Yeah.
0: And yesterday, we are Chekakra. We've been in constant touch with people. As dean, I've traveled across the length and breadth of the country. I've been very visible. I've been on national radios. I've engaged in all these things, and I'm fairly known. And I can't say the Obiani, but within the party, Kosiboja is out there, and people appreciate. Say, Benin, yes, or a tough one.
1: The other question maybe sound is, I mean, sitting back. What survey at the regional level? You saw more national organizational units, no? And you may have seen some issues be our person will ba eba be fix it. What are those issues? I will who free say it was a party for the man will cry now ba eba be fix it.
0: First of all, there are two things: leadership issues and structural issues.
1: Okay.
0: The structural issues mostly comes at the middle going into election period where campaign teams are formed and all those things. Now, something has been happening in the year. It will always have a negative effect on the performance of the national organizer. Men Kwechi Bibri, and some of these things, when who can so anako ya putemama. But in 2015, when some of the leaders of the party, yes, suspended them from their positions, you know, it also came with some negative effects on the party. For instance, John Bodu was the national organizer, and he had suspended general secretary. He became the acting general secretary. I think that is where the party, especially the national council, got it wrong, in my view, because they should have appointed a substantive organizer to man that office and proceed with what John was doing. Because John has taken off solidly. Ubekaya, he was able to organize the biggest demonstration ever in this country, the Wangbo demonstration. In fact, Ukaya, BBC even reported, they said the MPP was able to put over 1 million of their base on the streets, and opposition was ready to come to government. That was the biggest demonstration ever on the streets of Accra. So Dongbedu was taken off properly, and as SMNCA. So we needed a replacement who would have also continued what he has started. By Anyanisa, then he started acting. Yeah, the general secretary and he virtually was he has become the general secretary and then director of operations. So three-star general.
1: Okay.
0: A honor more embedded director of operations into the domain bosom of general secretaries. First it wasn't like that.
1: Okay.
0: Now he was performing the functions of organizer, general secretary, and director of operations. But Oshene Jumanankasa, his focus was on general secretary's job. And so it weakened the organizational strength of the party. And since then, it has become a norm. So when you are going into an election, for instance, now who appointee, your friend is a director of identifiable groups, director of volunteer groups. Now, this general secretary, a director of operations. What will be left for the national organizer to do? You have already weakened the national organizer. National organizer in any national campaign cannot deputy anybody, cannot be a deputy to any portfolio.
1: He should man the organizational.
0: Yes, and for me, you know, I think that structure should be looked at again going into 2028, where general secretary will now be deputy campaign manager in charge of parliamentary elections. Because if you don't put the general secretary in charge of parliamentary elections, how then do we keep blaming general secretaries upon general secretary
1: for
0: losing seats in parliament and for not increasing seats in parliament? You see, once you my general secretary, that way, concentrate on parliamentary elections, produce parliament for win parliament for us. That is his mandate. The campaign manager focuses on the candidate and produce a candidate. Yeah. Then the national organizer can be in charge of operations and now can now coordinate. Then almost be a playing role. Unless of course then the issue of leadership. When you don't have an effective, a very swift, creative organizer, all this opposition man is obegu enemies. This is how man power was uncle Feli. And so that's where the leadership comes to play. If you are an organizer and you are not flexible, you are not creative, you will end up organizing meetings. Whilst you needed to organize the people. Because organizing meeting here, you are always meeting your people, among your people, and the way share constituency organizes, where share regional organizes, and that is all. But that is not organizer. You have to organize the entire party, and you need to bring in measures. Bring people into the party. How to form political alliance? How and then, as we speak, rotational nurses only be a nomination for their leadership elections. If you are an organizer and you are not aware of these things, you need an effective organizer who understands these things, strategy, building a relationship with all these networks. In Volta region, when I took over, it was a difficult terrain. It's still a difficult terrain, though. But now your numbers are not encoding. And year after year, we have to import people to come and man our polling booths because now you need the human resources.
1: Human resource to do that.
0: But what did we do? Under my watch, I introduced a concept of selling the party to labor. Mm-hmm. So I always ask myself, what is our relationship with labor? Mm. Okay, I said 2024, we had a very fractured relation with labor. All count NIM winning election, the whole labor union shut down on us. And if you are a political party and you don't have the labor on your side, you can't win an election. Yeah. Especially if you offer Greater Accra, for instance, a union centered. And so if you haven't mobilized unions before, you haven't played that game before, you can't be any effective organizer. Look, the late Dr. Banfuado, Cossack Executive Secretary. Yeah. I was one of his key architects. I had winning the 2015 Cossack election at Cape Coast University. Mm. They brought me on board and needed me at all costs to be able to tell. Because on one contested election, on one Cossack system, they said the leadership, the elected officers appoint Executive Secretary.
1: Oh, okay.
0: That's why he has been there for long because his systems win election and they keep him there. Yeah, the Azonko. Now he's a chief and the north. He had a neighbor in 2015. He had Dr. Jikum. He was the chief director at Ministry of Defense at the time. All those roles I have played. I'm the type I work from behind. I'm not that loud type. Mm-hmm. And that is what a kind of organizer NPP need, especially in opposition, the time in which we find ourselves.
1: Yeah.
0: You don't need loud noise. You need to work behind the scene.
1: Mm-hmm.
0: You need to build your structures. You need to build your alliances.
1: Yes.
0: Put everything together. And then now you can now introduce the concept of works and keep it. Because our party has been reduced to keep it. Every day, keep it. Keep it is not a strategy to win people. Keep it is only a strategy to show force or presence. And how do you show force? You show force when you are done with everything. And that is where you can now. For what? What force are you showing when you are already down? You only show force when everything is built from the scratch, ground up. And then when everything is ready, you said now you want to show force. You want to show your presence in the constituency or in the region. And then you come out in your numbers. Oh, yes, sir. Your opponents can never match your strength anymore. And so an organizer who understands this, an organizer who will be effective when it comes to online mobilization. Because Obi, and then the numbers are online. Ofablekuma Central, and then I'll say you need 10,000 new members. We have house to house 2 years crown.
1: It's true.
0: Untumina. But if you understand the use of online tools and technologies, you can do mobilization within a day with 15,000 people. You need an organizer who will be able to understand traffic times, when to post, when not to post. You need an organizer who can attack your opponent, Omodi Adekotoho, against your flag bearer within 20 minutes to 30 minutes. It was also to be mobilizing your online troops, army, to go and shut the thing down. That is the kind of organizer the NPP needs now. And that is the direction ayeko. And that is what I've been fortified with all this while. And so I put all this thing together. And I make a choice, I am the most experienced. Look, Volta made a teacher's network by and nobody knew say it was going to be viable. But I brought a concept because I say, we can get a teacher for MPP at each polling station. Mm-hmm. Simply because every polling station, there is a public school.
1: Yes.
0: So if there is a public school, I should be able to get a sympathizer, a teacher who is sympathetic to our party, or a teacher who is a member of our party. And in Volta region himself, you can't do for Frekobo.
1: Sure.
0: And on a very good day, out of 10 persons you meet on the street, 8 is NDC.
1: Yeah.
0: But we have to be meticulous, take 2 years to be able to build that. We did that for the nurses and midwives. We did that for the teachers. The Napo, as the education minister, Obehun squad, Samia Oku was the organizer at the time. He was shocked. I brought Sampine from Ashanti region. He was the Ashanti regional secretary. I brought him because I wanted him to come and see how effective it has been in Volta. Ashanti. Any area of Greater Accra, Eastern and Western, we wouldn't have had the teacher's laptop problem we had.
1: Mm.
0: Because by that time now, we have taken over that front and all other unions. You need an organizer who will be silent but loud in result.
1: Yeah.
0: And that is the kind of person I am. Oh. Yeah, this annual money in 2016, mm-hmm. when the wind of change blew,
1: yes.
0: 26 constituencies, the then Volta region, including Oti, we gave the party a little over 136,000 votes. When Oti was carved, in 2018
1: yes.
0: December,
1: yes.
0: everybody knew. Say, "Omo amode chunk of the votes in banana yedi omoko." Volta was heading into a disaster, a ditch. But yedi sisi ewe in Abuja. Volta alone produced over 100,000 votes. It took NDC 8 years to copy the ideas I brought in Volta region. Back in 2024, NDC Kolonchi, NDC Teachers Forum.
1: Mm-hmm.
0: It, after 8 years before they were, even what they did at their national front did not match what I did in Volta region. And see, somebody will say, all these ideas, and a Volta doesn't produce the vote. This program, me organizing, if I've done it in Ashanti region, I would have been a martyr in the party. But we don't get people to come and support us in the region. You organize program and nobody even come to show up. So, it is difficult. But even in spite of all these things, we've been able to survive. We've won some few seats around. And nobody thought we could win.
1: Yeah.
0: It is as a result of some of these things. Given the chance and the opportunity, I should be able to do more. I should be able to turn the tides of this party. Mm-hmm. And I should be able to make the party smile come 2020.
2: Wow.
0: And that is what I stand for.
1: Those are some really solid stuff. I think you've learned on the job. Yeah, you've learned on the job, and I think you can be a fine organizer. Hopefully, it be a party for any bit Tiwa seminar or Matuaba among what I do for aspiranta Eba. Unless it be a there is a question be a Mimusa Eba, you want to speak about that. I'm a Okaima worker, but yes, I ask my aspirants to speak directly to delegates in a language of their choice. Kasebi a opesa woka. We acquire a final pitch awoye Ediama delegate Ebebe Kumase on the 3rd of October. My interview. See.
0: That's it. Now, this to my delegates.
1: Okay.
0: Delegate across the country, the length and breadth, including the diaspora. Asana, I will even conclude on this. You know. I'm also a member of the Diaspora Party.
1: Oh, okay.
0: In fact, I'm a member of the Tennessee chapter.
1: Tennessee chapter.
0: Na minya kwenye ko school US.
1: Okay.
0: 2023. Mko emi masters woho. Now, Bedi say in 2024, a year after, mko ena the US branch in July. I think in July or so. Eno mo celebrate their 30 years of existence.
1: Okay.
0: Na me na me for me the first ever test con for the US branch. As an omundidi.
1: Oh.
0: Sa we no.
1: Oko Tennessee.
0: Me call Tennessee.
1: At the time that test con be.
0: They don't have any test con the entire US. They don't have. I formed the first unifying test con. Nana B came for the inauguration. Napo came for the inauguration.
1: Mm.
0: In fact, we tied that program into another campus program and we put together for Napo to come and speak to the student.
1: Okay.
0: And then Obaya, who is also now contesting for first vice, and her executives have flown into Memphis, Tennessee, and inaugurated the group to the admiration of everybody.
1: Oh, okay.
0: If I can do it in Ghana, I should be able to do it elsewhere, because the constitution of party is also clear. It said organizer is responsible for creating branches. And you need somebody who has done it before and can easily do it. And that has also been my way. And now to my delegates out there, this is a fine opportunity for us as a party to build and close our ranks, and march forward to 2028 with very seasoned executives. Executives are almost yet dedicated. Executives are almost ejumanasi. Executives are almost will be available for you at all times. A year opposition party any year running, and the dynamics in opposition need somebody a owa butre owa komapa. Especially obe picky calls and return calls. And I'm that young man full of energy and vision, with flexibility, creativity, metumi the aba party nim, aye betumi assess the fate of the party. Munina munim say in opposition, party nim on ye there, in penying for crown of fasikan in ba party nim. You need an organizer who can turn the tides. Obema programs in Shisha or the beba, party ni ni jebe wo party nim. Uncle for outsiders who share, Omeka say, party na be a crabbish, yen yen aye, some baby. And that is the kind of organizer I am, and that is what I will deliver for you. It is not about long talks, it's not about age, but it's about the ability to put things together and score that useful goal. And I stand tall in this. Ms. Remo, on the 3rd of October, I am number 6 on the ballot. Number 6 on the ballot. Muntu Abamame. Medin di Emmanuel Kwasi Boja, and I will serve you diligently. Thank you very much.
1: Fantastic. Emmanuel Kwasi Boja, that's a papa for your time on our show this afternoon. We wish you well.
0: Thank you.
1: Wish you very, very well. Hopefully, you be share with Kumasena, Yasinia Din Komobi. Why? That's a pan, Yaminshaw.
0: Yaminshaw also.
1: Fantastic. Eko si saying soon, Haya Sempa, 94.7 FM. That's I promised, no, at 5 p.m. Pepepe, the discussion segment, no, Shashasu Kojo, Edu Asare, a former MP, Ewa Dentan constituency. 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

0: www.2026agworldcongress.org. Now what you know and opani and bien shame on me. Wabesha see an opan on crown. Wasi and you may no numnifa. Wa Black Star Square. Na Crossport Stadium, so best soja we new may shame on de biara. Free non song copy men you may no cornifa. Woba, for what fipan for, we push ya for. Ne will now for num kahu bra. Kai say, and you may shame on ye free. Untiaka bra. Ain't any call, bra. Na yan can bako semi ho. Ya suma yang. I shed dear bako. Amaina.
1: Daddy, You know how I'm going to be a fashion designer one day?
2: Mm-hmm.
1: And you know how you always say money doesn't fall from the sky?
2: Mm-hmm.
1: And you know how much fashion school costs?
2: Mm-hmm.
1: I don't want you to say you don't have money when the time comes. So I have a plan. Ecobank Junior Saver Account. You open it for me today. We put small money every month. By the time I'm done with school, the money will be plenty.
2: Mmm.
1: Yes. So what do you say? Daddy, I want to hear yes.
3: Yes, yes.
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1: 10 years of worship, 10 years of praise, 10 years of prayers, a generation of women lifting one sound to heaven. Now, we gather again, but this time, we're not just gathering to worship, we're gathering to say thank you. Join Women in Worship as we celebrate a decade of grace, our Thanksgiving offering with an extraordinary lineup of anointed voices, including Mercy Chinwo, Judy Kay, Celestine Doncor, Piercy Esther, Empress Gifty, Tego Sisters, Naomi Rain, Epiasa Wabuntu, Sarah Pia, and Sandra Bwache. Sunday, 27 September 2026, Sports Complex opposite the University of Ghana Sports Stadium, Accra, 4 p.m. Come, ready to give God the glory he deserves, because 10 years later, we know one thing for sure, it has all been grace. Women in Worship 2026, a decade of grace, our Thanksgiving offering. 27 September, 4 p.m. Come and give thanks. Sponsors, Malta Guinness, Nasco, Wilmar, Thog Properties, Media Partners, Adum

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And Suruman Fufrobi Bepie. 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
1: Any tea, tea brooch and como, aqua manqua, a contejo, and the bro was sempa, 94.7 FM. So,
3: you dream me, Dana, saying young woman on it. You almost see a cra, you almost will hunu, yes, yatia, yatia, yakabum.
4: Memory debia, a bonusia, a pemusia, a question of what a change lay your home, our approach, said the yakum, any diabe drufi, the yahu, near her, the ye, near the abba, the anyano, and you can say, ye,
3: say, abrochin kuma na dimu tintim pa
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1: shenin so say e memene da bia 6 p
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0: say asempa 94.7 asunyine tie
1: 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ewo studio ha ansan mema won akwaba no I'm told sir the ranking member on the foreign affairs committee in Ghana's parliament ono anso ye damongo member of parliament former minister land and natural 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
2: 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His calm, composure, and the kinds of questions. Ah, Bisaya Odibisa, Sebi, Rabana, na Obaso, Babe Chileno. Which make I say, a man for Munye Mradi for Krabit Media, two a month for. 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
1: Yes.
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2: 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important disturbing far reaching problems confronting our country which should warrant the attention of the government chasing after TikTokers and he said be obi fan phone no kasaka kra say o obi utike say o nike say ya che o obi fa the phone kakra no ka se we see we mean pen asem we on ka se ye machi why this become 2 years of just arrest when there are difficult issues young men and women are not employed fundamental promise ye man for say ebe 24 hour economy ebe nya 133 shift na no ye hwen kan ho ase ye hwen nya ho juma spending government energy is important what you where you put your energy, no? And you're very important. Where you've been direct the minds of the population and the country, it's also very important. Today in Ghana, the whole country's attention is geared towards arrest, insult, this, anyway, Ghana, Jollof, anyway, Kevin Taylor, anyway. That's what is being discussed today. When there are concrete, important issues confronting everyday people, cost of living, education, healthcare, employment, security, cocaine, and so on and so forth. Yeah, you can't know what I'm saying. But not bad for the way idea. Bad for your bona basupa way idea.
1: Very well. Honorable Abu Jenapo Samuel, my nurse, Bibienia. Your best science wedding come up you. Why?
2: Yeah, that's
1: it. Or your ranking member on the Foreign Affairs Committee, MP for Damongo, in studio, MP for Efia, and a former MP for Adentan. But my memo, yeah, security tip for any Wednesday. Me pacho, before clicking links or opening attachment, Biano, do these three things. Verify the sender's email address. And we here, number one. Number two, be cautious of urgent requests or unexpected invoices. And also here. And number three, confirm payment or banking.

0: 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Ono manebro soa, it can be detrimental to your health. Wayne Sono say, undi 18 years, amen numbi. We are lactating mother, woma ubenu for men numbi. We are painful, men numbi. And now we are sensitive to caffeine, me patro men num storm energy drink. Advert win FDA, ajiatum, se eye pa and yenye, nagana funi na asonte. Onabu kuje duasare, akwaba.
1: Mr. Sables.
0: Tapu mi ade.
1: When people are desperately looking for an opportunity to come back and wreck the nation, it can
0: be engaged in such shenanigans.
1: It can only, yes, me, Kojue Duasari, I would say, hey, I feel very appalled by this story about cocaine.
0: Okay.
1: You know, because of course this were Nyaman and Fuse, to a large extent we've managed to nib it
0: in the bud
1: for some time. Until 2 years ago when this 350 tons of cocaine be a free tax radio says.
0: That's last year.
1: Oh, no, and yeah, last year was it
0: 2025.
1: Yes.
0: So about Queen Attack Radio.
1: Yes.
0: And a Pedro Junction. Yes. Last year.
1: Ah, no.
0: And I work on the MPP.
1: Time. Yes. Okay. Yes. That was when those big volume calls started.
0: Okay.
1: You know. Mm-hmm. Uh huh. So. For me, when it started like that, I was alarmed. And the same alarm because I think a good your mind moving.
0: Yes.
1: You know, and to the extent that even with those ones don't put here, it was arrested at the port. Be the free baby na neba. Anna. Mr. Honorable, your friend say.
0: Michael Quinn,
1: no, I'm not the titles. His Excellency,
0: Ambassador.
1: Ambassador Michael Quinn. Waba studio ha.
2: Oh, me waba sram.
0: Yeah, that last 2 weeks no one.
1: I mean,
0: no
1: one never.
0: Yeah, no one never.
2: Yeah, okay. No, I'm going to be doing the same.
1: I'm going to be on there.

0: First time MPO. Bafo has not done any government work before.
1: Mm-hmm. But say you don't have to be.
0: No. You must be. No. Otherwise, there's organized crime.
1: Yes.
0: Or economic crime.
1: Yes.
0: Yes, but you can't. In what way? As a private lawyer.
1: But if it's a private lawyer. Even as a private individual, you can engage.
0: They don't have any angle. Any angle in the first place. But anyway, do as I feel.
2: Yes. Ain't you know, like I said, BBR, you know, am I a siafim? And the fact that your friend saying security apparatus, customs level, it's me share na volumes.
1: Of that magnitude,
2: it to me free airport ha deco. It is so shameful, and I think that so bia no hu boom no hu jim. Say you know where baby and care because their heads should roll. Do you understand? Yeah. And yet necessarily say oh hu boom and I'm the bad master.
1: Omo was supervisory.
2: Yes, I mean, come on, it's a display of gross, you know,
1: dereliction of duty.
2: Yeah, because as we dropped your guard so badly, in today's aftermath, you're kind of saying, oh, yachiwe, you know, trying to now show
1: when the horses are bold.
2: Yes. For me, you know, and that's how I think this what will make this country work.
1: Yeah, yeah.
2: You understand? Yeah. Uh huh. Because, yeah, kase oh, you know, my one in the year I am, but yes, we are catchy or more. So, the repetition that we've lost, you know, well, couldn't things have been tightened
1: sure.
2: A lot better to the extent saying okay, Sikra, and I say, where did all our intelligence system go to? What you say?
1: Roche, France, Diana, I read somewhere said 3 point something tons, no?
2: Mm.
1: So, oh, funny, in kg, a bear 70 something bags of cement. Well, that's a lot of cocaine.
3: Yes.
2: Yeah, just I feel ashamed.
1: Say
2: at this time in this, this is not something that President Mahama deserves at all.
1: Yeah.
2: For all the good things that he's displaying to the world, whatever is happening at this point in time in our lives as a country, now things like this will come and taint it. As we speak, this reset. Health a year
1: of
2: all hosting with UN, they are inviting. These are things that have, like, obliterated the values that those things would have brought to us. This since the last 3 days, almost 30 matters of UN has been pushed to the back burner. Because of issues like this, and for me, I feel so sad about it. So Papa, they try so hard. I mean, they are hardworking people. Now, your security system, sir, some of us, what we are hearing.
1: Radio
2: West, you know. What you say, but. For me, it should start from that point where all the guys in that line now.
1: Let's go.
2: And then I come to her. Do you know what will come next? Do you understand? I mean, kase omu nimuhubi. That's not what I'm saying. But when something like this happens, I brought you and Kamasa. I know Bikra nebe kacho. Omu an kasa. Tali, wait there. My pejami sa. My trawa, my BBC, CDR.
1: Was almost 70 something bags of cement. Hey, that's a lot.
2: Well, I think as a country, these are disturbing issues. As I say, yeah, my knee. ekohu. You know that you kind of saying the NPP taking
1: advantage
2: and wanting to make it a out of it, no. And no na me a ha me kakra. Because you see, if you want to go that chant tangent, you see, we lose the grounds to even fight these things. What am I saying? So instead of poking questions, I bet me I'm unravel. Your friend said, you are pushing the blame to the wrong place. Yes, and the corporates find a certain solace. Because I'm the very politics. But the canker, it happened in. That's why I went all the way to bring it up from there. Now you say, "Enya dia, if a and we thought, say, we would have learned some lessons from it. And kai be silly, sir. You know, ma, ain't me see a net, especially with that kind of magnitude. Because we. She plowed that 7 year, can you? So we no some of the bar and yeah the FIFA yeah the BC she say yeah who swas one is the ship be and I bet doco and I dear Google na ye dear fa baby and I be pie baby near some repackage and I yes this guy saying yeah the uncle see baby near some ship full frost and I could do all the way. Was the entry point? They say I can't be an exit. No, a ban is saying I didn't be people in the first place. That is where, sir, channel no. As I say, yeah, you know, and thing I may make I say some of these things. Say you say you come up hard, yeah. We shouldn't just, of course, people are insulting the, those asking for. Say yen shimu na yen ye dien yen ye dien yen dien. Yan shimu swa. Yan shimu an kwe chiri swa. You don't know when the next one will come. If you want to break the chain now, I don't know if I'm so a day bad ya. Then as I say, who trace it, baby away free. That damn up, you have buy a corner. Trace it and crash the channel. Now who jaho because, a crow be na. Abor na we shano ama enwa ewu o mebu na de akobobo na anwi akogum na wo de the number building and kumbia faso bi na de give it some time but shano crony bie because people will sit back and realize oh na we mu amu asem we kra mu nye we fa bibi fa fanchen here ye 1 or 2 bia asem na be wu natural death so na a this embarrassment for Guinea Bissau and ne. You know what I say? It's a failed state because of drugs. I think I've been to that country so many times. Madame Fubi, a penny, be power or hot, you know, you're inviting me. You know, no swap a Ghana. I've been going there. Just a small country. Anka, but now. I said, but because of sad drugs, government be on your stable wall. Government be on your stable wall because I'm one of those scano, a woman, seven, I'm one that determine who leads the country. What am I saying? Are we waiting for things to get that far? Because that's this kind of money, it can buy anything, it can buy everybody.
1: Yeah, because. $250 million, $350 million.
2: You bet me a chairman as we be no pass the people in authority. What you say? And such kind of so so you may out there. So it you know yesterday. I mean, please, this is a plea.
1: I'm paying my interagency task force in 2 weeks. So I'm going to submit a report on whatever may have happened.
2: Right.
1: And then we take it from there.
2: Yeah, but you know the main when I make a say, it shouldn't just be take it from there. There must be one more year way no say me banner meant me and cast and be a thought soon be tremid. They're just leave now mean poor people from the show. What I said, yes, sir, they will bring embarrassment upon embarrassment. to him.
1: You support the NPP's press conference. No, call. They listed some 7 or 8 officials that the president should fire all of them.
2: Based on
1: what may have happened.
2: There are agencies that have been put in charge, security,
1: Yes.
2: See, those agencies that are in charge, you know, report what happened. Now, what happened, you know, the palm no trano adino echo. Don't you say? Now say what has your man did not be seen cordial. And then I want to hold you. You get me? Indeed, that's all I'm saying. Okay. Otherwise, we go and pick up
1: small
2: fries in the system. Big sharks, you know. I'm taking instructions. So.
1: I mean, as we speak, Nakok Edicleff 1 franc Dankwa.
2: Oh, yeah, why?
1: Born on September 11, 1978, wanted over his alleged involvement in suspected narcotics related offenses. And his picture is out there. Those are the details of Mama. Nakok declares from Dankwa.
2: You know, my problem with Nakok, a few months ago, I must say, Machi Garibi war. Your friend say advance so say infant.
1: Yes. Yeah, they see your airport, so sure.
2: What happened? Today they couldn't even mention whoever is behind that thing. Meanwhile they came and told us how they've busted drugs. Ah my yenka export your fragari. Till today.
1: So sometimes investigations because we want to mean find names and to do that.
2: What's it?
1: Investigations, of course.
2: And the other now, the names are Tuja. And that says investigation, and of course, your number.
1: Yes.
2: Why have they put names out there and have put others in, if friend say, on remand? I'm a court, I'm a demand to remand. Do you understand? So, you ask yourself this question. Say, why? Well, okay. Are they. Meanwhile, since I nobody acquire, nobody has said a word, not a cough, about it. Because I as a nipper fee. So why won't it attract
1: others to go and
2: magnify the numbers? What you say? Multiply it to this. Because I'm back in a chin on the egg, you who consequence be our femuna, we be a chess at Alessa, be away and pay money. You say, I'm not sure we would have gotten here. That's my point. It's in a mystery.
1: That's right.
2: Am I no? I ain't in idea, Obi. Me, this, I'm NDC died in the wool. Doesn't mean, sir,
1: BBC,
2: Bonnie, and I should turn it to. The best. It can. I won't do it. Me, who? Yeah. My sister will not. Will reject it. I won't. What you say? All I'm saying is that. Hadia MPP ya. Yeah. The best sorry. Jina huwa. That. Yeah. We know. And then I 2008. What didn't we say about Nana Akufo-Addo?
1: Yeah.
2: Huh? NDC. And then you anya Nana Akufo-Addo. Or she we. Or tree cocaine, or yet drugs. We did all of that. Mebwa, in this country. And if we can do it to MPP, me, I'm not surprised the MPP have taken this position. I'm not, because Yayo Mubida. What I said, they've drawn lessons from it, and they are giving you good measure, press down, shaking together, running over. And in this case, the numbers are high. So, who deserves some can or more can? You understand? Just that we, the same man, one can.
1: As a man in your
2: home. So, the onus lies on us to purge ourselves of this canker, our ACP into our system. Because the president recently had to ask some security top men. Anamba, not too long ago, about a month and a half.
1: I saw a friend of mutual meeting.
2: Nya from to the baby ya
1: si si. Reshuffle no.
2: Ya yi bi free baby akoji se baby.
1: Okay.
2: What you say? Find a baby in the security penin just like that. It's empty touchy. What you say? So I think sir, it's too early. 1.5 years. Or say almost 2 years in government. And we seem to be pushing our glory. Kakra na media mayeno. Ye piatuku by our actions and inactions. Let me add this and end.
1: Second issue, me that say. 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Ubo ra Franco branch bia udi ya ukwa what we do ya wo UK no uremua na wo jinyo mani nyina preko na fwa kwetna bebe no wa ye sorting na wa kwa kutua no wa pieko nti ukwa no wa ye ne sa sesane yoma ni nyina wo wiya wa ye selection within 24 hours you have that opportunity 40% discount in the Franco branch bia October 2nd ena eba so se won ti bibia se afre 0302-225-651 and a 0503-607980. 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
3: Adum na shee.
1: Okwe ya.
3: Na ya shee ya wasi yu kwa bechi ubi ya.
1: Odema.
3: Na manu okwe di. Onkoye yu ubi. Ubi, onkoye kwa. It's a very sad day for Ghana.
1: Mm.
3: Yeah, my tumebo my reflect. Ma minchi e fianfo.
1: Wajudo.
3: Minchi e fianfo, minchi a western region for unso. Ubi, oya reho. In fact, I'm so saddened by Mana Oroko do Ghana says. You see, baby, it was a ready fee banner. That is actually where we should be going. The country is in crisis. Corona better than a cocaine hub. From 2025 till now, total cocaine busted, they're worth $1 billion. Do you know what we are talking about? Say, ekita passport. Na se ganinya double scrutiny. Edibana edifi Ghana ede kwa broche as a business person. Won't trading ezama e shipping inano. It is under scrutiny. So these are critical issues osede ye focus ni deal with. Eti mana waya nendeno. It is a diversionary tactics. Iyo kwa afa wahu wabo wahu pa. Ena wa sheda wades wunenu ya dode. Wan ma Ghana fo yenka ezama bona abrabo dina or kodu Ghana. As we speak now, go and check the price of fuel. What so do what say what the one Ghana CD numpo what wave him what to 2 cities now? Diesel is selling at almost 19 cedis to a liter. Normal regular fuel is selling over 16 Ghana cedis to a liter.
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3: One day took it at 14 cedis. What's one tibida? The current minister for energy, John Jinapo, did a press conference. The Ghana ye will be da. They ye better fuel 14 cedis per liter. Today, 19 cedis per liter yet of petrol Ghana adi. 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stories
1: and
3: for that reason you know
1: facilitating them Ghana jollof
3: ain't you know jollof ne den chin akwachi obi on facilitation edina akọ court akọ detaining for 2 weeks yet one na lawyer bem na lawyer na try there obe secure bail do your investigations na lawyer nya akọ pre bail e your lawyer nyi me your lawyer nyi in the law court chief justice in the law court in a way effect irioku arrest chief justice also are na onenam eyi onenam siga offices na law court high court in a say irioku or effect arrest for what crime what's about for why then look at the statement irioku issue
1: our friend twice wamba
3: oh yes shame in fact the statement they issued is the highest level of apology to the conscience of a human being Iyoko said that were friend in February
1: yes
3: were friend wana
1: were friend bafwe what's
3: person what? Another NFM
1: what's what senior partner
3: won't release the official letter were friend senior partner or enema isn't it an office
1: yes
3: it is a trouble me law firm there is a senior partner. Now you assume a senior partner mobile officer. What has that got to do with me as an individual? If you need me as a person,
1: right.
3: Why don't you write to me as a person? From February, a trial letter, Nipa need all the information and the response or the ammo as at April, May, June, July, August, September, 5 months, and said that there is a Nipa no. 5 months, yet parliament, speaker, woho, in United yet parliament, and for any notification about the session. What a shame. That was a shame, woman. It is a courtroom. What was a him fan watcher was about? We were. What did they write that they needed him as a person for what?
1: Because Eshe original letter, that's the first one on February 10th, 2026, addressed to the senior partner. Sir Kwadie Bafo Iwua and Partners, address Abanof Joulo. Invitation pursuant to Section 19 of Act 804/10. So it was addressed to the senior partner. There was no name.
3: Exactly my point. Firm lawyer, Iyoko Diana de Oye, Sir Kwadie Bafo Iwua no law firm.
1: Sir Kwadie Bafo Iwua no.
3: It who determines the senior partner of a law firm? Is it Iyoko?
1: No.
3: In the Semitime law firm, na Semene name will be senior partner. Is it the behest of Iyoko to determine who the senior partner is? And when they invited the senior partner, Wankwa?
1: Okoye, the senior partner at the time no, was Theresa Tabihi, she went.
3: Exactly my point. Okoye, no, BBA, what she should be, no, what's there one sanka? Was there a follow up there, ABM and what the Ben in any answer? Another Chi, any BBT, here will be. Post the February now, Iyoko said that was she Bafu Iwuano. When they placed the February evidence, why didn't they add subsequent evidence of invitation? What a shame. Now, because why you know that or defend Mobro Bwa Besia or Babesia Nurse in your only Kamafu? What it say a cronensa what animal plead guilty what didn't catch prison 1 year no the man who paid the way you couldn't na say what it chenkrofu what do you what this chenkrofu omunti now you come to the court and then you bring a lady and the lady want to effect an arrest she cannot identify herself with an identification she cannot produce an arrest warrant what a kangaroo country we are talking about. Obi, a lawyer, you mean a lawyer? These are some of the things that we, yeah, buy a name, a good man, or man, or son, nature. A pede, a yam. The guy is a known person. He's a member of parliament. And an apology of a letter. Also, there you were racist. And so what? Does he know the work I did today in parliament? Does he know that parliament, when we are on racist committees, work? Energy committee. Were they not on the road visiting Tor yesterday?
1: Yeah.
3: Are they not on parliamentary duty? Public accounts, are they not in parliament performing their duties? Intimidating tactics. And then you cause a lady to hold him and assault him. When him there assault, you know, forcefully grabbing somebody to pull him is an assault. Don't they know that it's an assault? And then the case in issue now, what can him pull? He is only been a representation of a spare. Let her know what you're one and they cannot even put the fact there. What are they investigating? That's a lawyer.
1: The original letter inviting the senior partner,
3: yes,
1: stated what they were investigating. Let me,
3: what is it?
1: Let me get that one and read. Into the original letter, Neka said, invitation person to have said that the office is this office is investigating allegations of financial irregularities at SIC Life and Savings and Loans Company Limited.
3: Yes.
1: And your input into the matter is of immense importance. In view of that, you are kindly requested to report to the executive director or his rep on Tuesday, February 17th, to assist with the investigations.
3: Obi, that's Obi, essentially what it is. Say the content of the letter.
1: Mm.
3: They are investigating SIC Life.
1: Yes, financial irregularities at SIC now, Life.
3: That is SIC Life.
1: Sure.
3: The person I inviting on your staff of SIC Life.
1: No.
3: But inviting another friend, the Umbra and Belboa, an investigation that you are conducting in SIC Life. Because you know that NFM will represent SIC Life, yes, before. When did a lawyer of a client who you want to come and give an information concerning his legal services to a company become a person subject of arrest? How can a lawyer, who Obi, who a lawyer to certain people, I'm a lawyer to several companies in this country, now I offer legal services, but I'm a company, no? Company no or take any decisions. We agree on the terms and terms of settlement in a BBR. It yammy information or input. As a lawyer, na lawyer no me de me input in me damo. Another, I from them me be mo input. Since when did a lawyer who has no business to do as an official of SIC but a lawyer for the company, now you issue a statement today that you are investigating him for what? Oh, crime, what crime? What crime is he and the firm? And when you wrote the letter to you, wrote calling on the senior partner. And the senior partner, properly so-called, has been there. They've given you all the information. You've never written back to them. It's a child reaching in then. Etching why then? Etching up and then said that a man who didn't go see no ye hey no in chichen obia and two men can as some on different obia a ban up there or chenina or the diversionary tactics. And then you want to arrest him. You want to embarrass him. You want to issue a statement to suggest as if they Nipane are investigating on a crime, on an organized crime. What is the mandate of Yuku? What is the organized crime that you are inviting him for? Or arrest? Now, lady Nisede or arresting. For what? Statements that were issued in February, you know, where did they indicate any form of, in proper terms? Say, Pede, a friend lawyer, Obi or your MP, na arrest na. What has been the procedure? It was a naughty way. Nipa don't took one. Ongwane, and see in the court, and friend there, a for anything. And man, a letter. We only letter the query to the firm, not an individual. So when did an individual lawyer, or better than a firm, a question? It shows clearly there, and Shada, an intentional attempt to intimidate individuals, members of parliament, the mighty minority, for everything we are doing. Eka Kwoken, pay what's Wakwache, Reverend Intim Fojo. Look at what they did to Intim Fojo in his house. Onyonu Nwabimia. In team for Joake, Osikuoke, Yatihama plane, Babel lande Ghana 5 days. Yesterday, ye nim se kuoke no omo, se sike bi no se mo, bepe mo ne. Wachi kuoke, watakura di Cape Coast, Pedro Road, worth $350 million. One case then, Edward was asking the question. All the arrest internally, ah, watching from March 2025, April 2025. Abe Pemunde, all the arrests, billions of dollars. And you call, see, these are billions. Now, totaling $1 billion. And you call Ghana City, and the attorney rate, that is 12 point something billion Ghana cedis. What have they said on the matter? Now, you want to put your eye on Bafua. Look at the statement. They are still following him. When we investigate our MPR, not share so
1: that. The investigation is still alive.
3: Investigating what? It's a shame. Raymond Acha is a shame.
1: So, for
3: Yoko, it's a shame.
1: For context's sake, and I mean, Bafua, and he made the point that so when the first letter came, he reached out to them wanting to find out, sir, or more pe or no Bafua as a person, or they want the senior partner. And pursuant to that, no, he made the point to them, said, if they want him as a person, then they should go through the parliamentary process. No, and based on that response, Iyoko again wrote another letter on the 18th of February.
3: Mm-hmm.
1: And that, this is the letter from Bafua Ewa to Iyoko on the 18th of February. Or say, we, to the executive director, Iyoko, Accra, Ghana, we refer to your letter dated 10th February 2026, addressed to the senior partner of Sir Akodie Bafuewa and Partners. Per the said letter, the senior partner was required to report to you or your rep on Tuesday, 17th February at 10 a.m. at the Iyoko head office. However, given that the said letter was delivered to us on the 17th of February, your agent who delivered same informed us that our senior partner was rather to report on 4th March 2026. The above having been said, kindly be informed that our senior partner is now the Member of Parliament for Menchia South Constituency. Consequently, your aforementioned letter has been referred to the Clerk of Parliament for his advice and guidance in accordance with the established protocols and practice. We are hopeful that the Clerk of Parliament will soon correspond with your office to facilitate a fruitful meeting between our senior partner and your office. And this one is signed by Nana Ejayi Bafo Iwa, senior partner. And after that letter, we call Iyoko Hono. Iyoko again wrote back to Bafo Iwa and associate. Na enono, in somewhere, now ewo Iyoko letter name no in I think for the purpose of the conversation,
3: yeah,
1: we have to read,
3: yeah, go ahead,
1: that one too. Now Etimi Abua, let me get that letter and read. Okay. Okay. Ain't it good? Where you dated 27th February 2026. And this is Iyoko's letter responding to that letter from Bafo Iwa Associates. Or say this time they addressed it directly to Nana Ejayi Bafo Iwa because he signed that other letter. I must say, we acknowledge receipt of your letter dated 18th February 2026 on the above subject, indicating that our confidential letter of invitation has been forwarded to the Clerk of Parliament for his advice. Our letter of invitation dated February 10th, 2026, referenced in the reference number, was addressed to the senior partner and in his capacity as the senior partner, copy attached. Therefore, the office disagrees with forwarding an official letter specifically addressed to a designated officer of a law firm to Parliament. Please take note that any correspondence from the Clerk of Parliament on this matter will not be recognized since the office is not aware of any established protocol or law which prevents the said person from honoring a lawful invitation. Also note that failure to honor this invitation may leave us with no choice than to compel him to appear before the office, counting on your cooperation. Raymond Archer, acting executive director, and an insache letter. And that has been the correspondence between Iyoko and the firm.
3: These correspondences, no, date February,
1: mm-hmm.
3: March,
1: mm-hmm.
3: year was September.
1: Yes.
3: Response biya wapede wansa kibiano. They've already received it.
1: Mm-hmm.
3: There's never been any subsequent invitation or information suggesting that they want Bafwe Wa, Nana Ajay Bafwe Wa in person to appear before them, because mm-hmm. the work that they did for SIC Life is a firm duty. He never represented in his personal capacity.
1: Yes.
3: Even if you want to bring his person, you have the process to go. But even the matter na here can was him no. SIC no be abe bone wa be jiniska. Ena nipa no on to Montreal. Ena SIC akwin to a execution. Wa kwesi nipa no. SIC no wesi you. Ena we nya judgment. Ekoni at 3.5 million. SIC secure judgment. Mm-hmm. Won't two more execute because the person is a person of straw. Yeah, the company is a company of straw. Won't you say? Lawyers, no sander wants to open your won't know feel away dinty. Walk on the name, ma'am, a welcome with their company. No, the man no was ICB will baby. And a walk watch a property. No, it will be our baby with their property in the company now. Turn on, but for whatever it's worth, we are ready to pay something on their behalf. One negotiate. My when your judgment of 5 million Ghana Cedi plus, according to 3.5 million, we are going to negotiate after lawyer sine decham when you over 5 million, eka all cumulative payment or about 8 million. My SIC what I call one board, mother board, my board in a judge before a company like SIC will even sign to them agreement. You know they needed to get their board approval. It's SIC board that jar to the Sikan one quaji. Based on it, SIC phone and was signed. And a water aqua court and a quarter jar to Nankofunetria. As we speak now, about 8 million out of 3.5 million loan. YG 8 million on behalf of SIC was a Kiskano. What again is the issue? Raymond Archer said there, or Shisha Bafuwa. Publish it. Aden, country at BBC. Publish it. Beyond this is in connection with SIC.
1: Yes.
3: That is the letter. Yes. And this is all the issues about SIC and Bafuwa. After Bafuwa and what do you call court? Court now sign the consent judgment. It's now an official decision of a court. The money has been paid. There is no arrears. Lawyer now walk away. Oko. Say a chief investigation said that SIC will be a dream. Another BBR. You are investigating their records.
1: Okay.
3: You want the lawyers in the matter to come and give you information. When did lawyers in matters of companies become subject of arrest? Tell me one in the law that you have studied in this country. Show me one case. A lawyer or defend a client. National client. Bank of Ghana. Now what is it? Ah, yeah, who go board in the in San Seminar or Cordono. One of our coach lawyers are no different in one. Even the current attorney general, now no different in Crawford companies. What did the judgment debt left, right, center? What do you know? What you say, lawyer be ODB case. When did the lawyer become a subject of arrest? And then you come into court, you want to bulldoze your way, you want to even kidnap him. Most are what kidnap people, but see, I'm more bro one with Techimano. Says what Pada what kidnap Bafuwa. Nak what didn't you see? Naka by now, Obi, yet didn't commander your own baby Bafuwa. And they throw this garbage.
1: Yeah,
3: throw this garbage. Then we're investigating. Why is he being investigated?
1: Mamindase, I'll come back to you. Honorable Kweje Duasare, on this Iyoko Bafuwa High Court premises. Attempted arrest. Where do you stand on this?
2: Obi, you see, I don't even know where to start, but are we trying as a country to bastardize our state institutions?
3: Undas and Power do it.
2: I was very, very quiet.
3: Swagger.
1: My team.
2: You see, Obi, there's so kind court
1: and I wouldn't need him.
2: And now I would can call a report to a Senwa police station and not just say, oh, you're innocent. Police are invited. I'm saying police, a state,
1: Yoko
2: invited. Now, you say, oh, yeah, what's a big deal?
1: So, Uncasa Uncle.
2: What's his name?
1: Wankase onko.
2: Wankase onko. Chad okoe.
1: No, say letter na no person tell letter na say mo be senior partner. Say senior partner.
2: You see, Obi, we are lawyer. Sa technicalities yi mo na mo de court. And sometimes it goes against your client.
1: Due process.
2: Maybe due process. Then I'm saying, why ye be am bossa tricks yi? The judges know you so well. It's not helping you. It hurts your clients. Eventually. Because don't you judge, you know, not to say, wow, as a lawyer.
1: And
2: not quite a judge. All your kind of say antics and somersaulting and whatever. He understands, she understands. It, you know, what do I say, Sebra, police headquarters? You share her, Minyashi. But Abai, in fact, the powers, you know, a honey free bar. Esi bra. Ukwa. Esi ya. Yani invite o. Assembly wa ha. Se. Petrol statement. Petrol statement. Uwe na. Bail bi wa hona. Esi si bail wa. Get your people. Let them bail you. Go home. Antokwa bi wong.
1: So we train nipa we here no.
2: O so masa, you see, I na me che Musa antics antici amuye. You know say who ni senior pattern. And then you are saying say nyame, I know you then. What does it mean? What is senior pattern?
1: O say e your no. See say o member of parliament.
2: And so
1: there is a new
2: and so there. And so when
1: if open or not, you go through parliament.
2: Go through parliament. Go through parliament.
1: Not but my MP, that wouldn't just have a process.
2: Oh, so soon on your parliament?
1: So soon. No more anything.
2: Who be Sammy? Who be Sammy? So soon, oh, yeah, demonstration for your demonstration.
1: Ah,
2: down for honor. No, on your parliamentarian.
1: But so he propounded the same argument.
2: He propounded the same argument. Yes. That's right. Do you understand? So when my people who know this thing and used it. Today, are the ones trying to tell us, say, hey, you're wrong. Where is the standard?
1: Hypocrisy, be whom?
2: Who now catch me? I'm not making it now. Obi, for me, me have principle to the stand, say, you're A or China.
3: How you your principle be any of?
2: Do you understand me? If it is A today, it's A tomorrow.
1: But what you saw on the video, no? Does it meet your standard and your principle?
2: Massa, standard. You see, police can't me invite you. Now I'm bar. And he gave a long warning. And I want to kind of let anyone who.
1: Yes.
2: Huh?
1: Me who?
2: Then you don't come on you. I'm on 6 months here. Now I'm free. What is their worth? What is their use? What is their potency?
1: But for the 6 months, you know, why today? Why he coming from court? Parliament has been in session.
2: Massa, do you tell the police who said police need now?
1: Yoko, in this case.
2: Me see, me can't send me more example.
1: Okay.
2: Uka, Ebia, me kanya bakun so. Udi nam light, even police did now. Udu honu wama wasi. Utre mu anawa so. Mercedes Benz. Mercedes Benz nisso who say car ba ku in the light in your yamanasi.
1: Unti me complain.
2: Who bet me akase ada na wanchi.
1: Car
2: ba ku na the light na ye you know. Don't the police have their own discretion, discretionary powers to choose and to pick and choose who they want to arrest and how they want to arrest it.
1: But how on the any discretion? According to law.
2: According to law na the obubo obi asun wo ho.
1: Or say identify yourself when show so free Iyoko.
2: Or say
1: that was the bone of contention between.
2: Or say why there?
1: Or say lady nearby, you know, the lady didn't identify herself.
2: Okay.
1: And you saw in the video, say he kept asking, say, what show say
2: you? I don't know who is so free Iyoko.
1: Why?
2: No, eventually.
1: The lady introduced herself that.
2: Wonderful.
1: Yeah.
2: It's after that what happened? Oti lady no.
1: Show
2: and ID. And now just after that, lady no show ID ni we.
3: When show ID.
2: When show. When
1: show.
2: When show ID.
1: The video didn't
2: show. So how did we all know say oh, free Iyoko?
3: Now Iyoko is saying it. It's now Iyoko is saying it.
1: Apparently, in the video, the lady introduced herself.
2: Mm-hmm.
1: And Bafwe was retort was that what shows you are indeed from Iyoko? Well, me tomorrow, because I'm free Iyoko, I do as a reason I'm a farmer. But I mean, show ID card. I mean, that introduction is not complete.
2: You see, and I may tell you, you see, this law that you people are propounding.
1: The technicalities need to be
2: brutal. You see, when Abayinsi or Diwechia, and there will be some. Ochina, your best soul. Do you understand? That is what I know. Me, Kwejwe Duasa, that's what I know. When you pray, you see, me, I'm a dear chie, kano, please, tell him, say, me, Pacho. Ochina, get your lawyers.
1: Nako,
2: so to sa problem we. Na yinja isa, didi we, na unzu udi, enda. That is what I expect my people to tell this young man.
1: But say Koban is also anaye the rule of might and not of
2: law. And yet the rule of might. Obianka say rule of might. Now where are we? Osmuson Baba Chiwa and Adria, they will come.
1: Why should they do
2: that? Not and I mean, you see, why should what the powers now on one who now the man now is Emran Edimam. So what are you saying? Emran Edimam. So what are you saying? Do they have the power to arrest or not? Do you have determined how, what, where they should arrest you? Please, you see, let's not bastardize our own laws.
1: Okay.
2: Because Ochina, you will be sitting where I'm sitting. Do you understand?
1: Sure.
2: You will be sitting where I'm sitting. A same situation or a similar situation will arise, okay. And you will want to apply what you fought against. And then you realize, hey, Charlie, last time, no me can't say. Please. Let's let the systems work. Let's allow the establishments that we ourselves say. Asa, opposition tragedy. We all know that. Do you understand? You become so abrasive. Bibia enye, sese ubu fukra na ubuefu. Bibia sese uji agitated. Now why you agitated? It's hard. You think, you see, but the Ghanaians I know, Obi, majority of us, we want that quietness. You understand? Yempe igboja shegu adeade kodanda bibeba. Ona me chano. Me am betena her last week. About this lady yachini. You heard what I said?
1: Yeah. Yeah, okay, so enso atisatisen enso vu problem no. The entrance has some mind for the nkasa.
2: Do you understand?
1: Yeah.
2: That before set sana sesa ya yano. And yet, gidigidina ya debe ye, ehina ya kochi weni abe wusunu ne yamana. I'll show you her paralyzed and whatever. Ochina will be worse because the person will come will take a cue. Obey ye toughened. Which I say, if big people don't care, big they don't care if they will die tomorrow. Tofobi na mwamu po bi kwe pion wachu wano mwewu. So they don't care what they tell you today and die tomorrow. So they will dare you. They will dare the system. But is that what we want?
1: No.
2: Well, it is Mr. You see, you know, there's something I read. Gen Z system, you know, that we are, you know, as we either accept them as they are or just go get bust. What you say? Because almost all time in here, almost era, we cannot import values on them and blah, blah, blah, blah, blah. All right. No, Nkosu. And let's see if there will be a nation after 50 years. Because every country, the culture, and the kutana.
1: Yeah. Yeah.
2: Adibo,
1: yeah.
2: Obi, be my car plane. Say, achichi, achichi, then yane pape mu. And atem didie, didi akika kaho. Obi, kasani bi, me ekwiapim na me ekwiapim ni. And you know why it's difficult, say, yetimi didi atem. Ye kasano, who the back? Would the Bobby BVD cry Eddie? You understand? Would the Equiapim Casa be catcher be? Say, Sebi, Sebi, from Chemi. So, be you sue the word. Oh, yeah, wait, we a Jimmy for pa. What kind of sound we are Pim Casim? Oh, what I say? Now, who call Casa and now, my maybe Tia Chena, and Nibi or the best show, and now Papa be or two baby, and Nibi or the best show. One Casa, you will check yourself. We have adulterated our language to the extent say obia timi ka bibia opɛ and gets away with it. Wow, yaya mane akwala mbu penyi. Penyi for no so I jump it to the fray and everyone is throwing tantrums back and forth all in the name of TikTok live name. You can't say you can cry.
1: Monetization.
2: And why? Please, we have a country. We say Obia. It's my brother. Your friend say Bafuwa. Obia say Okutu Pase. Show them your can't say your muscles. Ne.
1: Oh, but the minute they come, I also say Omofa Kwan Paso invite na he will go. Right. Unsroso Obekwa. Onye Bibi. Unsroso Obekwa.
2: Iti Yoko. If Monsu listen to what everyone else is saying, say kwan bi anaka say mofa so na man hu amfa so and e di saa dey me bad because already no I say you know you say my righteousness be evil spoken of your papa bi aye ye no Bible na e kasa e man enkowie bone won krofo bi ani so an omo trim. So you are doing a good job. So continue with a good job.
1: Okay.
2: So and in doing so, may mamo actions be and command cause se yamu yeno and yen ne kwan so do and yet ne papa no no yet that's any yeno. So find the right and you know mufu se you bet me dia ya and fast spectacle be
1: so this drama be amba.
2: Your friend is saying investigative organizations. Omu yomu niema on the quiet. That's what I know. Say CID. Everybody chi ubiya. 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Ombe tine so. Ya ombe chi weko. What you say? BNI. Omu wali. Ubiya walwo. Beye 8. Maximum.
1: Ombe 15.
2: Emu de de do be 15. Because I'm a person who be you, Tikra, I'm a dying up and pump and who say, I'm a hobby. They do everything within their space. I'm a better feather for a more to me, piano, the rat.
1: Sir,
2: you need more. Who say, yes. Who's a lawyer, Clary? What do you say? That is what I know about most of these investigators, not this. It be an open
1: drama
2: confrontation. Yeah, you can't miss from. As for this
1: there
2: one,
1: there is a demonstration in the U.S. Benghazi Monsaka videos. Now, I hear say some Ghanaians are demonstrating war United Nations headquarters against the president and the government of the day, U.S. of A. And the videos I think are ready modi atoso. Okay, and the more I'm sure with YouTube live now, you would see videos not very soon. Ain't it? Is that a picture or a video? Okay, ain't it a video of the demonstrators? No, and no, and a daso a war, US of A in New York. And Ghana phony be a demonstration. I must say, save. Say Ghana here mobile say there were demonstration Ekoso ewo United States of America against the president of the republic and abinity Ghana for no and a judge now from videos now mu ehono ekosi saying say higher sempa
2: I'm going to say red no.
1: Yeah, been a share red, they been so share blind. Where I think where when they were amassing at the place later, no, when they were amassing up at the place in the later, and a woo nipa be brain. A comment you will get some of the videos.
2: Me who you know me a 16.
1: No, say so when the first picture, no,
2: and I'm okay, no more, I'm a almost a black.
1: You were about 5 minutes to go, honorable. Yes,
3: you see, Obi, Medibeche. Honorable Lidu Asare, because Angela yekasefi the position of lawyers. Se embra ni hu ni mfaswa yensi sembra. Enti onye morality asem ni yeka. Ena ye use law no ne gymnastics. there's good reason why yes sembra because Eriko no me patch there
2: defense
3: no your prosecutor
2: yeah so uh-huh.
3: No Erika, no you are making the suggestion that the process now your demand for proper arrest no or your laborious another or your problematic there

0: avoided arrest. Get that on fact. The second thing is that if for any reason, say a hian putupruma, there is also the need to go through a process where you secure a warrant. Arrest warrant. In Tibesiano, on Fanano Academy Fioku, in the was watch will be war. My friend and Asherman, there was a soldier tell you know, JJ Jinkrof, Wiska, the man of intelligence, what the question also a soldier, no Jinkrof, Wiska. So, a lady appearing and saying that I am from Yoko doesn't make her an Yoko staff. You show ID, even police ID, I was a plain clothes. What ban will be effect arrest? They be so no one ID, where they show you their ID. And then if they want to arrest you, emranichede osada eka me bona ma ye ntia e be arrest them. You cannot on your own be there and someone comes hold your hand and say you are under arrest. He should state your wrong. And sana se nipa no sane e bia mranim ne te there member of parliament there awa former member of parliament anamia. You also have the procedure, but in this case, even when Okachendo Fiyoko now be san ID now one farmer now also watching, also that then let me drive with you to Yoku. He gave that second option. That mamin to make a mean the weti as chinchina enye a deneboko. When you don't have an ID, you don't have an arrest warrant. Is that the country that you are talking about, the Oyembra? And the fact that he says that in intino, obia senechina or seni kutupa de mema. No, we don't believe in that. Edwasari, we are law-abiding people. Ame ena onu ena yeni ewo MPP nyina no. No anya de tell him to go. You can't just walk to Yoko and say, you are looking for me, so I've come.
1: Right.
0: I should come on an invitation.
1: But you all received the invitation.
0: There is no invitation served on him.
1: Oh. Well, those are the semantics me I don't get.
0: You see, sir, you know,
1: this is my senior. My name is this.
2: People complain about due process.
0: Kojo, sir, on to wa. Kojo sa on to wa.
1: Sami Edu Jemfi.
0: So Edu Asari sa on to wa. Let me just bring my submission to this end there.
2: Sure.
0: Iyoku won conduct no. In the high court on no. In a mana oru kodu nyina wo Ghana. It is serving a very bad reputation for Ghana's democracy.
3: I have a different view.
0: Or send a very poor signal on this country.
3: Blow this matter.
0: Because
3: you people want to
0: abandon Nkrofo Ezama or Kwaduna abandoning to unsolved.
3: Which is
0: no one had the 1 billion cocaine be ya. Onye hena ni eti ade afu price ku ya.
2: In the membrane aso.
0: Onye hena ni eti ase se gari gari adan cooking. Yeti ade ya enkrofo school placement no. Se ehun an okwo do school placement. So Ghanaians are worried. Galam say you are supposed to fix a problem.
3: And you see bad one fix problem
0: and you are now compounding the problem. You are compounding the problem. You are making it worse. You can't take fuel at 14 and send it to 20 and say you are solving a problem.
2: Parliament Kojo Edwasare
0: draw price and two members in the 5 years.
2: Madam Wase Ekosi Isai Suni yes sorry asempa yetia air tramoso midi yosaibu nsu good evening.

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0: 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court. Why, and yet, hey, come and see Yoko for car people, sometime. And they are a Yababa for co, what pennies one quanet and one quatsana, and what did you see on Honor Bray? YouTube, video need them, YouTube, as I'm pan I for not seven brabber, or Bessintia was sending spares a pass and a just raza, and was one penny. When your friend Yenchelo, Yenchele, why are we? But hey, Shaka ne communim, Sana watch, Chica ne jina ho, hey. 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
4: I'm saying it's a retrogression in our quest for a better democracy. It's a retrogression. So as far as I'm aware, by the Parliament Act 300 and then the constitutional architecture, when you need a parliamentarian, okay, whether he's on suspicion of having committed an offence, blah, blah, my understanding so far is that you would write to the Speaker of Parliament. Then the Speaker would make arrangements, that's talk to the MP, then they will find out suitable time, etc. Then the MP avails himself. Even sometimes, to the extent that even Okwe, when Okwe was speaker, Okwe is an MPP, Professor Okwe. Yet, he would make sure that no, you don't even take the MP out of parliament, but the police would go to the parliament, they would give them conference room, etc. They meet, etc. So, avoid a situation where a ruling government would try to use the police and other security agencies to clamp down on vociferous opposition MPs. That one, yes, we all must support it because we don't know. Look, listen, this is our democracy. No party can stay in office forever. So the tables will always turn. So when officialdom are doing this things, they should be careful, very, very careful. It was just yesterday we drove out Akufo-Addo and the MPP because of such matters. MPP, NDC comes and they are repeating the same. Is that so? Then they should know how Ghanaians will react.
0: Enti yewura Martin Kwegu wano wabini ewa mremu pa na nudisem ena waditu jana semi epeni wabini wabambo musambo na napia edna nuwatu mwichemse nukrenye kwenye yoko fasu wane die nanu wadini
5: 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mampu na yonso onen lawyers bidi wechia you need to oblige
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5: is in training how do you catch it? Who quite suspect crown punas or cast your morning a lawyer beba? Give him or her the benefit of the doubt. Unless it is some grievous offense. Abia met that case, armed robbery, those things, then there's special operations that will be used. But not to go and invite an MP and you want to prove your prove yourself by your ID card, you couldn't provide.
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3: and you may be also aware my anymore. I think sir, we have to talk about it. And Ghana Nimapa, I think you should be concerned. What is happening under this current government, the NDC government, we should all be concerned. Whether you are an MPP member, you are an NDC member, or you claim to be someone, we should all be concerned. We must be concerned because what is happening under this government is very, very, very unfortunate. It is very bad. And this is not the Ghana we want to build. Where people think, say, omu di ene, tu miya bedi omu insemiti, di omu peso omu yebi an omu peso omu. Because NDC is taking the country for a ride. Even surprises me is the fact that security, personnel, sir, if you say, omu di, they are there to serve the country, not to serve the interest of a particular government. It is very unfortunate.
0: Enti panipa wo hwe enkratro soom edima MPP amanyokuo ne nkra bata wo Germany Michael Atta Makata anu disem na wo te yene na wo wie ne kasa no de adesrede ekwama nananom ene eye mosrami empanimfo 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
3: e kasetia de ekos o hye ene lawyer bafo wa any cause of so defending an innocent woman. 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Look at what is happening. What is going on in this country? What is actually going on? And they should understand, say MPP enye pushover. They cannot intimidate anybody in the country.
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6: Cheno, ya cheno. 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So who is a woman access to him? What dear friend, Yoko, own friend, main family, Metinaba. Now, as someone who wants to be a visa, let me be a no quiet soul and bravice. 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
11: Abai Eye na Mejidi se ebe bwa yenina senebe ya akonia banu. 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There was a CEO in the person of Lewis Harrison. The same thing with the Accra Kumasi Expressway na. 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

19 years of God's goodness. 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
6: 10 years of worship, 10 years of praise, 10 years of prayers, a generation of women lifting one sound to heaven. 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Sunday, 27 September 2026, Sports Complex opposite the University of Ghana Sports Stadium, Accra, 4 p.m. Come, ready to give God the glory he deserves. Because 10 years later, we know one thing for sure. 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Women in Worship 2026, a decade of grace. 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
8: Contestants ning na die so ye bako. 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

0: Yes, rumors can be true. Maybe or a year, been a mudder. Womu yama, miyaki, secure two home. One, yes, some pay, and also some pay, and also pay. Aha,
1: sympathy.
0: Womuna, Womu Besson, who are Womu Premier Division, because said, and a normal echo. Say, well, few of our visa will be to me, what I see. This is one. Yeah, yes, so, Womu compensate, a friend Womu say, nation, Omuna, Womu compensate nation. That is zone two. Sure, two, huh?
1: Okay.
0: Zone three, Womu say 11 wonders. You woman, one can say, Yamin, Yamin, see him, and say, well, two Womu here. Yamin, Professor, was doing away a crop paper in all this way, but a gift in that into football. Into my first division four. Yeah, yes, I can idea team. Yeah, yes, can any sheet. Billing idea team. Or we call toilet now, or the toilet rope, prepare the idea and then a idea team. Intila, one buye, and almost children on person by one May I not do that may come. PNTM, Asia of all. The rumors you were in a meeting and a prayer. This is the GFA, this is what they want. The GFA have team, they have Ghana last time, they have Ghana on the 20th, they have Ghana on the 17th, they have Ghana on the 23rd. Omo ye, usu uli ye, nchua juwa, usu uli ye, nchua, meka ama upiati. Wawo se, enina, Yankupo, how many places in a woman? How do you say woman Bebo Blackstar? And Nura, Ekolu and Nurachi. How many places? How many places? Yankupo was 30 and Aguma.
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0: Now there's more Kibo inside. 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
0: Fortified with iron, zinc, and vitamin A. Kibo Gary Soaking Mix. 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
1: Kibo.
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6: Yes, ma!
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1: It's been 19 years of God's goodness. 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
3: Contestants, nina die soon ya bako. 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
7: Our scanner, Echo, Esco, any present, any idea, what? Me, imagine, imagine, convince more. Net in my head, Uji Sarali, Uji allowance is too much. 91. 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4,000 is too much. Imagine, say, Nipa, we call 2 meeting a month, emergency meeting, be ana at the Sikasen Umbenga, 6,600. 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As I say, apart from bar, ye nyina ye no omu nyina na ye football. 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Nti me suggest say Sarah Lee kura beba ye nyen 1,000. Oh, me adwini. Amusere. Wage Sarah Lee in Ghana is how much? What say? 1,000 say.
8: Please allow him to finish.
7: Me see say yo pedia na be ye ebe ko amaye. Na sikanu bi aka na football fo na yanya but 4 years
1: inti ye yi wadi o blasters ye say dia na oye
6: e yi mi di
1: se me no na ko South Africa ye ba ye no mi wadi ana o ma yi wadi
6: eh

welcome to another great and exciting edition of Sports Night. I still ASEMPA Asempa 94.7 FM. So I'm Rasungu Sautino. Na and come on ebede ebenika ebenije bebibia ubiano na wajwani and tempa so sense by 8:30 na yet me jemu ediama MC Chosun Tejinia. Na fe orden kumono etian sa ba bebia bebia. Habe de dead so be baby in timisel, but more than that so bitin sa ke hu. And now kwe ukwada September 23, 2026. French for cancer September and the region. 18 Saba, Shannon, and come on, get it on my mattress. Say the meeting inside your bowl. Now, if I'm a new to crew, my room, now if I'm come up here, you more dear Fabricino. You don't want to shake a council, 18 Sabro, Sabrino, not set dazzy, go more German this year, or no, and a kitema, what then come on 18 Saba. Mr. Yaw appears a no go, Baba Kahn, now if you have a sebessin, come out with 18 Pipino. I was here, oh, Facebook, so I was a bit in Sakai, and we'll call YouTuber, I'll send FM Live, or like here. Now I'll subscribe, or no, I share, not for the comments, and it's here to me, Pemino, a bejibri, now 18. I can kind Eddie amount. Your friend said LPM live presenter mentions no making kind Eddie a fee and crater so the amount. BPM so my body a fins and coupon Eddie amount. I will see maybe I will be an Okunia Badawa. Not telephones near Juma Echo's Pim Semi Bina. Yeah, but my coin now so do I drink.

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0: 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Communication Group Limited ana afenso coverage no will be live ewo Joy News na afenso Facebook any YouTube no so no wom ede better so na fe eye moba eye fraternity wom so ese further information na 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So, chenoso, se the Republic Bank Joy News Habitant Fair and also a replace that air guest worker with direct access to vetted air providers all in one air place from Friday 25th of air to 27th air Sunday September 2026. Our Janshin Mo and a search with DKC Ebitian Sabasuntia now also the one Jimmy Ashabwa Emma Niama Etian to 2 years Eddie Amasan Shisha and also 8 years PM. It's Abusia, baby I will be an old charming chain. I mean, Mo Kumubi now come on, maybe on a na 2026 youth Olympic Games no ana mede updates kaka so 18 April na countdown no ana yegusu no aka 38 days na yakɔ 2026 Youth Olympic Games no unte san komo 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18 sanche near ten to Senegal for the opening ceremony between Sabaso the 2026 Dakar Youth Olympic Games no the first Olympic sporting events to be held in Africa e bin see that say be my e between sanji Olympic jumedie e dey see the so no e dey camp no and Senegal for include Dakar mu and also 18 Sabaso but before the competition e be say say no there will be an opening ceremony na ohwemone se nemesi kwa ye design no to be a true celebration of togetherness in Kaboom and afen so kwa na at the eye Abdulaye Wait Stadium in Diamaniandu womo ehwese ne nema AC ekoso a there's a sports Olympic values no and Senegalese culture no will be taking fence center stage of the historic evening event no so beti ansa basono nti yabani I'll say a first for Africa in Dakar 2026 Youth Olympic Games no at the first Olympic sporting event yehudu no Africa over 2 weeks in Africa so nearly 2700 young athletes that you many beti ansa chira se from around the world omo ebegada Dakar and afedia mondiadu and afin so kwa no om say the side to compete in 25 sporting disciplines and for this historic event no Dakar 2026 no must be celebrated not only sport but also the continent's youth diversity and then culture richness and also be the champion near santos mununie a parade to kick off the games into Dakar 2026 no bring it together young people from a wide variety of backgrounds for a single event the ceremony will begin with a parade of young athletes the athletes no will march around the stadium now fin so kwa no represent the delegation and their countries into the moment one of the most symbolic highlights between PM no of any Olympic ceremony and no into be allow the athletes no say on between carry flags no on their respective countries now fi omo atimi come together before the start of the competition into this solemn parade no will embody the universality of the Olympic movement. No, 3. Senegal and Afri Olympic spirit no, in the spotlight. Into the opening ceremony no, will also give a prominence. The offense to the Olympic symbol. No, so nothing so crown to the host country Senegal. And then our ability to welcome a young athletes no, from all over the world is going to be interesting. Into the Senegalese head of state, His Excellency President Bassirou Diomaye Faye wono ana afen so kra no Kesty Coventry president of the IOC womo ebewo in attendance they will be there into Olympic flag no the Olympic anthem no and after the Olympic oath no will serve as a reminder of the value of the hearts of the games into excellence friendship and after respect and a bit in sympathy Olympics youth yeah ever so was the guy invency wa ne tosuna ebe ban say ebe bring Dakar to life with music into it is possible to imagine the opening ceremony no say 2026 Dakar Youth Olympic Games no without music and yom I mwe de what I say ha any dance no and yadi asanshi shesun kibitin repeo into culture with thick air center stage in the celebration it is keeping with the Dakar 2026 games no moto no Africa welcomes Dakar celebrates Africa welcomes Dakar celebrates into nyebe bano no neto sunuma yede basu bio no the flame the symbol of the games no into another highlight no into the Olympic flame no after traveling across Senegal any part of the torch relay no with which will begin in September no, it will arrive in Dakar into the Olympic torch no for the opening ceremony it arrives at the stadium with mark one of the most eagerly awaited moments of the evening into the highlighting no, and I said the lighting of this co cauldron would then symbolize the opening of the games, no? And the flames, no, will subsequently accompany the athletes, no, and the public, no, throughout the duration of Dakar 2026. This gesture would take on a special significance for this historic edition. Into an evening to go down in history, and I make come once a media chair. It's from the air athletes parade, no, to the Olympic symbols, no, from the music to dance, nothing so right through to the lightning of the cauldron, and then the opening ceremony, no, will set the tone for Dakar 2026 Youth Olympic Games. To attend the opening ceremony, ticket prices are Yedi Eko PM, Uyomudia, Nense 2000 CFA. And obedience here for people with a reduced very reduced mobility on that time. Now, interesting, the ACA course in CSA 4,000 and no category C spectators. No woman now, obedience here 4,000 ASCFA France. No, now, almost in the career. Now, if you 15,000 for category B, and if you 40,000 ticket and crown for Olympic Games, so Youth Olympic Games, 40,000 ASCFA France, and almost 8 year. Category A, no, we're more there. Let's say, and also a box seat, no, Okoha, let's say 2000. A debut a 2,250,000 ASCFA France into Bessel Tran a category AA. Now, Oshe a Olympic Games Libya. Sika, oh, this is sports boarding, papa, but Ghana, you be a frigate grandpa, Ubia, Shetina, and say packaging and a structure be any more at the Mat Yagudian. This is by way of informing you about the Olympic Games, sir. Very first time near Ebaso on African soil and Senegal for you, Kudakamu, and a Sergeant Medica, see 18 Santuda. So, once again, we welcome you and we usher you into the Youth Olympic Games, sir. Ebeba so 2026 year Senegal in crew Dakar. Within the prof Ike Wallace, once again, Ayana watching us on Edia. But the Olympic Games, no, it's me. I could see a wall. Nafi, memra Black Stars arrival in Bouaké ahead of the Ivory Coast Air Class, no. And the Ghana Black Stars, Omar Kopi Bouaké ahead of the opening 2027 African Cup of Nations Air Qualifiers, no. Against Cote d'Ivoire, Thursday, and I can't say the bus, you can't Thursday, and Nekwe Ukwede, Nesochina, any Thursday, no. Na team, no, air travel from Accra to on Wednesday, and Omubu Market Team Defia, and opportunity to now say Omar Kopi Ivory Coast, Ebimokan Cote d'Ivoire, later in the day, as Omar preparation for the Group C opening, no, enter the final. In the head coach, Carlos Correa, won the lead team, no, through the final training session, no, at the Stade de la Paix, and as I can see, case in the defense, and two, venue, no, for Thursday, and as I can see, between San Juventino, FIFA, and as a car from Ranma, who can say, visiting team, Biaqua, Unia Quina, so Unia Quina, Unia preview, oh, to a stadium, no, now if you with me, baby, I'm busy, I can, now, so you see, you and Sana, Adia, Etia, China, Fimodia, Kinsina, Casaco, Pemsinti, and no, was honored. The session will allow the players to familiarize themselves with the pitches, no, whilst Air Cress will also have the opportunity to make his final tactical adjustment. And Ghana have been hit by a number of absentees ahead of the air qualifiers, no, with Mohamed Kudus, US and Mexico's Mohamed Kudus, Wama, Afi Antoine Semenyo, Wama, Nathaniel Ejay, among other air unavailable players. Uminama, and Carlos Cres has responded by bringing his several replacements, including Osasuna, Womo air defender, air friend, say air rock senior boy, or no agent in China, Ghana, who has received his first air senior call up after making air trade La Liga appearances this season. In Tinese, say Abrante, Roxen, Yabua, or no, and I'm too familiar with Jafne, or Beshim, no. In Thursday, first channel, will be Ghana's air first Group C. A match, Blasters, a beginning, with a bid to return to the African Cup of Nations after missing the 2025 air tournament in Morocco, Ghana, and Tin and Kubinti, near Abanono. Al-Hassan Abu, any Ghana's ambassador to Ivory Coast, has charged the Blasters to secure air victories in all their group air matches as they begin their campaign to qualify for the 2027 Air African Cup of Nations in Ghana. They will open qualify campaign on Thursday China West African rivals Ivory Coast in a high air stake air Group C air encounter at the Stade de La Paix in Bouaké. And as I can see, you know, a bit me about so a honor. In the ambassador, Ivory Coast, Ninkoma, Wodia Jawo, a Blasters for a Jumedia Omukudimuni.
1: We are expecting nothing than victory. We are solidly behind them. We've organized a Ghanaian community in Bouake to support them. We missed out during the last AFCON. This time, we are not going to miss out.
2: Yes.
1: We have to play all us. Make sure that we win all our matches. We have to play each match as if it's the final of final. To leave any stone unturned. We are well prepared.
2: Yes.
1: And we are going to win the AFCON come 2027.
0: Enzino ni abanu no wezna nema ezia kosuna na se Ghana ambassador a o la Côte d'Ivoire ton ana ono udi enti kroma ozu dwa se ho place kra na from omumai eh ambassador ambassador you okay no what ready bibia tactical plan bibia eh ambassador you to say ezem ye no via video analyst kra when you okay kenya eh ambassador nyambo trewati na Ghana hanyo sae na menshia South MP yefen se nana ejeba 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a private business nana ejeba afo ewa menshia South MP nunu I know this uncle, but MP, no, who made the remarks, warns the government to intervene. Ah, MP, what can Ghana for come aswadi amomo, arguing that Ghana should not continue to cite FIFA regulations as a reason for avoiding reforms to the GFA. Yeah, bre, Ghana good yene bre. When I say every event say every 4 years be a FIFA will seek out the bre air Ghana. But since can you hum for so dear TSP, who could be some contape, that is the time of Mabekasa. For a long time, who from some Mubeka Samon Kasa, but an idiom Kasa. Ah, honorable, Menshia Sat MP, as when you are tipa. Nana Ejiba Fuwa. Intin and Ejiba Fuwa.
3: I'm very surprised at the way the GFA is handling our football. We are not a team with a future at all. Firstly, before you went to the World Cup, you had failed to qualify for the African Cup. You come from the World Cup, there's no plan to develop the team from, you know, for the medium to long term. You are quickly putting together players, right, to come and then play for the qualifiers. And when you are calling the players, right, the way and manner or the kinds of players you call raises a lot of issues. Ajeti, you didn't call him. When other players withdrew, then you called him. Brandon Thomas Asante, you didn't call him. When other players withdrew, you called him. Some of the stellar the best performance we saw in this World Cup was Brandon Thomas Asante. Fantastic forward, right? Then without explanation, the ball was never used. Now you say you are going to play African Cup qualifiers. You never called them until other players withdrew. Look, if you look at how well we have done in the past or how we did well in the past, there was a plan. Previously, we were not qualifying for the World Cup. Then Kofi came in, put together a plan that made us a force to reckon with at the time. Subsequently, that plan ran out following our 2014 World Cup. Issues. It became obvious that most of the players at the time, right, had now become aged in terms of football and could not play as well as they did, right? There was no plan of succession. If you look at how Ben Kofi did it, it was the team that played at the 1999 or 2001 World Youth Championship, the Sule Muntari group, the ACN group, that were
4: to 2006,
3: that progressed to that level. Following that, we have not been doing well at the junior level. We are not doing well with under 17. We are not doing well with under 21. We are not doing well at under 23.
4: So it's a whole system.
0: Ntino utie eye honorable nana eje bafo ewa utu se wahyehye ne story no when I say aso odi game na chi anya anya politicians na odi game na chi to wahyehye stories na say adi we die e hadwene but yentie ne era a ohwe Ghana football so ono so e di aba zeze we se Mexico so sinka seske a ye de bai na ni hunkoni abai na FIFA de ban ka bana efe no ebeti e bodu ebeti ne sa pem ne kuku se owo a stadium bi kese out to say world class stadium oh e fa be saving 20,000 crowd to say Kenya bad Oh, because at the chat yes and biano oh sponsors kunya by air ban and yasem kit about us and gunte bono ew fem na ne efe present it is all bizarre say na on nana a j bear for a wano or no wasi picture on it pictures I know wesi I wanna share so ah president pa.
2: MP, we don't know what is happening in the game of football. You don't know. FM. Neither have you spoken to anybody from the FA. But you share your mind. Of course, you have your right to share your mind. But speak to facts. No single player would deliberately say, "Me bomb Ghana." Why would an MP own him the echoes of bomb? Think say, or an expert, or be criticizing the Ajuma football for a year. Now say, me so, and I say, football for you start to say, you're attacking, and I criticize Ajuma or no MP near you, or any constituency, or between Ghana. No. But that is not it. What I say, what if it is our best friend? Inya, what's happening? What help can I give? That is how we must live in our society. Because Mr. McConaughey constituency honuma. Me who mistakes are cause we honum. Me who youth unemployment we honum. Me who bad astrotest pitches we honum. Me who the fact say our young boys and girls have no pitches to play on. Me who in the constituency. What I say, me who honum. But it's not my responsibility to come to the public to speak about it. I'll prefer reaching out to him to tell him, say, look, Minya, how can we solve this problem? Because the young boys and girls in our country deserve every opportunity to play football, to realize their dreams. Where are the pitches? Football pitches, now, eh? As for Tessina, you're constructing, you know. You're charging 500 to 1,500 Ghana for coast teams to play. Should this not be a big concern to the MP? You're talents to play football, no? Pitches in Wahi for them to play on. Pitches in Wahi. Do we not see in this country? Should this not be a big concern that say the young boys and girls do not have free access to realize their dreams? Should not this be the biggest problem of the MP of Menchia, Anasa Ishiraso, wherever he's coming from? How many pitches has that been constructed for the youth of the people, of our people, to play on? In Kwada, 12-year-old boys, 12-year-old girls, only baby on media grow.
0: Ti Kat Edwin Simon of Kraku Ghana Association present. Ne response ni. Hey. Response na to MP no ni. Hey, Senego Odana. Ah, response na no to MP a crazy pertinent you say. Response here on so no so dey. Hey. Ah well, my men come on so na Alhaji Abdulkarim Gusa, old football mu na MC nipa bebre old football mu sisi ni enwo mu ye. We di football e chia be since am pempenso na ni club. Eye Kumasi Kemfa sa gusu jenem na ye mbisa Alhaji se nkomo a abai ifi eye Menchia South MP na na eje ba fo ewa ana ade san kumo aba. Hello Alhaji.
5: Yes sir.
0: Good evening.
5: Good evening.
0: Bibi aye boko.
5: Me
0: oh, okay. And now yes, started see a bonk one crab, but as a lion, and a man and not a cock crab, but a nay, near the bomb, no airman, she has South MP. I find a not a jay bath for war, or not a call for major reforms, our Ghana football mu. Now, or here send him, sir, and combine between what Jim, now you just say, no, no, campaign people, you know, yes, if you fight between us, banding regulations, no, for our reasons now, air avoiding. And I say, preventing from making reforms, no, or see him booning and fantunchen, and if you ain't him saying, keep this year football and cassa, now boy, I'm a netting and saquen him. Obi Sacrasse, we are ministering a certain this year qua, in February, you know, Fenina resources from FIFA, Parents Association, no, Sahan, she say, you know, Infancy Stadium, Baku Crampoye, meaning, sir, also Utie, San Comeno, and one on one, I say, Becca's opinion, it be a politics until it be on Tifuba.
5: Before me because alhamdulillah me zanyanku poasi and me bon pa yema yekonsheni Muhammad sallallahu alayhi wa sallam sen komo ya udia esi udia nyanku poasi ukonsheni according to yena wa wa yini aye na MP no nyanku pon na or see a surrounding assassin in the open Nippani about the angel and Yankupon. One Shirano. No one man, I want Dini. No one to make Kasa. On Kasa said dinner. No one can agree. As some of the MP Kaye. Many cat Kareku, Mimi Ma out to cry. because Usha Epino, Epino, I saw no kind, let me a minimum Kasa. Yawuna Wunaye, Bibri, Uko, your friend say, North Africa, the government are controlling football. Mupe amu bisa. Aburofu na omu ye omu adie ye. Eno omu akotro omu German Football Association. Aba yise ni omu a omu chi adie na se se omu ye ye. Ada Football Association EUP. 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I'm gonna be my secretary, and we are doing obey for National Sports Council, any football or national authority. I know what. Hello.
0: Hello, you can submit you.
5: So I'm gonna be my secretary. Now I find I'm a chairman and Adia, and a Yuremu, ye G Vice. Now, by Lea, I buy in Nippa, Lea's Utria in Nippa, Lea, go to a moon. Now, by the Lea, go to. I'm a MBG, and say, yeah, you say, yeah, you are no mono. Now, Oman will be a better, let his own bear football in you, become of you. And I support you. Yen woman who say a war and the courier said, na ye ba, a ye be 2 years. Make election twice or thrice. Minim DNC a beer. And no, beg one be by one. But empty is a rocker and ya miss Shiraro. When you hope one casa, you call your demonstration against every. MP na owo sotire ana mebua ye ba ali e wo sori ye o kasa ye me frame se wo we e kontum pon ni catch them me se asam na ugina okay me nu un komo na ye di chabia asam na ubegina o ye di petition after parliament. Football every year, and then all he maybe so. Why football? Why, what you mean? Yet, every nuclear one in two. In 2 ways, Messia, I did some no kind yet. Mina. Hello?
0: Hello, Alaji, it's you.
5: I saw no kind in the eye, no correct. I saw the kind in what kind in the eye, no correct. And no, I shall be catching up, says I buy interview in football. Because woman to what? So called Esco. Mean the same, they've been with you, Como. Alaji, maybe the football, they call me the new Muna Mubeti Maka Samuna Marche. Wobina yewu ndekura kuwa bina obeti maka football asa. Lewuka sa chireme yese u encourage me. Wanka kura mibeka sa. Se se li kine bo yinu rame kachire muse. This year, sampe John 1, womuna umpeso mubuwa. We catch them say zone 2, you see nation. Zone 3, 11 wonders you know and yeah just said team to be penny be one with the players call her said one more group players you know no with the more to coin and then me as a man in an acre now MP Otiemia and I want a number than as a mommy catch by it me tear catch as some and some no kayen yas some papa what beside MP no how many pitch and MP no I was the constituency
0: Ana wanka. Sanu bisa no. But MP so respond no so we see 3 astro tapes say we constituency.
5: Me see MP no we see kura wa ya dey say wa kan anukure. Catch in TNA yeti or about 5 teams. Even more teams. Dreams dey we team e catch in free mu or park ba ko. Training ground kura wa obi. Wa ye. Why ye are my dreams? First, walk up. Yabua. And away, Bishet, the union monyam, and our coho, and our fru home, and our bar, Lego. Allah, is that? Eh? No, the end of fru home, and our bar, baby, they say, or coup, tuba. Tuba anu onu na siye. Onu, apart from Boho, asam na MP ni kanu, the many Ghanaian football association, FIFA, di ma, for development, one chase, the kanu wenya, but see, ya qualify happiness about Ghana, ha. We are in our happiness before you come to the Ghana Football Association as a president. We have our happiness. What by it? What you a pitch about? Prem excellence. What was a pitch in all? What was a guy in all?
0: Let's go to two balls, Samamona.
5: Ah, what would you be down for? Football for your pitch and not. Yeah, why your pitch? No, we are balls. No, baby, I say. Bebra say, so when it be car, when it be ya, when one who said, what to me, I see my guy for the one day football to home. I support the MP 100%. Yet the FIFA, when I want FIFA! And you say, we are see ya, I don't do it, we are see ya. FIFA! Since the football, we say a very red carrier. And your instruction from Obia. Trump, one more instruction, ya reverse red card. Now, General Wakayan, one is to get me, Darin. Wapaye, one chair, Nibrono, Ebony, see why it's three. Ono as a president of Ghana Football Association, baby, na ya wuno. When chile, seven aside na waye bakum. When chile, Boho.
0: Okay. Oh, answer Alaji. And now Boho ni Boho munti mi famo
5: Boho. Boho Boho. I'm proud. She can something any a war. Kim Faisal, you about 7 acres. They say you're training on our grounds.
0: Kim Faisal.
5: Wallahi, your grounds in the training.
0: As a lady, I check, and
5: I check Nepal, Nepal, Nepal, Nepal, Nepal, Nepal, Nepal, Nepal,
0: Walaji those days out on Sammy could form near the Nasenka Banan Kesse.
5: That I'm going to meet your assassin. Let Sammy go on and meet your anchor, me, Alaji India, dear, no tron or that day. What I guess she can say, any time will come as more than 10. Means I'm going to go on with a media team. Media team. The same assassin came first level. And you say, I should
0: okay. Alaji now who Alaji say division 1 teams be on ma as a manfa chomu dia to say nyame adoma om na eba premier eh am
5: yen say nyame we nyame sa adom ni nyangupo timi sampe nation ni 11 wonders that yenya information
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5: Waka na kure gaye etanichi. 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
0: Ube ni diye yi?
5: Diye na che. Diye. 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Che. Ye friend say. Che MCE. 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Na wongu wa mchiri.
0: Aye. Aye.
5: Aha. 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Aha.
0: Ah, okay. And now, kind of say no.
5: Wake up, you.
0: Alaji. Alaji.
5: What else? Me, Mumbisa Ket, and I'm fan too. Let me be son. What about football? We're quite 8 years. One chair, one pitch. The way I'm gonna go, teams about 5 as San 80.
0: Okay. And Filippo to obey Sergeman and see Meduba see so yes Sergeman and Afi Asandra Balan so Afi.
5: Yes, where you won't be catching.
0: Aye.
5: Yes, will be so where big what kind of correct? Who guys and say will be Kinsasinwa or no ya Kinsasin or better than Afin Kuroma Kinsasino. One can say my own Kinsasin Kinsasino. Yeah, Kinsasin. Jesus took Kinsasino.
0: Mate,
5: all one can say my own Kinsasino, one through Kinsasino Walker. And your politics in Walker. Well, Fred, His Excellency John Mahama, the President of Ghana, said, What for an annum to man TA Hunahuna, FIFA BS, FIFA BS? FIFA no control Ghana. FIFA dimi be pebo tu aha. Omo ba anya government wa na omo ba na omo government insurance FM so mun ko bo tu ma. Ana windi mbo kro mo hasa.
0: Mm.
5: Ono mi bisa church wo be ba land so won ba kura mi bisa no. Wo ba 8 years. Won chire five aside, Kurano, okay. It's a car, someone who's a weird boo. Your politician, a kinsasimo. Your politician, a kinsasimo. Oh, no, no, I can say, no, then one can say, obviously, your ball in Ghana, any England league a pet. What you have to work out one up, but where was he? No man who you know, and yet,
0: okay,
5: bra out. Literally, say, so 8 years, why is he?
0: Okay, may I say, Alaji?
5: Come on,
0: okay, is he? I say, Alaji Abdul Karim Kusa ana tene ka se ono so edene komo etiasa ban se menhia South MP nana eje bafo awua eh osi otan achi ewo ne komo a wode abanim tino ebekoso edie chi ahwe se nebe a eh wenu 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Now, Openy and so Mali, or see almost who cheered the Dendem Power Mali workers now Mutugal and Seno, Omina 8 years, you may dear the Dendem fantastic evening and coma almost say. Omdioma fidi ni Etienne Santua anafi honorable Adrian Ajan honorable Adrian Ajan odwe ni chene constituency a chese honorable Adrian Ajan Kujo amemfi central constituency obo adwuma basa ono so yani 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Amputee football team no omo quest for 2026 World Cup no the honorable Kofidi Adams wa express his strong support for the Ghana Amputee football team no as they prepare for the 2026 World Cup no inti ostisi say Ghana's strength lies in resilience and determination. I commend Amputee football and their organizers for their efforts. The government is committed to promoting inclusive sports and we will carefully consider providing a sponsorship to support their journey. The sports sector minister said this when a delegation from the Ghana Amputee Football Club no omo pay a courtesy call visit to him and omo discuss preparations no for the upcoming tournament. Into where the best say honorable Kofidi Adam say Amputee for no omo ya de pa bo team no omo ya de mo de ohwa mo bebre this time no mostly the sports fan at Yansaba mo hwe honorable money kon sports 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offense Jonah na Adakwa or say on side no will not take any match lightly ongoing waffle b girls tournament etian sa to jumbo continue celebration for the World Cup no nyama ebetian sa kwe dia won Black Maidens coach will also the support etian ma team no na for the shishia guakuma what the ebwa 2026 women's Premier League Air Cup results matches are a PMN na okuma yes we mean who intino Ghana Premier League outstanding games are Etienne Santu Jano Dreams 2 and Amediama Sporting Club 2 and no Ebaso Tuba Air Park and Asakin Sikese and Etienne Santu Jano we air outstanding gamer and also Etimi Etuja I want Shisha Odua Yugusu Edinu Ere okay T Eres and Anima ABC Ako yeah we are Boko there.
6: Yeah, Boko.
0: Briefly on Nkomo Yabe.
6: Prof, Nkomo we akwaba. And yana a bit uncomfortable when you see people in power and I say omo the opportunity to make things right, just say things and then go. Honorable Nasana or Kaino, and yet anything new that we don't know. Obi awo Ghana football at heart, na we di Ghana football echi for a very long time. At least from the 2000s, Eba Biano, you know very well, say, yeah, football no, is in a very bad state. But yeah, I mean, you're comfortable when you per se, you can't Ghana football, say, I say, no. Now you per se, you evaluate the status of Ghana football based on the performance of the Black Stars. just a fraction of the whole problem ni nyina and so tie honorable nasem na o kan na ni case no majority of them obeys in what the outcome of the Black Stars and then getting to the end of the conversation no and or the state of the Premier League in ebemu. So my question is him being close to power and then Owom Rashebedwafie, what is he putting on board to make sure say in football no in totality any in sports no ya aye ni ye. The best solution that he gave was that Abayimrem. Prof, the reality of the issue is that I am happy, sir, Elijah Gruza, I admit it, yes, sir. I remember the last person I not hear from Abayim corridors. Ne Dr. Nyahota Maklu. Football for you, I can't see a banche, Prof, so kaya. Back then, not a year president, and I appointed the FA chairman. Not Gaka, Eddie, the vice chairman, Eddie Abba. Not the, Alhaji Gruza Ekano, National Sports Authority, and the General Secretary of the FN, Eddie Abba, they were all on the payroll of government. It's the last of Ayana Nassan Blue Bradla, Alhaji Jaula, any of Mama Kenyina Abesi Dr. Nyahota Makulu, I know the last person. You know. That was where the era of Abayin having control of our football no, died. And Obi Ankashe, and they migrated from Abayin having control away a football num to the era where you benya the FA president, starting from lawyer Kwasi Ntechi, who came through the Gaka as the vice chairman of the FA and obey FA president. And then they went to register the Football Association, you know, as a company owned by a group of people. And they now yeah, the MOM co register FA no as an association that belongs to a group of people. I see we are. After they say about me, about it, we can't tell everyone how they should run their business. Let's tell Ghanaians the truth. We can be very emotional about how Ghana football as I understand it. But when it comes to the affairs of the FA, I buy any control beyond because I buy do not pay their daily activities. Abayin do not pay the daily activities of the Ghana Football Association. Abayin team call and sorry say on a yard by the chin chain. The only thing that we can do, and some of us have been clamoring for, and I feel say, MP, Ewom Rashebedwafie, and so now, too, now, on betting, I say, if there are rules, Etimi Emma F, you know, and manipulating on way around the national constitution, we should amend it and then make sure, say, yet some of these private institutions need a certain umbrella that can be checked. Until then, dear.
7: Yes, in tea, okay, we just saw. Oh, hello, Noble. Hello, Noble.
8: Yeah,
7: yeah, good evening.
8: Good evening,
7: Bacho Boko. Now, I say, I don't catch
8: it. Yeah,
7: I'm not. Suppose you say, any money, you suppose the animal, but I say, animal, I mean, quite.
8: I think we are so power drunk in Ghana. Being a power what can I say man are there any problem? What can it be? I mean, so even as members of parliament, you cannot know even talk about football because we are MPs. I listened to my colleague Jay Bafuwa. I don't know where he had the interview, any submission to our air. But yeah, Alhaji Gruza Kayam. Agree with him 100%. Say football, no, it is not the same standard. I had it for you. Many still have to have a ball. Many two by Kelly and then he went to Suleiman time. I went to the World Cup to watch the games. And then, yeah, he said, we'll keep a boss. So I said, the big world. I mean, pardon my language. At every point in time, you wouldn't know when to scream or laugh or smile. Our hearts are in football. So for a member of parliament to comment on football and then the feedback from the FA president is to attack the member of parliament. It's so gross. It's so gross. He's very repulsive. It's so low below. It's unbecoming of an FA president. And unbecoming of several people who are wielding onto power. Now, you are wielding onto power to serve the people. You are not wielding onto power to serve yourself. I was listening. I was driving and I was listening. I was so broken at his response. And all the suggestions, I'm sure your listeners and viewers or people who are listening will tell you, say, the suggestions that you baffled have made are very cogent suggestions. And it was the unfair one. Now, Obiana, if we have a problem, everybody should call the FA boss. Is that what he was requesting his voice to do? Say, what is who issue? Now, who friend go over? And now, this friend over. And say, open constituency and say, my Obeba Kokano, there is youth unemployment. Now, MP, no, does it provide employment? You have been given a mandate. You went for it and you've been given. So go. You can go, if you like, you can also go to the MP's constituency and go and do an assessment of the MP. And the MP will not come after him because the MP understands that, Kabima can be salad as yet. I was so downhearted. Say, as an FA president, a member of parliament has done some observations. And I'm sure, say, if they are interviewed, I had this. He didn't just go on that tangent. And his responses, and he even made suggestions, including, try to keep the team. And Omar Ben Kofi, example, over a certain period. And when we do so, Black Stars can do better. How is that a problem? And he did not even give it a Black Stars. He talked about under 17. He talked about 23. He talked about 21.
7: Okay.
8: So if he's made such very beautiful suggestions and you do agree with him or you don't even agree with him, you may actually look for him to call him and say, oh, Mr. Will, but any bad. If you brought it on board, we all good to go. But rather to come and say that after the Senate, I mean, that was so hogwash. And I thought I should call you and talk to listeners. Say, we should be careful of such power grant people. I'm very pleased. Say, who has been president? Then you talk like this. Are they on one or the other? We are working for the people, so we are accountable to the people. And one of the persons who you are accountable to is the member of parliament. I'm also accountable to the Ghanaian people and my constituents. So if anybody has very urgent intelligence submissions to make, I would listen to the person. I agree with the person or otherwise. But not to come and say that they're on YSI. I mean, are we doing equalization or we are doing progress? So I thought I should call and say we are doing sports. There are major issues with sports. Recently we have had in Kofubi on NSC tickets, whether it's under the Ministry of Youth and Recreation, Sports and Recreation directly or an NSC ticket directly, I'm going to do research. We have not really investigated this matter. You hear Minister of Sports saying that my colleague, three tickets. But he's a member of the committee, and the committee members were entitled to tickets, and you gave him three tickets. How does that absolve you from talking about this as I have more than 400 visas for people? How? So now nobody wants to be criticized in any way or form because you have to be calm. They will come after you. You have to be sought after. Is that what we are doing now? I think let me drop it here before I go into a different, because I'm really, really sad about this situation. For every boss, Minister of Sports, also they've invited you to come and comment on the matter. Omar recent three tickets. So what? So your press holder should be holding $10,000 or should be giving $10,000. So all the money you claim that you have saved, you rather have spent more money, so you shouldn't account for them. So what?
7: Honorable, why do you think
8: we are spending our personal money to begin? Look, I did a program and at a sort of thing. You come sports arena. You can find out from the sports minister or any other body. Within, apart from you, I came to my aid and gave me about $4,000. Still dealing with issues of residential accommodation. I had to still be paying over the period. I still had to pay for my
9: athletes to travel in and out whenever they are going for programs. You don't even get, because weightlifting is not a very known sport. You can go and look for sponsors. That is all. I personally do all the payments. You write memos to them, request them, they don't do anything. And then you have the state fund you, and people are asking you to account, then you are telling them this. Why?
7: No,
9: but you sports commentators and sports host and analysts, you report

0: Honorable Miss Medase pa enti we die Honorable Jerry Ahmed Shaibu ana otene kano wesene ne city a oyɛ weightlifting one president and so it's supposed to need the and otie nkomo na otie saba no a shocking do very shocking yeah. But
1: but menene ne eye adwe to some extent but yenye clarification
0: I say all sports media and say at
1: say as we na make say
0: omo the surprise I am one cry
1: yeah can over and over again but FA president renya aban ne tuaneka but that notwithstanding prof yen ka bibi nche oracle to crinkle say
0: but tom koji ska aban ho nom de ko work up
1: say work up ne de e aban say ska na aban e be aban ho
0: this ene ma e legitimate say so bunko
1: no but prof it doesn't mean say yen tun from am say aban ne tuak FA president ka yen no ne tuaneka
0: koji ska aban ho
1: e no year for black stars as a the mandri salary dey nyaban itia
0: but
1: it's clear Matthias but the mandri salary dey nyaban itia that one is but you see he is serving an office that has almost nipa 36 million interest at heart and he say obi e criticize no na or counter argument he should position the argument no in a way a better sound much intellectual than personal attacks because prof enye mansia MP na said so na be si astro tab dem mansia for enye adwuma no said honorable Ahmed Khan enye adwuma no say obeye obekreti employment o mampani John Mahama ene na pam for adwuma so obekreti employment said so bi o mansia na onye adwuma nyeya enye MP na adwuma no what did they make na say so some of these responses na ifri ne hoba say okọ ho no mo a ono so behu unemployment obehu amamfo omunya astrotef enya emoso bo ne ade ade ade nyina no enya asama ese se oka and he's not presenting very good image about himself and in the FA no what as akwa se yabo akwa do ne asem bia kana ade wada wada
0: maguma ezomre
2: professor I won say sometimes o man I team ne do ba bia the mechanic say leaders no bia no obia wani interest I'm telling you, be our interest. Nya ni se nka oman ki ebri. Nka nya no se nka ebri. Un se President Kett was not happy. Say MP ne criticize you to that extent. Se nka bibi ni a
0: nka bi obi ti bai. Or the fire you cry.
2: And I make say ono anya happy with the criticism.
0: But on the argument.
2: And MP ni say who MP ni say Honorable Ahmed. And I catch obi say nya ono na be yi kwa ma no e won the constituency. And he has said here, what as a government, if you have pictures, you also bought Ukrudiama. Any steady, you bought Ukrudiama. Sometimes, you do, baby, I say, I'm here. You be, we know, we are, you see. And at the end of the day,
1: demand a pitch from an MP while there's a sports. Oh, I
2: know, until I make us a MP, the other they could demand it's a pitch, it's a be on quiet pitch. What do you say? Also, I say, I want a constituency. But it's unnormal winning, Nana. Sometimes, as the president of the FA, no matter what, this criticism will come. It do be as a so also. Because so why in some way a leader no one in some no more you are so be back can be pe
0: I am in person
2: about 3 years ago Alaji insulted me on there because no misan say adan Alaji who call walk up and say we $100,000 no man member and he collected the 100,000 Alaji misan no didi matem and then hwe criticism dey be odeba emra no come ho no gye ne there wan kasa wo ho me koka e cross side di matem ho so sometimes no me kasa
0: say Alaji message dem or scan come on Emma and one same crowd house your mum pa mum friend call business abi mum timi enfer
2: $100,000 na also what dey come on
0: ah scan come on say because now me say coefficient e say for bgb na nkofo no friend say o chance ya nkofo na friend o man first scan man nkofo so that the investment was not done and the money kwaje na there.
2: No, maybe the NSA, maybe the American say. Alaji, they hand on $100,000 name, Misa, no, no, maybe the NDA. Me would deem my terms out in a Misa and send $100,000 on that. And then I make us a leader's name, who crude man. Your number be well, be an assedia, be an assedia, and can you say every? Here, Asuma Kati canon, not that the MPU. A yabatom, a government, no. Ewa ye sports facilities, a who crude man.

0: ɛno ɛna ma FA president sɛ wokɔ mpa dia not MP bia be hu sɛ MP ne de na na wɔka ana sɛ MP de wɔyɛ den dima ne so MP ne yɛ ɛnyɛ a pitches wɔ ne constituency ne saa nwoma no is the duty of the government say obe provide I mean facilities for nkwala what talent
1: na timi ade na di FA president enya any opportunity na ole
2: o but na yi say events eh minister na sa ba ho say
1: I'm not sure. Oh, mini and I mean himself crowd football when India chase and a sanity dia uaba mudia and I say oh parliament idea mebana ye timede edi bibia to talk na ya yeah, now the what war. No what jina no so edi asre and I say edi a kase oh nano okay.
2: Good evening boss. This response from the cat is an unfortunate vow from him. He should have educated the MP about what's going on in the football fraternity. The FA president's response is a total insult to he, the MP, and his people of Mensia Airsat, and even the people of Ghana at large. I say the $3 million plus given to the FA to protect etc. Where can we find them? To infrastructure about the game isn't only about the government building them, but the football ecosystem has a major role to play in it too, using the FIFA Ergo money. Recently in Zimbabwe, the FA has built and also renovated some of their stadia. Can't this FA also do same? We if Prince Anoche Balotelli, a teacher at Kwadeso, Islamic Basic School and all the message in TNC and so it means about Titi Brothers team, you know, say, oh, code division 2. Frank Sharif, so fantastic evening. Now, if Nuru Bremen, so maybe Nuru Bremen, so next step, it will be on. So fantastic evening. And come on, now, if Angola, New Town Zongo Rice, maybe Angola, it will be on. Fantastic evening. And come on, Angola. Yes, so you na club beer, Charlie. Mr. Unya club beer instantly. Utimi be able to no so. No, I share a year, crown cock. Na se Obunse Jesse, a honma, wedi free buntu. Na a year, number few conquerors now caught turning and for the shema. Onoma Fajenica Craton, na feel so crano, and Tom and Colin Nimu feeling a tree. And you're recommended for pregnant women. This advert is FD approved. A club beer, Charlie, and a medium one dance here. A chop modiada, so don't be turned side Jim Nabua. Emma Ina Niama Etina to ye edi amite midusia na madawase MC Baho. So I crowd hands but so far the obi pima dia nature said DJ Imax and Abi Pima or proper chasha boma niama etia kwe Titi Brothers rise it a fantastic evening. Yamia drama shows next week on super time. Na yen why 1-on-1 na etian sabon kumopa after some mujina chia mo observe no division 2 emwe dana se send it here rest na kumon it here which media ye go suit him Philip 2AK47 the gunshot man and afin so kwa kuchum ewa ha and all the wonderful guys who mutimi techri emma edi jumedino ebi du baby idea do within the prof yiki wala sa good catch back up the act of being a good guest is to know how to say good night.

0: 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My body no be only me way you try. 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
1: The DJ Viper, keep the hits coming. Yo, what up, my people? It's your boy SARKODRE, Sako the Obede Pompid, and I'm here chilling, listening to DJ Viper. Keep the hits coming.
0: Them they waste my time. 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You don't know, you're listening to DJ Viper.

0: Nobody any between in a year in Sada. 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Yes, Lord.
1: Come on.
0: Radio se nobody se no me so esa se be bia nya coupon ye bedu no eso oh my god ye dina sida kanti e kamoni ndana se ye pega de ni ye any pay here sida so obi je wade obi ye bibi ma wa anase obi to bibi ma obi che wade and then the panace catch us nya mi shano And then any pay here, but a bad asadania, a bad young guto, and a fata asadania yenina. Set wouldn't ye be a bibimawa? Yabba catches a young coupon and shroud. Was ye any payan and coupon shira? But on no young coupon yasada. As I said, Yadina Sadaka. It's the end of the come on into Tuba Radi Pedani. Yaman is to send a Bibian.

2026 and a Wednesday and a Kukuada and any penny and a who and then a penny will be on a who yet. A we are you'll be on a who yet. Somebody I'm new deal coming and any penny and a who. Now the next seconds, minutes, hour, at the enemy and any penny and a who. And to come somewhere, let me say grace. I do not be a so, I do not so so. And the inferadina coupon, I said the endy. Let everything that has breath praise the Lord, praise the Lord. Adie bia won kwabi anye rade aye. 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I will bless the Lord at all time. Oh my God. Yeah, the enemy of the ML. Yeah, chase a position bimra. And that's a promotion bimra. And that's a sika bimra. I said the radiacy. Dabida. Dabida. Now, yeah, can you touch a map pimp? Yeah, you touch a map pimp. San you met yet, MSC. I said, Samina touch a map pimua. I come here, Radina Kupai. Bakuni, I wanted a bit to Tumidin, Epigenity, King of Kings, Lord of Lord, Alpha and Omega, Asasia, and Yavian Kupon, our rock, our redeemer. And Anime, Obey you, Ayawati, and those are sitting to it.

Alexa. I see a dear be a won't come be a year radia. A dear be a won't come. And you're radina coupon. Yamin Shabby Biobia. I feel what Jenny should I be at some primary 4.7. Bibia Bibia Juma did not suit some summary. Mini and Fasso Pokasai. What's up on the Nasai? And I sick. I would bunga want some pure to Harga with the Gawagasi. And Yamin Kodavia. Mini IMAX DJ. And I bought you in Benghazi in the dear room of social media. God bless you, Benghazi. Prince Johnson and the producer show. Yamin Shah Prince. Mammy check him. Is that you be ever called here? Now you're fast enough, Professor Wallace. Sir, on this post night, Ebrae. Now on the baton, Mammy. Now me trust you, man. Kobe Stone. Baby, I'll be a mission. Sano Go. Darcy Otuo. Sports Kunina. Yami Shamunina. Yeah, but you come over and then more videos, baby. I'm in the bed show. So, the other man is so bad from Facebook. Asampa 94.7 FM. On Facebook, Asampa 94.7 FM. Na yeah, shot yes, yes, yeah. Na who join me soon on Facebook? Dear Ben, sir. Obe comment it. Say, follow page now. Follow page in mine. Like page, you know. Na follow. Na fi say live in the main. Then you coupon and show. Johnny Show is here, my mentor, and my

0: 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Iti bre ho ase. Na Nyankopon fo ho brase. 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Yawie ni bia po obi. Bet 10 years no da so ti ase. A grace. I'm telling you. Bra Facebook asampa 94.7 FM. Na make sure video bi. Abrantie bi apo adwuma okofi. Wo wu. Ada kan mu. Ye the video no ebeto so on Facebook asampa 94.7 FM. Ode be shade. Enti kase bebra mi keni na ne se. Wo nim de ebeto the next seconds. Ha metie sebi onyame pangu o onim ye beto obi must speech o gina platform to must speech nipa be 10,000 ene guo no twahwe no wuye onim asen koma o an koma enti mumma ye ndodo ye ho do nipa sa won po bi asem a fine entan nipa no and can wants him. Oh, what a chance of going to go your idea. Hey, I'm a sales is here. M wow. So, the Facebook, let me show visit here. Make a subsidiary. As some panel 4.7 FM. Yeah, the video no at so. A brand TBA or just an all right you. What gin a nice car, from Mercedes Benz. Na a month from the canonim. Video near that so Facebook, but you a man for me di kan animu. En wu de wia abrante no e de kan nan ban wa oman tia se. 1. Ebyen ni panabo. 2. 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Show. 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Kojo Atom say more fire. God bless you, my brother. Comment it, cho baby. Videos near the turn now. Comment on anything. And te radi de ukoba. 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So ko ensio so okwa busumbi so me say one day wonimbe guasi. 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And see, I blend the story no. I am ya baby. Me mana busen in ayako. Nice car, brand new car. 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Sorry, motion on Facebook no. 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IMAX.
1: Wake up,
0: bruh. 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Me say, Ivas. What I say? Ain't see, and no, any day, I want some day. A day, bro. And the Missawa, the Americano, Minimse Futos, a shiny paddy. 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And then, yen kanasem. Yen kon next video. Next video, I'm ready show. 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God bless you. I say, to God be the glory. Without God, man is nothing. James Aka. Bibia, bibia, bibia, God bless you. James, oh God. Lord have mercy on us. Of what I say. So sad. Kojo atom. Ena ni message way. Bye. Eti Benghazi di video no etoso. I bet you kwa kwa chino wokun onwa girlfriend ne girlfriend on neti e wiase na sei onwa girlfriend wokun ne girlfriend no ya the video na eto so asapa 94.7 FM on Facebook eda so quick one video ni ye it's a dead body in the down, but and I'm saying, yes, show no Facebook in tea. Yen to me, ma, nenimede, emba. It's a brand son and imbeba. Wokun a girlfriend. Was wokuno, obibo, obiba, wokuno, and I'm sicker or pinty. And you are more, and you are more than any pow. A bean jenny pow. O bean jun wo. What I said, Obinyo ho. Oh, wokuni girlfriend on it. Dead body not 7 days. Dead body no, or the dead body not 7 days. 7 solid days for money rituals. My yambo, gossip 24 extra for Abaso. Never credit in the moment. What I say. Only ne girl no anta. Dead body no. So, bruh, Facebook at some 94.7 FM. And dead body near the camera ne call. What I say? And you're very, very, very, very sad. Very, very, very sad. Abrantien ni beba. And to the video no, Abrantien ni ye. Ye de hammer bona no so. And all kind of cray. Ye guan ankasa. 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What I say? Or the girl na money rituals. 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What I say. 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E de bro. And a squammy ansa. Hey, asamo, what's all this? Do we want in this world? A question obita. Our lady should be careful out there. And money na anya careful. And on a Benjamin Diaba. Oh, this is so sad. Oh God, why all this? What I say? Me ba cho what the message in the bar. Na what follow page, you know. Na what say live in the man. Isaac Nati. Oh God, why all this? 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So where your video? 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Na on the body, you know, the dead body in other 7 days. 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What I say? 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

0: enyi wo fidi ani fiam pato mo amugya live no sunia no mo ngira so e man facebook no sunia mo nya so e fa man na kai se and the confession oh said a super for man akosi akowa yes I said there's accountable God yes nyakopon have mercy nyakopon have mercy on us sana aya cosmos forcing I say Acha from Mankesim based in Tema. 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
0: 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What dey mama fa omra from? Mama kama isu. Okay. Mommy, Isaac Manti, the abase, up a cow. Cow. And no, I a cow. Nen Jesus, and was to the amount. Obi, the abase, up a snake. Snake, man, snake, the same one. Okay. one sunny. Obi super goat. Okay. So what the message number for Facebook? Yama Asapa 94.7 FM. 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Obi si Ebenezer Pra. Same catch or say. Man cat e jamosu. Okay. No. Any day Ebenezer Pra. Me bacho edamau. Cosmos forcing. Se ope se ote. Elephant soon. Any elephant no no. Okay, so o message ne ba no na me redi ademan what I say aboa bia so a be se wansane esu bia be so ma so bra Facebook asampa 94.7 na fa o message no bra what's the up a voucher okay na esu we de me nyi ni se bi anabi wo sa a viper, nane y'all say, viper, butterfly. And a butterfly. Okay, so, what do message me bano? Na, me ade, ya kem and reza so osu, edi amao. Abua me pese mi tini suji siya, a lion. Okay, and I need a lion soon.
1: Ponko.
0: Where Ponko?
1: There we are, Ponko.
0: Okay, let me tell mommy. Maybe say a month for the animal. Okay, maybe I'll show a quabba, a quesi, a kuwa. Cow, and I said, crown, and here a babeno. A cow, maybe you're spelling a baby. And see what the message about Facebook at 74.7. The Obe can be a baby of a body Diano, Obe soon at the amount. So, Obe live no soa. Na what the Dini bar? Na fe, why am I? Obe so dying, or dying, or dying soon. Na na yao, fresher at the abba, or no say, housefly. Once, man. Okay, once Nana either the buy, GH in the buy, Nana of fresher, or not the tortoise. Okay, and the Esubia Beso or Abuabia Subiano, but Jobia Mosia, or be say. Ope denchem, denchem su, denchem. Na, yesi ano, abu ebe na usunu sunu.
1: Pongo.
0: Pongo, yakoba ponga. 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Shall I move for talent too? 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Yes, ring. Hey! Okay. Obviously, Buffalo.
1: O'Daniel.
0: Buffalo. What's the same? 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

0: 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Okay, yankwenim aboa be na wa freestyle be so sunusun yanko
1: eh we say ma oyata
0: ni aboa be de bro for here den
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0: na
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0: okay one sunny big shout to you babam data su never sorry asi baby ama won na fesori mai baby ama won na mami fi mu Okay, one sunny, and I am in the Kawano. 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Nyamia Duma on the 2nd October. Any Jenina Ewo La Palm Dome. Inside La Palm Royal Beach Hotel. Eho, and a son in a coso. Now, why two can win him that? Your bow with the ticket in the yasa. And to me, so, Utsi me samurai, Nabe sober Tobinoni a bed jammy. Oh, Uber me tea and Kofu, O Connetti. What does no Utsi and you back in the days are? A Y2K jam. 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Ebaso on the 2nd October 2026. Ewo La Palm Dome is at La Palm Royal Beach. Tickets no single a 150 Ghana cedis. Double a 250 Ghana cedis. Shadow Super FMI. 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Now what your ticket? 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So on the 2nd October, a Friday, Dano a Fiada, and it's in a La Palm Dome inside La Palm Royal Beach, Shana Super FMA. Na yebetinum, Batman, VIP, Aketeche, Okonfokwade, Obrafo, and many more. Amados, Lokenyamo, so na mechono. 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You're the jenny. Ko anyum no boy, no. Anon sana ni nyuman samwa de etufo, like a man who debia matye sika bapa. I just about so bad. And I went, oh my God. Nyami aduma on the 2nd October. Eni jenny na ewa La Palm Royal Beach Hotel. Shana Super FMN. 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What does it say? Nothing. Achadie. Na ya di amount na bibia akuyi e di amount. So why to kejam? Shana Super FMI.

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0: onu anyo onu na ba be je okra no
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0: wo wu awie no
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0: eh
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1: 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There is nothing like that in the realm so obi e wu kwa heaven.
0: Enti heaven ni wana.
1: Heaven wo ho. But heaven is not for you and I. Heaven wo ho. 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
1: enya heaven paradise
0: paradise
1: yes heaven
0: but nasia so for pay me ka so ko heaven best 7 minutes na where gold ni ne manema bi
1: sa same way ko heaven 7 minutes
0: what want it?
1: Mante. 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Oko paradise. I ready to meet you. You know you hubby. Or do we call? Or actually, I was saying, oh, bravo, train ya. That's your hand.
0: Paradise. Now, God in what? Did God have crying and answer heaven?
1: Oh, that's a whole fit. But it's not specific whether it's gold or diamond. That the place is clearly beautiful. No stains, flower like it's just beautiful. Yeah, that's a dear far. Far. Wouldn't mean who sad the answer. So what?
0: Paradise.
1: A diamond beans you.
0: I say. Forest ana.
1: And tisa forest.
0: I said in true manner.
1: Good. E wufuo mu na tisa forest. So wufufura baby a okra be kwa ne de. Ene de e ya typical bush. Ukwa ha wetia ho na Assyria be ye ne dwuma no. So what ya say? Ya kwa ho nyina urade de ananti wo ye hu. Bro ni obibi ni o. Obi ani specific area or te. Wo ye tisha ha wo ye nim hwa no. Owu echi no obi ani ni nua wo. Because I make a viper. 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peaceful wo ba ya abrabo abebo ye na Assyria be kire wo sa ha na wo kwa kwa ha na wo kwa kwa enti you select so no from hunam due nu na afede wa kire obi aba before that time no baby order se ni bia 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yourself ba still dey nipa mu we bi say dey internet sir
0: okay
1: yes because enipa eye you and I that are lying there just the only difference is say am from na nipa no home ni hobium e tu twem bia na ho amusiye ya e ka kire we say this is your last hour e ya nkrofo suru amusiye ya ya wore ho what are you scared of because okra ni free hunam duanum na Assyria be kire baby onkonko da onte sir eyi cement na ye si ato won onte mu biom. It is only the dust that is remained there. Just a bifonia money, a year juma or
0: anything.
1: And no more, they are not there. When you are dead, you are not there. Your soul is out of the body. So you are no more where you were buried. Oh, Kayumpo. Just as a woman who named Biano Cran.
0: Now, forest, now, Uwa. Oka say, your back up here, no wait here. And a nipper or there, and a Sammy Wyman.
1: Oh, one chow.

0: duru hwa e wo time Assyria beba be ye ne dwuma obi wo hu a 40 days obi wo hu a 10 days obi wo a 3 days obi wo a 2 days obi ani ni days
1: enti angel e fen Assyria aye kan ho asem se sebi sebi wu na obi separate
0: soul no from
1: soul
0: body
1: soul no from body na
0: yeah
1: how many days wo be chese so be ko baby na him fa na wo be ko
0: o take order from nyankopon
1: okay
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1: okay
0: 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obi otimi wu be 3 days kra na oni say wu because the person the soul refused to accept to say eni ho na dwa no mu biom enti akoba ni say obo so oni nam ohun wa watered idea na oba ho to see say so be any opportunity na ba backa but that opportunity na dia wura de pe even Assyria do not have that power except God obi wo hope say otwe na so no kire ni bibi na wa ma wa koko ma kakra na wa ko na ti but the moment the breath is gone ah wa do dwa ya den den den the possibility of you coming back no enko so sa yeah
1: enti so obi wu na ni pana de den den down only to me bia bi o
0: dabi it's just body
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0: 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so what you say? Yes, into your crown, bet me ye be through the body, no. Tis as an as soon be a fahun and drian sana bat. On to me, sorry, act it is as an a woundy power by heading. Obey acting, no. I hope so, what's in my soul, honum.
1: Okay.
0: Yeah.
1: And, dear no, the baby, I was serious, home, dear mammy.
0: Yes, dear me, the baby, and say, I brabble where I am, but no, be a hen who ye.
1: Okay.
0: And crow for baby, because of former tacrema.
1: Mm-hmm.
0: Senya mie yo wo bo fo akere opan anka won pri bibia wo wiase.
1: Yeah.
0: Enka obe sha wa bra bo yie. 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
1: Okay.
0: Enti I urge everybody to be very very careful with the way they relate to us people.
1: On shall so prophetess. And prophetess, yeah, kumupa. 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
0: Yeah.
1: Yes, cause both why I fen Assyria on a dijuma diena waki kenina edi amai. 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Hello, good evening.
2: Hello, good evening.
1: Bibia bibia.
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1: Next week I beto so me ba cho. 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Ba obeto so why?
2: But me,
1: Okay. Yeah, the number 2 January, I need to come away. All right. 0244-340-426. 0244-340-426. Ofra Mbodi and baby Okasa free. 0244-340-426. Hello, good evening.
3: Hello, good evening.
1: Bibia, Bibia.
3: Bibia, Bibia.
1: But you into you.
3: Bibia, but you. You must have been seen the sister.
1: Oh, must have been super so jai.
3: But I.
1: All right. Yeah, the number better to Janua Frey. Na yenu wo din komo why tiko swati why okay. All right 0244340426 0244340426 hello good evening okay 0244340426 hello good evening Hello. Good evening. Bibia Bibia.
2: Yeah.
1: Intel.
2: Bato. Me ya pasi ya Brania. Me si ko. En un buano.
1: Bato si. Okay, yeah, the number to John Warfare, why didn't it want to be afraid? Yeah, the number to John Warfare, why?
2: Okay.
1: All right. 0244340426. 0244340426. A confession tea. A bonica. And she said, Undi Bonibia, and Fred. Bonia would ya, until.
2: Hello.
1: I'm a sick as my bus. Hello, good evening.
2: Good evening, sir. I should be my deep young.
1: Number ten. Bibia Bibia.
2: Bibia Bibia Bibia. Obey my deep. Money yamia. But me change soon a cassire. But me cassire. Depend me who you. And Chaman, my brother, say, Stabby Dammy. 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
1: Nipa no eya wade na wugyina nsuo kasai.
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2: Asu bi biam ni me sey besu bi ara e basa.
1: O gasa nsuo no kuni pa na na. Kind of great.
2: That's man, can you say? I'm not moving. The cashier said, "You need to know the baby and any basha."
1: Are you what day in the end of the year?
2: I said, "My dear, be am the sentence. I'm back. Me back. No, no, you are say.
1: What do I do? Sentence. I'm back. I say. Hey, dear, Ben.
2: Miss Kasimasim. No, I'm not kidding. Kidding.
1: And to banner say no, only need the home come on.
2: O catch him, send a cockage and send him in Tamil, back catch a background, go back on some country. Was it? Let me see bells, I must see the amateur, could you answer no cassay?
1: And then I'm a program as a mechanon. We say, we are sick. Young wound, we are the bonnet, but chinning wound, we are betraying. 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
4: 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Yeah, that's it.
1: 0244340426. 0244340426. Hello, good evening. Good evening.
2: Good evening.
1: Bibia bibia.
2: Yeah.
1: Into.
2: Ofeni mi ko master mi ko. Na bank we say onu ejuma o ye say o dressing registration taxi driver
1: me ba cho lower radio set no e ma me lower no cra uwia no bi me pa o cho wa
2: no see ejuma onu ye say o be dressing ya o be foul no do wa ko because it will be no ka che o say ni ni pa bi ya re. No, I just care for you. No, I fall back here. No, I call. You see, meaning yes, yes. No, I'm a see baby. You understand me, sir? And I call pro to me. You see, say my own style of my far. You can tell me I'm a see meaning yes. You won't call from fire. No, so you know, no, no, any voice me say that. I can't say if I stand to fall. I mean, for no more family. And nobody say anything. Maybe I'm a baby. I never been born in this family.
1: Oh, yeah, the number of it to you, I don't want Fanny didn't come away.
2: Thank you, Ben.
1: All right, 0244-340-426. 0244-340-426. Hello, good evening. Diabo, Samaniaka. Hello, good evening.
5: Good evening.
1: Yeah, Bibia, Bibia.
5: Bibia.
1: Yeah, too.
5: What's your. 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
1: 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Hello, good evening.
6: Hello.
1: Good evening.
6: Good evening.
1: Bibia, Bibia.
6: Bibia, Bi.
1: Yentio.
6: Bibia, Bi.
1: Yentio.
6: Tocho, last year, November, November.
1: It's you.
6: And I'm a father, a free me. Now, this year, and my father knew 81 years.
1: Oh, father, it's you. Mentors you.
6: My father, a free me. The last year,
1: now, oh, papa, free me.
6: But, Annie.
1: It's you.
6: Until me near Odimeni. Me near Odimeni. Akwa confirm ne near money TV ni entire DNA abje. Ah, and can see a daddy in Simbia and asking in the years, you know. Yes, some I need the near money cheap above Abbe Fionum. And she says, yeah, Nancy, the DNA me tea, me few or chinea. I want and can what's a make up, but I see some. Sama na iti nye mani chia bifi ono pate meliane den.
1: Sama na ae den?
6: Edi nye mana mini anu kwa faya.
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6: Ae.
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6: Ma jawse.
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6: Ba tara ni ni fi ro no bi. 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
1: E to papa samai no be den.
6: A ye se o ho bi. 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A inti eni sa le me ko ho bi. But with your feelings, you feel with the minutes and you feel watching. I was feeling it in picture. You visit them. You're there from.
1: So, sir, who could feel what someone will be Vienna?
6: But your Annie.
1: Now, over but just where anybody?
6: But your daddy.
1: Una Okuno.
6: But your daddy, oh, you put a minute.
1: It's the entity now got some fuel through.
6: Sana, sophona, wash any mammy or catch a or some mammy or cost me new and I never made it to you.
1: It is a summer now got some fuel, sir. Muffin and near man answered in.
6: We didn't manage to see what you say, see a minimum custody. But that's all we're on a mile, must say, as you say, I'm quite training near my dear to share for a demoniac.
1: Okay. Okay, and you know the HN in Yamabay?
6: A demon Yama, a demon Yama.
1: Okay, well, you had a number, but you know, I've been eating Komoai.
6: Mbachero.

0: Hello, good evening.
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0: Bibia.
1: Bibia, bi.
0: Okay. Yentie yeah. Or confession?
1: Where
0: there a confession, any ANT, later I bet this sound common wine, but so, Mr. Wa, any deal, Kwanzu. All right, 0244340426. Any deal, and say be a disrespect, but for now, no a confession time. And to be confession there, nipa, obet to me, any ne dim command for the confession, a prophetess. Aside, no. BB San will be you. 0244340426. 0244340426. Last caller. Now, fee. Yeah, the phone in no AC. Facebook for. Okay. Me give you a seminar. Yes, Monsa live. Yeah, but promotion live. No, not my phone messages. Number. Also, a confession. Bia. Obey to me. Eddie Afa. Facebook, that be Facebook. There be an obia to confession. Confession. I'm best about Dina. Obia talker. Prophetess, you have a last call now. Feeling come. Hello, good evening.
1: Good evening.
0: Bibia. Until.
1: Why do you catch me first?
0: Hello.
1: Please, why would you catch me?
0: Please, do you have confession?
1: I'm getting to 16 years, and I want to give advice. You say no.
0: No. For advice, it's not on confession, please. So you, after the confession, I'll open the phone lines again, then you call. Do you understand me, please, with all the respect?
1: Yeah. Okay.
0: Okay, thank you. All right. Papa, this.
2: Papa.
0: Bibi, I'm a call.
2: I'm a call for the old man.
0: Confession, I'm buying it now. Then I walk a phone, then I won't want some.
2: Okay, and shall branch your cassa, we any be man could genuine you.
0: Yeah,
2: a cassa in Tinny Nippane Frimo. One we said, though, also your quaint uncle can't change your own Gunipano. Or be a horn one, one cassan, and soon we are see as a shiny amadan or so. And to the moment I will bet to Juana Mono, near the Asua, wouldn't you see a Timuku be true be? I'll bet you, me and I'm going to call a car, but it wasn't your destiny. So, car be cool. And in the door, Nippon won't go so, but what was a man? I'm sure. Soon be honest, I know any juma. And you know, on shall be no young fan, on papisment be no on ye.
0: Please.
2: And we number one. And I, dear toss be on the branch here, or send the boss be in a dear. Or cobble on pie, I would add in young coupon. Emma, within less than a week, boss, he a genie juma free in semi. Sa branch no si branch bi am pesa me ka kire ne se enye ne boss no ko bom pa ye se o tete no enti ena bibi e kwaso na bra bom ana se na djuma se mun ko ye enye sa ni problem ne se eya me se me pesa me hye nkom wa ha but bibi wo na me hu I just have to tell the person sa branch no ka sa se ni problem ne se wa ka se tia ne ma me nua bi wo ne busu ma me na asori tia no
0: Yeah,
2: no. 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
0: okay
2: yes and our brand here your phrase is here ni our phrase is here your software bi se owufo no
0: some minor
2: bra it is high time as anya ma we ye be gai hwe ma me ka one secret and one yetia ye ken before some be sori aye bibi no age ye invoke no Eh, before nipa be wu obe sori obe ya bibi especially ne hu 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Maybe soft one, Anna. Maybe I would do who yet, but your Canadian Yano correct. Some may be Indian, maybe a chi. Or my mom, umpire, uncle Pomu baby, it's not because in the baby, it's high time we get used to those things. A woof one in the pie, dear Bacon. Who watch them, dear Cacas, Assyria, Baba Catcher, or Cran Sakoha, when I'm Biano Koha, and Tinipan, the moment Assyria, Baba, direct your Cran Sakohano. Only right is over free hope your Baba Tata will be.
0: Aye.
2: It is your invocations cry, and whom the soon.
0: Alright.
2: Ain't none your honor.
0: Yeah, that's it, Prophet. The phenomenon took your mind. Maybe I'll show you, Papa, I got some advice, you know. 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
2: I can't answer the call. 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
0: Okay.
2: Okay.
0: Okay, and the prophet is akano and friend is here. 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Yesterday was your birthday. 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
2: Amen. 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
0: Mikela Osain. 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Nyami Show. 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
0: Na onye wakuma su adi enfema.
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0: Mami yishu medofu, happy birthday. 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Bridal win. Oh, yeni na. Tip top artistry. See you. God bless you. Nyami show. Na ontunkwem. Na ondomwaw. Na wachimba no enye kesie pa. Afisa say. Prisla, afisa say, net nyan kupon atawashim. Na usop no wawa to dine ewu krum. No wabu dino. And ya usop. Atase. So happy brother to you, Prisla. See you ma a tip top artistry. Today's above day. Enjoy your day. Nami chame boss wako Ike Logistics. Yes. Or your freight forward. Yes, forward that. Yes. Ike Logistics. Mr. Ike, baby Obiano, in Chiaka say, and call my pa. Yako, Nyamia Tumua, Achina, Yabisha. Benghazi, and Yako social media, Pre Johnson, the police show no. I'm Max DJ, and a bon Yumina. Bini, Eddie Sheik, Audu Bonga, one sample to Harga Uriga Wagashi, Tushibaba, Chesun Tekuku, DJ Viper. Skinos, Ete Cuba. Udina
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0: Rocky Chakantusa.
2: Debi a Chakantusa.
0: Chakantusa. 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
3: Ne blocks ne di no.
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3: Yes, blocks.
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2: Chakantusa.
0: 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God bless you. Yeah, ko nyami adu watch na. Same time, 8:30 p.m. to 10 p.m. Ne adu e cut this down. 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
1: Mekasa afa Yesu yɛn twam gan no.
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0: Passover.
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0: lamb.
1: Gama.
0: Jesus Christ.
1: Yesu Christo.
0: Our Passover lamb.
1: Yen chum gamano.
0: I'll start from John chapter 1 verse 29.
1: Shasi efi Yohani asempa no. Tiedi kan yimu edio.
0: John chapter 1 verse 29. The next day, John saw Jesus coming towards him and said, "Look, the Lamb of God who takes away the sin of the world."
1: Edio no enkro no ese. Na adechie no Yohane hunu Yesu se oba ne nchen na o se hwe onyankopon adwama a oyi wiase bone kronie.
0: Look the Lamb of God who takes away not the sins but the sin of the world.
1: Monhwe onyankopon adwama a oyi wiase bone ekro.
0: He takes away the sin of the world.
1: Oyi wiase bone.
0: A simple the sin of the world is our straying away from God.
1: We are born in no any money. I am money free when
0: He came to reconcile us unto God.
1: Or by so be kaya ninyame abum.
0: When you stray away, it can manifest in all kinds of evil. So we say sins, but the sin is one sin. Straying away from God.
1: So money free a radia kwan wa. Yin wedi ewa adi ebe bremu and to yen kano mbone ahudwa ne mum wa mane no e ye bone.
0: Behold the Lamb of God.
1: Who
0: takes away
1: o ye
0: the sin of the world.
1: We are say bone ekro.
0: Those days of the Passover, the blood covered our sin.
1: Tabre no muno o hwe twama fa hye no na twam gan ba no ni moja no katabone no.
0: But he Jesus came to take away.
1: Now so yes
0: of the world.
1: Or by so be two we are born as
0: scarlet threads or symbols of continuous plans of God's redemption weaves through scripture.
1: Ntu hwa ti sa sawan homa wanwene no kakran kakra e wo kire omu a e kire onyankopon tumi ni na ho odin a e ye adwuma hu se e wo kire onim
0: scarlet thread red thread
1: we ti sa asawan homa a e ye kokko wanwene famu a
0: just as the scarlet cord saved Rahab's household, so the blood of Jesus marks those who trust in his salvation.
1: Then ya sawa koko ewo apam dada enimo no yi Rahab ene nebusuo nyina free or how ni amane ni owuo mo no saa na Yesu Kristo nso ni moja yi yen afio.
0: Now one such prophetic symbol of the redemption of God is a lamb that was sacrificed.
1: Na onyankopon we yin sentreni edi sentreni bebre ewo apam dada enimo na emu ba ko ene Yesua waba beti yen afri yen boni.
0: The lamb that was sacrificed.
1: Emu ba ko ene odwama na wode no bo afori e no.
0: It was prophetic.
1: Na sa afori bo odwama oyɛ di sentreni
0: eye di sɛ his son Isaac.
1: Abraham katre ne ba Isaac.
0: After Isaac has asked, "Where is the lamb for the slaughter?"
1: Brana Isaac ebisa se na odwama e de no koba afori e no owo hi.
0: Then Abraham said to Isaac,
1: "Ana Abraham, or katre Isaac said,
0: the Lord himself
1: Awurade no ankasa
0: will provide a lamb for the sacrifice.
1: Obemma yen afori bo odwama.
0: The Lord himself
1: Awurade no ankasa
0: will provide a lamb for the sacrifice.
1: Obemma yen odwama ye den be bo afori e no.
0: I don't have a lamb.
1: Me ni odwama.
0: The Lord himself.
1: Now so Awurade no ankasa.
0: Now when you are talking about the Lord himself providing a lamb, it was scarlet thread.
1: Now all
0: pointing to redemption of Jesus Christ.
1: Now all cancer,
0: redemption of the world by Jesus Christ.
1: Awurade na

0: bone.
1: Throughout the Old Testament,
0: a
1: lamb was sacrificed at the altar as one, an act of worship. Two, the means of atoning for sins. So I'm saying that the lamb was sacrificed for two purposes. One, as an act of worship. The second reason is atoning for the sins of the
0: people.
1: The sacrificial lamb in the Old Testament was a substitute. The sacrificial lamb, I want you to pay attention to this. In the Old Testament, was a substitute. The sacrificial lamb was a substitute. Now what we mean is that instead of a man or a woman dying for his or her sin, God provided a lamb to take the place of that person.
0: And
1: the blood of the lamb paid for the penalty of their
0: sins.
1: So the sacrificial lamb in the Old Testament was a substitute, paying for the sin of others. So God instructed
0: Moses
1: to give to the Hebrew people, they were to sacrifice a lamb per a household. And each family was to take a spotless lamb. Now, pay attention to a spotless lamb. Now, they were supposed to kill the lamb.
0: Now,
1: take the blood and put the blood on the doorposts of their home. Because there was great

0: It is going to affect all in Egypt.
1: Now, we know a basic ewo Mizrim as a sinusun.
0: Because the Hebrews were also in Egypt, they were going to be affected also. So Moses was instructed by God that every household should kill a lamb. And mark the doorposts with the blood of the lamb. Next, the entire family was to stay indoors under the covering of the blood.
1: Now,
0: when the angel of death sees the sign of the blood, he will pass over that particular household, and that home will be saved. That fateful night in Egypt, those under the blood, those under the blood of the lamb that was slain, were saved. Those not under the blood of the lamb died. What does the death of a lamb accomplishes? Three things. Number one, the wages of sin is death. So sin brings judgment.
2: Assemble FM.
0: And eventually the judgment is for one to die. Number two, to be delivered from this judgment of sin, it requires death. It requires death. The death can be the death of a substitute. So pay attention. If you sin, you are supposed to die. If you don't want to die, there must be a death. But that death can be a substitute of anything at all. So pay attention again. To be saved from the judgment requires death. But that death can be a substitute. So God was saying to Israel, I will spare you. I will deliver you from this judgment if there is a death of an innocent substitute. And the message of the Passover is that God delivers through the death of an innocent substitute. So the blood of the lamb that was slain was a substitute, and it delivered Israel from death. The lamb was a substitute. Hallelujah.
1: Amen.
0: Are we together? So I'm talking about Jesus, our Passover lamb. In the New Testament, we see how Jesus fulfills both prophetic symbols of deliverance as a substitute and as a covering. God has all the details. Jesus, the Lamb of God, was not born in a palace. The Bible says that they went to the inn and there was no space there. The place was full. So he was born in a manger. You see, if you are a lamb, because John says, behold the Lamb of God. The parents didn't know that they were carrying the Lamb of God.
1: Now, who phone ni mo? Send ya na wa wo no no wa sono no. Aye ojama.
0: Mary didn't know that she was carrying the Lamb of God.
1: Mary akwa nu onim se na osu onyanku pon ojama.
0: So when it was time for her to deliver, she was looking for an inn, a guest house to deliver.
1: And you do bro ba wo no na wa twetwa wo gye bia bia kama kama bi. No wa ko wo no ho.
0: And then the manager of the guest house just came out and said, there is no space here. It may be true or may be prophetic. Because a lamb is not born. He had to be born in a stable.
1: In a manger.
0: He wasn't born in a stable or a manger so the poor can have access to him.
1: Now, you hear
0: people preach and say that Jesus was born in a manger so that the poor people can go to
1: him.
0: Brothers and sisters, Jesus didn't die only for the poor. He died for everyone. So being born in a manger was not in respect to the poor.
1: And this
0: the reason was simple.
1: He
0: was a lamb.
1: Na oye ugama.
0: And he had to be born in a manger. That's all. Born in a stable. And worshipped by shepherds. Was not a coincidence. Not at all. He was a lamb. The Lamb of God. That was to take away the sin of the earth. Luke chapter 2. From verse
1: 8.
0: I'll read 8 to 12 and I'll jump to 15 and 16.
1: And there were
0: shepherds living out in the fields nearby, keeping watch over their flocks at night. And the angel of the Lord appeared to them, and the glory of the Lord shone around them, and they were terrified. But the angel said to them, do not be afraid. I bring you good news that will cause great joy to all the people. Today in the town of David, a Savior has been born to you. He is the Messiah, the Lord. Now this will be a sign to you. You will find a baby wrapped in clothes and lying in a manger. Now, let me explain that one before I go to 15 and 16. Now, from the beginning of his birth, his birth in Bethlehem points to God's glorious plan.
1: Yesu, now wo Bethlehem no, e kire onyankopon ne nyam sese a waye.
0: You see, Bethlehem, apart from being the ancestral home of David, where this Jesus was supposed to also come from, Bethlehem was the town of shepherds.
1: Ahintase me womne say Bethlehem no, e ye Yesu a ohwa na sini pa, any David no ni kro mu de. Nanso Bethlehem nso e ye kura na enwanhwefo aye ma
0: flocks of sheep. Covered the fields of Bethlehem.
1: Now,
0: historians teach us that shepherds cared for lambs destined to be sacrificed in the temple.

0: So the shepherds watch. And then when they see a spotless one coming out of the mother, they held it with their hands. They held it with their two hands. Very precious ones. And they wrapped it with gloves. That was to give it warmth. But when you see the wrapped one, it means this is qualified for sacrifice. So the angels told the shepherds, go to
1: Bethlehem.
0: Go to a manger.
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0: You see a baby wrapped in swaddling
1: clothes.
0: Spotless lamb. 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Spotless lamb. Verse 15. When the angel had left them and gone into heaven, the shepherds said to one another, let's go to Bethlehem and see this thing that has happened, which the Lord has told us about. So they hurried off and found Mary and Joseph and the baby who was lying in the manger.
1: Now wrapped
0: in swaddling clothes. Why does this matter? I've explained it to you. To prove that Jesus is a spotless lamb for the slaughter. Now, one day, John 13 verse 1. Jesus makes a statement. As a lamb of God, Christ knew he came to die as a final sacrifice for sins. And that the Lamb of God must die on Passover. As was the tradition. John 13 verse 1. It was just before the Passover festival. Jesus knew that the hour had come for him to leave this world and go to the Father. Having loved his own who were in the world, he loved them to the end.
1: Na twama fasha no ribe dro no Yesu nim se ne don adru se obefri wiase akọ eja no enchen na se odọ onora ne dia owo wiase no odọ won ko si ase.
0: Now, so Jesus knew who he was.
1: Yes, no one knew.
0: He knew he was a Lamb of God. And then when it was getting to the Passover time, he knew that it was time for him to leave the earth. Matthew 26:1-2. When Jesus had finished saying all these things, he said to the disciples, as you know, the Passover is 2 days away, and the Son of Man will be handed over to be crucified.
1: No,
0: so Jesus speaks to the disciples that, as you know, the Passover is just 2 days away, and the Son of Man will be handed over to be crucified.
1: Now,
0: as he was discussing with the disciples about the crucifixion, verse

0: 3 and 4.
1: Was also talking about some plants people were making.
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0: Garden.
3: I think what do you want to go through?
0: Where the Roman officials led by Judas will come and who will betray him will arrest him.
3: What and Judas are? The Roman asraf for the nimba be ye no ma no the one by.
0: So they arrested him.
3: And you watch them.
0: The whole night he was on trial.
3: And adwumu nyina no odi nasem.
0: Early in the morning around 9 o'clock he was crucified.
3: And upon him abe no krong na wodi na base nwe.
0: But listen.
3: Afeti ha.
0: Jewish tradition.
3: Wo yuda fo amamre mu no.
0: Tells us that.
3: E ka kire yen say
0: 9 a.m. in the morning.
3: And upon no krong wo yi.
0: The high priest.
3: So penino
0: would descend.
3: Obe sane fun.
0: And then tie the lamb.
3: Na obedua for bojo amano obechire no
0: to the altar.
3: Na odi na fam afodumuka no.
0: Then the high priest
3: will
0: go back.
3: So penino obesanya kobio.
0: He ties the lamb a day before the Passover.
3: Na obabe chire adwama odi nebe bo afore na wo chire no eda ansana.
0: So he does that on Friday at 9 a.m.
3: And
0: the third hour.
3: If you are bayed, no shire toso mi ensano, or chino, no di na chichiri.
0: And then whilst the lamb is there, everybody knows that the Passover will be the following day. And that was a sign of the Passover, the lamb that was going to be slain.
3: And to bribe him or be on say, Ujama, Yebekun, Chama Fashemun, Yatin, Ridden up, Aforimukano, and as Aforia, no one will say, oh, Adiachia, ye be dicum.
0: When it is 3 p.m.
3: Now, Boa could do bay and nomi and sign
0: the ninth hour.
3: Let us say, don't really encrunimun.
0: The high priest will come.
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0: Kill the lamb.
3: A haste of penny beba. Nefe what be kum gaman.
0: His blood is spilled.
3: And wait, you know what pity gama imoja
0: for the forgiveness of the sins of the people.
3: Na odia manipani na pony fefri.
0: Whilst the lamb was tied there at 9 a.m.
3: Bra watch it chill, gamano, a wohono kruano pano.
0: It was that same time outside the wall, Jesus was hanged on the cross.
3: Sabrina mu don krona mu ana wo krona mu ntenso a na wasen Yesu e wasen wiem
0: 6 solid hours.
3: Na sadia wo ye odwana wo de no fam afori muka no sa na Yesu de no so ye ye don hwirin sia
0: 6 solid hours.
3: Don hwirin sia.
0: He was suffering on the cross.
3: Na obre fi no krona
0: he was tied to the cross.
3: Wache chere.
0: And then 12 o'clock.
3: Nefe dumye nu ken.
0: There was darkness.
3: Ana isum duya sinina.
0: 3 o'clock.
3: No miansa pep pep pep pep.
0: The time that the high priest is supposed to descend and then go and finally kill the lamb.
3: Ebre pep pep pep sese so penin ko na okohye odwama na wachechire no afori muka no na okum nu no.
0: Jesus shouted.
3: Sabre ni mu ana Yesu tiem.
0: Eli, Eli, lama sabachthani.
3: Eli, Eli, lama sabachthani.
0: My God, my Father, why have you forsaken me?
3: Major, major, adeng and wa pam.
0: And the people said he's calling Elijah.
3: Nipane say, oh, what fre Elia?
0: He's not calling Elijah.
3: No, I'm fre Elia.
0: But he's saying that the Father has forsaken
3: him. And you can say, neja wa pano.
0: You see, in Deuteronomy chapter 21.
3: Oh, here Moses wume tosu num num no tiadu no bakunu.
0: From verse
3: 18
0: to
3: 20.
2: Asempa FM.
0: When anyone has a stubborn child,
3: Chosem says, will be or bass or din for
0: very incorrigible.
3: Ah, it's yanwa, any year.
0: The parents can decide. They take the child.
3: No one for Frano.
0: They take him to the elders of the land.
3: What in a cook runum penny for and change?
0: That this our boy.
3: Say, Yambay.
0: It's a very bad boy.
3: Na sodin esubini.
0: No matter what we do,
3: nya yebe ye bia.
0: You will not change.
3: Answer chira wo.
0: Take him.
3: Fano. Yede na mam. Mon fano.
0: Kill him.
3: Munkunu.
0: Then the parents will leave their child.
3: Na owie pa wo fano be jabo frano.
0: In the hands of the people to kill.
3: Or the number crony penny for say wonkuno.
0: And they will stone this stubborn child to death.
3: Now abofresh or din for you will be abuekuno.
0: Peter said,
3: Petro say,
0: Jesus Christ,
3: Jesus Christo,
0: was handed over to you by the will of God.
3: Onyankopon nam nipa mu ene wode ne maamo.
0: God handed him over.
3: Onyamia no ope ene wode ne maamo.
0: Because the sin of the world was upon him.
3: If you say ne wiase bon nyina abeso ano.
0: So he is saying that my father, my father.
3: And your cousin major,
0: why
3: major,
0: have you forsaken me?
3: Adan ene wode power me.
0: He is questioning the Old Testament father who voluntarily give the child for destruction.
3: He said,
0: my father, you are forsaken me.
3: Oh, major,
0: why?
3: I didn't hear.
0: Because of sin.
3: One
0: the Bible says that ampa.
3: Joseph said,
0: yeah, yeah, yeah, dear.
3: Truly.
0: Ono na wafa. He
3: has carried our iniquities.
0: The
3: burden of our peace was placed on him.
0: So God forsook him.
2: Asempa FM.
0: You will be crucified. But one coming.
3: Nobody didn't remain.
0: He
3: in
0: rose
3: the
0: again on the third day. For our redemption. This morning I want you to know that Jesus died. And because he died,
3: no who yenti.
0: He has become our substitute. He died the death that was required of us. Because our sin was upon him. The chastisement that brought us peace was upon him.
3: And
0: by his stripes we are healed. Jesus was an exchange. A substitute. This is the small Jesus we have to.
3: Oye Yesu kuma ayenya no ne.
0: This is a small sinner we.
3: Oye so the boy ni
0: this one.
3: We
0: was to die.
3: Na so owa.
0: But Jesus.
3: Na so Yesu
0: change.
3: In this sinner name
0: change. This one.
3: Yo
0: was to die.
3: We in a sick
0: but they exchange position.
3: Na so we the sinner name
0: was a substitute.
3: We oye sinner name.
0: So this one can go
3: to wait.
0: He died for us.
3: Oh,
0: to set us free.
3: Yes.
0: In the Old Testament, the lamb was a substitute. Our sins can be forgiven. The judgment can pass over you by death. Of any innocent substitute. Today I want to announce to all of you that the spotless Jesus being killed for our justification. We are no longer sinners. Because he bore it on the cross. He washed us by his blood. And the death that I was to die, he died in my place. He has become my substitute. To give me freedom. This is what he did for us. The Lamb of God takes away the sin of the world. Go and tell everybody that Jesus died for me. If he died for you, then you don't qualify to live in sin. We must also rise as he rose from the dead into a newness of life. Let us hold this story with our two hands. And don't let us crucify Jesus again. It is enough that he died. It is ours now to live a life that will glorify the Father. So that when people see you walking in a new life, say, ah,
3: say, ah, can't he change? Be transformed.
0: You are changed.
3: Ah, what's such though?
0: Then you have to tell them.
3: What can I tell one say?
0: It's all because of the cross.
3: Ah, I send you an India.
0: It's all because of the cross.
3: Senu ya nintiao.
0: That man Jesus.
3: Yesu no.
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3: And we see my name.
0: He has given me.
3: Na wa mami.
0: A new robe of righteousness.
3: Abrabo fufra eye trini.
0: That came from the cross.
3: Ah, if he has seen me, I no survive.
0: If he died for us.
3: To a woman yanga.
0: We can also live for him.
3: Yes, you bet my tenacity, man.
0: I want to challenge you.
3: Verse 22.
0: If he died for you.
3: Yes, woman wa.
0: Let us be determined to live for him.
3: Yengiri ya oni entrance, man.
0: As I end.
3: Bra me de komo ye be wiye.
0: John Wesley constantly prayed a certain kind of prayer.
3: John Wesley's opinion, there be no bomb.
0: Say, oh Lord, don't let me live uselessly. Oh God, don't let me live useless. If Jesus had died for you in a death like this, then don't live useless. Let your life count. Let your life prove to the whole world that Jesus came to die for sinners. And that you are a proof of that. I want to plead with you that don't live your life useless. Men nante piti piti.
3: Don't walk aimlessly.
0: Men yo biya obo brati sa oni namaso eni mukeke.
3: Don't live your life in the church as though you have no aim.
0: Let your life count. Let us also work for him. Let us also save many people and bring them into the kingdom. Let's tell people about the redemption story. Before we die, we should also see that our lives has been very useful.
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0: If you are standing at the back and you don't know this Jesus, I want you to know that your sins has been purchased for. The penalty of it has been paid for.
3: Now
0: by the blood of Jesus. Now I want you to give your life to Jesus. There is nothing you ought to do. All you need to do is to believe. Believe on the one that was hanged on the tree. You want to give your life to Jesus. Just walk through the aisles and come. And come and accept Jesus as Lord. Come.
3: Bra.
0: And accept Jesus as
3: Bra. The fire Jesus say wura.
0: If you brought anyone,
3: so who do we be by?
0: Who does not know Jesus?
3: Ah, unto me, only me Jesus.
0: Encourage the fellow to come and accept him as
3: Lord.
0: But my interest is
3: now. So ni ame pa kan wasem ye pa neno.
0: Is a young man and a young woman.
3: Ene emranti ene mabawa no.
0: I want every young man, every young woman to come onto this arena. The one who does not want his life or her life to be useless. I want anyone who doesn't want his or her life from today to be lived uselessly to come to Russia.
3: Bibi around person abrabo beye kwa kwa obe bonus abrabo am fast obi amaso no ye ntembre animu.
0: If you want
2: Asempa FM
0: for Jesus,
3: say abrabo e ho ba Yesu.
0: As a young person from today forward,
3: say abrante ababa wife you need to call.
0: I want you to rush and come here.
3: Tumri kabra ye ntem.
0: I'll be praying with you.
3: Enu be bon pai.
0: That is the reason I came this morning.
3: Enu nti na nano pe me ba ha.
0: A people who will say that Jesus has come to save me.
3: And
0: so I don't want my life to be lived useless. Come. Whilst you are coming, come praying. If God used John Wesley, can use you. If God used the Machions, he can use
3: you.
0: Don't let your life be lived useless. You can build houses.
3: Obetumi asi adan.
0: You can have cars.
3: Obetumi nya mfidi ahodo bebere.
0: But they don't have eternal value.
3: Nanso we no mo enkwanim.
0: They don't have eternal value.
3: Dabi.
0: If you want God to use you, that when you enter into heaven, you will go into heaven with gifts, people that you have saved, with great job that you have done for the Lord. If you don't want to live your life uselessly, I asking you to come forward.
3: Yentembra.

0: There is no need to waste your life. You can be very rich with cars, with buildings, with great names, but they don't have eternal value. There are many who are dying every day and night, and God needs workers, people he has died for, to tell these people about the redemption story, but he is not finding them. Meanwhile, you are around. Why should your life be lived uselessly?
1: Why do you accept
0: Jesus as Lord? Filthiness. Why? Don't you appreciate the cross?
1: So,
0: don't live your life uselessly. This morning, you have to cut certain friends from your life. And then decide in your mind and with your heart that, Lord, I yield to you. Lift your hands if you can. Lord, I yield to you. Lord, I yield to you. I'll request the area head to be praying for you in a moment. I sense the power of the Holy Spirit here now. I sense it now. Now receive the Holy Spirit. Now receive the Holy Ghost. Now in the name of Jesus. Now in the name of Jesus. Now in the name of Jesus. Now in the name of Jesus. Receive the Holy Spirit. Take it now. God is touching you. He's gonna use you in a way as never before. God is separating you from evil in the name of Jesus. Biriando masande. Kitombale brianda.
1: Kayandala
0: brianda
1: basanda.
0: 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Take it.
1: Take.
0: In the name of Jesus.
2: 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Yami a word day. On crocro to me. On crocro go sra. And Radiman and Browse. Holy Ghost power.
3: Abbas Rambale
2: Balu. 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
3: Thank
2: you, Jesus. 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Thank you, Lord. And Radia Dawasi.
0: Yes, Lord.
2: Say, we would have one Saka woman. Now, why your own century? Now, we free her walkway. What's some better now?
0: Woman,
2: now there was some Makoya Juma. There were years to Christo Dim. Naka Amen, Kasia.
3: Amen.

0: Yehuwa ye nyankopon. 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
1: Jesus.
0: And then so shie.
1: Rusa handa ya.
0: Mensu upia wapata yi asisu.
1: Jesus.
0: Jesus.
2: Hallelujah.
3: Amen.
2: Praise the Lord.
3: Hallelujah.
2: And you may Edenyamias and then you may.
3: Amen.
2: Say well we are mobile. Na orden adum adum ye.
3: Amen.
2: Yabishemu ewini dim.
3: Yes.
2: Yed dia na ye nadum. And ye yang wa de any yang wofe. And yen ye wobi. And I say yang wofibi. And I said the nimubin ti and ye bad nemu or yen wumo bro. And I say a swing you mean. Sir, yen fanasem embre ne tier four, yen fanasem embre ne mba. And may your ha, nay, your master, and the other blend by Amen.
3: Amen.
2: Yeah, I ask for your wa, may I make us say your friend is so for Abuaji.
3: Amen.
2: Didikan, so for so furness.
3: Amen.
2: And a Reverend Emmanuel Koti.
3: Amen.
2: And a so for Afrane.
3: Amen.
2: I may any shame when you may, any, any, your master, Abram. 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
4: amen
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4: Amen.
3: Rabeda, who are dee. Fawa Samson, a bit son of my Fawa Samson, a far a hot tone or jeer a breoma. It will use to dinner.
4: Amen.
2: Safo in your Michel.
3: Amen.
2: Yes, I'm a young one, qua babium. Soon Yamini at the year.
4: Yes.
2: Now she said, your choir program work baby tea and to me ambishimoa. In Missa Unyame Edenia, or Pesawayano, or San Cosway.
4: Amen.
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0: 0556 0556 17 17 17 17 92 0556 0556 17 17 17 17 92 0556 0556 17 17 17 92 0556 0556 17 17 17 92 Hello.
3: Good evening.
0: Evening, mommy.
3: I'm
0: Pacho. I'm going to go to the house. I'm going to go to the house. I'm going to go to the house. I'm going to go to the house. I'm going to go to the house. I'm going to go to the house. I'm going to go to the house. I'm going to go to the house.
2: I'm going to go to the house. I'm going to go to the house. I'm going to go to the house. I'm going to go to the house. I'm going to go to the house. I'm going to go to the house. I'm going to go to the house. I'm going to go to the house. I'm going to go to the house. I'm going to go to the house. I'm going to go to the house. I'm going to go to the house. I'm going to go to the house. I'm going to go to the house. I'm going to go to the house. I'm going to go to the house. I'm going to go to the house. I'm going to go to the house. I'm going to go to the house. I'm going to go to the house. I'm going to go to the house. I'm going to go to the house. I'm going to go to the house. I'm going to go to the house. I'm going to go to the house. I'm going to go to the house. I'm going to go to the house. I'm going to go to the house. I'm going to go to the house. I'm going to go to the house. I'm going to go to the house. I'm going to go to the house. I'm going to go to the house. I'm going to go to the house. I'm going to go to the house. I'm going to go to the house. I'm going

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0: Me pa che first and half FIFA. 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
1: Ya mama unity e bom pa ye.
0: Yes.
1: And I dream a bomb pie at the Oceradin.
3: Jesus.
1: The Hong Kong crew, a Jano in Kenya.
0: Amen.
1: Nana, you and Yamel Hong Kong crew, and what them was say a Mayan doom a Jano.
0: Yes.
1: And Unti and I dream a jet beer, a woman, a Jano coffin. May the Hong Kong crew Jano as son of you, a riding pitcher of you.
0: Yes.
1: Amen.
0: Amen.
3: 0556.
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0: evening, Papa.
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0: Ewurade enanwumre giant papa de ne show nsa.
3: Amen.
0: Papa de biela wo de ahye ne nsa.
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0: 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Amen.
3: Amen.
4: Amen.
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0: fm ufi baby ufi biala o ala so fi in sound side o be si wo ala junction
5: yes
0: ufi second so abe fa pefam ka
5: yes
0: Bavana junction yo ba che good evening
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0: Okay.
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3: amen
0: yame kan wa
1: hello
0: papa good evening
1: e
0: ba chane first e o fe fe pa
1: sama question e to fi e le bo western
0: pa cho miti o
1: pa cho we dem e so mo na presa mo pompa e mama e me o wo ti job o wo
0: o ko wo o ile ko wo
1: I can get your operation room to see
0: Anaka.
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0: Obejo, you know, Obeba, I was in dream, Edian Unyama Christo. So I have a mind, I can boom or send a yellow echo, no operation room. I can't be on my operation. That's what I'm saying. I have my empire, we're

0: Amen, papa.
1: Amen,
0: dog. Why?
2: Amen.
0: Let me say, bedo achanu panada nsidiaba.
3: Amen.
0: Hello.
1: Hello.
0: Hello, papa. Me bacho. Good evening.
1: Fine. What is it?
0: Let me add on answer.
1: I have a bank account.
0: Yo, Mati, I'm going to go to the house.
2: Jesus.